degrees N or not. Direction variable between 030 and 090 degrees. Visibility 10 kilometers. Light rain. Few 300 feet stratus. Scattered 800 feet stratus. Broken 5,000 feet stratocumulus. Temperature 18. Dew point 17. QNH 1016 hectopascals. Tree 001 inches. Advise you have information, Romeo. Now Litra International Airport information, Sierra. 0000. ILS Zulu runway 34 right approach. Landing runway 34 right. Departure runway 34 left. Departure frequency 124.2. Taxiway Alpha 1 closed. Observe gear down operation procedure on final. Wind 070 degrees N or knots. Direction variable between 040 and 100 degrees. Visibility 20 kilometers. Light rain. Few 500 feet stratus. Broken 800 feet stratus. Broken 3,000 feet stratocumulus. Temperature 18. Dew point 17. QNH 1016 hectopascals. Tree 001 inches. Advise you have information, Sierra. Now Litra International Airport information, Sierra. 0000. ILS Zulu runway 34 right approach. Landing runway 34 right. Departure runway 34 left. Departure frequency 124.2. Taxiway Alpha 1 closed. Observe gear down operation procedure on final. Wind 070 degrees N or knots. Direction variable between 040 and 100 degrees. Visibility 20 kilometers. Light rain. Few 500 feet stratus. Broken 800 feet stratus. Broken 3,000 feet stratocumulus. Temperature 18. Dew point 17. QNH 1016 hectopascals. Tree 001 inches. Advise you have information, Sierra. Now Litra International Airport information, Sierra. 0000. ILS Zulu runway 34 right approach. Landing runway 34 right. Departure runway 34 left. Departure frequency 124.2. Taxiway Alpha 1 closed. Observe gear down operation procedure on final. Wind 070 degrees N or knots. Direction variable between 040 and 100 degrees. Visibility 20 kilometers. Light rain. Few 500 feet stratus. Broken 800 feet stratus. Broken 3,000 feet stratocumulus. Temperature 18. Dew point 17. QNH 1016 hectopascals. Tree 001 inches. Advise you have information, Sierra. Now Litra International Airport information, Sierra. 0000. ILS Zulu runway 34 right approach. Landing runway 34 right. Departure runway 34 left. Departure frequency 124.2. Taxiway Alpha 1 closed. Observe gear down operation procedure on final. Wind 070 degrees N or knots. Direction variable between 040 and 100 degrees. Visibility 20 kilometers. Light rain. Few 500 feet stratus. Broken 800 feet stratus. Broken 3,000 feet stratocumulus. Temperature 18. Dew point 17. QNH 1016 hectopascals. Tree 001 inches. Advise you have information, Sierra. Now Litra International Airport information, Sierra. 0000. ILS Zulu runway 34 right approach. Landing runway 34 right.

0: temperature 18. Dew point 17. QNH 1016 hectopascals. Tree 001 inches. Advise you have information Sierra. Nalitra International Airport information Sierra. 0000. ILS Zulu runway 34 right approach. Landing runway 34 right. Departure runway 34 left. Departure frequency 124.2. Taxiway Alpha 1 closed. Observe gear down operation procedure on final. Wind 070 degrees nanner knots. Direction variable between 040 and 100 degrees. Visibility 20 kilometers. Light rain. Few 500 feet stratus. Broken 800 feet stratus. Broken 3000 feet stratocumulus. Temperature 18. Dew point 17. QNH 1016 hectopascals. Tree 001 inches. Advise you have information Sierra. Nalitra International Airport information Sierra. 0000. ILS Zulu runway 34 right approach. Landing runway 34 right. Departure runway 34 left. Departure frequency 124.2. Taxiway Alpha 1 closed. Observe gear down operation procedure on final. Wind 070 degrees nanner knots. Direction variable between 040 and 100 degrees. Visibility 20 kilometers. Light rain. Few 500 feet stratus. Broken 800 feet stratus. Broken 3000 feet stratocumulus. Temperature 18. Dew point 17. QNH 1016 hectopascals. 2001 inches. Advising health information Sierra. Nalitra International Airport information Sierra. 0000. ILS Zulu runway 34 right approach. Landing runway 34 right. Departure runway 34 left. Departure frequency 124.2. Taxiway Alpha 1 closed. Observe gear down operation procedure on final. Wind 070 degrees nanner knots. Direction variable between 040 and 100 degrees. Visibility 20 kilometers. Light rain. Few 500 feet stratus. Broken 800 feet stratus. Broken 3000 feet stratocumulus. Temperature 18. Dew point 17. QNH 1016 hectopascals. 3001 inches. Advise you have information Sierra. Nalitra International Airport information Sierra. 0000. ILS Zulu runway 34 right approach. Landing runway 34 right. Departure runway 34 left. Departure frequency 124.2. Taxiway Alpha 1 closed. Observe gear down operation procedure on final. Wind 070 degrees nanner knots. Direction variable between 040 and 100 degrees. Visibility 20 kilometers. Light rain. Few 500 feet stratus. Broken 800 feet stratus. Broken 3000 feet stratocumulus. Temperature 18. Dew point 17. QNH 1016 hectopascals. Tree 001 inches. Advise you have information Sierra. Nalitra International Airport information Sierra. 0000. ILS Zulu runway 34 right approach. Landing runway 34 right. Departure runway 34 left. Departure frequency 124.2. Taxiway Alpha 1 closed. Observe gear down operation procedure on final. Wind 070 degrees nanner knots. Direction variable between 040 and 100 degrees. Visibility 20 kilometers. Light rain. Few 500 feet stratus. Broken 800 feet stratus. Broken 3000 feet stratocumulus. Temperature 18. Dew point 17. QNH 1016 hectopascals. Tree 001 inches. Advise you have information, Sierra. Now Litra International Airport information, Sierra. 0000. ILS Zulu runway 34 right approach. Landing runway 34 right. Departure runway 34 left. Departure frequency 124.2. Taxiway Alpha 1 closed. Observe gear down operation procedure on final. Wind 070 degrees nanner knots. Direction variable between 040 and 100 degrees. Visibility 20 kilometers. Light rain. Few 500 feet stratus. Broken 800 feet stratus. Broken 3000 feet stratocumulus. Temperature 18. Dew point 17. QNH 1016 hectopascals. Tree 001 inches. Advise you have information, Sierra. Now Litra International Airport information, Sierra. 0000. ILS Zulu runway 34 right approach. Landing runway 34 right. Departure runway 34 left. Departure frequency 124.2. Taxiway Alpha 1 closed. Observe gear down operation procedure on final. Wind 070 degrees nanner knots. Direction variable between 040 and 100 degrees. Visibility 20 kilometers. Light rain. Few 500 feet stratus. Broken 800 feet stratus. Broken 3000 feet stratocumulus. Temperature 18. Dew point 17. QNH 1016 hectopascals. Tree 001 inches. Advise you have information, Sierra. Now Litra International Airport information, Sierra. 0000. ILS Zulu runway 34 right approach. Landing runway 34 right. Departure runway 34 left. Departure frequency 124.2. Taxiway Alpha 1 closed. Observe gear down operation procedure on final. Wind 070 degrees nanner knots. Direction variable between 040 and 100 degrees. Visibility 20 kilometers. Light rain. Few 500 feet stratus. Broken 800 feet stratus. Broken 3000 feet stratocumulus. Temperature 18. Dew point 17. QNH 1016 hectopascals. Tree 001 inches. Advise you have information, Sierra. Now Litra International Airport information, Sierra. 0000. ILS Zulu runway 34 right approach. Landing runway 34 right. Departure runway 34 left. Departure frequency 124.2. Taxiway Alpha 1 closed. Observe gear down operation procedure on final. Wind 070 degrees nanner knots. Direction variable between 040 and 100 degrees. Visibility 20 kilometers. Light rain. Few 500 feet stratus. Broken 800 feet stratus. Broken 3000 feet stratocumulus. Temperature 18. Dew point 17. QNH 1016 hectopascals. Tree 001 inches. Advise you have information, Sierra. Now Litra International Airport information, Sierra. 0000. ILS Zulu runway 34 right approach. Landing runway 34 right. Departure runway 34 left. departure frequency 124.2. Taxiway Alpha 1 closed. Observe gear down operation procedure on final. Wind 070 degrees nanner knots. Direction variable between 040 and 100 degrees. Visibility 20 kilometers. Light rain. Few 500 feet stratus. Broken 800 feet stratus. Broken tree 1000 feet stratocumulus. Temperature 18. Dew point 17. QNH 1016 hectopascals. Tree 001 inches. Advise you have information Sierra. Nalitra International Airport information Sierra. 0000. ILS Zulu runway 34 right approach. Landing runway 34 right. Departure runway 34 left. Departure frequency 124.2. Taxiway Alpha 1 closed. Observe gear down operation procedure on final. Wind 070 degrees nanner knots. Direction variable between 040 and 100 degrees. Visibility 20 kilometers. Light rain. Few 500 feet stratus. Broken 800 feet stratus. Broken tree 1000 feet stratocumulus. Temperature 18. Dew point 17. QNH 1016 hectopascals. Tree 001 inches. Advise you have information Sierra. Nalitra International Airport information Sierra. 0000. ILS Zulu runway 34 right approach. Landing runway 34 right. Departure runway 34 left. Departure frequency 124.2. Taxiway Alpha 1 closed. Observe gear down operation procedure on final. Wind 070 degrees nanner knots. Direction variable between 040 and 100 degrees. Visibility 20 kilometers. Light rain. Few 500 feet stratus. Broken 800 feet stratus. Broken tree 1000 feet stratocumulus. Temperature 18. Dew point 17. QNH 1016 hectopascals. Tree 001 inches. Advise you have information Sierra. Nalitra International Airport information Sierra. 0000. ILS Zulu runway 34 right approach. Landing runway 34 right. Departure runway 34 left. Departure frequency 124.2. Taxiway Alpha 1 closed. Observe gear down operation procedure on final. Wind 070 degrees nanner knots. Direction variable between 040 and 100 degrees. Visibility 20 kilometers. Light rain. Few 500 feet stratus. Broken 800 feet stratus. Broken tree 1000 feet stratocumulus. Temperature 18. Dew point 17. QNH 1016 hectopascals. Tree 001 inches. Advise you have information Sierra. Nalitra International Airport information Sierra. 0000. ILS Zulu runway 34 right approach. Landing runway 34 right. Departure runway 34 left. Departure frequency 124.2. Taxiway Alpha 1 closed. Observe gear down operation procedure on final. Wind 070 degrees nanner knots. Direction variable between 040 and 100 degrees. Visibility 20 kilometers. Light rain. Few 500 feet stratus. Broken 800 feet stratus. Broken tree 1000 feet stratocumulus. Temperature 18. Dew point 17. QNH 1016 hectopascals. Tree 001 inches. Advise you have information Sierra. Nalitra International Airport information Sierra. 0000. ILS Zulu runway 34 right approach. Landing runway 34 right. Departure runway 34 left. Departure frequency 124.2. Taxiway Alpha 1 closed. Observe gear down operation procedure on final. Wind 070 degrees nanner knots. Direction variable between 040 and 100 degrees. Visibility 20 kilometers. Light rain. Few 500 feet stratus. Broken 800 feet stratus. Broken 3000 feet stratocumulus. Temperature 18. Dew point 17. QNH 1016 hectopascals. Tree 001 inches. Advise you have information Sierra. Nalita International Airport information Sierra. 0000. ILS Zulu runway 34 right approach. Landing runway 34 right. Departure runway 34 left. Departure frequency 124.2. Taxiway Alpha 1 closed. Observe gear down operation procedure on final. Wind 070 degrees nanner knots. Direction variable between 040 and 100 degrees. Visibility 20 kilometers. Light rain. Few 500 feet stratus. Broken 800 feet stratus. Broken 3000 feet stratocumulus. Temperature 18. Dew point 17. QNH 1016 hectopascals. Tree 001 inches. Advise you have information Sierra. Nalita International Airport information Sierra. 0000. ILS Zulu runway 34 right approach. Landing runway 34 right. Departure runway 34 left. Departure frequency 124.2. Taxiway Alpha 1 closed. Observe gear down operation procedure on final. Wind 070 degrees nanner knots. Direction variable between 040 and 100 degrees. Visibility 20 kilometers. Light rain. Few 500 feet stratus. Broken 800 feet stratus. Broken 3000 feet stratocumulus. Temperature 18. Dew point 17. QNH 1016 hectopascals. Tree 001 inches. Advise you have information Sierra. Nalita International Airport information Sierra. 0000. ILS Zulu runway 34 right approach. Landing runway 34 right. Departure runway 34 left. Departure frequency 124.2. Taxiway Alpha 1 closed. Observe gear down operation procedure on final. Wind 070 degrees nanner knots. Direction variable between 040 and 100 degrees. Visibility 20 kilometers. Light rain. Few 500 feet stratus. Broken 800 feet stratus. Broken 3000 feet stratocumulus. Temperature 18. Dew point 17. QNH 1016 hectopascals. Tree 001 inches. Advise you have information Sierra. Nalita International Airport information Sierra. 0000. ILS Zulu runway 34 right approach. Landing runway 34 right. Departure runway 34 left. Departure frequency 124.2. Taxiway Alpha 1 closed. Observe gear down operation procedure on final. Wind 070 degrees nanner knots. Direction variable between 040 and 100 degrees. Visibility 20 kilometers. Light rain. Few 500 feet stratus. Broken 800 feet stratus. Broken 3000 feet stratocumulus. Temperature 18. Dew point 17. Q QNH1016 hectopascals, 3001 inches. Advise you have information, Sierra. Nalita International Airport information, Sierra. 0000. ILS Zulu runway 34 right approach. Landing runway 34 right. Departure runway 34 left. Departure frequency 124.2. Taxiway Alpha 1 closed. Observe gear down operation procedure on final. Wind 070 degrees nanner knots. Direction variable between 040 and 100 degrees. Visibility 20 kilometers. Light rain. Few 500 feet stratus. Broken 800 feet stratus. Broken 3000 feet stratocumulus. Temperature 18. Dew point 17. QNH1016 hectopascals. 3001 inches. Advise you have information, Sierra. Nalita International Airport information, Sierra. 0000. ILS Zulu runway 34 right approach. Landing runway 34 right. Departure runway 34 left. Departure frequency 124.2. Taxiway Alpha 1 closed. Observe gear down operation procedure on final. Wind 070 degrees nanner knots. Direction variable between 040 and 100 degrees. Visibility 20 kilometers. Light rain. Few 500 feet stratus. Broken 800 feet stratus. Broken 3000 feet stratocumulus. Temperature 18. Dew point 17. QNH1016 hectopascals. 3001 inches. Advise you have information, Sierra. Nalita International Airport information, Sierra. 0000. ILS Zulu runway 34 right approach. Landing runway 34 right. Departure runway 34 left. Departure frequency 124.2. Taxiway Alpha 1 closed. Observe gear down operation procedure on final. Wind 070 degrees nanner knots. Direction variable between 040 and 100 degrees. Visibility 20 kilometers. Light rain. Few 500 feet stratus. Broken 800 feet stratus. Broken 3000 feet stratocumulus. Temperature 18. Dew point 17. QNH1016 hectopascals. 3001 inches. Advise you have information, Sierra. Nalita International Airport information, Sierra. 0000. ILS Zulu runway 34 right approach. Landing runway 34 right. Departure runway 34 left. Departure frequency 124.2. Taxiway Alpha 1 closed. Observe gear down operation procedure on final. Wind 070 degrees nanner knots. Direction variable between 040 and 100 degrees. Visibility 20 kilometers. Light rain. Few 500 feet stratus. Broken 800 feet stratus. Broken 3000 feet stratocumulus. Temperature 18. Dew point 17. QNH1016 hectopascals. 3001 inches. Advise you have information, Sierra. Nalita International Airport information, Sierra. 0000. ILS Zulu runway 34 right approach. Landing runway 34 right. Departure runway 34 left. Departure frequency 124.2. Taxiway Alpha 1 closed. Observe gear down operation procedure on final. Wind 070 degrees nanner knots. Direction variable between 040 and 100 degrees. Visibility 20 kilometers. light rain. Few 500 feet stratus. Broken 800 feet stratus. Broken 3000 feet stratocumulus. Temperature 18. Dew point 17. QNH 1016 hectopascals. Tree 001 inches. Advise you have information, Sierra. Nalitra International Airport information, Tango. 0030. ILS Zulu runway 34 right approach. Landing runway 34 right. Departure runway 34 left. Departure frequency 124.2. Taxiway Alpha 1 closed. Observe gear down operation procedure on final. Wind 070 degrees 13 knots. Visibility 20 kilometers. Light rain. Few 300 feet stratus. Scattered 800 feet stratus. Broken 1000 feet stratocumulus. Temperature 19. Dew point 16. QNH 1015 hectopascals. Tree 000 inches. Advise you have information, Tango. Nalitra International Airport information, Tango. 0030. ILS Zulu runway 34 right approach. Landing runway 34 right. Departure runway 34 left. Departure frequency 124.2. Taxiway Alpha 1 closed. Observe gear down operation procedure on final. Wind 070 degrees 13 knots. Visibility 20 kilometers. Light rain. Few 300 feet stratus. Scattered 800 feet stratus. Broken 1000 feet stratocumulus. Temperature 19.
1: Dew point 16.
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0: ILS Zulu runway 34 right approach. Landing runway 34 right. Departure runway 34 left. Departure frequency 124.2. Taxiway Alpha 1 closed. Observe gear down operation procedure on final. Wind 070 degrees 13 knots. Visibility 20 kilometers. Light rain. Few 300 feet stratus. Scattered 800 feet stratus. Broken 1000 feet stratocumulus. Temperature 19. Dew point 16. QNH 1015 hectopascals. Tree 000 inches. Advise you have information, Tango. Nalitra International Airport information, Tango. 0030. ILS Zulu runway 34 right approach. Landing runway 34 right. Departure runway 34 left. Departure frequency 124.2. Taxiway Alpha 1 closed. Observe gear down operation procedure on final. Wind 070 degrees 13 knots. Visibility 20 kilometers. Light rain. Few 300 feet stratus. Scattered 800 feet stratus. Broken 1000 feet stratocumulus. Temperature 19. Dew point 16. QNH 1015 hectopascals. Tree 000 inches. Advise you have information, Tango. Nalitra International Airport information, Tango. 0030. ILS Zulu runway 34 right approach. Landing runway 34 right. Departure runway 34 left. Departure frequency 124.2. Taxiway Alpha 1 closed. Observe gear down operation procedure on final. Wind 070 degrees 13 knots. Visibility 20 kilometers. Light rain. Few 300 feet stratus. scattered 800 feet stratus. Broken 1,000 feet stratocumulus. Temperature 19. Dew point 16. QNH1015 hectopascals. Tree 000 inches. Advise you have information tango. Nalitra International Airport information tango. 0030. ILS Zulu runway 34 right approach. Landing runway 34 right. Departure runway 34 left. Departure frequency 124.2. Taxiway Alpha 1 closed. Observe gear down operation procedure on final. Wind 070 degrees 1 tree knots. Visibility 20 kilometers. Light rain. Few 300 feet stratus. Scattered 800 feet stratus. Broken 1,000 feet stratocumulus. Temperature 19. Dew point 16. QNH1015 hectopascals. Tree 000 inches. Advise you have information tango. Nalitra International Airport information tango. 0030. ILS Zulu runway 34 right approach. Landing runway 34 right. Departure runway 34 left. Departure frequency 124.2. Taxiway Alpha 1 closed. Observe gear down operation procedure on final. Wind 070 degrees 1 tree knots. Visibility 20 kilometers. Light rain. Few 300 feet stratus. Scattered 800 feet stratus. Broken 1,000 feet stratocumulus. Temperature 19. Dew point 16. QNH1015 hectopascals. Tree 000 inches. Advise you have information tango. Nalitra International Airport information tango. 0030. ILS Zulu runway 34 right approach. Landing runway 34 right. Departure runway 34 left. Departure frequency 124.2. Taxiway Alpha 1 closed. Observe gear down operation procedure on final. Wind 070 degrees 1 tree knots. Visibility 20 kilometers. Light rain. Few 300 feet stratus. Scattered 800 feet stratus. Broken 1,000 feet stratocumulus. Temperature 19. Dew point 16. QNH1015 hectopascals. Tree 000 inches. Advise you have information tango. Nalitra International Airport information tango. 0030. ILS Zulu runway 34 right approach. Landing runway 34 right. Departure runway 34 left. Departure frequency 124.2. Taxiway Alpha 1 closed. Observe gear down operation procedure on final. Wind 070 degrees 1 tree knots. Visibility 20 kilometers. Light rain. Few 300 feet stratus. Scattered 800 feet stratus. Broken 1,000 feet stratocumulus. Temperature 19. Dew point 16. QNH1015 hectopascals. Tree 000 inches. Advise you have information tango. Nalitra International Airport information tango. 0030. ILS Zulu runway 34 right approach. Landing runway 34 right. Departure runway 34 left. Departure frequency 124.2. Taxiway Alpha 1 closed. Observe gear down operation procedure on final. Wind 070 degrees 1 tree knots. Visibility 20 kilometers. Light rain. Few 300 feet stratus. Scattered 800 feet stratus. Broken 1,000 feet stratocumulus. Temperature 19. Dew point 16. QNH 1015 hectopascals. Tree 000 inches. Advise you have information tango. Nalitra International Airport information tango. 0030. ILS Zulu runway 34 right approach. Landing runway 34 right. Departure runway 34 left. Departure frequency 124.2. Taxiway Alpha 1 closed. Observe gear down operation procedure on final. Wind 070 degrees 1 tree knots. Visibility 20 kilometers. Light rain. Few 300 feet stratus. Scattered 800 feet stratus. Broken 1000 feet stratocumulus. Temperature 19. Dew point 16. QNH 1015 hectopascals. Tree 000 inches. Advise you have information tango. Nalitra International Airport information tango. 0030. ILS Zulu runway 34 right approach. Landing runway 34 right. Departure runway 34 left. Departure frequency 124.2. Taxiway Alpha 1 closed. Observe gear down operation procedure on final. Wind 070 degrees 1 tree knots. Visibility 20 kilometers. Light rain. Few 300 feet stratus. Scattered 800 feet stratus. Broken 1000 feet stratocumulus. Temperature 19. Dew point 16. QNH 1015 hectopascals. Tree 000 inches. Advise you have information tango. Nalitra International Airport information tango. 0030. ILS Zulu runway 34 right approach. Landing runway 34 right. Departure runway 34 left. Departure frequency 124.2. Taxiway Alpha 1 closed. Observe gear down operation procedure on final. Wind 070 degrees 1 tree knots. Visibility 20 kilometers. Light rain. Few 300 feet stratus. Scattered 800 feet stratus. Broken 1000 feet stratocumulus. Temperature 19. Dew point 16. QNH 1015 hectopascals. Tree 000 inches. Advise you have information tango. Nalitra International Airport information tango. 0030. ILS Zulu runway 34 right approach. Landing runway 34 right. Departure runway 34 left. Departure frequency 124.2. Taxiway Alpha 1 closed. Observe gear down operation procedure on final. Wind 070 degrees 1 tree knots. Visibility 20 kilometers. Light rain. Few 300 feet stratus. Scattered 800 feet stratus. Broken 1000 feet stratocumulus. Temperature 19. Dew point 16. QNH 1015 hectopascals. Tree 000 inches. Advise you have information tango. Nalitra International Airport information tango. 0030. ILS Zulu runway 34 right approach. Landing runway 34 right. Departure runway 34 left. Departure frequency 124.2. Taxiway Alpha 1 closed. Observe gear down operation procedure on final. Wind 070 degrees 1 tree knots. Visibility 20 kilometers. Light rain. Few 300 feet stratus. Scattered 800 feet stratus. Broken 1000 feet stratocumulus. Temperature 19. Dew point 16. QNH 1015 hectopascals. 3000 inches. Advise you have information Tango. Nalitra International Airport information Tango. 0030. ILS Zulu runway 34 right approach. Landing runway 34 right. Departure runway 34 left. Departure frequency 124.2. Taxiway Alpha 1 closed. Observe gear down operation procedure on final. Wind 070 degrees 1 tree knots. Visibility 20 kilometers. Light rain. Few 300 feet stratus. Scattered 800 feet stratus. Broken 1000 feet stratocumulus. Temperature 19. Dew point 16. QNH 1015 hectopascals. 3000 inches. Advise you have information Tango. Nalitra International Airport information Tango. 0030. ILS Zulu runway 34 right approach. Landing runway 34 right. Departure runway 34 left. Departure frequency 124.2. Taxiway Alpha 1 closed. Observe gear down operation procedure on final. Wind 070 degrees 1 tree knots. Visibility 20 kilometers. Light rain. Few 300 feet stratus. Scattered 800 feet stratus. Broken 1000 feet stratocumulus. Temperature 19. Dew point 16. QNH 1015 hectopascals. 3000 inches. Advise you have information Tango. Nalitra International Airport information Tango. 0030. ILS Zulu runway 34 right approach. Landing runway 34 right. Departure runway 34 left. Departure frequency 124.2. Taxiway Alpha 1 closed. Observe gear down operation procedure on final. Wind 070 degrees 1 tree knots. Visibility 20 kilometers. Light rain. Few 300 feet stratus. Scattered 800 feet stratus. Broken 1000 feet stratocumulus. Temperature 19. Dew point 16. QNH 1015 hectopascals. 3000 inches. Advise you have information Tango. Nalitra International Airport information Tango. 0030. ILS Zulu runway 34 right approach. Landing runway 34 right. Departure runway 34 left. Departure frequency 124.2. Taxiway Alpha 1 closed. Observe gear down operation procedure on final. Wind 070 degrees 1 tree knots. Visibility 20 kilometers. Light rain. Few 300 feet stratus. Scattered 800 feet stratus. Broken 1000 feet stratocumulus. Temperature 19. Dew point 16. QNH 1015 hectopascals. 3000 inches. Advise you have information Tango. Nalitra International Airport information Tango. 0030. ILS Zulu runway 34 right approach. Landing runway 34 right. Departure runway 34 left. Departure frequency 124.2. Taxiway Alpha 1 closed. Observe gear down operation procedure on final. Wind 070 degrees 1 tree knots. Visibility 20 kilometers. Light rain. Few 300 feet stratus. Scattered 800 feet stratus. Broken 1000 feet stratocumulus. Temperature 19. Dew point 16. QNH 1015 hectopascals. 3000 inches. Advise you have information Tango. Nalita International Airport Information Tango. 0030. ILS Zulu Runway 34 right approach. Landing runway 34 right. Departure runway 34 left. Departure frequency 124.2. Taxiway Alpha 1 closed. Observe gear down operation procedure on final. Wind 070 degrees 13 knots. Visibility 20 kilometers. Light rain. Few 300 feet stratus. Scattered 800 feet stratus. Broken 1000 feet stratocumulus. Temperature 19. Dew point 16. QNH 1015 hectopascals. 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Advise you have information tango. Nalita International Airport Information Uniform. 0050. ILS Zulu Runway 34 right approach. Landing runway 34 right. Departure runway 34 left. Departure frequency 124.2. Taxiway Alpha 1 closed. Observe gear down operation procedure on final. Wind 070 degrees 12 knots. Visibility 20 kilometers. Light rain. Few 300 feet stratus. Scattered 1000 feet stratocumulus. Broken tree 1000 feet stratocumulus. Temperature 19. Dew point 17. QNH 1015 hectopascals 2999 inches. Advise you have information uniform. Nalita International Airport Information Uniform. 0050. ILS Zulu Runway 34 right approach. Landing runway 34 right. Departure runway 34 left. Departure frequency 124.2. Taxiway Alpha 1 closed. Observe gear down operation procedure on final. Wind 070 degrees 12 knots. Visibility 20 kilometers. Light rain. Few 300 feet stratus. Scattered 1000 feet stratocumulus. Broken tree 1000 feet stratocumulus. Temperature 19. Dew point 17. QNH 1015 hectopascals 2999 inches. Advise you have information uniform. Nalita International Airport Information Uniform. 0050. ILS Zulu Runway 34 right approach. Landing runway 34 right. Departure runway 34 left. Departure frequency 124.2. Taxiway Alpha 1 closed. Observe gear down operation procedure on final. Wind 070 degrees 12 knots. Visibility 20 kilometers. Light rain. Few 300 feet stratus. Scattered 1000 feet stratocumulus. Broken tree 1000 feet stratocumulus. Temperature 19. Dew point 17. QNH 1015 hectopascals 2999 inches. Advise you have information uniform. Nalita International Airport Information Uniform. 0050. ILS Zulu Runway 34 right approach. Landing runway 34 right. Departure runway 34 left. Departure frequency 124.2. Taxiway Alpha 1 closed. Observe gear down operation procedure on final. Wind 070 degrees 12 knots. Visibility 20 kilometers. Light rain. Few 300 feet stratus. Scattered 1000 feet stratocumulus. Broken tree 1000 feet stratocumulus. Temperature 19. Dew point 17. QNH 1015 hectopascals 2999 inches. Advise you have information uniform. Nalita International Airport Information Uniform. 0050. ILS Zoom.

Runway 34 right approach. Landing runway 34 right. Departure runway 34 left. Departure frequency 124.2. Taxiway Alpha 1 closed. Observe gear down operation procedure on final. Wind 070 degrees 12 knots. Visibility 20 kilometers. Light rain. Few 300 feet stratus. Scattered 1,000 feet stratocumulus. Broken tree 1,000 feet stratocumulus. Temperature 19. Dew point 17. QNH 1015 hectopascals 2999 inches. Advise you have information uniform. Nalitra International Airport Information Uniform 0050 ILS Zulu Runway 34 Right Approach Landing Runway 34 Right Departure Runway 34 Left Departure Frequency 124.2 Taxiway Alpha 1 Closed Observe Gear Down Operation Procedure on Final Wind 070 degrees 12 knots. Visibility 20 kilometers. Light rain. Few 300 feet stratus. Scattered 1,000 feet stratocumulus. Broken tree 1,000 feet stratocumulus. Temperature 19. Dew point 17. QNH 1015 hectopascals 2999 inches. Advise you have information uniform. Nalitra International Airport Information Uniform 0050 ILS Zulu Runway 34 Right Approach Landing Runway 34 Right Departure Runway 34 Left Departure Frequency 124.2 Taxiway Alpha 1 Closed Observe Gear Down Operation Procedure on Final Wind 070 degrees 12 knots. Visibility 20 kilometers. Light rain. Few 300 feet stratus. Scattered 1,000 feet stratocumulus. Broken tree 1,000 feet stratocumulus. Temperature 19. Dew point 17. QNH 1015 hectopascals 2999 inches. Advise you have information uniform. Nalitra International Airport Information Uniform 0050 ILS Zulu Runway 34 Right Approach Landing Runway 34 Right Departure Runway 34 Left Departure Frequency 124.2 Taxiway Alpha 1 Closed Observe Gear Down Operation Procedure on Final Wind 070 degrees 12 knots. Visibility 20 kilometers. Light rain. Few 300 feet stratus. Scattered 1,000 feet stratocumulus. Broken tree 1,000 feet stratocumulus. Temperature 19. Dew point 17. QNH 1015 hectopascals 2999 inches. Advise you have information uniform. Nalitra International Airport Information Uniform 0050 ILS Zulu Runway 34 Right Approach Landing Runway 34 Right Departure Runway 34 Left Departure Frequency 124.2 Taxiway Alpha 1 Closed Observe Gear Down Operation Procedure on Final Wind 070 degrees 12 knots. Visibility 20 kilometers. Light rain. Few 300 feet stratus. Scattered 1,000 feet stratocumulus. Broken tree 1,000 feet stratocumulus. Temperature 19. Dew point 17. QNH 1015 hectopascals 2999 inches. Advise you have information uniform. Nalitra International Airport Information Uniform 0050 ILS Zulu Runway 34 Right Approach Landing Runway 34 Right
Departure runway 34 left. Departure frequency 124.2. Taxiway Alpha 1 closed. Observe gear down operation procedure on final. Wind 070 degrees 12 knots. Visibility 20 kilometers. Light rain. Few 300 feet stratus. Scattered 1,000 feet stratocumulus. Broken tree 1,000 feet stratocumulus. Temperature 19. Dew point 17. QNH 1015 hectopascals 2999 inches. Advise you have information uniform. Nalitra International Airport Information District. 0100. ILS Zulu runway 34 right approach. Landing runway 34 right. Departure runway 34 left. Departure frequency 124.2. Taxiway Alpha 1 closed. Observe gear down operation procedure on final. Wind 060 degrees 10 knots. Direction variable between 010 and 090 degrees. Visibility 20 kilometers. Shower in the vicinity. Few 500 feet stratus. Scattered 1,000 feet stratocumulus. Broken tree 1,000 feet stratocumulus. Temperature 20.17. QNH 1015 hectopascals 2998 inches. Advise you have information Victor. Nalitra International Airport information Victor. 0100. ILS Zulu runway 34 right approach. Landing runway 34 right. Departure runway 34 left. Departure frequency 124.2. Taxiway Alpha 1 closed. Observe gear down operation procedure on final. Wind 060 degrees 10 knots. Direction variable between 010 and 090 degrees. Visibility 20 kilometers. Shower in the vicinity. Few 500 feet stratus. Scattered 1,000 feet stratocumulus. Broken tree 1,000 feet stratocumulus. Temperature 20. Dew point 17. QNH 1015 hectopascals 2998 inches. Advise you have information Victor. Nalitra International Airport information Victor. 0100. ILS Zulu runway 34 right approach. Landing runway 34 right. Departure runway 34 left. Departure frequency 124.2. Taxiway Alpha 1 closed. Observe gear down operation procedure on final. Wind 060 degrees 10 knots. Direction variable between 010 and 090 degrees. Visibility 20 kilometers. Shower in the vicinity. Few 500 feet stratus. Scattered 1,000 feet stratocumulus. Broken tree 1,000 feet stratocumulus. Temperature 20. Dew point 17. QNH 1015 hectopascals 2998 inches. Advise you have information Victor. Nalitra International Airport information Victor. 0100. ILS Zulu runway 34 right approach. Landing runway 34 right. Departure runway 34 left. Departure frequency 124.2. Taxiway Alpha 1 closed. Observe gear down operation procedure on final. Wind 060 degrees 10 knots. Direction variable between 010 and 090 degrees. Visibility 20 kilometers. Shower in the vicinity. Few 500 feet stratus. Scattered 1,000 feet stratocumulus. Broken tree 1,000 feet stratocumulus. Temperature 20. Dew point 17. QNH 1015 hectopascals 2998 inches. Advise you have information Victor.
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ILS Zulu runway 34 right approach. Landing runway 34 right. Departure runway 34 left. Departure frequency 124.2. Taxiway Alpha 1 closed. Observe gear down operation procedure on final. Wind 060 degrees 13 knots. Direction variable between 010 and 100 degrees. Visibility 30 kilometers. Shower in the vicinity. Few 1,000 feet cumulus. Scattered 1,500 feet cumulus. Broken 4,000 feet stratocumulus. Temperature 21. Dew point 16. QNH1014 hectopascals 299 or 6 inches. 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ILS Zulu runway 34 right approach. Landing runway 34 right. Departure runway 34 left. Departure frequency 124.2. Taxiway Alpha 1 closed. Observe gear down operation procedure on final. Wind 060 degrees 13 knots. Direction variable between 010 and 100 degrees. Visibility 30 kilometers. Shower in the vicinity. Few 1,000 feet cumulus. Scattered 1,500 feet cumulus. Broken 4,000 feet stratocumulus. Temperature 21. Dew point 16. QNH1014 hectopascals 299 or 6 inches. 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ILS Zulu runway 34 right approach. Landing runway 34 right. Departure runway 34 left. Departure frequency 124.2. Taxiway Alpha 1 closed. Observe gear down operation procedure on final. Wind 060 degrees 13 knots. Direction variable between 010 and 100 degrees. Visibility 30 kilometers. Shower in the vicinity. Few 1,000 feet cumulus. Scattered 1,500 feet cumulus. Broken 4,000 feet stratocumulus. Temperature 21. Dew point 16. QNH1014 hectopascals 299 or 6 inches. 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ILS Zulu runway 34 right approach. Landing runway 34 right. Departure runway 34 left. Departure frequency 124.2. Taxiway Alpha 1 closed. Observe gear down operation procedure on final. Wind 060 degrees 13 knots. Direction variable between 010 and 100 degrees. Visibility 30 kilometers. Shower in the vicinity. Few 1,000 feet cumulus. Scattered 1,500 feet cumulus. Broken 4,000 feet stratocumulus. Temperature 21. Dew point 16. QNH1014 hectopascals 299 or 6 inches. 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ILS Zulu runway 34 right approach. Landing runway 34 right. Departure runway 34 left. Departure frequency 124.2. Taxiway Alpha 1 closed. Observe gear down operation procedure on final. Wind 060 degrees 13 knots. Direction variable between 010 and 100 degrees.
Visibility 30 kilometers. Shower in the vicinity. Few 1,000 feet cumulus. Scattered 1,500 feet cumulus. Broken 4,000 feet stratocumulus. Temperature 21. Dew point 16. QNH1014 hectopascals 29 or 9 or 6 inches. Advise you have information X-ray. Nalitra International Airport information X-ray. 0200. ILS Zulu runway 34 right approach. Landing runway 34 right. Departure runway 34 left. Departure frequency 124.2. Taxiway Alpha 1 closed. Observe gear down operation procedure on final. Wind 060 degrees 13 knots. Direction variable between 010 and 100 degrees. Visibility 30 kilometers. Shower in the vicinity. Few 1,000 feet cumulus. Scattered 1,500 feet cumulus. Broken 4,000 feet stratocumulus. Temperature 21. Dew point 16. QNH1014 hectopascals 29 or 9 or 6 inches. Advise you have information X-ray. 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ILS Zulu runway 34 right approach. Landing runway 34 right. Departure runway 34 left. Departure frequency 124.2. Taxiway Alpha 1 closed. Observe gear down operation procedure on final. Wind 060 degrees 13 knots. Direction variable between 010 and 100 degrees. Visibility 30 kilometers. Shower in the vicinity. Few 1,000 feet cumulus. Scattered 1,500 feet cumulus. Broken 4,000 feet stratocumulus. Temperature 21. Dew point 16. QNH1014 hectopascals 29 or 9 or 6 inches. Advise you have information X-ray. Nalitra International Airport information X-ray. 0200. ILS Zulu runway 34 right approach. Landing runway 34 right. Departure runway 34 left. Departure frequency 124.2. Taxiway Alpha 1 closed. Observe gear down operation procedure on final. Wind 060 degrees 13 knots. Direction variable between 010 and 100 degrees. Visibility 30 kilometers. Shower in the vicinity. Few 1,000 feet cumulus. Scattered 1,500 feet cumulus. Broken 4,000 feet stratocumulus. Temperature 21. Dew point 16. QNH1014 hectopascals 29 or 9 or 6 inches. Advise you have information X-ray. Nalitra International Airport information X-ray. 0200. ILS Zulu runway 34 right approach. Landing runway 34 right. Departure runway 34 left. Departure frequency 124.2. Taxiway Alpha 1 closed. Observe gear down operation procedure on final. Wind 060 degrees 13 knots. Direction variable between 010 and 100 degrees. Visibility 30 kilometers. Shower in the vicinity. Few 1,000 feet cumulus. Scattered 1,500 feet cumulus. Broken 4,000 feet stratocumulus. Temperature 21. Dew point 16. QNH1014 hectopascals 29 or 9 or 6 inches. Advise you have information X-ray. Nalitra International Airport information X-ray. 0200. ILS Zulu runway 34 right approach. Landing runway 34 right. Departure runway 34 left. Departure frequency 124.2.
taxiway Alpha 1 closed. Observe gear down operation procedure on final. Wind 060 degrees 13 knots. Direction variable between 010 and 100 degrees. Visibility tree 0 kilometers. Shower in the vicinity. Few 1,000 feet cumulus. Scattered 1,500 feet cumulus. Broken 4,000 feet stratocumulus. Temperature 21. Dew point 16. QNH 1014 hectopascals 29 or 9 or 6 inches. Advise you have information X-ray. Nalitra International Airport information X-ray. 0200. ILS Zulu runway 34 right approach. Landing runway 34 right. Departure runway 34 left. Departure frequency 124.2. Taxiway Alpha 1 closed. Observe gear down operation procedure on final. Wind 060 degrees 13 knots. Direction variable between 010 and 100 degrees. Visibility tree 0 kilometers. Shower in the vicinity. Few 1,000 feet cumulus. Scattered 1,500 feet cumulus. Broken 4,000 feet stratocumulus. Temperature 21. Dew point 16. QNH 1014 hectopascals 29 or 9 or 6 inches. Advise you have information X-ray. Nalitra International Airport information X-ray. 0200. ILS Zulu runway 34 right approach. Landing runway 34 right. Departure runway 34 left. Departure frequency 124.2. Taxiway Alpha 1 closed. Observe gear down operation procedure on final. Wind 060 degrees 13 knots. Direction variable between 010 and 100 degrees. Visibility tree 0 kilometers. Shower in the vicinity. Few 1,000 feet cumulus. Scattered 1,500 feet cumulus. Broken 4,000 feet stratocumulus. Temperature 21. Dew point 16. QNH 1014 hectopascals 29 or 9 or 6 inches. Advise you have information X-ray. Nalitra International Airport information X-ray. 0200. ILS Zulu runway 34 right approach. Landing runway 34 right. Departure runway 34 left. Departure frequency 124.2. Taxiway Alpha 1 closed. Observe gear down operation procedure on final. Wind 060 degrees 13 knots. Direction variable between 010 and 100 degrees. Visibility tree 0 kilometers. Shower in the vicinity. Few 1,000 feet cumulus. Scattered 1,500 feet cumulus. Broken 4,000 feet stratocumulus. Temperature 21. Dew point 16. QNH 1014 hectopascals 29 or 9 or 6 inches. Advise you have information X-ray. Nalitra International Airport information X-ray. 0200. ILS Zulu runway 34 right approach. Landing runway 34 right. Departure runway 34 left. Departure frequency 124.2. Taxiway Alpha 1 closed. Observe gear down operation procedure on final. Wind 060 degrees 13 knots. Direction variable between 010 and 100 degrees. Visibility tree 0 kilometers. Shower in the vicinity. Few 1,000 feet cumulus. Scattered 1,500 feet cumulus. Broken 4,000 feet stratocumulus. Temperature 21. Dew point 16. QNH 1014 hectopascals 29 or 9 or 6 inches. Advise you have information X-ray. Nalitra International Airport information X-ray.
0200. ILS Zulu runway 34 right approach. Landing runway 34 right. Departure runway 34 left. Departure frequency 124.2. Taxiway Alpha 1 closed. Observe gear down operation procedure on final. Wind 060 degrees 13 knots. Direction variable between 010 and 100 degrees. Visibility tree 0 kilometers. Shower in the vicinity. Few 1,000 feet cumulus. Scattered 1,500 feet cumulus. Broken 4,000 feet strato cumulus. Temperature 21. Dew point 16. QNH1014 hectopascals 29 or 9 or 6 inches. Advise you have information X-ray. Nalitra International Airport information X-ray. 0200. ILS Zulu runway 34 right approach. Landing runway 34 right. Departure runway 34 left. Departure frequency 124.2. Taxiway Alpha 1 closed. Observe gear down operation procedure on final. Wind 060 degrees 13 knots. Direction variable between 010 and 100 degrees. Visibility tree 0 kilometers. Shower in the vicinity. Few 1,000 feet cumulus. Scattered 1,500 feet cumulus. Broken 4,000 feet strato cumulus. Temperature 21. Dew point 16. QNH1014 hectopascals 29 or 9 or 6 inches. Advise you have information X-ray. Nalitra International Airport information X-ray. 0200. ILS Zulu runway 34 right approach. Landing runway 34 right. Departure runway 34 left. Departure frequency 124.2. Taxiway Alpha 1 closed. Observe gear down operation procedure on final. Wind 060 degrees 13 knots. Direction variable between 010 and 100 degrees. Visibility tree 0 kilometers. Shower in the vicinity. Few 1,000 feet cumulus. Scattered 1,500 feet cumulus. Broken 4,000 feet strato cumulus. Temperature 21. Dew point 16. QNH1014 hectopascals 29 or 9 or 6 inches. Advise you have information X-ray. Nalitra International Airport information X-ray. 0200. ILS Zulu runway 34 right approach. Landing runway 34 right. Departure runway 34 left. Departure frequency 124.2. Taxiway Alpha 1 closed. Observe gear down operation procedure on final. Wind 060 degrees 13 knots. Direction variable between 010 and 100 degrees. Visibility tree 0 kilometers. Shower in the vicinity. Few 1,000 feet cumulus. Scattered 1,500 feet cumulus. Broken 4,000 feet strato cumulus. Temperature 21. Dew point 16. QNH1014 hectopascals 29 or 9 or 6 inches. Advise you have information X-ray. Nalitra International Airport information Yankee. 0230. ILS Zulu runway 34 right approach. Landing runway 34 right. Departure runway 34 left. Departure frequency 124.2. Taxiway Alpha 1 closed. Observe gear down operation procedure on final. Wind 070 degrees 14 knots. Direction variable between 020 and 090 degrees. Visibility tree 0 kilometers. Shower in the vicinity. Few 1,500 feet cumulus. Broken 2,000 feet cumulus. Broken 5,000 feet strato cumulus.
temperature 21. Dew point 16. QNH1014 hectopascals 29 or 9 or 5 inches. Advise you have information Yankee. Nalitra International Airport information Yankee. 0230. ILS Zulu runway 34 right approach. Landing runway 34 right. Departure runway 34 left. Departure frequency 124.2. Taxiway Alpha 1 closed. Observe gear down operation procedure on final. Wind 070 degrees 14 knots. Direction variable between 020 and 090 degrees. Visibility tree 0 kilometers. Shower in the vicinity. Few 1,500 feet cumulus. Broken 2,000 feet cumulus. Broken 5,000 feet strato cumulus. Temperature 21. Dew point 16. QNH1014 hectopascals 29 or 9 or 5 inches. Advise you have information Yankee. Nalitra International Airport information Yankee. 0230. ILS Zulu runway 34 right approach. Landing runway 34 right. Departure runway 34 left. Departure frequency 124.2. Taxiway Alpha 1 closed. Observe gear down operation procedure on final. Wind 070 degrees 14 knots. Direction variable between 020 and 090 degrees. Visibility tree 0 kilometers. Shower in the vicinity. Few 1,500 feet cumulus. Broken 2,000 feet cumulus. Broken 5,000 feet strato cumulus. Temperature 21. Dew point 16. QNH1014 hectopascals 29 or 9 or 5 inches. Advise you have information Yankee. Nalitra International Airport information Yankee. 0230. ILS Zulu runway 34 right approach. Landing runway 34 right. Departure runway 34 left. Departure frequency 124.2. Taxiway Alpha 1 closed. Observe gear down operation procedure on final. Wind 070 degrees 14 knots. Direction variable between 020 and 090 degrees. Visibility tree 0 kilometers. Shower in the vicinity. Few 1,500 feet cumulus. Broken 2,000 feet cumulus. Broken 5,000 feet strato cumulus. Temperature 21. Dew point 16. QNH1014 hectopascals 29 or 9 or 5 inches. Advise you have information Yankee. Nalitra International Airport information Yankee. 0230. ILS Zulu runway 34 right approach. Landing runway 34 right. Departure runway 34 left. Departure frequency 124.2. Taxiway Alpha 1 closed. Observe gear down operation procedure on final. Wind 070 degrees 14 knots. Direction variable between 020 and 090 degrees. Visibility tree 0 kilometers. Shower in the vicinity. Few 1,500 feet cumulus. Broken 2,000 feet cumulus. Broken 5,000 feet strato cumulus. Temperature 21. Dew point 16. QNH1014 hectopascals 29 or 9 or 5 inches. Advise you have information Yankee. Nalitra International Airport information Yankee. 0230. ILS Zulu runway 34 right approach. Landing runway 34 right. Departure runway 34 left. Departure frequency 124.2. Taxiway Alpha 1 closed. Observe gear down operation procedure on final. Wind 070 degrees 14 knots.
Direction variable between 020 and 090 degrees. Visibility tree 0 kilometers. Shower in the vicinity. Few 1,500 feet cumulus. Broken 2,000 feet cumulus. Broken 5,000 feet stratocumulus. Temperature 21. Dew point 16. QNH1014 hectopascals 2995 inches. Advise you have information Yankee. Nalitra International Airport information Yankee. 0230. ILS Zulu runway 34 right approach. Landing runway 34 right. Departure runway 34 left. Departure frequency 124.2. Taxiway Alpha 1 closed. Observe gear down operation procedure on final. Wind 070 degrees 14 knots. Direction variable between 020 and 090 degrees. Visibility tree 0 kilometers. Shower in the vicinity. Few 1,500 feet cumulus. Broken 2,000 feet cumulus. Broken 5,000 feet stratocumulus. Temperature 21. Dew point 16. QNH1014 hectopascals 2995 inches. Advise you have information Yankee. Nalitra International Airport information Yankee. 0230. ILS Zulu runway 34 right approach. Landing runway 34 right. Departure runway 34 left. Departure frequency 124.2. Taxiway Alpha 1 closed. Observe gear down operation procedure on final. Wind 070 degrees 14 knots. Direction variable between 020 and 090 degrees. Visibility tree 0 kilometers. Shower in the vicinity. Few 1,500 feet cumulus. Broken 2,000 feet cumulus. Broken 5,000 feet stratocumulus. Temperature 21. Dew point 16. QNH1014 hectopascals 2995 inches. Advise you have information Yankee. Nalitra International Airport information Yankee. 0230. ILS Zulu runway 34 right approach. Landing runway 34 right. Departure runway 34 left. Departure frequency 124.2. Taxiway Alpha 1 closed. Observe gear down operation procedure on final. Wind 070 degrees 14 knots. Direction variable between 020 and 090 degrees. Visibility tree 0 kilometers. Shower in the vicinity. Few 1,500 feet cumulus. Broken 2,000 feet cumulus. Broken 5,000 feet stratocumulus. Temperature 21. Dew point 16. QNH1014 hectopascals 2995 inches. Advise you have information Yankee. Nalitra International Airport information Yankee. 0230. ILS Zulu runway 34 right approach. Landing runway 34 right. Departure runway 34 left. Departure frequency 124.2. Taxiway Alpha 1 closed. Observe gear down operation procedure on final. Wind 070 degrees 14 knots. Direction variable between 020 and 090 degrees. Visibility tree 0 kilometers. Shower in the vicinity. Few 1,500 feet cumulus. Broken 2,000 feet cumulus. Broken 5,000 feet stratocumulus. Temperature 21. Dew point 16. QNH1014 hectopascals 2995 inches. Advise you have information Yankee. Nalitra International Airport information Yankee. 0230. ILS Zulu runway 34 right approach. Landing runway 34 right.
Departure runway 34 left. Departure frequency 124.2. Taxiway Alpha 1 closed. Observe gear down operation procedure on final. Wind 070 degrees 14 knots. Direction variable between 020 and 0900 degrees. Visibility tree 0 kilometers. Shower in the vicinity. Few 1,500 feet cumulus. Broken 2,000 feet cumulus. Broken 5,000 feet stratocumulus. Temperature 21. Dew point 16. QNH1014 hectopascals 29 or 9 or 5 inches. Advise you have information Yankee. Nalitra International Airport information Yankee. 0230. ILS Zulu runway 34 right approach. Landing runway 34 right. Departure runway 34 left. Departure frequency 124.2. Taxiway Alpha 1 closed. Observe gear down operation procedure on final. Wind 070 degrees 14 knots. Direction variable between 020 and 090 degrees. Visibility tree 0 kilometers. Shower in the vicinity. Few 1,500 feet cumulus. Broken 2,000 feet cumulus. Broken 5,000 feet stratocumulus. Temperature 21. Dew point 16. QNH1014 hectopascals 29 or 9 or 5 inches. Advise you have information Yankee. Nalita International Airport information Yankee. 0230. ILS Zulu runway 34 right approach. Landing runway 34 right. Departure runway 34 left. Departure frequency 124.2. Taxiway Alpha 1 closed. Observe gear down operation procedure on final. Wind 070 degrees 14 knots. Direction variable between 020 and 090 degrees. Visibility tree 0 kilometers. Shower in the vicinity. Few 1,500 feet cumulus. Broken 2,000 feet cumulus. Broken 5,000 feet stratocumulus. Temperature 21. Dew point 16. QNH1014 hectopascals 29 or 9 or 5 inches. Advise you have information Yankee. Nalita International Airport information Yankee. 0230. ILS Zulu runway 34 right approach. Landing runway 34 right. Departure runway 34 left. Departure frequency 124.2. Taxiway Alpha 1 closed. Observe gear down operation procedure on final. Wind 070 degrees 14 knots. Direction variable between 020 and 090 degrees. Visibility tree 0 kilometers. Shower in the vicinity. Few 1,500 feet cumulus. Broken 2,000 feet cumulus. Broken 5,000 feet stratocumulus. Temperature 21. Dew point 16. QNH1014 hectopascals 29 or 9 or 5 inches. Advise you have information Yankee. Nalita International Airport information Yankee. 0230. ILS Zulu runway 34 right approach. Landing runway 34 right. Departure runway 34 left. Departure frequency 124.2. Taxiway Alpha 1 closed. Observe gear down operation procedure on final. Wind 070 degrees 14 knots. Direction variable between 020 and 090 degrees. Visibility tree 0 kilometers. Shower in the vicinity. Few 1,500 feet cumulus. Broken 2,000 feet cumulus. Broken 5,000 feet stratocumulus. Temperature 21. Dew point 16. QNH10 14 hectopascals 29 or 9 or 5 inches.
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Nalitra International Airport information Yankee. 0230. ILS Zulu runway 34 right approach. Landing runway 34 right. Departure runway 34 left. Departure frequency 124.2. Taxiway Alpha 1 closed. Observe gear down operation procedure on final. Wind 070 degrees 14 knots. Direction variable between 020 and 090 degrees. Visibility tree 0 kilometers. Shower in the vicinity. Few 1,500 feet cumulus. Broken 2,000 feet cumulus. Broken 5,000 feet stratocumulus. Temperature 21. Dew point 16. QNH 1014 hectopascals 29 or 9 or 5 inches. Advise you have information Yankee. Nalitra International Airport information Yankee. 0230. ILS Zulu runway 34 right approach. Landing runway 34 right. Departure runway 34 left. Departure frequency 124.2. Taxiway Alpha 1 closed. Observe gear down operation procedure on final. Wind 070 degrees 14 knots. Direction variable between 020 and 090 degrees. Visibility tree 0 kilometers. Shower in the vicinity. Few 1,500 feet cumulus. Broken 2,000 feet cumulus. Broken 5,000 feet stratocumulus. Temperature 21. Dew point 16. QNH 1014 hectopascals 29 or 9 or 5 inches. Advise you have information Yankee. Nalitra International Airport information Yankee. 0230. ILS Zulu runway 34 right approach. Landing runway 34 right. Departure runway 34 left. Departure frequency 124.2. Taxiway Alpha 1 closed. Observe gear down operation procedure on final. Wind 070 degrees 14 knots. Direction variable between 020 and 090 degrees. Visibility tree 0 kilometers. Shower in the vicinity. Few 1,500 feet cumulus. Broken 2,000 feet cumulus. Broken 5,000 feet stratocumulus. Temperature 21. Dew point 16. QNH 1014 hectopascals 29 or 9 or 5 inches. Advise you have information Yankee. Nalitra International Airport information Yankee. 0230. ILS Zulu runway 34 right approach. Landing runway 34 right. Departure runway 34 left. Departure frequency 124.2. Taxiway Alpha 1 closed. Observe gear down operation procedure on final. Wind 070 degrees 14 knots. Direction variable between 020 and 090 degrees. Visibility tree 0 kilometers. Shower in the vicinity. Few 1,500 feet cumulus. Broken 2,000 feet cumulus. Broken 5,000 feet stratocumulus. Temperature 21. Dew point 16. QNH 1014 hectopascals 29 or 9 or 5 inches. Advise you have information Yankee. Nalitra International Airport information Yankee. 0230. ILS Zulu runway 34 right approach. Landing runway 34 right. Departure runway 34 left. Departure frequency 124.2. Taxiway Alpha 1 closed. Observe gear down operation procedure on final. Wind 070 degrees 14 knots. Direction variable between 020 and 090 degrees. Visibility tree 0 kilometers. Shower in the vicinity. Few 1,500 feet cumulus.
Broken 2,000 feet cumulus. Broken 5,000 feet stratocumulus. Temperature 21. Dew point 16. QNH1014 hectopascals 2995 inches. Advise you have information Yankee. Nalitra International Airport information Yankee. 0230. ILS Zulu runway 34 right approach. Landing runway 34 right. Departure runway 34 left. Departure frequency 124.2. Taxiway Alpha 1 closed. Observe gear down operation procedure on final. Wind 070 degrees 14 knots. Direction variable between 020 and 090 degrees. Visibility tree 0 kilometers. Shower in the vicinity. Few 1,500 feet cumulus. Broken 2,000 feet cumulus. Broken 5,000 feet stratocumulus. Temperature 21. Dew point 16. QNH1014 hectopascals 2995 inches. Advise you have information Yankee. Nalitra International Airport information Yankee. 0230. ILS Zulu runway 34 right approach. Landing runway 34 right. Departure runway 34 left. Departure frequency 124.2. Taxiway Alpha 1 closed. Observe gear down operation procedure on final. Wind 070 degrees 14 knots. Direction variable between 020 and 090 degrees. Visibility tree 0 kilometers. Shower in the vicinity. Few 1,500 feet cumulus. Broken 2,000 feet cumulus. Broken 5,000 feet stratocumulus. Temperature 21. Dew point 16. QNH1014 hectopascals 2995 inches. Advise you have information Yankee. Nalitra International Airport information Yankee. 0230. ILS Zulu runway 34 right approach. Landing runway 34 right. Departure runway 34 left. Departure frequency 124.2. Taxiway Alpha 1 closed. Observe gear down operation procedure on final. Wind 070 degrees 14 knots. Direction variable between 020 and 090 degrees. Visibility tree 0 kilometers. Shower in the vicinity. Few 1,500 feet cumulus. Broken 2,000 feet cumulus. Broken 5,000 feet stratocumulus. Temperature 21. Dew point 16. QNH1014 hectopascals 2995 inches. Advise you have information Yankee. Nalitra International Airport information Yankee. 0230. ILS Zulu runway 34 right approach. Landing runway 34 right. Departure runway 34 left. Departure frequency 124.2. Taxiway Alpha 1 closed. Observe gear down operation procedure on final. Wind 070 degrees 14 knots. Direction variable between 020 and 090 degrees. Visibility tree 0 kilometers. Shower in the vicinity. Few 1,500 feet cumulus. Broken 2,000 feet cumulus. Broken 5,000 feet stratocumulus. Temperature 21. Dew point 16. QNH1014 hectopascals 2995 inches. Advise you have information Yankee. Nalitra International Airport information Yankee. 0230. ILS Zulu runway 34 right approach. Landing runway 34 right. Departure runway 34 left. Departure frequency 124.2. Taxiway Alpha 1 closed. Observe gear down operation procedure on final.
Wind 070 degrees 14 knots. Direction variable between 020 and 090 degrees. Visibility tree 0 kilometers. Shower in the vicinity. Few 1,500 feet cumulus. Broken 2,000 feet cumulus. Broken 5,000 feet stratocumulus. Temperature 21. Dew point 16. QN81014 hectopascals 29 or 9 or 5 inches. Advise you have information Yankee. Nalitra International Airport information Yankee. 0230. ILS Zulu runway 34 right approach. Landing runway 34 right. Departure runway 34 left. Departure frequency 124.2. Taxiway Alpha 1 closed. Observe gear down operation procedure on final. Wind 070 degrees 14 knots. Direction variable between 020 and 090 degrees. Visibility tree 0 kilometers. Shower in the vicinity. Few 1,500 feet cumulus. Broken 2,000 feet cumulus. Broken 5,000 feet stratocumulus. Temperature 21. Dew point 16. QN81014 hectopascals 29 or 9 or 5 inches. Advise you have information Yankee. Nalitra International Airport information Yankee. 0230. ILS Zulu runway 34 right approach. Landing runway 34 right. Departure runway 34 left. Departure frequency 124.2. Taxiway Alpha 1 closed. Observe gear down operation procedure on final. Wind 070 degrees 14 knots. Direction variable between 020 and 090 degrees. Visibility tree 0 kilometers. Shower in the vicinity. Few 1,500 feet cumulus. Broken 2,000 feet cumulus. Broken 5,000 feet stratocumulus. Temperature 21. Dew point 16. QN81014 hectopascals 29 or 9 or 5 inches. Advise you have information Yankee. Nalitra International Airport information Yankee. 0230. ILS Zulu runway 34 right approach. Landing runway 34 right. Departure runway 34 left. Departure frequency 124.2. Taxiway Alpha 1 closed. Observe gear down operation procedure on final. Wind 070 degrees 14 knots. Direction variable between 020 and 090 degrees. Visibility tree 0 kilometers. Shower in the vicinity. Few 1,500 feet cumulus. Broken 2,000 feet cumulus. Broken 5,000 feet stratocumulus. Temperature 21. Dew point 16. QN81014 hectopascals 29 or 9 or 5 inches. Advise you have information Yankee. Nalitra International Airport information Zulu. 0300. ILS Zulu runway 34 right approach. Landing runway 34 right. Departure runway 34 left. Departure frequency 124.2. Taxiway Alpha 1 closed. Observe gear down operation procedure on final. Wind 040 degrees 12 knots. Visibility tree 0 kilometers. Shower in the vicinity. Few 1,500 feet cumulus. Broken 2,000 feet cumulus. Temperature 21. Dew point 16. 014 hectopascals 29 or 9 or 5 inches. Advise you have information Zulu. Nalitra International Airport information Zulu. 0300. ILS Zulu runway 34 right approach. Landing runway 34 right. Departure runway 34 left.
Departure frequency 124.2. Taxiway Alpha 1 closed. Observe gear down operation procedure on final. Wind 040 degrees 12 knots. Visibility tree 0 kilometers. Shower in the vicinity. Few 1,500 feet cumulus. Broken 2,000 feet cumulus. Temperature 21. Dew point 16. QNH1014 hectopascals 29 or 9 or 5 inches. 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Nalitra International Airport information Zulu. 0300. ILS Zulu runway 34 right approach. Landing runway 34 right. Departure runway 34 left. 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Taxiway Alpha 1 closed. Observe gear down operation procedure on final. Wind 040 degrees 12 knots. Visibility tree 0 kilometers. Shower in the vicinity. Few 1,500 feet cumulus. Broken 2,000 feet cumulus. Temperature 21. Dew point 16. QNH1014 hectopascals 29 or 9 or 5 inches. 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ILS Zulu runway 34 right approach. Landing runway 34 right. Departure runway 34 left. Departure frequency 124.2. Taxiway Alpha 1 closed. Observe gear down operation procedure on final. Wind 040 degrees 12 knots. Visibility tree 0 kilometers. Shower in the vicinity. Few 1,500 feet cumulus. Broken 2,000 feet cumulus. Temperature 21. Dew point 16. QNH1014 hectopascals 29 or 9 or 5 inches. 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ILS Zulu runway 34 right approach. Landing runway 34 right. Departure runway 34 left. Departure frequency 124.2. Taxiway Alpha 1 closed. Observe gear down operation procedure on final. Wind 040 degrees 12 knots. Visibility tree 0 kilometers. Shower in the vicinity. Few 1,500 feet cumulus. Broken 2,000 feet cumulus. Temperature 21. Dew point 16. QNH1014 hectopascals 29 or 9 or 5 inches. 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ILS Zulu runway 34 right approach. Landing runway 34 right. Departure runway 34 left. Departure frequency 124.2. Taxiway Alpha 1 closed. Observe gear down operation procedure on final. Wind 040 degrees 12 knots. Visibility tree 0 kilometers. Shower in the vicinity. Few 1,500 feet cumulus. Broken 2,000 feet cumulus. Temperature 21. Dew point 16. QNH1014 hectopascals 29 or 9 or 5 inches. Advise you have information Zulu. Nalitra International Airport information Zulu. 0300. ILS Zulu runway 34 right approach. Landing runway 34 right. Departure runway 34 left. Departure frequency 124.2. Taxiway Alpha 1 closed. Observe gear down operation procedure on final. Wind 040 degrees 12 knots. Visibility tree 0 kilometers. Shower in the vicinity. Few 1,500 feet cumulus.
broken 2,000 feet cumulus.

Observe gear down operation procedure on final. Wind 040 degrees 12 knots. Visibility tree 0 kilometers. Shower in the vicinity. Few 1,500 feet cumulus. Broken 2,000 feet cumulus. Temperature 21. Dew point 16. QNH1014 hectopascals 29 or 9 or 5 inches. Advise you have information Zulu. Nalitra International Airport information Zulu. 0300. ILS Zulu runway 34 right approach. Landing runway 34 right. Departure runway 34 left. Departure frequency 124.2. Taxiway Alpha 1 closed. Observe gear down operation procedure on final. Wind 040 degrees 12 knots. Visibility tree 0 kilometers. Shower in the vicinity. Few 1,500 feet cumulus. Broken 2,000 feet cumulus. Temperature 21. Dew point 16. QNH1014 hectopascals 29 or 9 or 5 inches. Advise you have information Zulu. Nalitra International Airport information Zulu. 0300. ILS Zulu runway 34 right approach. Landing runway 34 right. Departure runway 34 left. Departure frequency 124.2. Taxiway Alpha 1 closed. Observe gear down operation procedure on final. Wind 040 degrees 12 knots. Visibility tree 0 kilometers. Shower in the vicinity. Few 1,500 feet cumulus. Broken 2,000 feet cumulus. Temperature 21. Dew point 16. QNH1014 hectopascals 29 or 9 or 5 inches. Advise you have information Zulu. Nalitra International Airport information Zulu. 0300. ILS Zulu runway 34 right approach. Landing runway 34 right. Departure runway 34 left. Departure frequency 124.2. Taxiway Alpha 1 closed. Observe gear down operation procedure on final. Wind 040 degrees 12 knots. Visibility tree 0 kilometers. Shower in the vicinity. Few 1,500 feet cumulus. Broken 2,000 feet cumulus. Temperature 21. Dew point 16. QNH1014 hectopascals 29 or 9 or 5 inches. Advise you have information Zulu. Nalitra International Airport information Zulu. 0300. ILS Zulu runway 34 right approach. Landing runway 34 right. Departure runway 34 left. Departure frequency 124.2. Taxiway Alpha 1 closed. Observe gear down operation procedure on final. Wind 040 degrees 12 knots. Visibility tree 0 kilometers. Shower in the vicinity. Few 1,500 feet cumulus. Broken 2,000 feet cumulus. Temperature 21. Dew point 16. QNH1014 hectopascals 29 or 9 or 5 inches. Advise you have information Zulu. Nalitra International Airport information Zulu. 0300. ILS Zulu runway 34 right approach. Landing runway 34 right. Departure runway 34 left. Departure frequency 124.2. Taxiway Alpha 1 closed. Observe gear down operation procedure on final. Wind 040 degrees 12 knots. Visibility tree 0 kilometers. Shower in the vicinity. Few 1,500 feet cumulus. Broken 2,000 feet cumulus. Temperature 21. Dew point 16.
QNH1014 Hectopasucos 29 or 9 or 5 inches. Advise you have information Zulu. Nalitra International Airport information Zulu. 0300. ILS Zulu runway 34 right approach. Landing runway 34 right. Departure runway 34 left. Departure frequency 124.2. Taxiway Alpha 1 closed. Observe gear down operation procedure on final. Wind 040 degrees 12 knots. Visibility 30 kilometers. Shower in the vicinity. Few 1,500 feet cumulus. Broken 2,000 feet cumulus. Temperature 21. Dew point 16. QNH1014 hectopascals 29 or 9 or 5 inches. Advise you have information Zulu. Nalitra International Airport information Zulu. 0300. ILS Zulu runway 34 right approach. Landing runway 34 right. Departure runway 34 left. Departure frequency 124.2. Taxiway Alpha 1 closed. Observe gear down operation procedure on final. Wind 040 degrees 12 knots. Visibility 30 kilometers. Shower in the vicinity. Few 1,500 feet cumulus. Broken 2,000 feet cumulus. Temperature 21. Dew point 16. QNH1014 hectopascals 29 or 9 or 5 inches. Advise you have information Zulu. Nalitra International Airport information Zulu. 0300. ILS Zulu runway 34 right approach. Landing runway 34 right. Departure runway 34 left. Departure frequency 124.2. Taxiway Alpha 1 closed. Observe gear down operation procedure on final. Wind 040 degrees 12 knots. Visibility 30 kilometers. Shower in the vicinity. Few 1,500 feet cumulus. Broken 2,000 feet cumulus. Temperature 21. Dew point 16. QNH1014 hectopascals 29 or 9 or 5 inches. Advise you have information Zulu. Nalitra International Airport information Zulu. 0300. ILS Zulu runway 34 right approach. Landing runway 34 right. Departure runway 34 left. Departure frequency 124.2. Taxiway Alpha 1 closed. Observe gear down operation procedure on final. Wind 040 degrees 12 knots. Visibility 30 kilometers. Shower in the vicinity. Few 1,500 feet cumulus. Broken 2,000 feet cumulus. Temperature 21. Dew point 16. QNH1014 hectopascals 29 or 9 or 5 inches. Advise you have information Zulu. Nalitra International Airport information Zulu. 0300. ILS Zulu runway 34 right approach. Landing runway 34 right. Departure runway 34 left. Departure frequency 124.2. Taxiway Alpha 1 closed. Observe gear down operation procedure on final. Wind 040 degrees 12 knots. Visibility 30 kilometers. Shower in the vicinity. Few 1,500 feet cumulus. Broken 2,000 feet cumulus. Temperature 21. Dew point 16. QNH1014 hectopascals 29 or 9 or 5 inches. Advise you have information Zulu. Nalitra International Airport information Zulu. 0300. ILS Zulu runway 34 right approach. Landing runway 34 right.
Departure runway 34 left. Departure frequency 124.2. Taxiway Alpha 1 closed. Observe gear down operation procedure on final. Wind 040 degrees 12 knots. Visibility tree 0 kilometers. Shower in the vicinity. Few 1,500 feet cumulus. Broken 2,000 feet cumulus. Temperature 21. Dew point 16. QNH1014 hectopascals 29 or 9 or 5 inches. Advise you have information Zulu. Nalitra International Airport information Zulu. 0300. ILS Zulu runway 34 right approach. Landing runway 34 right. Departure runway 34 left. Departure frequency 124.2. Taxiway Alpha 1 closed. Observe gear down operation procedure on final. Wind 040 degrees 12 knots. Visibility tree 0 kilometers. Shower in the vicinity. Few 1,500 feet cumulus. Broken 2,000 feet cumulus. Temperature 21. Dew point 16. QNH1014 hectopascals 29 or 9 or 5 inches. Advise you have information Zulu. Nalitra International Airport information Zulu. 0300. ILS Zulu runway 34 right approach. Landing runway 34 right. Departure runway 34 left. Departure frequency 124.2. Taxiway Alpha 1 closed. Observe gear down operation procedure on final. Wind 040 degrees 12 knots. Visibility tree 0 kilometers. Shower in the vicinity. Few 1,500 feet cumulus. Broken 2,000 feet cumulus. Temperature 21. Dew point 16. QNH1014 hectopascals 29 or 9 or 5 inches. Advise you have information Zulu. Nalitra International Airport information Zulu. 0300. ILS Zulu runway 34 right approach. Landing runway 34 right. Departure runway 34 left. Departure frequency 124.2. Taxiway Alpha 1 closed. Observe gear down operation procedure on final. Wind 040 degrees 12 knots. Visibility tree 0 kilometers. Shower in the vicinity. Few 1,500 feet cumulus. Broken 2,000 feet cumulus. Temperature 21. Dew point 16. QNH1014 hectopascals 29 or 9 or 5 inches. Advise you have information Zulu. Nalitra International Airport information Zulu. 0300. ILS Zulu runway 34 right approach. Landing runway 34 right. Departure runway 34 left. Departure frequency 124.2. Taxiway Alpha 1 closed. Observe gear down operation procedure on final. Wind 040 degrees 12 knots. Visibility tree 0 kilometers. Shower in the vicinity. Few 1,500 feet cumulus. Broken 2,000 feet cumulus. Temperature 21. Dew point 16. QNH1014 hectopascals 29 or 9 or 5 inches. Advise you have information Zulu. Nalitra International Airport information Zulu. 0300. ILS Zulu runway 34 right approach. Landing runway 34 right. Departure runway 34 left. Departure frequency 124.2. Taxiway Alpha 1 closed. Observe gear down operation procedure on final. Wind 040 degrees 12 knots. Visibility tree 0 kilometers. Shower in the vicinity.
few 1,500 feet cumulus. Broken 2,000 feet cumulus. Temperature 21. Dew point 16. QNH1014 hectopascals 29 or 9 or 5 inches. Advise you have information Zulu. Nalita International Airport information Zulu. 0300. ILS Zulu runway 34 right approach. Landing runway 34 right. Departure runway 34 left. Departure frequency 124.2. Taxiway Alpha 1 closed. Observe gear down operation procedure on final. Wind 040 degrees 12 knots. Visibility 30 kilometers. Shower in the vicinity. Few 1,500 feet cumulus. Broken 2,000 feet cumulus. Temperature 21. Dew point 16. QNH1014 hectopascals 29 or 9 or 5 inches. Advise you have information Zulu. Nalita International Airport information Zulu. 0300. ILS Zulu runway 34 right approach. Landing runway 34 right. Departure runway 34 left. Departure frequency 124.2. Taxiway Alpha 1 closed. Observe gear down operation procedure on final. Wind 040 degrees 12 knots. Visibility 30 kilometers. Shower in the vicinity. Few 1,500 feet cumulus. Broken 2,000 feet cumulus. Temperature 21. Dew point 16. QNH1014 hectopascals 29 or 9 or 5 inches. Advise you have information Zulu. Nalita International Airport information Zulu. 0300. ILS Zulu runway 34 right approach. Landing runway 34 right. Departure runway 34 left. Departure frequency 124.2. Taxiway Alpha 1 closed. Observe gear down operation procedure on final. Wind 040 degrees 12 knots. Visibility 30 kilometers. Shower in the vicinity. Few 1,500 feet cumulus. Broken 2,000 feet cumulus. Temperature 21. Dew point 16. QNH1014 hectopascals 29 or 9 or 5 inches. Advise you have information Zulu. Nalita International Airport information Zulu. 0300. ILS Zulu runway 34 right approach. Landing runway 34 right. Departure runway 34 left. Departure frequency 124.2. Taxiway Alpha 1 closed. Observe gear down operation procedure on final. Wind 040 degrees 12 knots. Visibility 30 kilometers. Shower in the vicinity. Few 1,500 feet cumulus. Broken 2,000 feet cumulus. Temperature 21. Dew point 16. QNH1014 hectopascals 29 or 9 or 5 inches. Advise you have information Zulu. Nalita International Airport information Zulu. 0300. ILS Zulu runway 34 right approach. Landing runway 34 right. Departure runway 34 left. Departure frequency 124.2. Taxiway Alpha 1 closed. Observe gear down operation procedure on final. Wind 040 degrees 12 knots. Visibility 30 kilometers. Shower in the vicinity. Few 1,500 feet cumulus. Broken 2,000 feet cumulus. Temperature 21. Dew point 16. QNH1014 hectopascals 29 or 9 or 5 inches. Advise you have information Zulu. Nalita International Airport information Zulu.
0300. ILS Zulu runway 34 right approach. Landing runway 34 right. Departure runway 34 left. Departure frequency 124.2. Taxiway Alpha 1 closed. Observe gear down operation procedure on final. Wind 040 degrees 12 knots. Visibility 30 kilometers. Shower in the vicinity. Few 1,500 feet cumulus. Broken 2,000 feet cumulus. Temperature 21. Dew point 16. QNH1014 hectopascals 29 or 9 or 5 inches. Advise you have information Zulu. Nalita International Airport information Zulu. 0300. ILS Zulu runway 34 right approach. Landing runway 34 right. Departure runway 34 left. Departure frequency 124.2. Taxiway Alpha 1 closed. Observe gear down operation procedure on final. Wind 040 degrees 12 knots. Visibility 30 kilometers. Shower in the vicinity. Few 1,500 feet cumulus. Broken 2,000 feet cumulus. Temperature 21. D.16. QNH1014 hectopascals 29 or 9 or 5 inches. Advise you have information Zulu. Nalita International Airport information Zulu. 0300. ILS Zulu runway 34 right approach. Landing runway 34 right. Departure runway 34 left. Departure frequency 124.2. Taxiway Alpha 1 closed. Observe gear down operation procedure on final. Wind 040 degrees 12 knots. Visibility 30 kilometers. Shower in the vicinity. Few 1,500 feet cumulus. Broken 2,000 feet cumulus. Temperature 21. Dew point 16. QNH1014 hectopascals 29 or 9 or 5 inches. Advise you have information Zulu. Nalita International Airport information Zulu. 0300. ILS Zulu runway 34 right approach. Landing runway 34 right. Departure runway 34 left. Departure frequency 124.2. Taxiway Alpha 1 closed. Observe gear down operation procedure on final. Wind 040 degrees 12 knots. Visibility 30 kilometers. Shower in the vicinity. Few 1,500 feet cumulus. Broken 2,000 feet cumulus. Temperature 21. Dew point 16. QNH1014 hectopascals 29 or 9 or 5 inches. Advise you have information Zulu. Nalita International Airport information Alpha. 0330. ILS Zulu runway 34 right approach. Landing runway 34 right. Departure runway 34 left. Departure frequency 124.2. Taxiway Alpha 1 closed. Observe gear down operation procedure on final. Wind 060 degrees 13 knots. Visibility 20 kilometers. Light shower of rain. Few 1,000 feet cumulus. Broken 1,800 feet cumulus. Broken 2,000 feet cumulus. Temperature 19. Dew point 17. QNH1014 hectopascals 29 or 9 or 5 inches. 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ILS Zulu runway 34 right approach. Landing runway 34 right. Departure runway 34 left. Departure frequency 124.2.
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Wind 060 degrees 1 tree knots. Visibility 20 kilometers. Light shower of rain. Few 1,000 feet cumulus. Broken 1,800 feet cumulus. Broken 2,000 feet cumulus. Temperature 19. Dew point 17. QNH1014 hectopascals 2995 inches. 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ILS Zulu runway 34 right approach. 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Observe gear down operation procedure on final. Wind 060 degrees 1 tree knots. Visibility 20 kilometers. Light shower of rain. Few 1,000 feet cumulus. Broken 1,800 feet cumulus. Broken 2,000 feet cumulus. Temperature 19. Dew point 17. QNH1014 hectopascals 2995 inches. 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ILS Zulu runway 34 right approach. Landing runway 34 right. Departure runway 34 left. Departure frequency 124.2. Taxiway Alpha 1 closed. Observe gear down operation procedure on final. Wind 060 degrees 1 tree knots. Visibility 20 kilometers. Light shower of rain. Few 1,000 feet cumulus. Broken 1,800 feet cumulus. Broken 2,000 feet cumulus. Temperature 19. Dew point 17. QNH1014 hectopascals 2995 inches. 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ILS Zulu runway 34 right approach. Landing runway 34 right. Departure runway 34 left. Departure frequency 124.2. Taxiway Alpha 1 closed. Observe gear down operation procedure on final. Wind 060 degrees 1 tree knots. Visibility 20 kilometers. Light shower of rain. Few 1,000 feet cumulus. Broken 1,800 feet cumulus. Broken 2,000 feet cumulus. Temperature 19. Dew point 17. QNH1014 hectopascals 2995 inches. 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ILS Zulu runway 34 right approach. Landing runway 34 right. Departure runway 34 left. Departure frequency 124.2. Taxiway Alpha 1 closed. Observe gear down operation procedure on final. Wind 060 degrees 1 tree knots. Visibility 20 kilometers. Light shower of rain. Few 1,000 feet cumulus. Broken 1,800 feet cumulus. Broken 2,000 feet cumulus. Temperature 19. Dew point 17. QNH1014 hectopascals 2995 inches. 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ILS Zulu runway 34 right approach. Landing runway 34 right. Departure runway 34 left. Departure frequency 124.2. Taxiway Alpha 1 closed. Observe gear down operation procedure on final. Wind 060 degrees 1 tree knots.
visibility 20 kilometers. Light shower of rain. Few 1,000 feet cumulus. Broken 1,800 feet cumulus. Broken 2,000 feet cumulus. Temperature 19. Dew point 17. QNH1014 hectopascals 29.95 inches. 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ILS Zulu runway 34 right approach. Landing runway 34 right. Departure runway 34 left. Departure frequency 124.2. Taxiway Alpha 1 closed. Observe gear down operation procedure on final. Wind 060 degrees 1 tree knots. Visibility 20 kilometers. Light shower of rain. Few 1,000 feet cumulus. Broken 1,800 feet cumulus. Broken 2,000 feet cumulus. Temperature 19. Dew point 17. QNH1014 hectopascals 29.95 inches. 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ILS Zulu runway 34 right approach. Landing runway 34 right. Departure runway 34 left. Departure frequency 124.2. Taxiway Alpha 1 closed. Observe gear down operation procedure on final. Wind 060 degrees 1 tree knots. Visibility 20 kilometers. Light shower of rain. Few 1,000 feet cumulus. Broken 1,800 feet cumulus. Broken 2,000 feet cumulus. Temperature 19. Dew point 17. QNH1014 hectopascals 29.95 inches. 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ILS Zulu runway 34 right approach. Landing runway 34 right. Departure runway 34 left. Departure frequency 124.2. Taxiway Alpha 1 closed. Observe gear down operation procedure on final. Wind 060 degrees 1 tree knots. Visibility 20 kilometers. Light shower of rain. Few 1,000 feet cumulus. Broken 1,800 feet cumulus. Broken 2,000 feet cumulus. Temperature 19. Dew point 17. QNH1014 hectopascals 29.95 inches. 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ILS Zulu runway 34 right approach. Landing runway 34 right. Departure runway 34 left. Departure frequency 124.2. Taxiway Alpha 1 closed. Observe gear down operation procedure on final. Wind 060 degrees 1 tree knot. Visibility 20 kilometers. Light shower of rain. Few 1,000 feet cumulus. Broken 1,800 feet cumulus. Broken 2,000 feet cumulus. Temperature 19. Dew point 17. QNH1014 hectopascals 29.95 inches. 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ILS Zulu runway 34 right approach. Landing runway 34 right. Departure runway 34 left. Departure frequency 124.2. Taxiway Alpha 1 closed. Observe gear down operation procedure on final. Wind 060 degrees 1 tree knots. Visibility 20 kilometers. Light shower of rain. Few 1,000 feet cumulus. Broken 1,800 feet cumulus.
Broken 2000 feet cumulus. Temperature 19. Dew point 17. QNH1014 hectopascals 2995 inches. 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ILS Zulu runway 34 right approach. Landing runway 34 right. Departure runway 34 left. Departure frequency 124.2. Taxiway Alpha 1 closed. Observe gear down operation procedure on final. Wind 060 degrees 13 knots. Visibility 20 kilometers. Light shower of rain. Few 1,000 feet cumulus. Broken 1,800 feet cumulus. Broken 2,000 feet cumulus. Temperature 19. Dew point 17. QNH1014 hectopascals 2995 inches. 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ILS Zulu runway 34 right approach. Landing runway 34 right. Departure runway 34 left. Departure frequency 124.2. Taxiway Alpha 1 closed. Observe gear down operation procedure on final. Wind 060 degrees 13 knots. Visibility 20 kilometers. Light shower of rain. Few 1,000 feet cumulus. Broken 1,800 feet cumulus. Broken 2,000 feet cumulus. Temperature 19. Dew point 17. QNH1014 hectopascals 2995 inches. 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ILS Zulu runway 34 right approach. Landing runway 34 right. Departure runway 34 left. Departure frequency 124.2. Taxiway Alpha 1 closed. Observe gear down operation procedure on final. Wind 060 degrees 13 knots. Visibility 20 kilometers. Light shower of rain. Few 1,000 feet cumulus. Broken 1,800 feet cumulus. Broken 2,000 feet cumulus. Temperature 19. Dew point 17. QNH1014 hectopascals 2995 inches. 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ILS Zulu runway 34 right approach. Landing runway 34 right. Departure runway 34 left. Departure frequency 124.2. Taxiway Alpha 1 closed. Observe gear down operation procedure on final. Wind 060 degrees 13 knots. Visibility 20 kilometers. Light shower of rain. Few 1,000 feet cumulus. Broken 1,800 feet cumulus. Broken 2,000 feet cumulus. Temperature 19. Dew point 17. QNH1014 hectopascals 2995 inches. 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ILS Zulu runway 34 right approach. Landing runway 34 right. Departure runway 34 left. Departure frequency 124.2. Taxiway Alpha 1 closed. Observe gear down operation procedure on final. Wind 060 degrees 13 knots. Visibility 20 kilometers. Light shower of rain. Few 1,000 feet cumulus. Broken 1,800 feet cumulus. Broken 2,000 feet cumulus. Temperature 19. Dew point 17. QNH1014 hectopascals 2995 inches.
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ILS Zulu runway 34 right approach. Landing runway 34 right. Departure runway 34 left. Departure frequency 124.2. Taxiway Alpha 1 closed. Observe gear down operation procedure on final. Wind 060 degrees 13 knots. Visibility 20 kilometers. Light shower of rain. Few 1,000 feet cumulus. Broken 1,800 feet cumulus. Broken 2,000 feet cumulus. Temperature 19. Dew point 17. QNH1014 hectopascals 29.95 inches. 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ILS Zulu runway 34 right approach. Landing runway 34 right. Departure runway 34 left. Departure frequency 124.2. Taxiway Alpha 1 closed. Observe gear down operation procedure on final. Wind 060 degrees 13 knots. Visibility 20 kilometers. Light shower of rain. Few 1,000 feet cumulus. Broken 1,800 feet cumulus. Broken 2,000 feet cumulus. Temperature 19. Dew point 17. QNH1014 hectopascals 29.95 inches. 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ILS Zulu runway 34 right approach. Landing runway 34 right. Departure runway 34 left. Departure frequency 124.2. Taxiway Alpha 1 closed. Observe gear down operation procedure on final. Wind 060 degrees 13 knots. Visibility 20 kilometers. Light shower of rain. Few 1,000 feet cumulus. Broken 1,800 feet cumulus. Broken 2,000 feet cumulus. Temperature 19. Dew point 17. QNH1014 hectopascals 29.95 inches. 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ILS Zulu runway 34 right approach. Landing runway 34 right. Departure runway 34 left. Departure frequency 124.2. Taxiway Alpha 1 closed. Observe gear down operation procedure on final. Wind 060 degrees 13 knots. Visibility 20 kilometers. Light shower of rain. Few 1,000 feet cumulus. Broken 1,800 feet cumulus. Broken 2,000 feet cumulus. Temperature 19. Dew point 17. QNH1014 hectopascals 29.95 inches. 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ILS Zulu runway 34 right approach. Landing runway 34 right. Departure runway 34 left. Departure frequency 124.2. Taxiway Alpha 1 closed. Observe gear down operation procedure on final. Wind 060 degrees 13 knots. Visibility 20 kilometers. Light shower of rain. Few 1,000 feet cumulus. Broken 1,800 feet cumulus. Broken 2,000 feet cumulus. Temperature 19. Dew point 17. QNH1014 hectopascals 29.95 inches. 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
ILS Zulu runway 34 right approach. Landing runway 34 right. Departure runway 34 left. Departure frequency 124.2. Taxiway Alpha 1 closed. Observe gear down operation procedure on final. Wind 060 degrees 13 knots. Visibility 20 kilometers. Light shower of rain. Few 1,000 feet cumulus. Broken 1,800 feet cumulus. Broken 2,000 feet cumulus. Temperature 19. Dew point 17. QNH 1014 hectopascals 2995 inches. 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ILS Zulu runway 34 right approach. Landing runway 34 right. Departure runway 34 left. Departure frequency 124.2. Taxiway Alpha 1 closed. Observe gear down operation procedure on final. Wind 060 degrees 13 knots. Visibility 20 kilometers. Light shower of rain. Few 1,000 feet cumulus. Broken 1,800 feet cumulus. Broken 2,000 feet cumulus. Temperature 19. Dew point 17. QNH 1014 hectopascals 2995 inches. 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ILS Zulu runway 34 right approach. Landing runway 34 right. Departure runway 34 left. Departure frequency 124.2. Taxiway Alpha 1 closed. Observe gear down operation procedure on final. Wind 060 degrees 13 knots. Visibility 20 kilometers. Light shower of rain. Few 1,000 feet cumulus. Broken 1,800 feet cumulus. Broken 2,000 feet cumulus. Temperature 19. Dew point 17. QNH 1014 hectopascals 2995 inches. 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ILS Zulu runway 34 right approach. Landing runway 34 right. Departure runway 34 left. Departure frequency 124.2. Taxiway Alpha 1 closed. Observe gear down operation procedure on final. Wind 060 degrees 13 knots. Visibility 20 kilometers. Light shower of rain. Few 1,000 feet cumulus. Broken 1,800 feet cumulus. Broken 2,000 feet cumulus. Temperature 19. Dew point 17. QNH 1014 hectopascals 2995 inches. Advise you have information alpha. Nalitra International Airport information alpha. 0330. ILS Zulu runway 34 right approach. Landing runway 34 right. Departure runway 34 left. Departure frequency 124.2. Taxiway Alpha 1 closed. Observe gear down operation procedure on final. Wind 060 degrees 13 knots. Visibility 20 kilometers. Light shower of rain. Few 1,000 feet cumulus. Broken 1,800 feet cumulus. Broken 2,000 feet cumulus. Temperature 19. Dew point 17. QNH 1014 hectopascals 2995 inches. Advise you have information alpha. Nalitra International Airport information alpha. 0330. ILS Zulu runway 34 right approach. Landing runway 34 right. Departure runway 34 left.
Departure frequency 124.2. Taxiway Alpha 1 closed. Observe gear down operation procedure on final. Wind 060 degrees 1 tree knots. Visibility 20 kilometers. Light shower of rain. Few 1,000 feet cumulus. Broken 1,800 feet cumulus. Broken 2,000 feet cumulus. Temperature 19. Dew point 17. QNH 1014 hectopascals 29 or 5 inches. Advise you have information alpha. Nalitra International Airport information alpha. 0330. ILS Zulu runway 34 right approach. Landing runway 34 right. Departure runway 34 left. Departure frequency 124.2. Taxiway Alpha 1 closed. Observe gear down operation procedure on final. Wind 060 degrees 1 tree knots. Visibility 20 kilometers. Light shower of rain. Few 1,000 feet cumulus. Broken 1,800 feet cumulus. Broken 2,000 feet cumulus. Temperature 19. Dew point 17. QNH 1014 hectopascals 29 or 9 or 5 inches. Advise you have information alpha. Nalita International Airport information alpha. 0330. ILS Zulu runway 34 right approach. Landing runway 34 right. Departure runway 34 left. Departure frequency 124.2. Taxiway Alpha 1 closed. Observe gear down operation procedure on final. Wind 060 degrees 1 tree knots. Visibility 20 kilometers. Light shower of rain. Few 1,000 feet cumulus. Broken 1,800 feet cumulus. Broken 2,000 feet cumulus. Temperature 19. Dew point 17. QNH 1014 hectopascals 29 or 9 or 5 inches. Advise you have information alpha. Nalitra International Airport information alpha. 0330. ILS Zulu runway 34 right approach. Landing runway 34 right. Departure runway 34 left. Departure frequency 124.2. Taxiway Alpha 1 closed. Observe gear down operation procedure on final. Wind 060 degrees 1 tree knots. Visibility 20 kilometers. Light shower of rain. Few 1,000 feet cumulus. Broken 1,800 feet cumulus. Broken 2,000 feet cumulus. Temperature 19. Dew point 17. QNH 1014 hectopascals 29 or 9 or 5 inches. 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Nalitra International Airport information Bravo. 0400. ILS Zulu runway 34 right approach. Landing runway 34 right. Departure runway 34 left. Departure frequency 124.2. Taxiway Alpha 1 closed. Observe gear down operation procedure on final. Wind 040 degrees 11 knots. Visibility 4,500 meters. Light shower of rain. Mist. Few 800 feet stratus. Broken 1,300 feet cumulus. Broken 2,000 feet cumulus. Temperature 19. Dew point 18. QNH 1014 hectopascals 29 or 9 or 5 inches. 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ILS Zulu runway 34 right approach. Landing runway 34 right. Departure runway 34 left. Departure frequency 124.2. Taxiway Alpha 1 closed.
Observe gear down operation procedure on final. Wind 040 degrees 11 knots. Visibility 4,500 meters. Light shower of rain. Mist. View 800 feet stratus. Broken 1,300 feet cumulus. Broken 2,000 feet cumulus. Temperature 19. Dew point 18. QNH 1014 hectopascals 29.95 inches. Advise you have information Bravo. Nalitra International Airport information Bravo. 0400. ILS Zulu runway 34 right approach. Landing runway 34 right. Departure runway 34 left. Departure frequency 124.2. Taxiway Alpha 1 closed. Observe gear down operation procedure on final. Wind 040 degrees 11 knots. Visibility 4,500 meters. Light shower of rain. Mist. View 800 feet stratus. Broken 1,300 feet cumulus. Broken 2,000 feet cumulus. Temperature 19. Dew point 18. QNH 1014 hectopascals 29.95 inches. Advise you have information Bravo. Nalitra International Airport information Bravo. 0400. ILS Zulu runway 34 right approach. Landing runway 34 right. Departure runway 34 left. Departure frequency 124.2. Taxiway Alpha 1 closed. Observe gear down operation procedure on final. Wind 040 degrees 11 knots. Visibility 4,500 meters. Light shower of rain. Mist. View 800 feet stratus. Broken 1,300 feet cumulus. Broken 2,000 feet cumulus. Temperature 19. Dew point 18. QNH 1014 hectopascals 29.95 inches. Advise you have information Bravo. Nalitra International Airport information Bravo. 0400. ILS Zulu runway 34 right approach. Landing runway 34 right. Departure runway 34 left. Departure frequency 124.2. Taxiway Alpha 1 closed. Observe gear down operation procedure on final. Wind 040 degrees 11 knots. Visibility 4,500 meters. Light shower of rain. Mist. View 800 feet stratus. Broken 1,300 feet cumulus. Broken 2,000 feet cumulus. Temperature 19. Dew point 18. QNH 1014 hectopascals 29.95 inches. Advise you have information Bravo. Nalitra International Airport information Bravo. 0400. ILS Zulu runway 34 right approach. Landing runway 34 right. Departure runway 34 left. Departure frequency 124.2. Taxiway Alpha 1 closed. Observe gear down operation procedure on final. Wind 040 degrees 11 knots. Visibility 4,500 meters. Light shower of rain. Mist. View 800 feet stratus. Broken 1,300 feet cumulus. Broken 2,000 feet cumulus. Temperature 19. Dew point 18. QNH 1014 hectopascals 29.95 inches. Advise you have information Bravo. Nalitra International Airport information Charlie. 0407. ILS Zulu runway 34 right approach. Landing runway 34 right. Departure runway 34 left. Departure frequency 124.2. Taxiway Alpha 1 closed.
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Wind 040 degrees 12 knots. Visibility 7 kilometers. Light shower of rain. View 800 feet stratus. Broken 1,300 feet cumulus. Broken 2,000 feet cumulus. Temperature 19. Dew point 17. QNH1014 hectopascals 29.95 inches. Advise you have information, Charlie. Nalitra International Airport information, Charlie. 0407. ILS Zulu runway 34 right approach. Landing runway 34 right. Departure runway 34 left. Departure frequency 124.2. Taxiway Alpha 1 closed. Observe gear down operation procedure on final. Wind 040 degrees 12 knots. Visibility 7 kilometers. Light shower of rain. View 800 feet stratus. Broken 1,300 feet cumulus. Broken 2,000 feet cumulus. Temperature 19. Dew point 17. QNH1014 hectopascals 29.95 inches. Advise you have information, Charlie. Nalitra International Airport information, Charlie. 0407. ILS Zulu runway 34 right approach. Landing runway 34 right. Departure runway 34 left. Departure frequency 124.2. Taxiway Alpha 1 closed. Observe gear down operation procedure on final. Wind 040 degrees 12 knots. Visibility 7 kilometers. Light shower of rain. View 800 feet stratus. Broken 1,300 feet cumulus. Broken 2,000 feet cumulus. Temperature 19. Dew point 17. QNH1014 hectopascals 29.95 inches. Advise you have information, Charlie. Nalitra International Airport information, Charlie. 0407. ILS Zulu runway 34 right approach. Landing runway 34 right. Departure runway 34 left. Departure frequency 124.2. Taxiway Alpha 1 closed. Observe gear down operation procedure on final. Wind 040 degrees 12 knots. Visibility 7 kilometers. Light shower of rain. View 800 feet stratus. Broken 1,300 feet cumulus. Broken 2,000 feet cumulus. Temperature 19. Dew point 17. QNH1014 hectopascals 29.95 inches. Advise you have information, Charlie. Nalitra International Airport information, Charlie. 0407. ILS Zulu runway 34 right approach. Landing runway 34 right. Departure runway 34 left. Departure frequency 124.2. Taxiway Alpha 1 closed. Observe gear down operation procedure on final. Wind 040 degrees 12 knots. Visibility 7 kilometers. Light shower of rain. View 800 feet stratus. Broken 1,300 feet cumulus. Broken 2,000 feet cumulus. Temperature 19. Dew point 17. QNH1014 hectopascals 29.95 inches. Advise you have information, Charlie. Nalitra International Airport information, Charlie. 0407. ILS Zulu runway 34 right approach. Landing runway 34 right. Departure runway 34 left. Departure frequency 124.2. Taxiway Alpha 1 closed. Observe gear down operation procedure on final. Wind 040 degrees 12 knots.
visibility 7 kilometers. Light shower of rain. View 800 feet stratus. Broken 1,300 feet cumulus. Broken 2,000 feet cumulus. Temperature 19. Dew point 17. QNH1014 hectopascals 2995 inches. Advise you have information, Charlie. Nalitra International Airport information, Charlie. 0407. ILS Zulu runway 34 right approach. Landing runway 34 right. Departure runway 34 left. Departure frequency 124.2. Taxiway Alpha 1 closed. Observe gear down operation procedure on final. Wind 040 degrees 12 knots. Visibility 7 kilometers. Light shower of rain. View 800 feet stratus. Broken 1,300 feet cumulus. Broken 2,000 feet cumulus. Temperature 19. Dew point 17. QNH1014 hectopascals 2995 inches. Advise you have information, Charlie. Nalitra International Airport information, Charlie. 0407. ILS Zulu runway 34 right approach. Landing runway 34 right. Departure runway 34 left. Departure frequency 124.2. Taxiway Alpha 1 closed. Observe gear down operation procedure on final. Wind 040 degrees 12 knots. Visibility 7 kilometers. Light shower of rain. View 800 feet stratus. Broken 1,300 feet cumulus. Broken 2,000 feet cumulus. Temperature 19. Dew point 17. QNH1014 hectopascals 2995 inches. Advise you have information, Charlie. Nalitra International Airport information, Charlie. 0407. ILS Zulu runway 34 right approach. Landing runway 34 right. Departure runway 34 left. Departure frequency 124.2. Taxiway Alpha 1 closed. Observe gear down operation procedure on final. Wind 040 degrees 12 knots. Visibility 7 kilometers. Light shower of rain. View 800 feet stratus. Broken 1,300 feet cumulus. Broken 2,000 feet cumulus. Temperature 19. Dew point 17. QNH1014 hectopascals 2995 inches. Advise you have information, Charlie. Nalitra International Airport information, Charlie. 0407. ILS Zulu runway 34 right approach. Landing runway 34 right. Departure runway 34 left. Departure frequency 124.2. Taxiway Alpha 1 closed. Observe gear down operation procedure on final. Wind 040 degrees 12 knots. Visibility 7 kilometers. Light shower of rain. View 800 feet stratus. Broken 1,300 feet cumulus. Broken 2,000 feet cumulus. Temperature 19. Dew point 17. QNH1014 hectopascals 2995 inches. Advise you have information, Charlie. Nalitra International Airport information, Charlie. 0407. ILS Zulu runway 34 right approach. Landing runway 34 right. Departure runway 34 left. Departure frequency 124.2. Taxiway Alpha 1 closed. Observe gear down operation procedure on final. Wind 040 degrees 12 knots. Visibility 7 kilometers. Light shower of rain. View 800 feet stratus. Broken 1,300 feet cumulus. Broken 2,000 feet cumulus.
temperature 19. Dew point 17. QNH1014 hectopascals 2995 inches. Advise you have information, Charlie. Nalita International Airport information, Charlie. 0407. ILS Zulu runway 34 right approach. Landing runway 34 right. Departure runway 34 left. Departure frequency 124.2. Taxiway Alpha 1 closed. Observe gear down operation procedure on final. Wind 040 degrees 12 knots. Visibility 7 kilometers. Light shower of rain. View 800 feet stratus. Broken 1,300 feet cumulus. Broken 2,000 feet cumulus. Temperature 19. Dew point 17. QNH1014 hectopascals 2995 inches. Advise you have information, Charlie. Nalita International Airport information, Charlie. 0407. ILS Zulu runway 34 right approach. Landing runway 34 right. Departure runway 34 left. Departure frequency 124.2. Taxiway Alpha 1 closed. Observe gear down operation procedure on final. Wind 040 degrees 12 knots. Visibility 7 kilometers. Light shower of rain. View 800 feet stratus. Broken 1,300 feet cumulus. Broken 2,000 feet cumulus. Temperature 19. Dew point 17. QNH1014 hectopascals 2995 inches. Advise you have information, Charlie. Nalita International Airport information, Charlie. 0407. ILS Zulu runway 34 right approach. Landing runway 34 right. Departure runway 34 left. Departure frequency 124.2. Taxiway Alpha 1 closed. Observe gear down operation procedure on final. Wind 040 degrees 12 knots. Visibility 7 kilometers. Light shower of rain. View 800 feet stratus. Broken 1,300 feet cumulus. Broken 2,000 feet cumulus. Temperature 19. Dew point 17. QNH1014 hectopascals 2995 inches. 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Nalita International Airport information, Charlie. 0407. ILS Zulu runway 34 right approach. Landing runway 34 right. Departure runway 34 left. Departure frequency 124.2. 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Observe gear down operation procedure on final. Wind 040 degrees 12 knots. Visibility 7 kilometers. Light shower of rain. View 800 feet stratus. Broken 1,300 feet cumulus. Broken 2,000 feet cumulus. Temperature 19. Dew point 17. QNH1014 hectopascals 2995 inches. 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ILS Zulu runway 34 right approach. Landing runway 34 right. Departure runway 34 left. Departure frequency 124.2. Taxiway Alpha 1 closed. Observe gear down operation procedure on final. Wind 040 degrees 12 knots. Visibility 7 kilometers. Light shower of rain. View 800 feet stratus. Broken 1,300 feet cumulus. Broken 2,000 feet cumulus. Temperature 19. Dew point 17. QNH1014 hectopascals 2995 inches. Advise you have information, Charlie.
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Visibility 4,000 meters. Light shower of rain. Mist. View 800 feet stratus. Broken 1,300 feet cumulus. Broken 1,500 feet cumulus. Temperature 19. Dew point 16. QNH1014 hectopascals 2995 inches. Advise you have information delta.Na Litra International Airport Information Delta 0422 ILS Zulu Runway 34 Right Approach Landing Runway 34 Right Departure Runway 34 Left Departure Frequency 124.2 Taxiway Alpha 1 Closed Observe Gear Down Operation Procedure on Final Wind 030 degrees 14 knots. Visibility 4,000 meters. Light shower of rain. Mist. View 800 feet stratus. Broken 1,300 feet cumulus. Broken 1,500 feet cumulus. Temperature 19. Dew point 16. QNH1014 hectopascals 2995 inches. Advise you have information delta.Na Litra International Airport Information Delta 0422 ILS Zulu Runway 34 Right Approach Landing Runway 34 Right Departure Runway 34 Left Departure Frequency 124.2 Taxiway Alpha 1 Closed Observe Gear Down Operation Procedure on Final Wind 030 degrees 14 knots. Visibility 4,000 meters. Light shower of rain. Mist. View 800 feet stratus. Broken 1,300 feet cumulus. Broken 1,500 feet cumulus. Temperature 19. Dew point 16. QNH1014 hectopascals 2995 inches. Advise you have information delta.Na Litra International Airport Information Delta 0422 ILS Zulu Runway 34 Right Approach Landing Runway 34 Right Departure Runway 34 Left Departure Frequency 124.2 Taxiway Alpha 1 Closed Observe Gear Down Operation Procedure on Final Wind 030 degrees 14 knots. Visibility 4,000 meters. Light shower of rain. Mist. View 800 feet stratus. Broken 1,300 feet cumulus. Broken 1,500 feet cumulus. Temperature 19. Dew point 16. QNH1014 hectopascals 2995 inches. Advise you have information delta.Na Litra International Airport Information Delta 0422 ILS Zulu Runway 34 Right Approach Landing Runway 34 Right Departure Runway 34 Left Departure Frequency 124.2 Taxiway Alpha 1 Closed Observe Gear Down Operation Procedure on Final Wind 030 degrees 14 knots. Visibility 4,000 meters. Light shower of rain. Mist. View 800 feet stratus. Broken 1,300 feet cumulus. Broken 1,500 feet cumulus. Temperature 19. Dew point 16. QNH1014 hectopascals 2995 inches. Advise you have information delta.
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ILS Zulu runway 34 right approach. Landing runway 34 right. Departure runway 34 left. Departure frequency 124.2. Taxiway Alpha 1 closed. Observe gear down operation procedure on final. Wind 030 degrees 14 knots. Visibility 4,000 meters. Light shower of rain. Mist. View 800 feet stratus. Broken 1,300 feet cumulus. Broken 1,500 feet cumulus. Temperature 19. Dew point 16. QNH1014 hectopascals 2995 inches. Advise you have information delta. 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ILS Zulu runway 34 right approach. Landing runway 34 right. Departure runway 34 left. Departure frequency 124.2. Taxiway Alpha 1 closed. Observe gear down operation procedure on final. Wind 030 degrees 14 knots. Visibility 4,000 meters. Light shower of rain. Mist. View 800 feet stratus. Broken 1,300 feet cumulus. Broken 1,500 feet cumulus. Temperature 19. Dew point 16. QNH1014 hectopascals 2995 inches. Advise you have information delta. Nalita International Airport information delta. 0422. ILS Zulu runway 34 right approach. Landing runway 34 right. Departure runway 34 left. Departure frequency 124.2. Taxiway Alpha 1 closed. Observe gear down operation procedure on final. Wind 030 degrees 14 knots. Visibility 4,000 meters. Light shower of rain. Mist. View 800 feet stratus. Broken 1,300 feet cumulus. Broken 1,500 feet cumulus. Temperature 19. Dew point 16. QNH1014 hectopascals 2995 inches. Advise you have information delta. Nalita International Airport information echo. 0430. ILS Zulu runway 34 right approach. Landing runway 34 right. Departure runway 34 left. Departure frequency 124.2. Taxiway Alpha 1 closed. Observe gear down operation procedure on final. Wind 030 degrees 14 knots. Visibility 3,500 meters. Runway 34 left. RVR touchdown above 2,000 meters, no change. Midpoint above 2,000 meters, no change. Stop end above 2,000 meters, no change. Runway 34 right. RVR touchdown 2,000 meters, no change. Stop end 2,000 meters, no change. Light shower of rain. Mist. View 600 feet stratus. Broken 1,000 feet cumulus. Broken 1,500 feet cumulus. Temperature 19. Dew point 17. QNH1014 hectopascals 2995 inches. Advise you have information echo. Nalita International Airport information echo. 0430. ILS Zulu runway 34 right approach. Landing runway 34 right. Departure runway 34 left. Departure frequency 124.2. Taxiway Alpha 1 closed. Observe gear down operation procedure on final. Wind 030 degrees 14 knots. Visibility 3,500 meters. Runway 34 left.
RVR touchdown above 2,000 meters, no change. Midpoint above 2,000 meters, no change. Stop end above 2,000 meters, no change. Runway 34 right. RVR touchdown 2,000 meters, no change. Stop end 2,000 meters, no change. Light shower rain. Missed. Fuse 600 feet status. Broken 1,000 feet cumulus. Broken 1,500 feet cumulus. Temperature 19er. Dew point 17. QNH1014 hectopascals 2995 inches. Advise you have information echo. Nalitra International Airport information Foxtrot. 0432. ILS Zulu runway 34 right approach. Landing runway 34 right. Departure runway 34 left. Departure frequency 124.2. Taxiway Alpha 1 closed. Observe gear down operation procedure on final. Wind 030 degrees 14 knots. Visibility 2,800 meters. Runway 34 left. RVR touchdown 2,000 meters, no change. Midpoint 2,000 meters, no change. Stop and 2,000 meters, no change. Runway 34 right. RVR touchdown 2,000 meters downward. Stop and 2,000 meters, no change. Light shower of rain. Missed. Fuse 600 feet stratus. Broken 1,000 feet cumulus. Broken 1,500 feet cumulus. Temperature 18. Dew point 17. QNH1014 hectopascals 2995 inches. Advise you have information Foxtrot. 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ILS Zulu runway 34 right approach. Landing runway 34 right. Departure runway 34 left. Departure frequency 124.2. Taxiway Alpha 1 closed. Observe gear down operation procedure on final. Wind 030 degrees 14 knots. Visibility 2,800 meters. Runway 34 left. RVR touchdown 2,000 meters, no change. Midpoint 2,000 meters, no change. Stop and 2,000 meters, no change. Runway 34 right. RVR touchdown 2,000 meters downward. Stop and 2,000 meters, no change. Light shower rain. Missed. Fuse 600 feet stratus. Broken 1,000 feet cumulus. Broken 1,500 feet cumulus. Temperature 18. Dew point 17. QNH1014 hectopascals 2995 inches. Advise you have information Foxtrot. 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ILS Zulu runway 34 right approach. Landing runway 34 right. Departure runway 34 left. Departure frequency 124.2. Taxiway Alpha 1 closed. Observe gear down operation procedure on final. Wind 030 degrees 14 knots. Visibility 2,800 meters. Runway 34 left. RVR touchdown 2,000 meters, no change. Midpoint 2,000 meters, no change. Stop and 2,000 meters, no change. Runway 34 right. RVR touchdown 2,000 meters downward. Stop and 2,000 meters, no change. Light shower of rain. Missed. Fuse 600 feet stratus. Broken 1,000 feet cumulus. Broken 1,500 feet cumulus. Temperature 18. Dew point 17. QNH1014 hectopascals 2995 inches. 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ILS Zulu runway 34 right approach. Landing runway 34 right.
Departure runway 34 left. Departure frequency 124.2. Taxiway Alpha 1 closed. Observe gear down operation procedure on final. Wind 030 degrees 14 knots. Visibility 2,800 meters. Runway 34 left. RVR touchdown 2,000 meters, no change. Midpoint 2,000 meters, no change. Stop and 2,000 meters, no change. Runway 34 right. RVR touchdown 2,000 meters downward. Stop and 2,000 meters, no change. Light shower of rain. Mist. Few 600 feet stratus. Broken 1,000 feet cumulus. Broken 1,500 feet cumulus. Temperature 18. Dew point 17. QNH 1014 hectopascals 29 or 95 inches. Advise you have information Foxtrot. Nalitra International Airport information Foxtrot. 0432. ILS Zulu runway 34 right approach. Landing runway 34 right. Departure runway 34 left. Departure frequency 124.2. Taxiway Alpha 1 closed. Observe gear down operation procedure on final. Wind 030 degrees 14 knots. Visibility 2,800 meters. Runway 34 left. RVR touchdown 2,000 meters, no change. Midpoint 2,000 meters, no change. Stop and 2,000 meters, no change. Runway 34 right. RVR touchdown 2,000 meters downward. Stop and 2,000 meters, no change. Light shower of rain. Mist. Few 600 feet stratus. Broken 1,000 feet cumulus. Broken 1,500 feet cumulus. Temperature 18. Dew point 17. QNH 1014 hectopascals 29 or 95 inches. Advise you have information Foxtrot. Nalitra International Airport information Golf. 0440. ILS Zulu runway 34 right approach. Landing runway 34 right. Departure runway 34 left. Departure frequency 124.2. Taxiway Alpha 1 closed. Observe gear down operation procedure on final. Wind 030 degrees 14 knots. Visibility 2,500 meters. Runway 34 left. RVR touchdown 2,000 meters upward. Midpoint 1,900 meters upward. Stop and 1,900 meters, no change. Runway 34 right. RVR touchdown 1,900 meters upward. Stop and 2,000 meters, no change. Light shower of rain. Mist. Few 500 feet stratus. Broken 800 feet stratus. Broken 1,200 feet cumulus. Temperature 18. Dew point 17. QNH 1014 hectopascals 29 or 9 or 4 inches. Advise you have information Golf. Nalitra International Airport information Golf. 0440. ILS Zulu runway 34 right approach. Landing runway 34 right. Departure runway 34 left. Departure frequency 124.2. Taxiway Alpha 1 closed. Observe gear down operation procedure on final. Wind 030 degrees 14 knots. Visibility 2,500 meters. Runway 34 left. RVR touchdown 2,000 meters upward. Midpoint 1,900 meters upward. Stop and 1,900 meters, no change. Runway 34 right. RVR touchdown 1,900 meters upward. Stop and 2,000 meters, no change. Light shower of rain. Mist. Few 500 feet stratus. Broken 800 feet stratus. Broken 1,200 feet cumulus. Temperature 18. Dew point 17.
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ILS Zulu runway 34 right approach. Landing runway 34 right. Departure runway 34 left. Departure frequency 124.2. Taxiway Alpha 1 closed. Observe gear down operation procedure on final. Wind 030 degrees 14 knots. Visibility 2,500 meters. Runway 34 left. RVR touchdown 2,000 meters upward. Midpoint 1,900 meters upward. Stop and 1,900 meters no change. Runway 34 right. RVR touchdown 1,900 meters upward. Stop and 2,000 meters no change. Light shower of rain. Mist. Few 500 feet stratus. Broken 800 feet stratus. Broken 1,200 feet cumulus. Temperature 1.8. Dew point 1.7. QNH1014 hectopascals 2, 9 or 9 or 4 inches. 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ILS Zulu runway 34 right approach. Landing runway 34 right. Departure runway 34 left. Departure frequency 124.2. Taxiway Alpha 1 closed. Observe gear down operation procedure on final. Wind 030 degrees 14 knots. Visibility 2,500 meters. Runway 34 left. RVR touchdown 2,000 meters upward. Midpoint 1,900 meters upward. Stop and 1,900 meters no change. Runway 34 right. RVR touchdown 1,900 meters upward. Stop and 2,000 meters no change. Light shower of rain. Mist. Few 500 feet stratus. Broken 800 feet stratus. Broken 1,200 feet cumulus. Temperature 1.8. Dew point 1.7. QNH1014 hectopascals 2, 9 or 9 or 4 inches. 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ILS Zulu runway 34 right approach. Landing runway 34 right. Departure runway 34 left. Departure frequency 124.2. Taxiway Alpha 1 closed. Observe gear down operation procedure on final. Wind 030 degrees 14 knots. Visibility 2,500 meters. Runway 34 left. RVR touchdown 2,000 meters upward. Midpoint 1,900 meters upward. Stop and 1,900 meters no change. Runway 34 right. RVR touchdown 1,900 meters upward. Stop and 2,000 meters no change. Light shower of rain. Mist. Few 500 feet stratus. Broken 800 feet stratus. Broken 1,200 feet cumulus. Temperature 1.8. Dew point 1.7. QNH1014 hectopascals 2, 9 or 9 or 4 inches. 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ILS Zulu runway 34 right approach. Landing runway 34 right. Departure runway 34 left. Departure frequency 124.2. Taxiway Alpha 1 closed. Observe gear down operation procedure on final. Wind 030 degrees 14 knots. Visibility 2,500 meters. Runway 34 left. RVR touchdown 2,000 meters upward. Midpoint 1,900 meters upward. Stop and 1,900 meters no change. Runway 34 right.
RVR touchdown 1,900 meters upward. Stop and 2,000 meters no change. Light shower of rain. Mist. Few 500 feet stratus. Broken 800 feet stratus. Broken 1,200 feet cumulus. Temperature 1.8. Dew point 1.7. QNH1014 hectopascals 2.99 or 4 inches. 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ILS Zulu runway 34 right approach. Landing runway 34 right. Departure runway 34 left. Departure frequency 124.2. Taxiway Alpha 1 closed. Observe gear down operation procedure on final. Wind 030 degrees 14 knots. Visibility 2,500 meters. Runway 34 left. RVR touchdown 2,000 meters upward. Midpoint 1,900 meters upward. Stop and 1,900 meters no change. Runway 34 right. RVR touchdown 1,900 meters upward. Stop and 2,000 meters no change. Light shower of rain. Mist. Few 500 feet stratus. Broken 800 feet stratus. Broken 1,200 feet cumulus. Temperature 1.8. Dew point 1.7. QNH1014 hectopascals 2.99 or 4 inches. 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ILS Zulu runway 34 right approach. Landing runway 34 right. Departure runway 34 left. Departure frequency 124.2. Taxiway Alpha 1 closed. Observe gear down operation procedure on final. Wind 030 degrees 14 knots. Visibility 2,500 meters. Runway 34 left. RVR touchdown 2,000 meters upward. Midpoint 1,900 meters upward. Stop and 1,900 meters no change. Runway 34 right. RVR touchdown 1,900 meters upward. Stop and 2,000 meters no change. Light shower of rain. Mist. Few 500 feet stratus. Broken 800 feet stratus. Broken 1,200 feet cumulus. Temperature 1.8. Dew point 1.7. QNH1014 hectopascals 2.99 or 4 inches. 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ILS Zulu runway 34 right approach. Landing runway 34 right. Departure runway 34 left. Departure frequency 124.2. Taxiway Alpha 1 closed. Observe gear down operation procedure on final. Wind 030 degrees 14 knots. Visibility 2,500 meters. Runway 34 left. RVR touchdown 2,000 meters upward. Midpoint 1,900 meters upward. Stop and 1,900 meters no change. Runway 34 right. RVR touchdown 1,900 meters upward. Stop and 2,000 meters no change. Light shower of rain. Mist. Few 500 feet stratus. Broken 800 feet stratus. Broken 1,200 feet cumulus. Temperature 1.8. Dew point 1.7. QNH1014 hectopascals 2.99 or 4 inches. 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ILS Zulu runway 34 right approach. Landing runway 34 right. Departure runway 34 left. Departure frequency 124.2. Taxiway Alpha 1 closed.
Observe gear down operation procedure on final. Wind 030 degrees 14 knots. Visibility 2,500 meters. Runway 34 left. RVR touchdown 2,000 meters upward. Midpoint 1,900 meters upward. Stop and 1,900 meters no change. Runway 34 right. RVR touchdown 1,900 meters upward. Stop and 2,000 meters no change. Light shower of rain. Mist. Few 500 feet stratus. Broken 800 feet stratus. Broken 1,200 feet cumulus. Temperature 18. Dew point 17. QNH 1014 hectopascals 299 or 4 inches. Advise you have information golf. Nalitra International Airport information golf. 0440. ILS Zulu runway 34 right approach. Landing runway 34 right. Departure runway 34 left. Departure frequency 124.2. Taxiway Alpha 1 closed. Observe gear down operation procedure on final. Wind 030 degrees 14 knots. Visibility 2,500 meters. Runway 34 left. RVR touchdown 2,000 meters upward. Midpoint 1,900 meters upward. Stop and 1,900 meters no change. Runway 34 right. RVR touchdown 1,900 meters upward. Stop and 2,000 meters no change. Light shower of rain. Mist. Few 500 feet stratus. Broken 800 feet stratus. Broken 1,200 feet cumulus. Temperature 18. Dew point 17. QNH 1014 hectopascals 29 or 9 or 4 inches. Advise you have information golf. Nalitra International Airport information golf. 0440. ILS Zulu runway 34 right approach. Landing runway 34 right. Departure runway 34 left. Departure frequency 124.2. Taxiway Alpha 1 closed. Observe gear down operation procedure on final. Wind 030 degrees 14 knots. Visibility 2,500 meters. Runway 34 left. RVR touchdown 2,000 meters upward. Midpoint 1,900 meters upward. Stop and 1,900 meters no change. Runway 34 right. RVR touchdown 1,900 meters upward. Stop and 2,000 meters no change. Light shower of rain. Mist. Few 500 feet stratus. Broken 800 feet stratus. Broken 1,200 feet cumulus. Temperature 18. Dew point 17. QNH 1014 hectopascals 29 or 9 or 4 inches. Advise you have information golf. Nalitra International Airport information golf. 0440. ILS Zulu runway 34 right approach. Landing runway 34 right. Departure runway 34 left. Departure frequency 124.2. Taxiway Alpha 1 closed. Observe gear down operation procedure on final. Wind 030 degrees 14 knots. Visibility 2,500 meters. Runway 34 left. RVR touchdown 2,000 meters upward. Midpoint 1,900 meters upward. Stop and 1,900 meters no change. Runway 34 right. RVR touchdown 1,900 meters upward. Stop and 2,000 meters no change. Light shower of rain. Mist. Few 500 feet stratus. Broken 800 feet stratus. Broken 1,200 feet cumulus. Temperature 18. Dew point 17. QNH 1014 hectopascals 29 or 9 or 4 inches. Advise you have information golf.
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0440. Ayala Zulu runway 34 right approach. Landing runway 34 right. Departure runway 34 left. Departure frequency 124.2. Taxiway Alpha 1 closed. Observe gear down operation procedure on final. Wind 030 degrees 14 knots. Visibility 2,500 meters. Runway 34 left. RVR touchdown 2,000 meters upward. Midpoint 1,900 meters upward. Stop and 1,900 meters no change. Runway 34 right. RVR touchdown 1,900 meters upward. Stop and 2,000 meters no change. Light shower of rain. Mist. Few 500 feet stratus. Broken 800 feet stratus. Broken 1,200 feet cumulus. Temperature 1.8. Dew point 1.7. QNH1014 hectopascals 2.9 or 4 inches. Advise you have information golf. Nalitra International Airport information golf. 0440. ILS Zulu runway 34 right approach. Landing runway 34 right. Departure runway 34 left. Departure frequency 124.2. Taxiway Alpha 1 closed. Observe gear down operation procedure on final. Wind 030 degrees 14 knots. Visibility 2,500 meters. Runway 34 left. RVR touchdown 2,000 meters upward. Midpoint 1,900 meters upward. Stop and 1,900 meters no change. Runway 34 right. RVR touchdown 1,900 meters upward. Stop and 2,000 meters no change. Light shower of rain. Mist. Few 500 feet stratus. Broken 800 feet stratus. Broken 1,200 feet cumulus. Temperature 1.8. Dew point 1.7. QNH1014 hectopascals 2.9 or 4 inches. Advise you have information golf. Nalitra International Airport information golf. 0440. ILS Zulu runway 34 right approach. Landing runway 34 right. Departure runway 34 left. Departure frequency 124.2. Taxiway Alpha 1 closed. Observe gear down operation procedure on final. Wind 030 degrees 14 knots. Visibility 2,500 meters. Runway 34 left. RVR touchdown 2,000 meters upward. Midpoint 1,900 meters upward. Stop and 1,900 meters no change. Runway 34 right. RVR touchdown 1,900 meters upward. Stop and 2,000 meters no change. Light shower of rain. Mist. Few 500 feet stratus. Broken 800 feet stratus. Broken 1,200 feet cumulus. Temperature 1.8. Dew point 1.7. QNH1014 hectopascals 2.9 or 4 inches. Advise you have information golf. Nalitra International Airport Information Hotel. 0500. ILS runway 34 left approach and ILS Zulu runway 34 right approach. Landing runway 34 left and 34 right. Departure runway 34 left. Departure frequency 124.2. Taxiway Alpha 1 closed. Simultaneous parallel approaches in progress. Observe gear down operation procedure on final. Wind 040 degrees 13 knots. Visibility 4,000 meters. Runway 34 left. RVR touchdown above 2,000 meters no change. Midpoint above 2,000 meters no change. Stop and 1,900 meters upward. Runway 34 right. RVR touchdown 2,000 meters no change.
stop and 2,000 meters no change. Light shower of rain. Mist. Few 300 feet stratus. Scattered 600 feet stratus. Broken 1,000 feet cumulus. Temperature 19. Dew point 18. QNH 1013 hectopascals 2994 inches. Advise you have information hotel. Nalitra International Airport Information Hotel. 0500. ILS runway 34 left approach and ILS Zulu runway 34 right approach. Landing runway 34 left and 34 right. Departure runway 34 left. Departure frequency 124.2. Taxiway Alpha 1 closed. Simultaneous parallel approaches in progress. Observe gear down operation procedure on final. Wind 040 degrees 13 knots. Visibility 4,000 meters. Runway 34 left. RVR touchdown above 2,000 meters no change. Midpoint above 2,000 meters no change. Stop and 1,900 meters upward. Runway 34 right. RVR touchdown 2,000 meters no change. Stop and 2,000 meters no change. Light shower of rain. Mist. Few 300 feet stratus. Scattered 600 feet stratus. Broken 1,000 feet cumulus. Temperature 19. Dew point 18. QNH 1013 hectopascals 2994 inches. Advise you have information hotel. Nalitra International Airport Information Hotel. 0500. ILS runway 34 left approach and ILS Zulu runway 34 right approach. Landing runway 34 left and 34 right. Departure runway 34 left. Departure frequency 124.2. Taxiway Alpha 1 closed. Simultaneous parallel approaches in progress. Observe gear down operation procedure on final. Wind 040 degrees 13 knots. Visibility 4,000 meters. Runway 34 left. RVR touchdown above 2,000 meters no change. Midpoint above 2,000 meters no change. Stop and 1,900 meters upward. Runway 34 right. RVR touchdown 2,000 meters no change. Stop and 2,000 meters no change. Light shower rain. Mist. Few 300 feet stratus. Scattered 600 feet stratus. Broken 1,000 feet cumulus. Temperature 19. Dew point 18. QNH 1013 hectopascals 2994 inches. Advise you have information hotel. Nalitra International Airport Information Hotel. 0500. ILS runway 34 left approach and ILS Zulu runway 34 right approach. Landing runway 34 left and 34 right. Departure runway 34 left. Departure frequency 124.2. Taxiway Alpha 1 closed. Simultaneous parallel approaches in progress. Observe gear down operation procedure on final. Wind 040 degrees 13 knots. Visibility 4,000 meters. Runway 34 left. RVR touchdown above 2,000 meters no change. Midpoint above 2,000 meters no change. Stop and 1,900 meters upward. Runway 34 right. RVR touchdown 2,000 meters no change. Stop and 2,000 meters no change. Light shower of rain. Mist. Few 300 feet stratus. Scattered 600 feet stratus. Broken 1,000 feet cumulus. Temperature 19. Dew point 18. QNH 1013 hectopascals 2994 inches. Advise you have information hotel. Nalitra International Airport Information Hotel. 0500. ILS runway 34 left approach and ILS Zulu runway 34 right approach. Landing runway.

8. ILS runway 34 left approach and ILS Zulu runway 34 right approach. Landing runway 34 left and 34 right. Departure runway 34 left. Departure frequency 124.2. Taxiway Alpha 1 closed. Simultaneous parallel approaches in progress. Observe gear down operation procedure on final. Wind 030 degrees 14 knots. Visibility 8 kilometers. Light shower of rain. Few 300 feet stratus. Broken 800 feet stratus. Broken 1200 feet cumulus. Temperature 18. Dew point 17. QNH 1013 hectopascals 299 or 4 inches. Advise you have information India. Nalitra International Airport Information India. 0508. ILS runway 34 left approach and ILS Zulu runway 34 right approach. Landing runway 34 left and 34 right. Departure runway 34 left. Departure frequency 124.2. Taxiway Alpha 1 closed. Simultaneous parallel approaches in progress. Observe gear down operation procedure on final. Wind 030 degrees 14 knots. Visibility 8 kilometers. Light shower of rain. Few 300 feet stratus. Broken 800 feet stratus. Broken 1200 feet cumulus. Temperature 18. Dew point 17. QNH 1013 hectopascals 299 or 4 inches. Advise you have information India. Nalitra International Airport Information India. 0508. ILS runway 34 left approach and ILS Zulu runway 34 right approach. Landing runway 34 left and 34 right. Departure runway 34 left. Departure frequency 124.2. Taxiway Alpha 1 closed. Simultaneous parallel approaches in progress. Observe gear down operation procedure on final. Wind 030 degrees 14 knots. Visibility 8 kilometers. Light shower of rain. Few 300 feet stratus. Broken 800 feet stratus. Broken 1200 feet cumulus. Temperature 18. Dew point 17. QNH 1013 hectopascals 299 or 4 inches. Advise you have information India. Nalitra International Airport Information India. 0508. ILS runway 34 left approach and ILS Zulu runway 34 right approach. Landing runway 34 left and 34 right. Departure runway 34 left. Departure frequency 124.2. Taxiway Alpha 1 closed. Simultaneous parallel approaches in progress. Observe gear down operation procedure on final. Wind 030 degrees 14 knots. Visibility 8 kilometers. Light shower of rain. Few 300 feet stratus. Broken 800 feet stratus. Broken 1200 feet cumulus. Temperature 18. Dew point 17. QNH 1013 hectopascals 299 or 4 inches. Advise you have information India. Nalitra International Airport Information India. 0508. ILS runway 34 left approach and ILS Zulu runway 34 right approach. Landing runway 34 left and 34 right. Departure runway 34 left. Departure frequency 124.2. Taxiway Alpha 1 closed. Simultaneous parallel approaches in progress. Observe gear down operation procedure on final. Wind 030 degrees 14 knots. Visibility 8 kilometers. Light shower of rain. Few 300 feet stratus. Broken 800 feet stratus. Broken 1200 feet cumulus.
temperature 18, dew point 17, QNH 1013 hectopascals 29 or 9 or 4 inches. Advise you have information India. Nalitra International Airport information India. 0508. ILS runway 34 left approach and ILS Zulu runway 34 right approach. Landing runway 34 left and 34 right. Departure runway 34 left. Departure frequency 124.2. Taxiway Alpha 1 closed. Simultaneous parallel approaches in progress. Observe gear down operation procedure on final. Wind 030 degrees 14 knots. Visibility 8 kilometers. Light shower of rain. Few 300 feet stratus. Broken 800 feet stratus. Broken 1200 feet cumulus. Temperature 18. Dew point 17. QNH 1013 hectopascals 29 or 9 or 4 inches. Advise you have information India. Nalitra International Airport information India. 0508. ILS runway 34 left approach and ILS Zulu runway 34 right approach. Landing runway 34 left and 34 right. Departure runway 34 left. Departure frequency 124.2. Taxiway Alpha 1 closed. Simultaneous parallel approaches in progress. Observe gear down operation procedure on final. Wind 030 degrees 14 knots. Visibility 8 kilometers. Light shower of rain. Few 300 feet stratus. Broken 800 feet stratus. Broken 1200 feet cumulus. Temperature 18. Dew point 17. QNH 1013 hectopascals 29 or 9 or 4 inches. Advise you have information India. Nalitra International Airport information India. 0508. ILS runway 34 left approach and ILS Zulu runway 34 right approach. Landing runway 34 left and 34 right. Departure runway 34 left. Departure frequency 124.2. Taxiway Alpha 1 closed. Simultaneous parallel approaches in progress. Observe gear down operation procedure on final. Wind 030 degrees 14 knots. Visibility 8 kilometers. Light shower of rain. Few 300 feet stratus. Broken 800 feet stratus. Broken 1200 feet cumulus. Temperature 18. Dew point 17. QNH 1013 hectopascals 29 or 9 or 4 inches. Advise you have information India. Nalitra International Airport information India. 0508. ILS runway 34 left approach and ILS Zulu runway 34 right approach. Landing runway 34 left and 34 right. Departure runway 34 left. Departure frequency 124.2. Taxiway Alpha 1 closed. Simultaneous parallel approaches in progress. Observe gear down operation procedure on final. Wind 030 degrees 14 knots. Visibility 8 kilometers. Light shower of rain. Few 300 feet stratus. Broken 800 feet stratus. Broken 1200 feet cumulus. Temperature 18. Dew point 17. QNH 1013 hectopascals 29 or 9 or 4 inches. Advise you have information India. Nalitra International Airport information India. 0508. ILS runway 34 left approach and ILS Zulu runway 34 right approach. Landing runway 34 left and 34 right. Departure runway 34 left. Departure frequency 124.2. Taxiway Alpha 1 closed. Simultaneous parallel approaches in progress.
Observe gear down operation procedure on final. Wind 030 degrees 14 knots. Visibility 8 kilometers. Light shower of rain. Few 300 feet stratus. Broken 800 feet stratus. Broken 1200 feet cumulus. Temperature 18. Dew point 17. QNH 1013 hectopascals 299 or 4 inches. Advise you have information India. Nalitra International Airport information India. 0508. ILS runway 34 left approach and ILS Zulu runway 34 right approach. Landing runway 34 left and 34 right. Departure runway 34 left. Departure frequency 124.2. Taxiway Alpha 1 closed. Simultaneous parallel approaches in progress. Observe gear down operation procedure on final. Wind 030 degrees 14 knots. Visibility 8 kilometers. Light shower of rain. Few 300 feet stratus. Broken 800 feet stratus. Broken 1200 feet cumulus. Temperature 18. Dew point 17. QNH 1013 hectopascals 299 or 4 inches. Advise you have information India. Nalitra International Airport information India. 0508. ILS runway 34 left approach and ILS Zulu runway 34 right approach. Landing runway 34 left and 34 right. Departure runway 34 left. Departure frequency 124.2. Taxiway Alpha 1 closed. Simultaneous parallel approaches in progress. Observe gear down operation procedure on final. Wind 030 degrees 14 knots. Visibility 8 kilometers. Light shower of rain. Few 300 feet stratus. Broken 800 feet stratus. Broken 1200 feet cumulus. Temperature 18. Dew point 17. QNH 1013 hectopascals 299 or 4 inches. Advise you have information India. Nalitra International Airport information India. 0508. ILS runway 34 left approach and ILS Zulu runway 34 right approach. Landing runway 34 left and 34 right. Departure runway 34 left. Departure frequency 124.2. Taxiway Alpha 1 closed. Simultaneous parallel approaches in progress. Observe gear down operation procedure on final. Wind 030 degrees 14 knots. Visibility 8 kilometers. Light shower of rain. Few 300 feet stratus. Broken 800 feet stratus. Broken 1200 feet cumulus. Temperature 18. Dew point 17. QNH 1013 hectopascals 299 or 4 inches. Advise you have information India. Nalitra International Airport information India. 0508. ILS runway 34 left approach and ILS Zulu runway 34 right approach. Landing runway 34 left and 34 right. Departure runway 34 left. Departure frequency 124.2. Taxiway Alpha 1 closed. Simultaneous parallel approaches in progress. Observe gear down operation procedure on final. Wind 030 degrees 14 knots. Visibility 8 kilometers. Light shower of rain. Few 300 feet stratus. Broken 800 feet stratus. Broken 1200 feet cumulus. Temperature 18. Dew point 17. QNH 1013 hectopascals 299 or 4 inches. Advise you have information India. Nalitra International Airport information India. 0508. ILS runway 34 left approach and ILS Zulu runway 34 right approach.
Landing runway 34 left and 34 right. Departure runway 34 left. Departure frequency 124.2. Taxiway Alpha 1 closed. Simultaneous parallel approaches in progress. Observe gear down operation procedure on final. Wind 030 degrees 14 knots. Visibility 8 kilometers. Light shower of rain. Few 300 feet stratus. Broken 800 feet stratus. Broken 1200 feet cumulus. Temperature 18. Dew point 17. QNH 1013 hectopascals 2994 inches. Advise you have information India. Nalitra International Airport information India. 0508. ILS runway 34 left approach and ILS Zulu runway 34 right approach. Landing runway 34 left and 34 right. Departure runway 34 left. Departure frequency 124.2. Taxiway Alpha 1 closed. Simultaneous parallel approaches in progress. Observe gear down operation procedure on final. Wind 030 degrees 14 knots. Visibility 8 kilometers. Light shower of rain. Few 300 feet stratus. Broken 800 feet stratus. Broken 1200 feet cumulus. Temperature 18. Dew point 17. QNH 1013 hectopascals 2994 inches. Advise you have information India. Nalitra International Airport information Juliet. 0530. ILS runway 34 left approach and ILS Zulu runway 34 right approach. Landing runway 34 left and 34 right. Departure runway 34 left. Departure frequency 124.2. Taxiway Alpha 1 closed. Simultaneous parallel approaches in progress. Observe gear down operation procedure on final. Wind 030 degrees 14 knots. Visibility 8 kilometers. Light shower of rain. Few 400 feet stratus. Broken 700 feet stratus. Broken 1500 feet cumulus. Temperature 18. Dew point 17. QNH 1013 hectopascals 2994 inches. Advise you have information Juliet. Nalitra International Airport information Juliet. 0530. ILS runway 34 left approach and ILS Zulu runway 34 right approach. Landing runway 34 left and 34 right. Departure runway 34 left. Departure frequency 124.2. Taxiway Alpha 1 closed. Simultaneous parallel approaches in progress. Observe gear down operation procedure on final. Wind 030 degrees 14 knots. Visibility 8 kilometers. Light shower of rain. Few 400 feet stratus. Broken 700 feet stratus. Broken 1500 feet cumulus. Temperature 18. Dew point 17. QNH 1013 hectopascals 2994 inches. Advise you have information Juliet. Nalitra International Airport information Juliet. 0530. ILS runway 34 left approach and ILS Zulu runway 34 right approach. Landing runway 34 left and 34 right. Departure runway 34 left. Departure frequency 124.2. Taxiway Alpha 1 closed. Simultaneous parallel approaches in progress. Observe gear down operation procedure on final. Wind 030 degrees 14 knots. Visibility 8 kilometers. Light shower of rain. Few 400 feet stratus. Broken 700 feet stratus. Broken 1500 feet cumulus. Temperature 18. Dew point 17.
QNH1013 hectopascals 29 or 9 or 4 inches. Advise you have information, Juliet. Nalita International Airport information, Juliet. 0530. ILS runway 34 left approach and ILS Zulu runway 34 right approach. Landing runway 34 left and 34 right. Departure runway 34 left. Departure frequency 124.2. Taxiway Alpha 1 closed. Simultaneous parallel approaches in progress. Observe gear down operation procedure on final. Wind 030 degrees 14 knots. Visibility 8 kilometers. Light shower of rain. Few 400 feet stratus. Broken 700 feet stratus. Broken 1500 feet cumulus. Temperature 18. Dew point 17. QNH1013 hectopascals 29 or 9 or 4 inches. Advise you have information, Juliet. Nalita International Airport information, Juliet. 0530. ILS runway 34 left approach and ILS Zulu runway 34 right approach. Landing runway 34 left and 34 right. Departure runway 34 left. Departure frequency 124.2. Taxiway Alpha 1 closed. Simultaneous parallel approaches in progress. Observe gear down operation procedure on final. Wind 030 degrees 14 knots. Visibility 8 kilometers. Light shower of rain. Few 400 feet stratus. Broken 700 feet stratus. Broken 1500 feet cumulus. Temperature 18. Dew point 17. QNH1013 hectopascals 29 or 9 or 4 inches. Advise you have information, Juliet. Nalita International Airport information, Juliet. 0530. ILS runway 34 left approach and ILS Zulu runway 34 right approach. Landing runway 34 left and 34 right. Departure runway 34 left. Departure frequency 124.2. Taxiway Alpha 1 closed. Simultaneous parallel approaches in progress. Observe gear down operation procedure on final. Wind 030 degrees 14 knots. Visibility 8 kilometers. Light shower of rain. Few 400 feet stratus. Broken 700 feet stratus. Broken 1500 feet cumulus. Temperature 18. Dew point 17. QNH1013 hectopascals 29 or 9 or 4 inches. Advise you have information, Juliet. Nalita International Airport information, Juliet. 0530. ILS runway 34 left approach and ILS Zulu runway 34 right approach. Landing runway 34 left and 34 right. Departure runway 34 left. Departure frequency 124.2. Taxiway Alpha 1 closed. Simultaneous parallel approaches in progress. Observe gear down operation procedure on final. Wind 030 degrees 14 knots. Visibility 8 kilometers. Light shower of rain. Few 400 feet stratus. Broken 700 feet stratus. Broken 1500 feet cumulus. Temperature 18. Dew point 17. QNH1013 hectopascals 29 or 9 or 4 inches. Advise you have information, Juliet. Nalita International Airport information, Juliet. 0530. ILS runway 34 left approach and ILS Zulu runway 34 right approach. Landing runway 34 left and 34 right. Departure runway 34 left. Departure frequency 124.2. Taxiway Alpha 1 closed. Simultaneous parallel approaches in progress.
Observe gear down operation procedure on final. Wind 030 degrees 14 knots. Visibility 8 kilometers. Light shower of rain. Few 400 feet stratus. Broken 700 feet stratus. Broken 1500 feet cumulus. Temperature 18. Dew point 17. QNH 1013 hectopascals 299 or 4 inches. Advise you have information, Juliet. Nalitra International Airport information, Juliet. 0530. ILS runway 34 left approach and ILS Zulu runway 34 right approach. Landing runway 34 left and 34 right. Departure runway 34 left. Departure frequency 124.2. Taxiway Alpha 1 closed. Simultaneous parallel approaches in progress. Observe gear down operation procedure on final. Wind 030 degrees 14 knots. Visibility 8 kilometers. Light shower of rain. Few 400 feet stratus. Broken 700 feet stratus. Broken 1500 feet cumulus. Temperature 18. Dew point 17. QNH 1013 hectopascals 299 or 4 inches. Advise you have information, Juliet. Nalitra International Airport information, Juliet. 0530. ILS runway 34 left approach and ILS Zulu runway 34 right approach. Landing runway 34 left and 34 right. Departure runway 34 left. Departure frequency 124.2. Taxiway Alpha 1 closed. Simultaneous parallel approaches in progress. Observe gear down operation procedure on final. Wind 030 degrees 14 knots. Visibility 8 kilometers. Light shower of rain. Few 400 feet stratus. Broken 700 feet stratus. Broken 1500 feet cumulus. Temperature 18. Dew point 17. QNH 1013 hectopascals 299 or 4 inches. Advise you have information, Juliet. Nalitra International Airport information, Juliet. 0530. ILS runway 34 left approach and ILS Zulu runway 34 right approach. Landing runway 34 left and 34 right. Departure runway 34 left. Departure frequency 124.2. Taxiway Alpha 1 closed. Simultaneous parallel approaches in progress. Observe gear down operation procedure on final. Wind 030 degrees 14 knots. Visibility 8 kilometers. Light shower of rain. Few 400 feet stratus. Broken 700 feet stratus. Broken 1500 feet cumulus. Temperature 18. Dew point 17. QNH 1013 hectopascals 299 or 4 inches. Advise you have information, Juliet. Nalitra International Airport information, Juliet. 0530. ILS runway 34 left approach and ILS Zulu runway 34 right approach. Landing runway 34 left and 34 right. Departure runway 34 left. Departure frequency 124.2. Taxiway Alpha 1 closed. Simultaneous parallel approaches in progress. Observe gear down operation procedure on final. Wind 030 degrees 14 knots. Visibility 8 kilometers. Light shower of rain. Few 400 feet stratus. Broken 700 feet stratus. Broken 1500 feet cumulus. Temperature 18. Dew point 17. QNH 1013 hectopascals 299 or 4 inches. Advise you have information, Juliet. Nalitra International Airport information, Juliet. 0530.
ILS runway 34 left approach and ILS Zulu runway 34 right approach. Landing runway 34 left and 34 right. Departure runway 34 left. Departure frequency 124.2. Taxiway Alpha 1 closed. Simultaneous parallel approaches in progress. Observe gear down operation procedure on final. Wind 030 degrees 14 knots. Visibility 8 kilometers. Light shower of rain. Few 400 feet stratus. Broken 700 feet stratus. Broken 1500 feet cumulus. Temperature 18. Dew point 17. QNH 1013 hectopascals 299 or 4 inches. Advise you have information, Juliet. Nalitra International Airport information, Juliet. 0530. ILS runway 34 left approach and ILS Zulu runway 34 right approach. Landing runway 34 left and 34 right. Departure runway 34 left. Departure frequency 124.2. Taxiway Alpha 1 closed. Simultaneous parallel approaches in progress. Observe gear down operation procedure on final. Wind 030 degrees 14 knots. Visibility 8 kilometers. Light shower of rain. Few 400 feet stratus. Broken 700 feet stratus. Broken 1500 feet cumulus. Temperature 18. Dew point 17. QNH 1013 hectopascals 29 or 9 or 4 inches. Advise you have information, Juliet. Nalitra International Airport information, Juliet. 0530. ILS runway 34 left approach and ILS Zulu runway 34 right approach. Landing runway 34 left and 34 right. Departure runway 34 left. Departure frequency 124.2. Taxiway Alpha 1 closed. Simultaneous parallel approaches in progress. Observe gear down operation procedure on final. Wind 030 degrees 14 knots. Visibility 8 kilometers. Light shower of rain. Few 400 feet stratus. Broken 700 feet stratus. Broken 1500 feet cumulus. Temperature 18. Dew point 17. QNH 1013 hectopascals 29 or 9 or 4 inches. Advise you have information, Juliet. Nalitra International Airport information, Juliet. 0530. ILS runway 34 left approach and ILS Zulu runway 34 right approach. Landing runway 34 left and 34 right. Departure runway 34 left. Departure frequency 124.2. Taxiway Alpha 1 closed. Simultaneous parallel approaches in progress. Observe gear down operation procedure on final. Wind 030 degrees 14 knots. Visibility 8 kilometers. Light shower of rain. Few 400 feet stratus. Broken 700 feet stratus. Broken 1500 feet cumulus. Temperature 18. Dew point 17. QNH 1013 hectopascals 29 or 9 or 4 inches. Advise you have information, Juliet. Nalitra International Airport information, Juliet. 0530. ILS runway 34 left approach and ILS Zulu runway 34 right approach. Landing runway 34 left and 34 right. Departure runway 34 left. Departure frequency 124.2. Taxiway Alpha 1 closed. Simultaneous parallel approaches in progress. Observe gear down operation procedure on final. Wind 030 degrees 14 knots. Visibility 8 kilometers. Light shower of rain. Few 400 feet stratus. Broken 700 feet stratus.
broken 1,500 feet cumulus. Temperature 18. Dew point 17. QNH 1013 hectopascals 299 or 4 inches. Advise you have information, Juliet. Nalitra International Airport information, Juliet. 0530. ILS runway 34 left approach and ILS Zulu runway 34 right approach. Landing runway 34 left and 34 right. Departure runway 34 left. Departure frequency 124.2. Taxiway Alpha 1 closed. Simultaneous parallel approaches in progress. Observe gear down operation procedure on final. Wind 030 degrees 14 knots. Visibility 8 kilometers. Light shower of rain. Few 400 feet stratus. Broken 700 feet stratus. Broken 1,500 feet cumulus. Temperature 18. Dew point 17. QNH 1013 hectopascals 299 or 4 inches. Advise you have information, Juliet. Nalitra International Airport information, Juliet. 0530. ILS runway 34 left approach and ILS Zulu runway 34 right approach. Landing runway 34 left and 34 right. Departure runway 34 left. Departure frequency 124.2. Taxiway Alpha 1 closed. Simultaneous parallel approaches in progress. Observe gear down operation procedure on final. Wind 030 degrees 14 knots. Visibility 8 kilometers. Light shower of rain. Few 400 feet stratus. Broken 700 feet stratus. Broken 1,500 feet cumulus. Temperature 18. Dew point 17. QNH 1013 hectopascals 299 or 4 inches. Advise you have information, Juliet. Nalitra International Airport information, Juliet. 0530. ILS runway 34 left approach and ILS Zulu runway 34 right approach. Landing runway 34 left and 34 right. Departure runway 34 left. Departure frequency 124.2. Taxiway Alpha 1 closed. Simultaneous parallel approaches in progress. Observe gear down operation procedure on final. Wind 030 degrees 14 knots. Visibility 8 kilometers. Light shower of rain. Few 400 feet stratus. Broken 700 feet stratus. Broken 1,500 feet cumulus. Temperature 18. Dew point 17. QNH 1013 hectopascals 299 or 4 inches. Advise you have information, Juliet. Nalitra International Airport information, Juliet. 0530. ILS runway 34 left approach and ILS Zulu runway 34 right approach. Landing runway 34 left and 34 right. Departure runway 34 left. Departure frequency 124.2. Taxiway Alpha 1 closed. Simultaneous parallel approaches in progress. Observe gear down operation procedure on final. Wind 030 degrees 14 knots. Visibility 8 kilometers. Light shower of rain. Few 400 feet stratus. Broken 700 feet stratus. Broken 1,500 feet cumulus. Temperature 18. Dew point 17. QNH 1013 hectopascals 299 or 4 inches. Advise you have information, Juliet. Nalitra International Airport information, Juliet. 0530. ILS runway 34 left approach and ILS Zulu runway 34 right approach. Landing runway 34 left and 34 right. Departure runway 34 left. Departure frequency 124.2. Taxiway Alpha 1 closed.
Simultaneous parallel approaches in progress. Observe gear down operation procedure on final. Wind 030 degrees 14 knots. Visibility 8 kilometers. Light shower of rain. Few 400 feet stratus. Broken 700 feet stratus. Broken 1,500 feet cumulus. Temperature 18. Dew point 17. QNH 1013 hectopascals 2994 inches. Advise you have information, Juliet. Nalitra International Airport information, Juliet. 0530. ILS runway 34 left approach and ILS Zulu runway 34 right approach. Landing runway 34 left and 34 right. Departure runway 34 left. Departure frequency 124.2. Taxiway Alpha 1 closed. Simultaneous parallel approaches in progress. Observe gear down operation procedure on final. Wind 030 degrees 14 knots. Visibility 8 kilometers. Light shower of rain. Few 400 feet stratus. Broken 700 feet stratus. Broken 1,500 feet cumulus. Temperature 18. Dew point 17. QNH 1013 hectopascals 2994 inches. Advise you have information, Juliet. Nalitra International Airport information, Juliet. 0530. ILS runway 34 left approach and ILS Zulu runway 34 right approach. Landing runway 34 left and 34 right. Departure runway 34 left. Departure frequency 124.2. Taxiway Alpha 1 closed. Simultaneous parallel approaches in progress. Observe gear down operation procedure on final. Wind 030 degrees 14 knots. Visibility 8 kilometers. Light shower rain. Few 400 feet stratus. Broken 700 feet stratus. Broken 1,500 feet cumulus. Temperature 18. Dew point 17. QNH 1013 hectopascals 2994 inches. Advise you have information, Juliet. Nalitra International Airport information, Juliet. 0530. ILS runway 34 left approach and ILS Zulu runway 34 right approach. Landing runway 34 left and 34 right. Departure runway 34 left. Departure frequency 124.2. Taxiway Alpha 1 closed. Simultaneous parallel approaches in progress. Observe gear down operation procedure on final. Wind 030 degrees 14 knots. Visibility 8 kilometers. Light shower of rain. Few 400 feet stratus. Broken 700 feet stratus. Broken 1,500 feet cumulus. Temperature 18. Dew point 17. QNH 1013 hectopascals 2994 inches. Advise you have information, Juliet. Nalitra International Airport information, Juliet. 0530. ILS runway 34 left approach and ILS Zulu runway 34 right approach. Landing runway 34 left and 34 right. Departure runway 34 left. Departure frequency 124.2. Taxiway Alpha 1 closed. Simultaneous parallel approaches in progress. Observe gear down operation procedure on final. Wind 030 degrees 14 knots. Visibility 8 kilometers. Light shower of rain. Few 400 feet stratus. Broken 700 feet stratus. Broken 1,500 feet cumulus. Temperature 18. Dew point 17. QNH 1013 hectopascals 2994 inches. Advise you have information, Juliet. Nalitra International Airport information, Juliet. 0530.
ILS runway 34 left approach and ILS Zulu runway 34 right approach. Landing runway 34 left and 34 right. Departure runway 34 left. Departure frequency 124.2. Taxiway Alpha 1 closed. Simultaneous parallel approaches in progress. Observe gear down operation procedure on final. Wind 030 degrees 14 knots. Visibility 8 kilometers. Light shower of rain. Few 400 feet stratus. Broken 700 feet stratus. Broken 1500 feet cumulus. Temperature 18. Dew point 17. QNH 1013 hectopascals 2994 inches. Advise you have information, Juliet. Nalitra International Airport information, Juliet. 0530. ILS runway 34 left approach and ILS Zulu runway 34 right approach. Landing runway 34 left and 34 right. Departure runway 34 left. Departure frequency 124.2. Taxiway Alpha 1 closed. Simultaneous parallel approaches in progress. Observe gear down operation procedure on final. Wind 030 degrees 14 knots. Visibility 8 kilometers. Light shower of rain. Few 400 feet stratus. Broken 700 feet stratus. Broken 1500 feet cumulus. Temperature 18. Dew point 17. QNH 1013 hectopascals 2994 inches. Advise you have information, Juliet. Nalitra International Airport information, Juliet. 0530. ILS runway 34 left approach and ILS Zulu runway 34 right approach. Landing runway 34 left and 34 right. Departure runway 34 left. Departure frequency 124.2. Taxiway Alpha 1 closed. Simultaneous parallel approaches in progress. Observe gear down operation procedure on final. Wind 030 degrees 14 knots. Visibility 8 kilometers. Light shower of rain. Few 400 feet stratus. Broken 700 feet stratus. Broken 1500 feet cumulus. Temperature 18. Dew point 17. QNH 1013 hectopascals 2994 inches. Advise you have information, Juliet. Nalitra International Airport information, Kilo. 0600. ILS runway 34 left approach and ILS Zulu runway 34 right approach. Landing runway 34 left and 34 right. Departure runway 34 left. Departure frequency 124.2. Taxiway Alpha 1 closed. Simultaneous parallel approaches in progress. Observe gear down operation procedure on final. Wind 030 degrees 13 knots. Visibility 6 kilometers. Runway 34 left. RVR touchdown 2000 meters, no change. Midpoint above 2000 meters, no change. Top end above 2000 meters, no change. Runway 34 right. RVR touchdown above 2000 meters, no change. Stop end above 2000 meters, no change. Light shower rain. Few 500 feet stratus. Broken 700 feet stratus. Broken 1500 feet cumulus. Temperature 18. Dew point 17. QNH 1013 hectopascals 2994 inches. Advise you have information, Kilo. Nalitra International Airport information, Kilo. 0600. ILS runway 34 left approach and ILS Zulu runway 34 right approach. Landing runway 34 left and 34 right. Departure runway 34 left. Departure frequency 124.2. Taxiway Alpha 1 closed.
simultaneous parallel approach is in progress. Observe gear down operation procedure on final. Wind 030 degrees 13 knots. Visibility 6 kilometers. Runway 34 left. RVR touchdown 2,000 meters, no change. Midpoint above 2,000 meters, no change. Stop end above 2,000 meters, no change. Runway 34 right. RVR touchdown above 2,000 meters, no change. Stop end above 2,000 meters, no change. Light shower of rain. Few 500 feet stratus. Broken 700 feet stratus. Broken 1,500 feet cumulus. Temperature 18. Dew point 17. QNH 1013 hectopascals 299 or 4 inches. Advise you have information kilo. Nalitra International Airport information kilo. 0600. ILS runway 34 left approach and ILS Zulu runway 34 right approach. Landing runway 34 left and 34 right. Departure runway 34 left. Departure frequency 124.2. Taxiway Alpha 1 closed. Simultaneous parallel approaches in progress. Observe gear down operation procedure on final. Wind 030 degrees 13 knots. Visibility 6 kilometers. Runway 34 left. RVR touchdown 2,000 meters, no change. Midpoint above 2,000 meters, no change. Stop end above 2,000 meters, no change. Runway 34 right. RVR touchdown above 2,000 meters, no change. Stop end above 2,000 meters, no change. Light shower of rain. Few 500 feet stratus. Broken 700 feet stratus. Broken 1,500 feet cumulus. Temperature 18. Dew point 17. QNH 1013 hectopascals 299 or 4 inches. Advise you have information kilo. Nalitra International Airport information kilo. 0600. ILS runway 34 left approach and ILS Zulu runway 34 right approach. Landing runway 34 left and 34 right. Departure runway 34 left. Departure frequency 124.2. Taxiway Alpha 1 closed. Simultaneous parallel approaches in progress. Observe gear down operation procedure on final. Wind 030 degrees 13 knots. Visibility 6 kilometers. Runway 34 left. RVR touchdown 2,000 meters, no change. Midpoint above 2,000 meters, no change. Stop end above 2,000 meters, no change. Runway 34 right. RVR touchdown above 2,000 meters, no change. Stop end above 2,000 meters, no change. Light shower of rain. Few 500 feet stratus. Broken 700 feet stratus. Broken 1,500 feet cumulus. Temperature 18. Dew point 17. QNH 1013 hectopascals 29 or 9 or 4 inches. Advise you have information kilo. Nalitra International Airport information kilo. 0600. ILS runway 34 left approach and ILS Zulu runway 34 right approach. Landing runway 34 left and 34 right. Departure runway 34 left. Departure frequency 124.2. Taxiway Alpha 1 closed. Simultaneous parallel approaches in progress. Observe gear down operation procedure on final. Wind 030 degrees 13 knots. Visibility 6 kilometers. Runway 34 left. RVR touchdown 2,000 meters, no change. Midpoint above 2,000 meters, no change. Stop end above 2,000 meters, no change. Runway 34 right. RVR touchdown above 2,000 meters, no change. Stop end above 2,000 meters, no change. Light shower of rain. Few 500 feet stratus. Broken 700 feet stratus.
broken 1,500 feet cumulus. Temperature 1.8. Dew point 1.7.

QNH1013 hectopascals 2.9 or 9 or 4 inches. Advise you have information kilo. Nalita International Airport information kilo. 0600. ILS runway 34 left approach and ILS Zulu runway 34 right approach. Landing runway 34 left and 34 right. Departure runway 34 left. Departure frequency 124.2. Taxiway Alpha 1 closed. Simultaneous parallel approaches in progress. Observe gear down operation procedure on final. Wind 030 degrees 13 knots. Visibility 6 kilometers. Runway 34 left. RVR touchdown 2000 meters, no change. Midpoint above 2000 meters, no change. Stop and above 2000 meters, no change. Runway 34 right. RVR touchdown above 2000 meters, no change. Stop and above 2000 meters, no change. Light shower of rain. Few 500 feet stratus. Broken 700 feet stratus. Broken 1500 feet cumulus. Temperature 18. Dew point 17. QNH1013 hectopascals 2.9 or 9 or 4 inches. Advise you have information kilo. Nalita International Airport information kilo. 0600. ILS runway 34 left approach and ILS Zulu runway 34 right approach. Landing runway 34 left and 34 right. Departure runway 34 left. Departure frequency 124.2. Taxiway Alpha 1 closed. Simultaneous parallel approaches in progress. Observe gear down operation procedure on final. Wind 030 degrees 13 knots. Visibility 6 kilometers. Runway 34 left. RVR touchdown 2000 meters, no change. Midpoint above 2000 meters, no change. Stop and above 2000 meters, no change. Runway 34 right. RVR touchdown above 2000 meters, no change. Stop and above 2000 meters, no change. Light shower of rain. Few 500 feet stratus. Broken 700 feet stratus. Broken 1500 feet cumulus. Temperature 18. Dew point 17. QNH1013 hectopascals 2.9 or 9 or 4 inches. Advise you have information kilo. Nalita International Airport information kilo. 0600. ILS runway 34 left approach and ILS Zulu runway 34 right approach. Landing runway 34 left and 34 right. Departure runway 34 left. Departure frequency 124.2. Taxiway Alpha 1 closed. Simultaneous parallel approaches in progress. Observe gear down operation procedure on final. Wind 030 degrees 13 knots. Visibility 6 kilometers. Runway 34 left. RVR touchdown 2000 meters, no change. Midpoint above 2000 meters, no change. Stop and above 2000 meters, no change. Runway 34 right. RVR touchdown above 2000 meters, no change. Stop and above 2000 meters, no change. Light shower of rain. Few 500 feet stratus. Broken 700 feet stratus. Broken 1500 feet cumulus. Temperature 18. Dew point 17. QNH1013 hectopascals 2.9 or 9 or 4 inches. Advise you have information kilo. Nalita International Airport information kilo. 0600. ILS runway 34 left approach and ILS Zulu runway 34 right approach. Landing runway 34 left and 34 right. Departure runway 34 left. Departure frequency 124.2. Taxiway Alpha 1 closed. Simultaneous parallel approaches in progress. Observe gear down operation procedure on final.
Wind 030 degrees 13 knots. Visibility 6 kilometers. Runway 34 left. RVR touchdown 2000 meters, no change. Midpoint above 2000 meters, no change. Stop end above 2000 meters, no change. Runway 34 right. RVR touchdown above 2000 meters, no change. Stop end above 2000 meters, no change. Light shower of rain. Few 500 feet stratus. Broken 700 feet stratus. Broken 1500 feet cumulus. Temperature 18. Dew point 17. QNH 1013 hectopascals 299 or 4 inches. Advise you have information kilo. Nalitra International Airport information kilo. 0600. ILS runway 34 left approach and ILS Zulu runway 34 right approach. Landing runway 34 left and 34 right. Departure runway 34 left. Departure frequency 124.2. Taxiway Alpha 1 closed. Simultaneous parallel approaches in progress. Observe gear down operation procedure on final. Wind 030 degrees 13 knots. Visibility 6 kilometers. Runway 34 left. RVR touchdown 2000 meters, no change. Midpoint above 2000 meters, no change. Stop end above 2000 meters, no change. Runway 34 right. RVR touchdown above 2000 meters, no change. Stop end above 2000 meters, no change. Light shower of rain. Few 500 feet stratus. Broken 700 feet stratus. Broken 1500 feet cumulus. Temperature 18. Dew point 17. QNH 1013 hectopascals 29 or 9 or 4 inches. Advise you have information kilo. Nalitra International Airport information kilo. 0600. ILS runway 34 left approach and ILS Zulu runway 34 right approach. Landing runway 34 left and 34 right. Departure runway 34 left. Departure frequency 124.2. Taxiway Alpha 1 closed. Simultaneous parallel approaches in progress. Observe gear down operation procedure on final. Wind 030 degrees 13 knots. Visibility 6 kilometers. Runway 34 left. RVR touchdown 2000 meters, no change. Midpoint above 2000 meters, no change. Stop end above 2000 meters, no change. Runway 34 right. RVR touchdown above 2000 meters, no change. Stop end above 2000 meters, no change. Light shower of rain. Few 500 feet stratus. Broken 700 feet stratus. Broken 1500 feet cumulus. Temperature 18. Dew point 17. QNH 1013 hectopascals 29 or 9 or 4 inches. Advise you have information kilo. Nalitra International Airport information kilo. 0600. ILS runway 34 left approach and ILS Zulu runway 34 right approach. Landing runway 34 left and 34 right. Departure runway 34 left. Departure frequency 124.2. Taxiway Alpha 1 closed. Simultaneous parallel approaches in progress. Observe gear down operation procedure on final. Wind 030 degrees 13 knots. Visibility 6 kilometers. Runway 34 left. RVR touchdown 2000 meters, no change. Midpoint above 2000 meters, no change. Stop end above 2000 meters, no change. Runway 34 right. RVR touchdown above 2000 meters, no change. Stop end above 2000 meters, no change. Light shower of rain. Few 500 feet stratus. Broken 700 feet stratus. Broken 1500 feet cumulus. Temperature 18. Dew point 17.
QNH1013 height of the Sukhois 29 or 9 or 4 inches. Advise you have information kilo. Nalitra International Airport information kilo. 0600. ILS runway 34 left approach and ILS Zulu runway 34 right approach. Landing runway 34 left and 34 right. Departure runway 34 left. Departure frequency 124.2. Taxiway Alpha 1 closed. Simultaneous parallel approaches in progress. Observe gear down operation procedure on final. Wind 030 degrees 13 knots. Visibility 6 kilometers. Runway 34 left. RVR touchdown 2000 meters no change. Midpoint above 2000 meters no change. Stop and above 2000 meters no change. Runway 34 right. RVR touchdown above 2000 meters no change. Stop and above 2000 meters no change. Light shower of rain. Few 500 feet stratus. Broken 700 feet stratus. Broken 1500 feet cumulus. Temperature 18. Dew point 17. QNH1013 height of the Sukhois 29 or 9 or 4 inches. Advise you have information kilo. Nalitra International Airport information kilo. 0600. ILS runway 34 left approach and ILS Zulu runway 34 right approach. Landing runway 34 left and 34 right. Departure runway 34 left. Departure frequency 124.2. Taxiway Alpha 1 closed. Simultaneous parallel approaches in progress. Observe gear down operation procedure on final. Wind 030 degrees 13 knots. Visibility 6 kilometers. Runway 34 left. RVR touchdown 2000 meters no change. Midpoint above 2000 meters no change. Stop and above 2000 meters no change. Runway 34 right. RVR touchdown above 2000 meters no change. Stop and above 2000 meters no change. Light shower of rain. Few 500 feet stratus. Broken 700 feet stratus. Broken 1500 feet cumulus. Temperature 18. Dew point 17. QNH1013 height of the Sukhois 29 or 9 or 4 inches. Advise you have information kilo. Nalitra International Airport information kilo. 0600. ILS runway 34 left approach and ILS Zulu runway 34 right approach. Landing runway 34 left and 34 right. Departure runway 34 left. Departure frequency 124.2. Taxiway Alpha 1 closed. Simultaneous parallel approaches in progress. Observe gear down operation procedure on final. Wind 030 degrees 13 knots. Visibility 6 kilometers. Runway 34 left. RVR touchdown 2000 meters no change. Midpoint above 2000 meters no change. Stop and above 2000 meters no change. Runway 34 right. RVR touchdown above 2000 meters no change. Stop and above 2000 meters no change. Light shower of rain. Few 500 feet stratus. Broken 700 feet stratus. Broken 1500 feet cumulus. Temperature 18. Dew point 17. QNH1013 height of the Sukhois 29 or 9 or 4 inches. Advise you have information kilo. Nalitra International Airport information kilo. 0600. ILS runway 34 left approach and ILS Zulu runway 34 right approach. Landing runway 34 left and 34 right. Departure runway 34 left. Departure frequency 124.2. Taxiway Alpha 1 closed. Simultaneous parallel approaches in progress. Observe gear down operation procedure on final.
Wind 030 degrees 13 knots. Visibility 6 kilometers. Runway 34 left. RVR touchdown 2,000 meters, no change. Midpoint above 2,000 meters, no change. Stop and above 2,000 meters, no change. Runway 34 right. RVR touchdown above 2,000 meters, no change. Stop and above 2,000 meters, no change. Light shower of rain. Few 500 feet stratus. Broken 700 feet stratus. Broken 1,500 feet cumulus. Temperature 18. Dew point 17. QNH 1013 hectopascals 29 or 9 or 4 inches. Advise you have information kilo. Nalitra International Airport information kilo. 0600. ILS runway 34 left approach and ILS Zulu runway 34 right approach. Landing runway 34 left and 34 right. Departure runway 34 left. Departure frequency 124.2. Taxiway Alpha 1 closed. Simultaneous parallel approaches in progress. Observe gear down operation procedure on final. Wind 030 degrees 13 knots. Visibility 6 kilometers. Runway 34 left. RVR touchdown 2,000 meters, no change. Midpoint above 2,000 meters, no change. Stop and above 2,000 meters, no change. Runway 34 right. RVR touchdown above 2,000 meters, no change. Stop and above 2,000 meters, no change. Light shower of rain. Few 500 feet stratus. Broken 700 feet stratus. Broken 1,500 feet cumulus. Temperature 18. Dew point 17. QNH 1013 hectopascals 29 or 9 or 4 inches. Advise you have information kilo. Nalitra International Airport information Lima. 0630. ILS runway 34 left approach and ILS Zulu runway 34 right approach. Landing runway 34 left and 34 right. Departure runway 34 left. Departure frequency 124.2. Taxiway Alpha 1 closed. Simultaneous parallel approaches in progress. Observe gear down operation procedure on final. Wind 030 degrees 11 knots. Visibility 3,500 meters. Runway 34 left. RVR touchdown above 2,000 meters, no change. Midpoint above 2,000 meters, no change. Stop and 2,000 meters, no change. Runway 34 right. RVR touchdown 2,000 meters, no change. Stop and 2,000 meters, no change. Light shower of rain. Missed. Few 400 feet stratus. Broken 700 feet stratus. Broken 1,000 feet cumulus. Temperature 18. Dew point 17. QNH 1013 hectopascals 29 or 9 or 4 inches. Advise you have information Lima. Nalitra International Airport information Lima. 0630. ILS runway 34 left approach and ILS Zulu runway 34 right approach. Landing runway 34 left and 34 right. Departure runway 34 left. Departure frequency 124.2. Taxiway Alpha 1 closed. Simultaneous parallel approaches in progress. Observe gear down operation procedure on final. Wind 030 degrees 11 knots. Visibility 3,500 meters. Runway 34 left. RVR touchdown above 2,000 meters, no change. Midpoint above 2,000 meters, no change. Stop and 2,000 meters, no change. Runway 34 right. RVR touchdown 2,000 meters, no change. Stop and 2,000 meters, no change. Light shower of rain. Missed. Few 400 feet stratus. Broken 700 feet stratus. Broken 1,000 feet cumulus. Temperature 18. Dew point 17.
QNH1013 hectopascals 29 or 9 or 4 inches. Advise you have information Lima. Nalita International Airport information Lima. 0630. ILS runway 34 left approach and ILS Zulu runway 34 right approach. Landing runway 34 left and 34 right. Departure runway 34 left. Departure frequency 124.2. Taxiway Alpha 1 closed. Simultaneous parallel approaches in progress. Observe gear down operation procedure on final. Wind 030 degrees 11 knots. Visibility 3,500 meters. Runway 34 left. RVR touchdown above 2,000 meters, no change. Midpoint above 2,000 meters, no change. Stop and 2,000 meters, no change. Runway 34 right. RVR touchdown 2,000 meters, no change. Stop and 2,000 meters, no change. Light shower of rain. Mist. Few 400 feet stratus. Broken 700 feet stratus. Broken 1,000 feet cumulus. Temperature 18. Dew point 17. QNH1013 hectopascals 29 or 9 or 4 inches. Advise you have information Lima. Nalita International Airport information Lima. 0630. ILS runway 34 left approach and ILS Zulu runway 34 right approach. Landing runway 34 left and 34 right. Departure runway 34 left. Departure frequency 124.2. Taxiway Alpha 1 closed. Simultaneous parallel approaches in progress. Observe gear down operation procedure on final. Wind 030 degrees 11 knots. Visibility 3,500 meters. Runway 34 left. RVR touchdown above 2,000 meters, no change. Midpoint above 2,000 meters, no change. Stop and 2,000 meters, no change. Runway 34 right. RVR touchdown 2,000 meters, no change. Stop and 2,000 meters, no change. Light shower of rain. Mist. Few 400 feet stratus. Broken 700 feet stratus. Broken 1,000 feet cumulus. Temperature 18. Dew point 17. QNH1013 hectopascals 29 or 9 or 4 inches. Advise you have information Lima. Nalita International Airport information Lima. 0630. ILS runway 34 left approach and ILS Zulu runway 34 right approach. Landing runway 34 left and 34 right. Departure runway 34 left. Departure frequency 124.2. Taxiway Alpha 1 closed. Simultaneous parallel approaches in progress. Observe gear down operation procedure on final. Wind 030 degrees 11 knots. Visibility 3,500 meters. Runway 34 left. RVR touchdown above 2,000 meters, no change. Midpoint above 2,000 meters, no change. Stop and 2,000 meters, no change. Runway 34 right. RVR touchdown 2,000 meters, no change. Stop and 2,000 meters, no change. Light shower of rain. Mist. Few 400 feet stratus. Broken 700 feet stratus. Broken 1,000 feet cumulus. Temperature 18. Dew point 17. QNH1013 hectopascals 29 or 9 or 4 inches. Advise you have information Lima. Nalita International Airport information Lima. 0630. ILS runway 34 left approach and ILS Zulu runway 34 right approach. Landing runway 34 left and 34 right. Departure runway 34 left. Departure frequency 124.2. Taxiway Alpha 1 closed. Simultaneous parallel approaches in progress.
Observe gear down operation procedure on final. Wind 030 degrees 11 knots. Visibility 3,500 meters. Runway 34 left. RVR touchdown above 2,000 meters, no change. Midpoint above 2,000 meters, no change. Stop and 2,000 meters, no change. Runway 34 right. RVR touchdown 2,000 meters, no change. Stop and 2,000 meters, no change. Light shower of rain. Mist. Few 400 feet stratus. Broken 700 feet stratus. Broken 1,000 feet cumulus. Temperature 1.8. Dew point 1.7. QNH 1013 hectopascals 2.9 or 9 or 4 inches. Advise you have information Lima. Nalitra International Airport information Lima. 0630. ILS runway 34 left approach and ILS Zulu runway 34 right approach. Landing runway 34 left and 34 right. Departure runway 34 left. Departure frequency 124.2. Taxiway Alpha 1 closed. Simultaneous parallel approaches in progress. Observe gear down operation procedure on final. Wind 030 degrees 11 knots. Visibility 3,500 meters. Runway 34 left. RVR touchdown above 2,000 meters, no change. Midpoint above 2,000 meters, no change. Stop and 2,000 meters, no change. Runway 34 right. RVR touchdown 2,000 meters, no change. Stop and 2,000 meters, no change. Light shower of rain. Mist. Few 400 feet stratus. Broken 700 feet stratus. Broken 1,000 feet cumulus. Temperature 1.8. Dew point 1.7. QNH 1013 hectopascals 2.9 or 9 or 4 inches. Advise you have information Lima. Nalitra International Airport information Mike. 0630. ILS Zulu runway 34 right approach. Landing runway 34 right. Departure runway 34 left. Departure frequency 124.2. Taxiway Alpha 1 closed. Observe gear down operation procedure on final. Wind 030 degrees 11 knots. Visibility 3,500 meters. Runway 34 left. RVR touchdown above 2,000 meters, no change. Midpoint above 2,000 meters, no change. Stop and 2,000 meters, no change. Runway 34 right. RVR touchdown 2,000 meters, no change. Stop and 2,000 meters, no change. Light shower of rain. Mist. Few 400 feet stratus. Broken 700 feet stratus. Broken 1,000 feet cumulus. Temperature 1.8. Dew point 1.7. QNH 1013 hectopascals 2.9 or 9 or 4 inches. Advise you have information Mike. Nalitra International Airport information November. 0639er. ILS Zulu runway 34 right approach. Landing runway 34 right. Departure runway 34 left. Departure frequency 124.2. Taxiway Alpha 1 closed. Observe gear down operation procedure on final. Wind 030 degrees 12 knots. Visibility 3,200 meters. Runway 34 left. RVR touchdown 2,000 meters, no change. Midpoint above 2,000 meters, no change. Stop and 2,000 meters, no change. Runway 34 right. RVR touchdown above 2,000 meters, no change. Stop and above 2,000 meters, no change. Light shower of rain. Mist. Few 400 feet stratus. Broken 600 feet stratus. Broken 1,000 feet cumulus. Temperature 1.8. Dew point 1.7. QNH 1013 hectopascals 2.9 or 9 or 4 inches.
Advise you have information November. Nalitra International Airport information November. 0639er. ILS Zulu runway 34 right approach. Landing runway 34 right. Departure runway 34 left. Departure frequency 124.2. Taxiway Alpha 1 closed. Observe gear down operation procedure on final. Wind 030 degrees 12 knots. Visibility 3200 meters. Runway 34 left. RVR touchdown 2000 meters no change. Midpoint above 2000 meters no change. Stop and 2000 meters no change. Runway 34 right. RVR touchdown above 2000 meters no change. Stop and above 2000 meters no change. Light shower of rain. Mist. Few 400 feet stratus. Broken 600 feet stratus. Broken 1000 feet cumulus. Temperature 18. Dew point 17. QNH 1013 hectopascals 2994 inches. Advise you have information November. Nalitra International Airport information November. 0639er. ILS Zulu runway 34 right approach. Landing runway 34 right. Departure runway 34 left. Departure frequency 124.2. Taxiway Alpha 1 closed. Observe gear down operation procedure on final. Wind 030 degrees 12 knots. Visibility 3200 meters. Runway 34 left. RVR touchdown 2000 meters no change. Midpoint above 2000 meters no change. Stop and 2000 meters no change. Runway 34 right. RVR touchdown above 2000 meters no change. Stop and above 2000 meters no change. Light shower of rain. Mist. Few 400 feet stratus. Broken 600 feet stratus. Broken 1000 feet cumulus. Temperature 18. Dew point 17. QNH 1013 hectopascals 2994 inches. Advise you have information November. Nalitra International Airport information November. 0639er. ILS Zulu runway 34 right approach. Landing runway 34 right. Departure runway 34 left. Departure frequency 124.2. Taxiway Alpha 1 closed. Observe gear down operation procedure on final. Wind 030 degrees 12 knots. Visibility 3200 meters. Runway 34 left. RVR touchdown 2000 meters no change. Midpoint above 2000 meters no change. Stop and 2000 meters no change. Runway 34 right. RVR touchdown above 2000 meters no change. Stop and above 2000 meters no change. Light shower of rain. Mist. Few 400 feet stratus. Broken 600 feet stratus. Broken 1000 feet cumulus. Temperature 18. Dew point 17. QNH 1013 hectopascals 2994 inches. Advise you have information November. Nalitra International Airport information November. 0639er. ILS Zulu runway 34 right approach. Landing runway 34 right. Departure runway 34 left. Departure frequency 124.2. Taxiway Alpha 1 closed. Observe gear down operation procedure on final. Wind 030 degrees 12 knots. Visibility 3200 meters. Runway 34 left. RVR touchdown 2000 meters no change. Midpoint above 2000 meters no change. Stop and 2000 meters no change. Runway 34 right. RVR touchdown above 2000 meters no change. Stop and above 2000 meters no change.
light shower of rain. Mist. Few 400 feet stratus. Broken 600 feet stratus. Broken 1,000 feet cumulus. Temperature 18. Dew point 17. QNH 1013 hectopascals 2994 inches. Advise you have information November. Nalitra International Airport information November. 0639er. ILS Zulu runway 34 right approach. Landing runway 34 right. Departure runway 34 left. Departure frequency 124.2. Taxiway Alpha 1 closed. Observe gear down operation procedure on final. Wind 030 degrees 12 knots. Visibility 3,200 meters. Runway 34 left. RVR touchdown 2,000 meters no change. Midpoint above 2,000 meters no change. Stop and 2,000 meters no change. Runway 34 right. RVR touchdown above 2,000 meters no change. Stop and above 2,000 meters no change. Light shower of rain. Mist. Few 400 feet stratus. Broken 600 feet stratus. Broken 1,000 feet cumulus. Temperature 18. Dew point 17. QNH 1013 hectopascals 2994 inches. Advise you have information November. Nalitra International Airport information November. 0639er. ILS Zulu runway 34 right approach. Landing runway 34 right. Departure runway 34 left. Departure frequency 124.2. Taxiway Alpha 1 closed. Observe gear down operation procedure on final. Wind 030 degrees 12 knots. Visibility 3,200 meters. Runway 34 left. RVR touchdown 2,000 meters no change. Midpoint above 2,000 meters no change. Stop and 2,000 meters no change. Runway 34 right. RVR touchdown above 2,000 meters no change. Stop and above 2,000 meters no change. Light shower of rain. Mist. Few 400 feet stratus. Broken 600 feet stratus. Broken 1,000 feet cumulus. Temperature 18. Dew point 17. QNH 1013 hectopascals 2994 inches. Advise you have information November. Nalitra International Airport information November. 0639er. ILS Zulu runway 34 right approach. Landing runway 34 right. Departure runway 34 left. Departure frequency 124.2. Taxiway Alpha 1 closed. Observe gear down operation procedure on final. Wind 030 degrees 12 knots. Visibility 3,200 meters. Runway 34 left. RVR touchdown 2,000 meters no change. Midpoint above 2,000 meters no change. Stop and 2,000 meters no change. Runway 34 right. RVR touchdown above 2,000 meters no change. Stop and above 2,000 meters no change. Light shower of rain. Mist. Few 400 feet stratus. Broken 600 feet stratus. Broken 1,000 feet cumulus. Temperature 18. Dew point 17. QNH 1013 hectopascals 2994 inches. Advise you have information November. Nalitra International Airport information November. 0639er. ILS Zulu runway 34 right approach. Landing runway 34 right. Departure runway 34 left. Departure frequency 124.2. Taxiway Alpha 1 closed. Observe gear down operation procedure on final. Wind 030 degrees 12 knots. Visibility 3,200 meters.
Runway 34 left. RVR touchdown 2,000 meters, no change. Midpoint above 2,000 meters, no change. Stop and 2,000 meters, no change. Runway 34 right. RVR touchdown above 2,000 meters, no change. Stop and above 2,000 meters, no change. Light shower of rain. Mist. Few 400 feet stratus. Broken 600 feet stratus. Broken 1,000 feet cumulus. Temperature 18. Dew point 17. QNH 1013 hectopascals 29 or 9 or 4 inches. Advise you have information November. Nalitra International Airport information November. 0639er. ILS Zulu runway 34 right approach. Landing runway 34 right. Departure runway 34 left. Departure frequency 124.2. Taxiway Alpha 1 closed. Observe gear down operation procedure on final. Wind 030 degrees 12 knots. Visibility 3,200 meters. Runway 34 left. RVR touchdown 2,000 meters, no change. Midpoint above 2,000 meters, no change. Stop and 2,000 meters, no change. Runway 34 right. RVR touchdown above 2,000 meters, no change. Stop and above 2,000 meters, no change. Light shower of rain. Mist. Few 400 feet stratus. Broken 600 feet stratus. Broken 1,000 feet cumulus. Temperature 18. Dew point 17. QNH 1013 hectopascals 29 or 9 or 4 inches. Advise you have information November. Nalitra International Airport information November. 0639er. ILS Zulu runway 34 right approach. Landing runway 34 right. Departure runway 34 left. Departure frequency 124.2. Taxiway Alpha 1 closed. Observe gear down operation procedure on final. Wind 030 degrees 12 knots. Visibility 3,200 meters. Runway 34 left. RVR touchdown 2,000 meters, no change. Midpoint above 2,000 meters, no change. Stop and 2,000 meters, no change. Runway 34 right. RVR touchdown above 2,000 meters, no change. Stop and above 2,000 meters, no change. Light shower of rain. Mist. Few 400 feet stratus. Broken 600 feet stratus. Broken 1,000 feet cumulus. Temperature 18. Dew point 17. QNH 1013 hectopascals 29 or 9 or 4 inches. Advise you have information November. Nalitra International Airport information November. 0639er. ILS Zulu runway 34 right approach. Landing runway 34 right. Departure runway 34 left. Departure frequency 124.2. Taxiway Alpha 1 closed. Observe gear down operation procedure on final. Wind 030 degrees 12 knots. Visibility 3,200 meters. Runway 34 left. RVR touchdown 2,000 meters, no change. Midpoint above 2,000 meters, no change. Stop and 2,000 meters, no change. Runway 34 right. RVR touchdown above 2,000 meters, no change. Stop and above 2,000 meters, no change. Light shower of rain. Mist. Few 400 feet stratus. Broken 600 feet stratus. Broken 1,000 feet cumulus. Temperature 18. Dew point 17. QNH 1013 hectopascals 29 or 9 or 4 inches. Advise you have information November. Nalitra International Airport information November. 0639er. ILS Zulu runway 34 right approach. Landing runway 34 right.
Departure runway 34 left. Departure frequency 124.2. Taxiway Alpha 1 closed. Observe gear down operation procedure on final. Wind 030 degrees 12 knots. Visibility 3,200 meters. Runway 34 left. RVR touchdown 2,000 meters, no change. Midpoint above 2,000 meters, no change. Stop and 2,000 meters, no change. Runway 34 right. RVR touchdown above 2,000 meters, no change. Stop and above 2,000 meters, no change. Light shower of rain. Mist. Few 400 feet stratus. Broken 600 feet stratus. Broken 1,000 feet cumulus. Temperature 1.8. Dew point 1.7. QNH 1013 hectopascals 2.9 or 9 or 4 inches. Advise you have information November. Nalitra International Airport information Oscar. 0700. ILS Zulu runway 34 right approach. Landing runway 34 right. Departure runway 34 left. Departure frequency 124.2. Taxiway Alpha 1 closed. Observe gear down operation procedure on final. Wind 030 degrees 11 knots. Visibility 5,000 meters. Light shower of rain. Mist. Few 400 feet stratus. Broken 800 feet stratus. Broken 1,000 feet cumulus. Temperature 1.8. Dew point 1.7. QNH 1013 hectopascals 2.9 or 9 or 4 inches. Advise you have information Oscar. Nalitra International Airport information Oscar. 0700. ILS Zulu runway 34 right approach. Landing runway 34 right. Departure runway 34 left. Departure frequency 124.2. Taxiway Alpha 1 closed. Observe gear down operation procedure on final. Wind 030 degrees 11 knots. Visibility 5,000 meters. Light shower of rain. Mist. Few 400 feet stratus. Broken 800 feet stratus. Broken 1,000 feet cumulus. Temperature 1.8. Dew point 1.7. QNH 1013 hectopascals 2.9 or 9 or 4 inches. Advise you have information Oscar. Nalitra International Airport information Oscar. 0700. ILS Zulu runway 34 right approach. Landing runway 34 right. Departure runway 34 left. Departure frequency 124.2. Taxiway Alpha 1 closed. Observe gear down operation procedure on final. Wind 030 degrees 11 knots. Visibility 5,000 meters. Light shower of rain. Mist. Few 400 feet stratus. Broken 800 feet stratus. Broken 1,000 feet cumulus. Temperature 1.8. Dew point 1.7. QNH 1013 hectopascals 2.9 or 9 or 4 inches. Advise you have information Oscar. Nalitra International Airport information Oscar. 0700. ILS Zulu runway 34 right approach. Landing runway 34 right. Departure runway 34 left. Departure frequency 124.2. Taxiway Alpha 1 closed. Observe gear down operation procedure on final. Wind 030 degrees 11 knots. Visibility 5,000 meters. Light shower of rain. Mist. Few 400 feet stratus. Broken 800 feet stratus. Broken 1,000 feet cumulus. Temperature 1.8. Dew point 1.7. QNH 1013 hectopascals 2.9 or 9 or 4 inches.
Advise you have information, Oscar. Nalitra International Airport information, Oscar. 0700. ILS Zulu runway 34 right approach. Landing runway 34 right. Departure runway 34 left. Departure frequency 124.2. Taxiway Alpha 1 closed. Observe gear down operation procedure on final. Wind 030 degrees 11 knots. Visibility 5,000 meters. Light shower of rain. Mist. Fuel 400 feet stratus. Broken 800 feet stratus. Broken 1,000 feet cumulus. Temperature 18. Dew point 17. QNH 1013 hectopascals 2994 inches. Advise you have information, Oscar. Nalitra International Airport information, Oscar. 0700. ILS Zulu runway 34 right approach. Landing runway 34 right. Departure runway 34 left. Departure frequency 124.2. Taxiway Alpha 1 closed. Observe gear down operation procedure on final. Wind 030 degrees 11 knots. Visibility 5,000 meters. Light shower of rain. Mist. Fuel 400 feet stratus. Broken 800 feet stratus. Broken 1,000 feet cumulus. Temperature 18. Dew point 17. QNH 1013 hectopascals 2994 inches. Advise you have information, Oscar. Nalitra International Airport information, Oscar. 0700. ILS Zulu runway 34 right approach. Landing runway 34 right. Departure runway 34 left. Departure frequency 124.2. Taxiway Alpha 1 closed. Observe gear down operation procedure on final. Wind 030 degrees 11 knots. Visibility 5,000 meters. Light shower of rain. Mist. Fuel 400 feet stratus. Broken 800 feet stratus. Broken 1,000 feet cumulus. Temperature 18. Dew point 17. QNH 1013 hectopascals 2994 inches. Advise you have information, Oscar. Nalitra International Airport information, Oscar. 0700. ILS Zulu runway 34 right approach. Landing runway 34 right. Departure runway 34 left. Departure frequency 124.2. Taxiway Alpha 1 closed. Observe gear down operation procedure on final. Wind 030 degrees 11 knots. Visibility 5,000 meters. Light shower of rain. Mist. Fuel 400 feet stratus. Broken 800 feet stratus. Broken 1,000 feet cumulus. Temperature 18. Dew point 17. QNH 1013 hectopascals 2994 inches. Advise you have information, Oscar. Nalitra International Airport information, Oscar. 0700. ILS Zulu runway 34 right approach. Landing runway 34 right. Departure runway 34 left. Departure frequency 124.2. Taxiway Alpha 1 closed. Observe gear down operation procedure on final. Wind 030 degrees 11 knots. Visibility 5,000 meters. Light shower of rain. Mist. Fuel 400 feet stratus. Broken 800 feet stratus. Broken 1,000 feet cumulus. Temperature 18. Dew point 17. QNH 1013 hectopascals 2994 inches. Advise you have information, Oscar.
Nalita International Airport Information Oscar 07

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Nalita International Airport information, Oscar. 0700. ILS Zulu runway 34 right approach. Landing runway 34 right. Departure runway 34 left. Departure frequency 124.2. Taxiway Alpha 1 closed. Observe gear down operation procedure on final. Wind 030 degrees 11 knots. Visibility 5,000 meters. Light shower of rain. Mist. Few 400 feet stratus. Broken 800 feet stratus. Broken 1,000 feet cumulus. Temperature 18. Dew point 17. QNH 1013 hectopascals 2994 inches. Advise you have information, Oscar. Nalita International Airport information, Oscar. 0700. ILS Zulu runway 34 right approach. Landing runway 34 right. Departure runway 34 left. Departure frequency 124.2. Taxiway Alpha 1 closed. Observe gear down operation procedure on final. Wind 030 degrees 11 knots. Visibility 5,000 meters. Light shower of rain. Mist. Few 400 feet stratus. Broken 800 feet stratus. Broken 1,000 feet cumulus. Temperature 18. Dew point 17. QNH 1013 hectopascals 2994 inches. Advise you have information, Oscar. Nalita International Airport information, Papa. 0716. ILS Zulu runway 34 right approach. Landing runway 34 right. Departure runway 34 left. Departure frequency 124.2. Taxiway Alpha 1 closed. Observe gear down operation procedure on final. Wind 030 degrees 12 knots. Visibility 7 kilometers. Light shower of rain. Few 400 feet stratus. Scattered 800 feet stratus. Broken 1,200 feet cumulus. Temperature 18. Dew point 17. QNH 1013 hectopascals 2994 inches. Advise you have information, Papa. Nalita International Airport information, Papa. 0716. ILS Zulu runway 34 right approach. Landing runway 34 right. Departure runway 34 left. Departure frequency 124.2. Taxiway Alpha 1 closed. Observe gear down operation procedure on final. Wind 030 degrees 12 knots. Visibility 7 kilometers. Light shower of rain. Few 400 feet stratus. Scattered 800 feet stratus. Broken 1,200 feet cumulus. Temperature 18. Dew point 17. QNH 1013 hectopascals 2994 inches. Advise you have information, Papa. Nalita International Airport information, Papa. 0716. ILS Zulu runway 34 right approach. Landing runway 34 right. Departure runway 34 left. Departure frequency 124.2. Taxiway Alpha 1 closed. Observe gear down operation procedure on final. Wind 030 degrees 12 knots. Visibility 7 kilometers. Light shower of rain. Few 400 feet stratus. Scattered 800 feet stratus. Broken 1,200 feet cumulus. Temperature 18. Dew point 17. QNH 1013 hectopascals 2994 inches. Advise you have information, Papa. Nalita International Airport information, Papa.
0716. ILS Zulu runway 34 right approach. Landing runway 34 right. Departure runway 34 left. Departure frequency 124.2. Taxiway Alpha 1 closed. Observe gear down operation procedure on final. Wind 030 degrees 12 knots. Visibility 7 kilometers. Light shower rain. Few 400 feet stratus. Scattered 800 feet stratus. Broken 1200 feet cumulus. Temperature 18. Dew point 17. QNH 1013 hectopascals 29 or 9 or 4 inches. Advise you have information Papa. Nalitra International Airport information Papa. 0716. ILS Zulu runway 34 right approach. Landing runway 34 right. Departure runway 34 left. Departure frequency 124.2. Taxiway Alpha 1 closed. Observe gear down operation procedure on final. Wind 030 degrees 12 knots. Visibility 7 kilometers. Light shower of rain. Few 400 feet stratus. Scattered 800 feet stratus. Broken 1200 feet cumulus. Temperature 18. Dew point 17. QNH 1013 hectopascals 29 or 9 or 4 inches. Advise you have information Papa. Nalitra International Airport information Papa. 0716. ILS Zulu runway 34 right approach. Landing runway 34 right. Departure runway 34 left. Departure frequency 124.2. Taxiway Alpha 1 closed. Observe gear down operation procedure on final. Wind 030 degrees 12 knots. Visibility 7 kilometers. Light shower of rain. Few 400 feet stratus. Scattered 800 feet stratus. Broken 1200 feet cumulus. Temperature 18. Dew point 17. QNH 1013 hectopascals 29 or 9 or 4 inches. Advise you have information Papa. Nalitra International Airport information Papa. 0716. ILS Zulu runway 34 right approach. Landing runway 34 right. Departure runway 34 left. Departure frequency 124.2. Taxiway Alpha 1 closed. Observe gear down operation procedure on final. Wind 030 degrees 12 knots. Visibility 7 kilometers. Light shower of rain. Few 400 feet stratus. Scattered 800 feet stratus. Broken 1200 feet cumulus. Temperature 18. Dew point 17. QNH 1013 hectopascals 29 or 9 or 4 inches. Advise you have information Papa. Nalitra International Airport information Papa. 0716. ILS Zulu runway 34 right approach. Landing runway 34 right. Departure runway 34 left. Departure frequency 124.2. Taxiway Alpha 1 closed. Observe gear down operation procedure on final. Wind 030 degrees 12 knots. Visibility 7 kilometers. Light shower of rain. Few 400 feet stratus. Scattered 800 feet stratus. Broken 1200 feet cumulus. Temperature 18. Dew point 17. QNH 1013 hectopascals 29 or 9 or 4 inches. Advise you have information Papa. Nalitra International Airport information Papa. 0716. ILS Zulu runway 34 right approach. Landing runway 34 right.
Departure runway 34 left. Departure frequency 124.2. Taxiway Alpha 1 closed. Observe gear down operation procedure on final. Wind 030 degrees 12 knots. Visibility 7 kilometers. Light shower of rain. Few 400 feet stratus. Scattered 800 feet stratus. Broken 1,200 feet cumulus. Temperature 18. Dew point 17. QNH 1013 hectopascals 29 or 9 or 4 inches. Advise you have information Papa. Nalitra International Airport information Papa. 0716. ILS Zulu runway 34 right approach. Landing runway 34 right. Departure runway 34 left. Departure frequency 124.2. Taxiway Alpha 1 closed. Observe gear down operation procedure on final. Wind 030 degrees 12 knots. Visibility 7 kilometers. Light shower of rain. Few 400 feet stratus. Scattered 800 feet stratus. Broken 1,200 feet cumulus. Temperature 18. Dew point 17. QNH 1013 hectopascals 29 or 9 or 4 inches. Advise you have information Papa. Nalitra International Airport information Papa. 0716. ILS Zulu runway 34 right approach. Landing runway 34 right. Departure runway 34 left. Departure frequency 124.2. Taxiway Alpha 1 closed. Observe gear down operation procedure on final. Wind 030 degrees 12 knots. Visibility 7 kilometers. Light shower of rain. Few 400 feet stratus. Scattered 800 feet stratus. Broken 1,200 feet cumulus. Temperature 18. Dew point 17. QNH 1013 hectopascals 29 or 9 or 4 inches. Advise you have information Papa. Nalitra International Airport information Papa. 0716. ILS Zulu runway 34 right approach. Landing runway 34 right. Departure runway 34 left. Departure frequency 124.2. Taxiway Alpha 1 closed. Observe gear down operation procedure on final. Wind 030 degrees 12 knots. Visibility 7 kilometers. Light shower of rain. Few 400 feet stratus. Scattered 800 feet stratus. Broken 1,200 feet cumulus. Temperature 18. Dew point 17. QNH 1013 hectopascals 29 or 9 or 4 inches. Advise you have information Papa. Nalitra International Airport information Papa. 0716. ILS Zulu runway 34 right approach. Landing runway 34 right. Departure runway 34 left. Departure frequency 124.2. Taxiway Alpha 1 closed. Observe gear down operation procedure on final. Wind 030 degrees 12 knots. Visibility 7 kilometers. Light shower of rain. Few 400 feet stratus. Scattered 800 feet stratus. Broken 1,200 feet cumulus. Temperature 18. Dew point 17. QNH 1013 hectopascals 29 or 9 or 4 inches. Advise you have information Papa. Nalitra International Airport information Papa. 0716. ILS Zulu runway 34 right approach. Landing runway 34 right. Departure runway 34 left. Departure frequency 124.2. Taxiway Alpha 1 closed.
Observe gear down operation procedure on final. Wind 030 degrees 12 knots. Visibility 7 kilometers. Light shower of rain. Few 400 feet stratus. Scattered 800 feet stratus. Broken 1200 feet cumulus. Temperature 18. Dew point 17. QNH 1013 hectopascals 2994 inches. Advise you have information, Papa. Na Litra International Airport information, Quebec. 0730. ILS Zulu runway 34 right approach. Landing runway 34 right. Departure runway 34 left. Departure frequency 124.2. Taxiway Alpha 1 closed. Observe gear down operation procedure on final. Wind 030 degrees 14 knots. Visibility 5000 meters. Light shower of rain. Mist. Few 500 feet stratus. Scattered 800 feet stratus. Broken 1200 feet cumulus. Temperature 18. Dew point 17. QNH 1013 hectopascals 2993 inches. Advise you have information, Quebec. Na Litra International Airport information, Quebec. 0730. ILS Zulu runway 34 right approach. Landing runway 34 right. Departure runway 34 left. Departure frequency 124.2. Taxiway Alpha 1 closed. Observe gear down operation procedure on final. Wind 030 degrees 14 knots. Visibility 5000 meters. Light shower of rain. Mist. Few 500 feet stratus. Scattered 800 feet stratus. Broken 1200 feet cumulus. Temperature 18. Dew point 17. QNH 1013 hectopascals 2993 inches. Advise you have information, Quebec. Na Litra International Airport information, Quebec. 0730. ILS Zulu runway 34 right approach. Landing runway 34 right. Departure runway 34 left. Departure frequency 124.2. Taxiway Alpha 1 closed. Observe gear down operation procedure on final. Wind 030 degrees 14 knots. Visibility 5000 meters. Light shower of rain. Mist. Few 500 feet stratus. Scattered 800 feet stratus. Broken 1200 feet cumulus. Temperature 18. Dew point 17. QNH 1013 hectopascals 2993 inches. Advise you have information, Quebec. Na Litra International Airport information, Quebec. 0730. ILS Zulu runway 34 right approach. Landing runway 34 right. Departure runway 34 left. Departure frequency 124.2. Taxiway Alpha 1 closed. Observe gear down operation procedure on final. Wind 030 degrees 14 knots. Visibility 5000 meters. Light shower of rain. Mist. Few 500 feet stratus. Scattered 800 feet stratus. Broken 1200 feet cumulus. Temperature 18. Dew point 17. QNH 1013 hectopascals 2993 inches. Advise you have information, Quebec. Na Litra International Airport information, Quebec. 0730. ILS Zulu runway 34 right approach. Landing runway 34 right. Departure runway 34 left. Departure frequency 124.2. Taxiway Alpha 1 closed. Observe gear down operation procedure on final.
Wind 030 degrees 14 knots. Visibility 5,000 meters. Light shower of rain. Mist. Few 500 feet stratus. Scattered 800 feet stratus. Broken 1,200 feet cumulus. Temperature 18. Dew point 17. QNH 1013 hectopascals 299 or 3 inches. Advise you have information Quebec. Nalitra International Airport information Quebec. 0730. ILS Zulu runway 34 right approach. Landing runway 34 right. Departure runway 34 left. Departure frequency 124.2. Taxiway Alpha 1 closed. Observe gear down operation procedure on final. Wind 030 degrees 14 knots. Visibility 5,000 meters. Light shower of rain. Mist. Few 500 feet stratus. Scattered 800 feet stratus. Broken 1,200 feet cumulus. Temperature 18. Dew point 17. QNH 1013 hectopascals 299 or 3 inches. Advise you have information Quebec. Nalitra International Airport information Quebec. 0730. ILS Zulu runway 34 right approach. Landing runway 34 right. Departure runway 34 left. Departure frequency 124.2. Taxiway Alpha 1 closed. Observe gear down operation procedure on final. Wind 030 degrees 14 knots. Visibility 5,000 meters. Light shower of rain. Mist. Few 500 feet stratus. Scattered 800 feet stratus. Broken 1,200 feet cumulus. Temperature 18. Dew point 17. QNH 1013 hectopascals 299 or 3 inches. Advise you have information Quebec. Nalitra International Airport information Quebec. 0730. ILS Zulu runway 34 right approach. Landing runway 34 right. Departure runway 34 left. Departure frequency 124.2. Taxiway Alpha 1 closed. Observe gear down operation procedure on final. Wind 030 degrees 14 knots. Visibility 5,000 meters. Light shower of rain. Mist. Few 500 feet stratus. Scattered 800 feet stratus. Broken 1,200 feet cumulus. Temperature 18. Dew point 17. QNH 1013 hectopascals 299 or 3 inches. Advise you have information Quebec. Nalitra International Airport information Quebec. 0730. ILS Zulu runway 34 right approach. Landing runway 34 right. Departure runway 34 left. Departure frequency 124.2. Taxiway Alpha 1 closed. Observe gear down operation procedure on final. Wind 030 degrees 14 knots. Visibility 5,000 meters. Light shower of rain. Mist. Few 500 feet stratus. Scattered 800 feet stratus. Broken 1,200 feet cumulus. Temperature 18. Dew point 17. QNH 1013 hectopascals 299 or 3 inches. Advise you have information Quebec. Nalitra International Airport information Quebec. 0730. ILS Zulu runway 34 right approach. Landing runway 34 right. Departure runway 34 left. Departure frequency 124.2. Taxiway Alpha 1 closed. Observe gear down operation procedure on final. Wind 030 degrees 14 knots.
Visibility 5,000 meters. Light shower of rain. Mist. Few 500 feet stratus. Scattered 800 feet stratus. Broken 1,200 feet cumulus. Temperature 18. 2.17. QNH 101 tree hectopascals 299 or 3 inches. Advise you have information Quebec. Nalitra International Airport information Quebec. 0730. ILS Zulu runway 34 right approach. Landing runway 34 right. Departure runway 34 left. Departure frequency 124.2. Taxiway Alpha 1 closed. Observe gear down operation procedure on final. Wind 030 degrees 14 knots. Visibility 5,000 meters. Light shower of rain. Mist. Few 500 feet stratus. Scattered 800 feet stratus. Broken 1,200 feet cumulus. Temperature 18. Dew point 17. QNH 101 tree hectopascals 299 or 3 inches. Advise you have information Quebec. Nalitra International Airport information Quebec. 0730. ILS Zulu runway 34 right approach. Landing runway 34 right. Departure runway 34 left. Departure frequency 124.2. Taxiway Alpha 1 closed. Observe gear down operation procedure on final. Wind 030 degrees 14 knots. Visibility 5,000 meters. Light shower of rain. Mist. Few 500 feet stratus. Scattered 800 feet stratus. Broken 1,200 feet cumulus. Temperature 18. Dew point 17. QNH 101 tree hectopascals 299 or 3 inches. Advise you have information Quebec. Nalitra International Airport information Quebec. 0730. ILS Zulu runway 34 right approach. Landing runway 34 right. Departure runway 34 left. Departure frequency 124.2. Taxiway Alpha 1 closed. Observe gear down operation procedure on final. Wind 030 degrees 14 knots. Visibility 5,000 meters. Light shower of rain. Mist. Few 500 feet stratus. Scattered 800 feet stratus. Broken 1,200 feet cumulus. Temperature 18. Dew point 17. QNH 101 tree hectopascals 299 or 3 inches. Advise you have information Quebec. Nalitra International Airport information Quebec. 0730. ILS Zulu runway 34 right approach. Landing runway 34 right. Departure runway 34 left. Departure frequency 124.2. Taxiway Alpha 1 closed. Observe gear down operation procedure on final. Wind 030 degrees 14 knots. Visibility 5,000 meters. Light shower of rain. Mist. Few 500 feet stratus. Scattered 800 feet stratus. Broken 1,200 feet cumulus. Temperature 18. Dew point 17. QNH 101 tree hectopascals 299 or 3 inches. Advise you have information Quebec. Nalitra International Airport information Quebec. 0730. ILS Zulu runway 34 right approach. Landing runway 34 right. Departure runway 34 left. Departure frequency 124.2. Taxiway Alpha 1 closed. Observe gear down operation procedure on final. Wind 030 degrees 14 knots. Visibility 5,000 meters.
Light shower of rain. Mist. Few 500 feet stratus. Scattered 800 feet stratus. Broken 1,200 feet cumulus. Temperature 18. Dew point 17. QNH 101 tree hectopascals 299 or 3 inches. Advise you have information Quebec. Na Litra International Airport information Quebec. 0730. ILS Zulu runway 34 right approach. Landing runway 34 right. Departure runway 34 left. Departure frequency 124.2. Taxiway Alpha 1 closed. Observe gear down operation procedure on final. Wind 030 degrees 14 knots. Visibility 5,000 meters. Light shower of rain. Mist. Few 500 feet stratus. Scattered 800 feet stratus. Broken 1,200 feet cumulus. Temperature 18. Dew point 17. QNH 101 tree hectopascals 299 or 3 inches. Advise you have information Quebec. Na Litra International Airport information Quebec. 0730. ILS Zulu runway 34 right approach. Landing runway 34 right. Departure runway 34 left. Departure frequency 124.2. Taxiway Alpha 1 closed. Observe gear down operation procedure on final. Wind 030 degrees 14 knots. Visibility 5,000 meters. Light shower of rain. Mist. Few 500 feet stratus. Scattered 800 feet stratus. Broken 1,200 feet cumulus. Temperature 18. Dew point 17. QNH 101 tree hectopascals 299 or 3 inches. Advise you have information Quebec. Na Litra International Airport information Quebec. 0730. ILS Zulu runway 34 right approach. Landing runway 34 right. Departure runway 34 left. Departure frequency 124.2. Taxiway Alpha 1 closed. Observe gear down operation procedure on final. Wind 030 degrees 14 knots. Visibility 5,000 meters. Light shower of rain. Mist. Few 500 feet stratus. Scattered 800 feet stratus. Broken 1,200 feet cumulus. Temperature 18. Dew point 17. QNH 101 tree hectopascals 299 or 3 inches. Advise you have information Quebec. Na Litra International Airport information Quebec. 0730. Zulu runway 34 right approach. Landing runway 34 right. Departure runway 34 left. Departure frequency 124.2. Taxiway Alpha 1 closed. Observe gear down operation procedure on final. Wind 030 degrees 14 knots. Visibility 5,000 meters. Light shower of rain. Mist. Few 500 feet stratus. Scattered 800 feet stratus. Broken 1,200 feet cumulus. Temperature 18. Dew point 17. QNH 101 tree hectopascals 299 or 3 inches. Advise you have information Quebec. Na Litra International Airport information Quebec. 0730. ILS Zulu runway 34 right approach. Landing runway 34 right. Departure runway 34 left. Departure frequency 124.2. Taxiway Alpha 1 closed. Observe gear down operation procedure on final. Wind 030 degrees 14 knots. Visibility 5,000 meters. Light shower of rain. Mist.
few 500 feet stratus. Scattered 800 feet stratus. Broken 1,200 feet cumulus. Temperature 1.8. Dew point 1.7. QNH 1013 hectopascals 2.99 or 3 inches. Advise you have information Quebec. Na Litra International Airport information Quebec. 0730. ILS Zulu runway 34 right approach. Landing runway 34 right. Departure runway 34 left. Departure frequency 124.2. Taxiway Alpha 1 closed. Observe gear down operation procedure on final. Wind 030 degrees 14 knots. Visibility 5,000 meters. Light shower of rain. Mist. Few 500 feet stratus. Scattered 800 feet stratus. Broken 1,200 feet cumulus. Temperature 1.8. Dew point 1.7. QNH 1013 hectopascals 2.99 or 3 inches. Advise you have information Quebec. Na Litra International Airport information Quebec. 0730. ILS Zulu runway 34 right approach. Landing runway 34 right. Departure runway 34 left. Departure frequency 124.2. Taxiway Alpha 1 closed. Observe gear down operation procedure on final. Wind 030 degrees 14 knots. Visibility 5,000 meters. Light shower of rain. Mist. Few 500 feet stratus. Scattered 800 feet stratus. Broken 1,200 feet cumulus. Temperature 1.8. Dew point 1.7. QNH 1013 hectopascals 2.99 or 3 inches. Advise you have information Quebec. Na Litra International Airport information Quebec. 0730. ILS Zulu runway 34 right approach. Landing runway 34 right. Departure runway 34 left. Departure frequency 124.2. Taxiway Alpha 1 closed. Observe gear down operation procedure on final. Wind 030 degrees 14 knots. Visibility 5,000 meters. Light shower rain. Mist. Few 500 feet stratus. Scattered 800 feet stratus. Broken 1,200 feet cumulus. Temperature 1.8. Dew point 1.7. QNH 1013 hectopascals 2.99 or 3 inches. Advise you have information Quebec. Na Litra International Airport information Quebec. 0730. ILS Zulu runway 34 right approach. Landing runway 34 right. Departure runway 34 left. Departure frequency 124.2. Taxiway Alpha 1 closed. Observe gear down operation procedure on final. Wind 030 degrees 14 knots. Visibility 5,000 meters. Light shower of rain. Mist. Few 500 feet stratus. Scattered 800 feet stratus. Broken 1,200 feet cumulus. Temperature 1.8. Dew point 1.7. QNH 1013 hectopascals 2.99 or 3 inches. Advise you have information Quebec. Na Litra International Airport information Quebec. 0730. ILS Zulu runway 34 right approach. Landing runway 34 right. Departure runway 34 left. Departure frequency 124.2. Taxiway Alpha 1 closed. Observe gear down operation procedure on final. Wind 030 degrees 14 knots. Visibility 5,000 meters. Light shower of rain. Mist. Few 500 feet stratus.
scattered 800 feet stratus. Broken 1,200 feet cumulus. Temperature 18. Dew point 17. QNH 1013 hectopascals 299 or 3 inches. Advise you have information Quebec. Nalitra International Airport information Quebec. 0730. ILS Zulu runway 34 right approach. Landing runway 34 right. Departure runway 34 left. Departure frequency 124.2. Taxiway Alpha 1 closed. Observe gear down operation procedure on final. Wind 030 degrees 14 knots. Visibility 5,000 meters. Light shower of rain. Mist. Few 500 feet stratus. Scattered 800 feet stratus. Broken 1,200 feet cumulus. Temperature 18. Dew point 17. QNH 1013 hectopascals 29 or 9 or 3 inches. Advise you have information Quebec. Nalitra International Airport information Quebec. 0730. ILS Zulu runway 34 right approach. Landing runway 34 right. Departure runway 34 left. Departure frequency 124.2. Taxiway Alpha 1 closed. Observe gear down operation procedure on final. Wind 030 degrees 14 knots. Visibility 5,000 meters. Light shower of rain. Mist. Few 500 feet stratus. Scattered 800 feet stratus. Broken 1,200 feet cumulus. Temperature 18. Dew point 17. QNH 1013 hectopascals 29 or 9 or 3 inches. Advise you have information Quebec. Nalitra International Airport information Quebec. 0730. ILS Zulu runway 34 right approach. Landing runway 34 right. Departure runway 34 left. Departure frequency 124.2. Taxiway Alpha 1 closed. Observe gear down operation procedure on final. Wind 030 degrees 14 knots. Visibility 5,000 meters. Light shower of rain. Mist. Few 500 feet stratus. Scattered 800 feet stratus. Broken 1,200 feet cumulus. Temperature 18. Dew point 17. QNH 1013 hectopascals 29 or 9 or 3 inches. Advise you have information Quebec. Nalitra International Airport information Quebec. 0730. ILS Zulu runway 34 right approach. Landing runway 34 right. Departure runway 34 left. Departure frequency 124.2. Taxiway Alpha 1 closed. Observe gear down operation procedure on final. Wind 030 degrees 14 knots. Visibility 5,000 meters. Light shower of rain. Mist. Few 500 feet stratus. Scattered 800 feet stratus. Broken 1,200 feet cumulus. Temperature 18. Dew point 17. QNH 1013 hectopascals 29 or 9 or 3 inches. Advise you have information Quebec. Nalitra International Airport information Quebec. 0730. ILS Zulu runway 34 right approach. Landing runway 34 right. Departure runway 34 left. Departure frequency 124.2. Taxiway Alpha 1 closed. Observe gear down operation procedure on final. Wind 030 degrees 14 knots. Visibility 5,000 meters. Light shower of rain. Mist. Few 500 feet stratus. Scattered 800 feet stratus.
broken 1,200 feet cumulus. Temperature 18. Dew point 17. QNH 1013 hectopascals 2993 inches. Advise you have information Quebec. Nalitra International Airport information Romeo. 0800. ILS Zulu runway 34 right approach. Landing runway 34 right. Departure runway 34 left. Departure frequency 124.2. Taxiway Alpha 1 closed. Observe gear down operation procedure on final. Wind 030 degrees 15 knots. Visibility 15 kilometers. Shower in the vicinity. View 800 feet stratus. Broken 1,200 feet cumulus. Temperature 18. Dew point 16. QNH 1013 hectopascals 2993 inches. Advise you have information Romeo. Nalitra International Airport information Romeo. 0800. ILS Zulu runway 34 right approach. Landing runway 34 right. Departure runway 34 left. Departure frequency 124.2. Taxiway Alpha 1 closed. Observe gear down operation procedure on final. Wind 030 degrees 15 knots. Visibility 15 kilometers. Shower in the vicinity. View 800 feet stratus. Broken 1,200 feet cumulus. Temperature 18. Dew point 16. QNH 1013 hectopascals 2993 inches. Advise you have information Romeo. Nalitra International Airport information Romeo. 0800. ILS Zulu runway 34 right approach. Landing runway 34 right. Departure runway 34 left. Departure frequency 124.2. Taxiway Alpha 1 closed. Observe gear down operation procedure on final. Wind 030 degrees 15 knots. Visibility 15 kilometers. Shower in the vicinity. View 800 feet stratus. Broken 1,200 feet cumulus. Temperature 18. Dew point 16. QNH 1013 hectopascals 2993 inches. Advise you have information Romeo. 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ILS Zulu runway 34 right approach. Landing runway 34 right. Departure runway 34 left. Departure frequency 124.2. Taxiway Alpha 1 closed. Observe gear down operation procedure on final. Wind 030 degrees 15 knots. Visibility 15 kilometers. Shower in the vicinity. View 800 feet stratus. Broken 1,200 feet cumulus. Temperature 18. Dew point 16. QNH 1013 hectopascals 2993 inches. 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ILS Zulu runway 34 right approach. Landing runway 34 right. Departure runway 34 left. Departure frequency 124.2. Taxiway Alpha 1 closed. Observe gear down operation procedure on final. Wind 030 degrees 15 knots. Visibility 15 kilometers. Shower in the vicinity. View 800 feet stratus. Broken 1,200 feet cumulus. Temperature 18. Dew point 16. QNH 1013 hectopascals 2993 inches. Advise you have information Romeo. 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
0800. ILS Zulu runway 34 right approach. Landing runway 34 right. Departure runway 34 left. Departure frequency 124.2. Taxiway Alpha 1 closed. Observe gear down operation procedure on final. Wind 030 degrees 15 knots. Visibility 15 kilometers. Shower in the vicinity. View 800 feet stratus. Broken 1200 feet cumulus. Temperature 18. Dew point 16. QNH 1013 hectopascals 2993 inches. Advise you have information Romeo. 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ILS Zulu runway 34 right approach. Landing runway 34 right. Departure runway 34 left. Departure frequency 124.2. Taxiway Alpha 1 closed. Observe gear down operation procedure on final. Wind 030 degrees 15 knots. Visibility 15 kilometers. Shower in the vicinity. View 800 feet stratus. Broken 1,200 feet cumulus. Temperature 18. Dew point 16. QNH 1013 hectopascals 2993 inches. Advise you have information Romeo. 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ILS Zulu runway 34 right approach. Landing runway 34 right. Departure runway 34 left. Departure frequency 124.2. Taxiway Alpha 1 closed. Observe gear down operation procedure on final. Wind 030 degrees 15 knots. Visibility 15 kilometers. Shower in the vicinity. View 800 feet stratus. Broken 1,200 feet cumulus. Temperature 18. Dew point 16. QNH 1013 hectopascals 2993 inches. Advise you have information Romeo. Nalitra International Airport information Romeo. 0800. ILS Zulu runway 34 right approach. Landing runway 34 right. Departure runway 34 left. Departure frequency 124.2. Taxiway Alpha 1 closed. Observe gear down operation procedure on final. Wind 030 degrees 15 knots. Visibility 15 kilometers. Shower in the vicinity. View 800 feet stratus. Broken 1,200 feet cumulus. Temperature 18. Dew point 16. QNH 1013 hectopascals 2993 inches. Advise you have information Romeo. Nalitra International Airport information Romeo. 0800. ILS Zulu runway 34 right approach. Landing runway 34 right. Departure runway 34 left. Departure frequency 124.2. Taxiway Alpha 1 closed. Observe gear down operation procedure on final. Wind 030 degrees 15 knots. Visibility 15 kilometers. Shower in the vicinity. View 800 feet stratus. Broken 1,200 feet cumulus. Temperature 18. Dew point 16. QNH 1013 hectopascals 2993 inches. Advise you have information Romeo. Nalitra International Airport information Romeo. 0800. ILS Zulu runway 34 right approach. Landing runway 34 right. Departure runway 34 left. Departure frequency 124.2. Taxiway Alpha 1 closed. Observe gear down operation procedure on final.
Wind 030 degrees 15 knots. Visibility 15 kilometers. Shower in the vicinity.

0800. ILS Zulu runway 34 right approach. Landing runway 34 right. Departure runway 34 left. Departure frequency 124.2. Taxiway Alpha 1 closed. Observe gear down operation procedure on final. Wind 030 degrees 15 knots. Visibility 15 kilometers. Shower in the vicinity. View 800 feet stratus. Broken 1200 feet cumulus. Temperature 18. Dew point 16. QNH 1013 hectopascals 299 or 3 inches. Advise you have information Romeo. Nalitra International Airport information Romeo. 0800. ILS Zulu runway 34 right approach. Landing runway 34 right. Departure runway 34 left. Departure frequency 124.2. Taxiway Alpha 1 closed. Observe gear down operation procedure on final. Wind 030 degrees 15 knots. Visibility 15 kilometers. Shower in the vicinity. View 800 feet stratus. Broken 1,200 feet cumulus. Temperature 18. Dew point 16. QNH 1013 hectopascals 299 or 3 inches. Advise you have information Romeo. Nalitra International Airport information Romeo. 0800. ILS Zulu runway 34 right approach. Landing runway 34 right. Departure runway 34 left. Departure frequency 124.2. Taxiway Alpha 1 closed. Observe gear down operation procedure on final. Wind 030 degrees 15 knots. Visibility 15 kilometers. Shower in the vicinity. View 800 feet stratus. Broken 1,200 feet cumulus. Temperature 18. Dew point 16. QNH 1013 hectopascals 299 or 3 inches. Advise you have information Romeo. Nalitra International Airport information Romeo. 0800. ILS Zulu runway 34 right approach. Landing runway 34 right. Departure runway 34 left. Departure frequency 124.2. Taxiway Alpha 1 closed. Observe gear down operation procedure on final. Wind 030 degrees 15 knots. Visibility 15 kilometers. Shower in the vicinity. View 800 feet stratus. Broken 1,200 feet cumulus. Temperature 18. Dew point 16. QNH 1013 hectopascals 299 or 3 inches. Advise you have information Romeo. Nalitra International Airport information Romeo. 0800. ILS Zulu runway 34 right approach. Landing runway 34 right. Departure runway 34 left. Departure frequency 124.2. Taxiway Alpha 1 closed. Observe gear down operation procedure on final. Wind 030 degrees 15 knots. Visibility 15 kilometers. Shower in the vicinity. View 800 feet stratus. Broken 1,200 feet cumulus. Temperature 18. Dew point 16. QNH 1013 hectopascals 299 or 3 inches. Advise you have information Romeo. Nalitra International Airport information Romeo. 0800. ILS Zulu runway 34 right approach. Landing runway 34 right. Departure runway 34 left. Departure frequency 124.2. Taxiway Alpha 1 closed. Observe gear down operation procedure on final.
Wind 030 degrees 15 knots. Visibility 15 kilometers. Shower in the vicinity. View 800 feet stratus. Broken 1,200 feet cumulus. Temperature 18. Dew point 16. QNH 1013 hectopascals 2993 inches. Advise you have information, Romeo. Nalitra International Airport information, Romeo. 0800. ILS Zulu runway 34 right approach. Landing runway 34 right. Departure runway 34 left. Departure frequency 124.2. Taxiway Alpha 1 closed. Observe gear down operation procedure on final. Wind 030 degrees 15 knots. Visibility 15 kilometers. Shower in the vicinity. View 800 feet stratus. Broken 1,200 feet cumulus. Temperature 18. Dew point 16. QNH 1013 hectopascals 2993 inches. Advise you have information, Romeo. Nalitra International Airport information, Romeo. 0800. ILS Zulu runway 34 right approach. Landing runway 34 right. Departure runway 34 left. Departure frequency 124.2. Taxiway Alpha 1 closed. Observe gear down operation procedure on final. Wind 030 degrees 15 knots. Visibility 15 kilometers. Shower in the vicinity. View 800 feet stratus. Broken 1,200 feet cumulus. Temperature 18. Dew point 16. QNH 1013 hectopascals 2993 inches. Advise you have information, Romeo. Nalitra International Airport information, Romeo. 0800. ILS Zulu runway 34 right approach. Landing runway 34 right. Departure runway 34 left. Departure frequency 124.2. Taxiway Alpha 1 closed. Observe gear down operation procedure on final. Wind 030 degrees 15 knots. Visibility 15 kilometers. Shower in the vicinity. View 800 feet stratus. Broken 1,200 feet cumulus. Temperature 18. Dew point 16. QNH 1013 hectopascals 2993 inches. Advise you have information, Romeo. Nalitra International Airport information, Romeo. 0800. ILS Zulu runway 34 right approach. Landing runway 34 right. Departure runway 34 left. Departure frequency 124.2. Taxiway Alpha 1 closed. Observe gear down operation procedure on final. Wind 030 degrees 15 knots. Visibility 15 kilometers. Shower in the vicinity. View 800 feet stratus. Broken 1,200 feet cumulus. Temperature 18. Dew point 16. QNH 1013 hectopascals 2993 inches. Advise you have information, Romeo. Nalitra International Airport information, Romeo. 0800. ILS Zulu runway 34 right approach. Landing runway 34 right. Departure runway 34 left. Departure frequency 124.2. Taxiway Alpha 1 closed. Observe gear down operation procedure on final. Wind 030 degrees 15 knots. Visibility 15 kilometers. Shower in the vicinity. View 800 feet stratus. Broken 1,200 feet cumulus. Temperature 18. Dew point 16. QNH 1013 hectopascals 2993 inches.
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Nalita International Airport information, Romeo. 0800. ILS Zulu runway 34 right approach. Landing runway 34 right. Departure runway 34 left. Departure frequency 124.2. Taxiway Alpha 1 closed. Observe gear down operation procedure on final. Wind 030 degrees 15 knots. Visibility 15 kilometers. Shower in the vicinity. View 800 feet stratus. Broken 1200 feet cumulus. Temperature 18. Dew point 16. QNH 1013 hectopascals 2993 inches. Advise you have information, Romeo. Nalita International Airport information, Romeo. 0800. ILS Zulu runway 34 right approach. Landing runway 34 right. Departure runway 34 left. Departure frequency 124.2. Taxiway Alpha 1 closed. Observe gear down operation procedure on final. Wind 030 degrees 15 knots. Visibility 15 kilometers. Shower in the vicinity. View 800 feet stratus. Broken 1200 feet cumulus. Temperature 18. Dew point 16. QNH 1013 hectopascals 2993 inches. Advise you have information, Romeo. Nalita International Airport information, Romeo. 0800. ILS Zulu runway 34 right approach. Landing runway 34 right. Departure runway 34 left. Departure frequency 124.2. Taxiway Alpha 1 closed. Observe gear down operation procedure on final. Wind 030 degrees 15 knots. Visibility 15 kilometers. Shower in the vicinity. View 800 feet stratus. Broken 1200 feet cumulus. Temperature 18. Dew point 16. QNH 1013 hectopascals 2993 inches. Advise you have information, Romeo. Nalita International Airport information, Romeo. 0800. ILS Zulu runway 34 right approach. Landing runway 34 right. Departure runway 34 left. Departure frequency 124.2. Taxiway Alpha 1 closed. Observe gear down operation procedure on final. Wind 030 degrees 15 knots. Visibility 15 kilometers. Shower in the vicinity. View 800 feet stratus. Broken 1200 feet cumulus. Temperature 18. Dew point 16. QNH 1013 hectopascals 2993 inches. Advise you have information, Romeo. Nalita International Airport information, Romeo. 0800. ILS Zulu runway 34 right approach. Landing runway 34 right. Departure runway 34 left. Departure frequency 124.2. Taxiway Alpha 1 closed. Observe gear down operation procedure on final. Wind 030 degrees 15 knots. Visibility 15 kilometers. Shower in the vicinity. View 800 feet stratus. Broken 1200 feet cumulus. Temperature 18. Dew point 16. QNH 1013 hectopascals 2993 inches. Advise you have information, Romeo. Nalita International Airport information, Sierra. 0830. ILS Zulu runway 34 right approach. Landing runway 34 right. Departure runway 34 left.
Departure frequency 124.2. Taxiway Alpha 1 closed. Observe gear down operation procedure on final. Wind 030 degrees 13 knots. Visibility 15 kilometers. Light shower of rain. View 800 feet stratus. Broken 1,200 feet cumulus. Temperature 18. Dew point 16. QNH1014 has a super 2, 9 or 9 or 4 inches. Advise you have information Sierra. Nalitra International Airport information Sierra. 0830. ILS Zulu runway 34 right approach. Landing runway 34 right. Departure runway 34 left. Departure frequency 124.2. Taxiway Alpha 1 closed. Observe gear down operation procedure on final. Wind 030 degrees 13 knots. Visibility 15 kilometers. Light shower of rain. View 800 feet stratus. Broken 1,200 feet cumulus. Temperature 18. Dew point 16. QNH1014 hectopascals 2, 9 or 9 or 4 inches. Advise you have information Sierra. Nalitra International Airport information Sierra. 0830. ILS Zulu runway 34 right approach. Landing runway 34 right. Departure runway 34 left. Departure frequency 124.2. Taxiway Alpha 1 closed. Observe gear down operation procedure on final. Wind 030 degrees 13 knots. Visibility 15 kilometers. Light shower of rain. View 800 feet stratus. Broken 1,200 feet cumulus. Temperature 18. Dew point 16. QNH1014 hectopascals 2, 9 or 9 or 4 inches. Advise you have information Sierra. Nalitra International Airport information Sierra. 0830. ILS Zulu runway 34 right approach. Landing runway 34 right. Departure runway 34 left. Departure frequency 124.2. Taxiway Alpha 1 closed. Observe gear down operation procedure on final. Wind 030 degrees 13 knots. Visibility 15 kilometers. Light shower of rain. View 800 feet stratus. Broken 1,200 feet cumulus. Temperature 18. Dew point 16. QNH1014 hectopascals 2, 9 or 9 or 4 inches. Advise you have information Sierra. Nalitra International Airport information Sierra. 0830. ILS Zulu runway 34 right approach. Landing runway 34 right. Departure runway 34 left. Departure frequency 124.2. Taxiway Alpha 1 closed. Observe gear down operation procedure on final. Wind 030 degrees 13 knots. Visibility 15 kilometers. Light shower of rain. View 800 feet stratus. Broken 1,200 feet cumulus. Temperature 18. Dew point 16. QNH1014 hectopascals 2, 9 or 9 or 4 inches. Advise you have information Sierra. Nalitra International Airport information Tango. 0830. ILS Zulu runway 34 right approach. Landing runway 34 right. Departure runway 34 left and 34 right. Departure frequency 124.2 from runway 34 left. 119.6 from runway 34 right. Taxiway Alpha 1 closed. Simultaneous parallel departures in progress. Check initial waypoint on FMS. Observe gear down operation procedure on final.
Wind 030 degrees 13 knots. Visibility 15 kilometers. Light shower of rain. Few 800 feet stratus. Broken 1,200 feet cumulus. Temperature 18. Dew point 16. QNH1014 hectopascals 2994 inches. Advise you have information tango. Nalita International Airport information tango. 0830. ILS Zulu runway 34 right approach. Landing runway 34 right. Departure runway 34 left and 34 right. Departure frequency 124.2 from runway 34 left. 119.6 from runway 34 right. Taxiway Alpha 1 closed. Simultaneous parallel departures in progress. Check initial waypoint on FMS. Observe gear down operation procedure on final. Wind 030 degrees 13 knots. Visibility 15 kilometers. Light shower of rain. Few 800 feet stratus. Broken 1,200 feet cumulus. Temperature 18. Dew point 16. QNH1014 hectopascals 2994 inches. Advise you have information tango. Nalita International Airport information tango. 0830. ILS Zulu runway 34 right approach. Landing runway 34 right. Departure runway 34 left and 34 right. Departure frequency 124.2 from runway 34 left. 119.6 from runway 34 right. Taxiway Alpha 1 closed. Simultaneous parallel departures in progress. Check initial waypoint on FMS. Observe gear down operation procedure on final. Wind 030 degrees 13 knots. Visibility 15 kilometers. Light shower of rain. Few 800 feet stratus. Broken 1,200 feet cumulus. Temperature 18. Dew point 16. QNH1014 hectopascals 2994 inches. Advise you have information tango. Nalita International Airport information tango. 0830. ILS Zulu runway 34 right approach. Landing runway 34 right. Departure runway 34 left and 34 right. Departure frequency 124.2 from runway 34 left. 119.6 from runway 34 right. Taxiway Alpha 1 closed. Simultaneous parallel departures in progress. Check initial waypoint on FMS. Observe gear down operation procedure on final. Wind 030 degrees 13 knots. Visibility 15 kilometers. Light shower of rain. Few 800 feet stratus. Broken 1,200 feet cumulus. Temperature 18. Dew point 16. QNH1014 hectopascals 2994 inches. Advise you have information tango. Nalita International Airport information tango. 0830. ILS Zulu runway 34 right approach. Landing runway 34 right. Departure runway 34 left and 34 right. Departure frequency 124.2 from runway 34 left. 119.6 from runway 34 right. Taxiway Alpha 1 closed. Simultaneous parallel departures in progress. Check initial waypoint on FMS. Observe gear down operation procedure on final. Wind 030 degrees 13 knots. Visibility 15 kilometers. Light shower of rain. Few 800 feet stratus. Broken 1,200 feet cumulus. Temperature 18. Dew point 16. QNH1014 hectopascals 2994 inches. Advise you have information tango.
Nalita International Airport Information Tango 0830 ILS Zulu Runway 34 right approach Landing Runway 34 right Departure Runway 34 left and 34 right Departure frequency 124.2 from runway 34 left 119.6 from runway 34 right Taxiway Alpha 1 closed Simultaneous parallel departures in progress Check initial waypoint on FMS Observe gear down operation procedure on final Wind 030 degrees 13 knots Visibility 15 kilometers Light shower of rain Few 800 feet stratus Broken 1200 feet cumulus Temperature 18 Dew point 16 QNH 1014 hectopascals 299 or 4 inches Advise you have information tango Nalita International Airport information tango 0830 ILS Zulu runway 34 right approach Landing runway 34 right Departure runway 34 left and 34 right Departure frequency 124.2 from runway 34 left 119.6 from runway 34 right Taxiway Alpha 1 closed Simultaneous parallel departures in progress Check initial waypoint on FMS Observe gear down operation procedure on final Wind 030 degrees 13 knots Visibility 15 kilometers Light shower of rain Few 800 feet stratus Broken 1200 feet cumulus Temperature 18 Dew point 16 QNH 1014 hectopascals 299 or 4 inches Advise you have information tango Nalita International Airport information tango 0830 ILS Zulu runway 34 right approach Landing runway 34 right Departure runway 34 left and 34 right Departure frequency 124.2 from runway 34 left 119.6 from runway 34 right Taxiway Alpha 1 closed Simultaneous parallel departures in progress Check initial waypoint on FMS Observe gear down operation procedure on final Wind 030 degrees 13 knots Visibility 15 kilometers Light shower of rain Few 800 feet stratus Broken 1200 feet cumulus Temperature 18 Dew point 16 QNH 1014 hectopascals 299 or 4 inches Advise you have information tango Nalita International Airport information tango 0830 ILS Zulu runway 34 right approach Landing runway 34 right Departure runway 34 left and 34 right Departure frequency 124.2 from runway 34 left 119.6 from runway 34 right Taxiway Alpha 1 closed Simultaneous parallel departures in progress Check initial waypoint on FMS Observe gear down operation procedure on final Wind 030 degrees 13 knots Visibility 15 kilometers Light shower of rain Few 800 feet stratus Broken 1200 feet cumulus Temperature 18 Dew point 16 QNH 1014 hectopascals 299 or 4 inches Advise you have information tango Nalita International Airport information tango 0830 ILS Zulu runway 34 right approach Landing runway 34 right Departure runway 34 left and 34 right Departure frequency 124.2 from runway 34 left 119.6 from runway 34 right
Taxiway Alpha 1 closed. Simultaneous parallel departures in progress. Check initial waypoint on FMS. Observe gear down operation procedure on final. Wind 030 degrees 13 knots. Visibility 15 kilometers. Light shower of rain. View 800 feet stratus. Broken 1200 feet cumulus. Temperature 18. Dew point 16. QNH1014 hectopascals 29 or 9 or 4 inches. Advise you have information Tango. Nalitra International Airport information Tango. 0830. ILS Zulu runway 34 right approach. Landing runway 34 right. Departure runway 34 left and 34 right. Departure frequency 124.2 from runway 34 left. 119.6 from runway 34 right. Taxiway Alpha 1 closed. Simultaneous parallel departures in progress. Check initial waypoint on FMS. Observe gear down operation procedure on final. Wind 030 degrees 13 knots. Visibility 15 kilometers. Light shower of rain. View 800 feet stratus. Broken 1,200 feet cumulus. Temperature 18. Dew point 16. QNH1014 hectopascals 29 or 9 or 4 inches. Advise you have information Tango. Nalitra International Airport information Tango. 0830. ILS Zulu runway 34 right approach. Landing runway 34 right. Departure runway 34 left and 34 right. Departure frequency 124.2 from runway 34 left. 119.6 from runway 34 right. Taxiway Alpha 1 closed. Simultaneous parallel departures in progress. Check initial waypoint on FMS. Observe gear down operation procedure on final. Wind 030 degrees 13 knots. Visibility 15 kilometers. Light shower of rain. View 800 feet stratus. Broken 1,200 feet cumulus. Temperature 18. Dew point 16. QNH1014 hectopascals 29 or 9 or 4 inches. Advise you have information Tango. Nalitra International Airport information Tango. 0830. ILS Zulu runway 34 right approach. Landing runway 34 right. Departure runway 34 left and 34 right. Departure frequency 124.2 from runway 34 left. 119.6 from runway 34 right. Taxiway Alpha 1 closed. Simultaneous parallel departures in progress. Check initial waypoint on FMS. Observe gear down operation procedure on final. Wind 030 degrees 13 knots. Visibility 15 kilometers. Light shower of rain. View 800 feet stratus. Broken 1,200 feet cumulus. Temperature 18. Dew point 16. QNH1014 hectopascals 29 or 9 or 4 inches. Advise you have information Tango. Nalitra International Airport information Tango. 0830. ILS Zulu runway 34 right approach. Landing runway 34 right. Departure runway 34 left and 34 right. Departure frequency 124.2 from runway 34 left. 119.6 from runway 34 right. Taxiway Alpha 1 closed. Simultaneous parallel departures in progress. Check initial waypoint on FMS. Observe gear down operation procedure on final. Wind 030 degrees 13 knots. Visibility 15 kilometers. Light shower of rain. View 800 feet stratus.
broken 1,200 feet cumulus. Temperature 18. Dew point 16. QNH1014 hectopascals 2994 inches. Advise you have information Tango. Nalitra International Airport information Tango. 0830. ILS Zulu runway 34 right approach. Landing runway 34 right. Departure runway 34 left and 34 right. Departure frequency 124.2 from runway 34 left. 119.6 from runway 34 right. Taxiway Alpha 1 closed. Simultaneous parallel departures in progress. Check initial waypoint on FMS. Observe gear down operation procedure on final. Wind 030 degrees 13 knots. Visibility 15 kilometers. Light shower of rain. View 800 feet stratus. Broken 1,200 feet cumulus. Temperature 18. Dew point 16. QNH1014 hectopascals 2994 inches. Advise you have information Tango. 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ILS Zulu runway 34 right approach. Landing runway 34 right. Departure runway 34 left and 34 right. Departure frequency 124.2 from runway 34 left. 119.6 from runway 34 right. Taxiway Alpha 1 closed. Simultaneous parallel departures in progress. Check initial waypoint on FMS. Observe gear down operation procedure on final. Wind 030 degrees 13 knots. Visibility 15 kilometers. Light shower of rain. View 800 feet stratus. Broken 1,200 feet cumulus. Temperature 18. Dew point 16. QNH1014 hectopascals 2994 inches. Advise you have information Tango. 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ILS Zulu runway 34 right approach. Landing runway 34 right. Departure runway 34 left and 34 right. Departure frequency 124.2 from runway 34 left. 119.6 from runway 34 right. Taxiway Alpha 1 closed. Simultaneous parallel departures in progress. Check initial waypoint on FMS. Observe gear down operation procedure on final. Wind 030 degrees 13 knots. Visibility 15 kilometers. Light shower of rain. View 800 feet stratus. Broken 1,200 feet cumulus. Temperature 18. Dew point 16. QNH1014 hectopascals 2994 inches. Advise you have information Tango. 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ILS Zulu runway 34 right approach. Landing runway 34 right. Departure runway 34 left and 34 right. Departure frequency 124.2 from runway 34 left. 119.6 from runway 34 right. Taxiway Alpha 1 closed. Simultaneous parallel departures in progress. Check initial waypoint on FMS. Observe gear down operation procedure on final. Wind 030 degrees 13 knots. Visibility 15 kilometers. Light shower of rain. View 800 feet stratus. Broken 1,200 feet cumulus. Temperature 18. Dew point 16. QNH1014 hectopascals 2994 inches. Advise you have information Tango. 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ILS Zulu runway 34 right approach.
Landing runway 34 right. Departure runway 34 left and 34 right. Departure frequency 124.2 from runway 34 left. 119.6 from runway 34 right. Taxiway Alpha 1 closed. Simultaneous parallel departures in progress. Check initial waypoint on FMS. Observe gear down operation procedure on final. Wind 030 degrees 13 knots. Visibility 15 kilometers. Light shower of rain. View 800 feet stratus. Broken 1200 feet cumulus. Temperature 18. Dew point 16. QNH1014 hectopascals 299 or 4 inches. Advise you have information Tango. Now Litra International Airport information Tango. 0830. ILS Zulu runway 34 right approach. Landing runway 34 right. Departure runway 34 left and 34 right. Departure frequency 124.2 from runway 34 left. 119.6 from runway 34 right. Taxiway Alpha 1 closed. Simultaneous parallel departures in progress. Check initial waypoint on FMS. Observe gear down operation procedure on final. Wind 030 degrees 13 knots. Visibility 15 kilometers. Light shower of rain. View 800 feet stratus. Broken 1,200 feet cumulus. Temperature 18. Dew point 16. QNH1014 hectopascals 29 or 9 or 4 inches. Advise you have information Tango. Now Litra International Airport information Tango. 0830. ILS Zulu runway 34 right approach. Landing runway 34 right. Departure runway 34 left and 34 right. Departure frequency 124.2 from runway 34 left. 119.6 from runway 34 right. Taxiway Alpha 1 closed. Simultaneous parallel departures in progress. Check initial waypoint on FMS. Observe gear down operation procedure on final. Wind 030 degrees 13 knots. Visibility 15 kilometers. Light shower of rain. View 800 feet stratus. Broken 1,200 feet cumulus. Temperature 18. Dew point 16. QNH1014 hectopascals 29 or 9 or 4 inches. Advise you have information Tango. Now Litra International Airport information Tango. 0830. ILS Zulu runway 34 right approach. Landing runway 34 right. Departure runway 34 left and 34 right. Departure frequency 124.2 from runway 34 left. 119.6 from runway 34 right. Taxiway Alpha 1 closed. Simultaneous parallel departures in progress. Check initial waypoint on FMS. Observe gear down operation procedure on final. Wind 030 degrees 13 knots. Visibility 15 kilometers. Light shower of rain. View 800 feet stratus. Broken 1,200 feet cumulus. Temperature 18. Dew point 16. QNH1014 hectopascals 29 or 9 or 4 inches. Advise you have information Tango. Now Litra International Airport information Tango. 0830. ILS Zulu runway 34 right approach. Landing runway 34 right. Departure runway 34 left and 34 right. Departure frequency 124.2 from runway 34 left. 119.6 from runway 34 right. Taxiway Alpha 1 closed. Simultaneous parallel departures in progress. Check initial waypoint on FMS.
Observe gear down operation procedure on final. Wind 030 degrees 13 knots. Visibility 15 kilometers. Light shower of rain. View 800 feet stratus. Broken 1200 feet cumulus. Temperature 18. Dew point 16. QN81014 hectopascals 29 or 9 or 4 inches. Advise you have information Tango. Nalitra International Airport Information Uniform 09 or 00. ILS Zulu Runway 34 right approach. Landing runway 34 right. Departure runway 34 left and 34 right. Departure frequency 124.2 from runway 34 left. 119.6 from runway 34 right. Taxiway Alpha 1 closed. Simultaneous parallel departures in progress. Check initial waypoint on FMS. Observe gear down operation procedure on final. Wind 020 degrees 12 knots. Visibility 15 kilometers. Light shower rain. View 800 feet stratus. Scattered 1,300 feet cumulus. Broken 6,000 feet stratus cumulus. Temperature 18. V.16. QN81014 hectopascals 29 or 9 or 5 inches. Advise you have information uniform. Nalitra International Airport Information Uniform 09 or 00. ILS Zulu Runway 34 right approach. Landing runway 34 right. Departure runway 34 left and 34 right. Departure frequency 124.2 from runway 34 left. 119.6 from runway 34 right. Taxiway Alpha 1 closed. Simultaneous parallel departures in progress. Check initial waypoint on FMS. Observe gear down operation procedure on final. Wind 020 degrees 12 knots. Visibility 15 kilometers. Light shower of rain. View 800 feet stratus. Scattered 1,300 feet cumulus. Broken 6,000 feet strato cumulus. Temperature 18. Dew point 16. QN81014 hectopascals 29 or 9 or 5 inches. Advise you have information uniform. Nalitra International Airport Information Uniform 09 or 00. ILS Zulu Runway 34 right approach. Landing runway 34 right. Departure runway 34 left and 34 right. Departure frequency 124.2 from runway 34 left. 119.6 from runway 34 right. Taxiway Alpha 1 closed. Simultaneous parallel departures in progress. Check initial waypoint on FMS. Observe gear down operation procedure on final. Wind 020 degrees 12 knots. Visibility 15 kilometers. Light shower of rain. View 800 feet stratus. Scattered 1,300 feet cumulus. Broken 6,000 feet strato cumulus. Temperature 18. Dew point 16. QN81014 hectopascals 29 or 9 or 5 inches. Advise you have information uniform. Nalitra International Airport Information Uniform 09 or 00. ILS Zulu Runway 34 right approach. Landing runway 34 right. Departure runway 34 left and 34 right. Departure frequency 124.2 from runway 34 left. 119.6 from runway 34 right. Taxiway Alpha 1 closed. Simultaneous parallel departures in progress. Check initial waypoint on FMS. Observe gear down operation procedure on final. Wind 020 degrees 12 knots. Visibility 15 kilometers. Light shower of rain. View 800 feet stratus.
scattered 1,300 feet cumulus, broken 6,000 feet stratocumulus, temperature 18, dew point 16, QNH1014 hectopascals 29 or 9 or 5 inches. Advise you have information uniform. Nalitra International Airport information uniform. 09 or 00. ILS Zulu runway 34 right approach. Landing runway 34 right. Departure runway 34 left and 34 right. Departure frequency 124.2 from runway 34 left. 119.6 from runway 34 right. Taxiway Alpha 1 closed. Simultaneous parallel departures in progress. Check initial waypoint on FMS. Observe gear down operation procedure on final. Wind 020 degrees 12 knots. Visibility 15 kilometers. Light shower of rain. View 800 feet stratus. Scattered 1,300 feet cumulus. Broken 6,000 feet stratocumulus. Temperature 18. Dew point 16. QNH1014 hectopascals 29 or 9 or 5 inches. Advise you have information uniform. Nalitra International Airport information uniform. 09 or 00. ILS Zulu runway 34 right approach. Landing runway 34 right. Departure runway 34 left and 34 right. Departure frequency 124.2 from runway 34 left. 119.6 from runway 34 right. Taxiway Alpha 1 closed. Simultaneous parallel departures in progress. Check initial waypoint on FMS. Observe gear down operation procedure on final. Wind 020 degrees 12 knots. Visibility 15 kilometers. Light shower of rain. View 800 feet stratus. Scattered 1,300 feet cumulus. Broken 6,000 feet stratocumulus. Temperature 18. Dew point 16. QNH1014 hectopascals 29 or 9 or 5 inches. Advise you have information uniform. Nalitra International Airport information uniform. 09 or 00. ILS Zulu runway 34 right approach. Landing runway 34 right. Departure runway 34 left and 34 right. Departure frequency 124.2 from runway 34 left. 119.6 from runway 34 right. Taxiway Alpha 1 closed. Simultaneous parallel departures in progress. Check initial waypoint on FMS. Observe gear down operation procedure on final. Wind 020 degrees 12 knots. Visibility 15 kilometers. Light shower of rain. View 800 feet stratus. Scattered 1,300 feet cumulus. Broken 6,000 feet stratocumulus. Temperature 18. Dew point 16. QNH1014 hectopascals 29 or 9 or 5 inches. Advise you have information uniform. Nalitra International Airport information uniform. 09 or 00. ILS Zulu runway 34 right approach. Landing runway 34 right. Departure runway 34 left and 34 right. Departure frequency 124.2 from runway 34 left. 119.6 from runway 34 right. Taxiway Alpha 1 closed. Simultaneous parallel departure.

scattered 1,300 feet cumulus. Broken 6,000 feet stratocumulus. Temperature 1.8. Dew point 1.6. QNH1014 hectopascals 2.9 or 9 or 5 inches. Advise you have information uniform. Nalitra International Airport information uniform. 09 or 00. ILS Zulu runway 34 right approach. Landing runway 34 right. Departure runway 34 left and 34 right. Departure frequency 124.2 from runway 34 left. 119.6 from runway 34 right. Taxiway Alpha 1 closed. Simultaneous parallel departures in progress. Check initial waypoint on FMS. Observe gear down operation procedure on final. Wind 020 degrees 12 knots. Visibility 15 kilometers. Light shower of rain. Few 800 feet stratus. Scattered 1,300 feet cumulus. Broken 6,000 feet stratocumulus. Temperature 1.8. Dew point 1.6. QNH1014 hectopascals 2.9 or 9 or 5 inches. Advise you have information uniform. Nalitra International Airport information uniform. 09 or 00. ILS Zulu runway 34 right approach. Landing runway 34 right. Departure runway 34 left and 34 right. Departure frequency 124.2 from runway 34 left. 119.6 from runway 34 right. Taxiway Alpha 1 closed. Simultaneous parallel departures in progress. Check initial waypoint on FMS. Observe gear down operation procedure on final. Wind 020 degrees 12 knots. Visibility 15 kilometers. Light shower of rain. Few 800 feet stratus. Scattered 1,300 feet cumulus. Broken 6,000 feet stratocumulus. Temperature 1.8. Dew point 1.6. QNH1014 hectopascals 2.9 or 9 or 5 inches. Advise you have information uniform. Nalitra International Airport information uniform. 09 or 00. ILS Zulu runway 34 right approach. Landing runway 34 right. Departure runway 34 left and 34 right. Departure frequency 124.2 from runway 34 left. 119.6 from runway 34 right. Taxiway Alpha 1 closed. Simultaneous parallel departures in progress. Check initial waypoint on FMS. Observe gear down operation procedure on final. Wind 020 degrees 12 knots. Visibility 15 kilometers. Light shower of rain. Few 800 feet stratus. Scattered 1,300 feet cumulus. Broken 6,000 feet stratocumulus. Dew point 1.6. QNH1014 hectopascals 2.9 or 9 or 5 inches. Advise you have information uniform. Nalitra International Airport information uniform. 09 or 00. ILS Zulu runway 34 right approach. Landing runway 34 right. Departure runway 34 left and 34 right. Departure frequency 124.2 from runway 34 left. 119.6 from runway 34 right. Taxiway Alpha 1 closed. Simultaneous parallel departures in progress. Check initial waypoint on FMS. Observe gear down operation procedure on final. Wind 020 degrees 12 knots. Visibility 15 kilometers. Light shower of rain. Few 800 feet stratus. Scattered 1,300 feet cumulus. Broken 6,000 feet stratocumulus. Temperature 1.8. Dew point 1.6. QNH1014 hectopascals.

0: Sukhois 2, 9 or 9 or 5 inches. Advise you have information uniform. Na Litra International Airport information uniform. 09 or 00. ILS Zulu runway 34 right approach. Landing runway 34 right. Departure runway 34 left and 34 right. Departure frequency 124.2 from runway 34 left. 119.6 from runway 34 right. Taxiway Alpha 1 closed. Simultaneous parallel departures in progress. Check initial waypoint on FMS. Observe gear down operation procedure on final. Wind 020 degrees 12 knots. Visibility 15 kilometers. Light shower of rain. View 800 feet stratus. Scattered 1,300 feet cumulus. Broken 6,000 feet stratocumulus. Temperature 18. Dew point 16. QNH 1014 hectopascals 29 or 9 or 5 inches. Advise you have information uniform. Na Litra International Airport information uniform. 09 or 00. ILS Zulu runway 34 right approach. Landing runway 34 right. Departure runway 34 left and 34 right. Departure frequency 124.2 from runway 34 left. 119.6 from runway 34 right. Taxiway Alpha 1 closed. Simultaneous parallel departures in progress. Check initial waypoint on FMS. Observe gear down operation procedure on final. Wind 020 degrees 12 knots. Visibility 15 kilometers. Light shower of rain. View 800 feet stratus. Scattered 1,300 feet cumulus. Broken 6,000 feet stratocumulus. Temperature 18. Dew point 16. QNH 1014 hectopascals 29.95 inches. Advise you have information uniform. Na Litra International Airport information Victor. 09 or 00. ILS Zulu runway 34 right approach. Landing runway 34 right. Departure runway 34 left. Departure frequency 124.2. Taxiway Alpha 1 closed. Observe gear down operation procedure on final. Wind 020 degrees 12 knots. Visibility 15 kilometers. Light shower of rain. View 800 feet stratus. Scattered 1,300 feet cumulus. Broken 6,000 feet stratocumulus. Temperature 18. Dew point 16. QNH 1014 hectopascals 29 or 9 or 5 inches. Advise you have information Victor. Na Litra International Airport information Victor. 09 or 00. ILS Zulu runway 34 right approach. Landing runway 34 right. Departure runway 34 left. Departure frequency 124.2. Taxiway Alpha 1 closed. Observe gear down operation procedure on final. Wind 020 degrees 12 knots. Visibility 15 kilometers. Light shower of rain. View 800 feet stratus. Scattered 1,300 feet cumulus. Broken 6,000 feet stratocumulus. Temperature 18. Dew point 16. QNH 1014 hectopascals 29 or 9 or 5 inches. Advise you have information Victor. Na Litra International Airport information Victor. 09 or 00. ILS Zulu runway 34 right approach. Landing runway 34 right. Departure runway 34 left. Departure frequency 124.2. Taxiway Alpha 1 closed. Observe gear down operation procedure on final. Wind 020 degrees 12 knots. Visibility 15 kilometers. Light shower of rain. Few 800 feet stratus. Scattered 1,300 feet cumulus. Broken 6,000 feet stratocumulus. Temperature 18. Dew point 16. QNH 1014 hectopascals 29 or 9 or 5 inches. Advise you have information, Victor. Nalita International Airport information, Victor. 09 or 00. ILS Zulu runway 34 right approach. Landing runway 34 right. Departure runway 34 left. Departure frequency 124.2. Taxiway Alpha 1 closed. Observe gear down operation procedure on final. Wind 020 degrees 12 knots. Visibility 15 kilometers. Light shower of rain. Few 800 feet stratus. Scattered 1,300 feet cumulus. Broken 6,000 feet stratocumulus. Temperature 18. Dew point 16. QNH 1014 hectopascals 29 or 9 or 5 inches. Advise you have information, Victor. Nalita International Airport information, Victor. 09 or 00. ILS Zulu runway 34 right approach. Landing runway 34 right. Departure runway 34 left. Departure frequency 124.2. Taxiway Alpha 1 closed. Observe gear down operation procedure on final. Wind 020 degrees 12 knots. Visibility 15 kilometers. Light shower of rain. Few 800 feet stratus. Scattered 1,300 feet cumulus. Broken 6,000 feet stratocumulus. Temperature 18. Dew point 16. QNH 1014 hectopascals 29 or 9 or 5 inches. Advise you have information, Victor. Nalita International Airport information, Victor. 09 or 00. ILS Zulu runway 34 right approach. Landing runway 34 right. Departure runway 34 left. Departure frequency 124.2. Taxiway Alpha 1 closed. Observe gear down operation procedure on final. Wind 020 degrees 12 knots. Visibility 15 kilometers. Light shower of rain. Few 800 feet stratus. Scattered 1,300 feet cumulus. Broken 6,000 feet stratocumulus. Temperature 18. Dew point 16. QNH 1014 hectopascals 29 or 9 or 5 inches. Advise you have information, Victor. Nalita International Airport information, Victor. 09 or 00. ILS Zulu runway 34 right approach. Landing runway 34 right. Departure runway 34 left. Departure frequency 124.2. Taxiway Alpha 1 closed. Observe gear down operation procedure on final. Wind 020 degrees 12 knots. Visibility 15 kilometers. Light shower of rain. Few 800 feet stratus. Scattered 1,300 feet cumulus. Broken 6,000 feet stratocumulus. Temperature 18. Dew point 16. QNH 1014 hectopascals 29 or 9 or 5 inches. Advise you have information, Victor. Nalita International Airport information, Victor. 09 or 00. ILS Zulu runway 34 right approach. Landing runway 34 right. Departure runway 34 left. Departure frequency 124.2. Taxiway Alpha 1 closed. Observe gear down operation procedure on final. Wind 020 degrees 12 knots. Visibility 15 kilometers. Light shower of rain. few 800 feet stratus, scattered 1,300 feet cumulus, broken 6,000 feet stratocumulus, temperature 18, dew point 16, QNH 1014 hectopascals 29 or 9 or 5 inches. Advise you have information, Victor. Nalitra International Airport information, Victor. 09 or 00. ILS Zulu runway 34 right approach. Landing runway 34 right. Departure runway 34 left. Departure frequency 124.2. Taxiway Alpha 1 closed. Observe gear down operation procedure on final. Wind 020 degrees 12 knots. Visibility 15 kilometers. Light shower of rain. Few 800 feet stratus. Scattered 1,300 feet cumulus. Broken 6,000 feet stratocumulus. Temperature 18. Dew point 16. QNH 1014 hectopascals 29 or 9 or 5 inches. Advise you have information, Victor. Nalitra International Airport information, Victor. 09 or 00. ILS Zulu runway 34 right approach. Landing runway 34 right. Departure runway 34 left. Departure frequency 124.2. Taxiway Alpha 1 closed. Observe gear down operation procedure on final. Wind 020 degrees 12 knots. Visibility 15 kilometers. Light shower of rain. Few 800 feet stratus. Scattered 1,300 feet cumulus. Broken 6,000 feet stratocumulus. Temperature 18. Dew point 16. QNH 1014 hectopascals 29 or 9 or 5 inches. Advise you have information, Victor. Nalitra International Airport information, Victor. 09 or 00. ILS Zulu runway 34 right approach. Landing runway 34 right. Departure runway 34 left. Departure frequency 124.2. Taxiway Alpha 1 closed. Observe gear down operation procedure on final. Wind 020 degrees 12 knots. Visibility 15 kilometers. Light shower of rain. Few 800 feet stratus. Scattered 1,300 feet cumulus. Broken 6,000 feet stratocumulus. Temperature 18. Dew point 16. QNH 1014 hectopascals 29 or 9 or 5 inches. Advise you have information, Victor. Nalitra International Airport information, Whiskey. 09 or 30. ILS Zulu runway 34 right approach. Landing runway 34 right. Departure runway 34 left. Departure frequency 124.2. Taxiway Alpha 1 closed. Observe gear down operation procedure on final. Wind 030 degrees 11 knots. Visibility 20 kilometers. Few 800 feet stratus. Broken 1,300 feet cumulus. Broken 6,000 feet stratocumulus. Temperature 18. Dew point 16. QNH 1014 hectopascals 29 or 9 or 5 inches. Advise you have information, Whiskey. 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ILS Zulu runway 34 right approach. Landing runway 34 right. Departure runway 34 left. Departure frequency 124.2. Taxiway Alpha 1 closed. Observe gear down operation procedure on final. Wind 030 degrees 11 knots. Visibility 20 kilometers. Few 800 feet stratus. Broken 1,300 feet cumulus. Broken 6,000 feet stratocumulus. Temperature 18. Dew point 16. QNH1014 hectopascals 29 or 9 or 5 inches. Advise you have information whiskey. Nalitra International Airport information whiskey. 09 or 30. ILS Zulu runway 34 right approach. Landing runway 34 right. Departure runway 34 left. Departure frequency 124.2. Taxiway Alpha 1 closed. Observe gear down operation procedure on final. Wind 030 degrees 11 knots. Visibility 20 kilometers. View 800 feet stratus. Broken 1,300 feet cumulus. Broken 6,000 feet strato cumulus. Temperature 18. Dew point 16. QNH1014 hectopascals 29 or 9 or 5 inches. 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ILS Zulu runway 34 right approach. Landing runway 34 right. Departure runway 34 left. Departure frequency 124.2. Taxiway Alpha 1 closed. Observe gear down operation procedure on final. Wind 030 degrees 11 knots. Visibility 20 kilometers. View 800 feet stratus. Broken 1,300 feet cumulus. Broken 6,000 feet strato cumulus. Temperature 18. Dew point 16. QNH1014 hectopascals 29 or 9 or 5 inches. 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ILS Zulu runway 34 right approach. Landing runway 34 right. Departure runway 34 left. Departure frequency 124.2. Taxiway Alpha 1 closed. Observe gear down operation procedure on final. Wind 030 degrees 11 knots. Visibility 20 kilometers. View 800 feet stratus. Broken 1,300 feet cumulus. Broken 6,000 feet strato cumulus. Temperature 18. Dew point 16. QNH1014 hectopascals 29 or 9 or 5 inches. Advise you have information whiskey. Nalitra International Airport information whiskey. 09 or 30. ILS Zulu runway 34 right approach. Landing runway 34 right. Departure runway 34 left. Departure frequency 124.2. Taxiway Alpha 1 closed. Observe gear down operation procedure on final. Wind 030 degrees 11 knots. Visibility 20 kilometers. View 800 feet stratus. Broken 1,300 feet cumulus. Broken 6,000 feet strato cumulus. Temperature 18. Dew point 16. QNH1014 hectopascals 29 or 9 or 5 inches. Advise you have information whiskey.
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0: 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ILS Zulu runway 34 right approach. Landing runway 34 right. Departure runway 34 left. Departure frequency 124.2. Taxiway Alpha 1 closed. Observe gear down operation procedure on final. Wind 030 degrees 11 knots. Visibility 20 kilometers. View 800 feet stratus. Broken 1,300 feet cumulus. Broken 6,000 feet strato cumulus. Temperature 18. Dew point 16. QNH1014 hectopascals 29 or 9 or 5 inches. Advise you have information whiskey. Nalitra International Airport information whiskey. 09 or 30. ILS Zulu runway 34 right approach. Landing runway 34 right. Departure runway 34 left. Departure frequency 124.2. Taxiway Alpha 1 closed. Observe gear down operation procedure on final. Wind 030 degrees 11 knots. Visibility 20 kilometers. View 800 feet stratus. Broken 1,300 feet cumulus. Broken 6,000 feet stratocumulus. Temperature 18. Dew point 16. QNH1014 hectopascals 29 or 9 or 5 inches. Advise you have information whiskey. Nalitra International Airport information whiskey. 09 or 30. ILS Zulu runway 34 right approach. Landing runway 34 right. Departure runway 34 left. Departure frequency 124.2. Taxiway Alpha 1 closed. Observe gear down operation procedure on final. Wind 030 degrees 11 knots. Visibility 20 kilometers. View 800 feet stratus. Broken 1,300 feet cumulus. Broken 6,000 feet stratocumulus. Temperature 18. Dew point 16. QNH1014 hectopascals 29 or 9 or 5 inches. Advise you have information whiskey. Nalitra International Airport information whiskey. 09 or 30. ILS Zulu runway 34 right approach. Landing runway 34 right. Departure runway 34 left. Departure frequency 124.2. Taxiway Alpha 1 closed. Observe gear down operation procedure on final. Wind 030 degrees 11 knots. Visibility 20 kilometers. View 800 feet stratus. Broken 1,300 feet cumulus. Broken 6,000 feet stratocumulus. Temperature 18. Dew point 16. QNH1014 hectopascals 29.95 inches. Advise you have information whiskey. Nalitra International Airport information whiskey. 09 or 30. ILS Zulu runway 34 right approach. Landing runway 34 right. Departure runway 34 left. Departure frequency 124.2. Taxiway Alpha 1 closed. Observe gear down operation procedure on final. Wind 030 degrees 11 knots. Visibility 20 kilometers. View 800 feet stratus. Broken 1,300 feet cumulus. Broken 6,000 feet stratocumulus. Temperature 18. Dew point 16. QNH1014 hectopascals 29 or 9 or 5 inches. Advise you have information whiskey. Nalitra International Airport information whiskey. 09 or 30. ILS Zulu runway 34 right approach. Landing runway 34 right. Departure runway 34 left. Departure frequency 124.2. Taxiway Alpha 1 closed. Observe gear down operation procedure on final. Wind 030 degrees 11 knots. Visibility 20 kilometers. View 800 feet stratus. Broken 1,300 feet cumulus. Broken 6,000 feet stratocumulus. Temperature 18. Dew point 16. QNH1014 hectopascals 29 or 9 or 5 inches. Advise you have information whiskey. Nalitra International Airport information whiskey. 09 or 30. ILS Zulu runway 34 right approach. Landing runway 34 right. Departure runway 34 left. Departure frequency 124.2. Taxiway Alpha 1 closed. Observe gear down operation procedure on final. Wind 030 degrees 11 knots. Visibility 20 kilometers. View 800 feet stratus. Broken 1,300 feet cumulus. Broken 6,000 feet stratocumulus. Temperature 18. Dew point 16. QNH1014 hectopascals 29 or 9 or 5 inches. Advise you have information whiskey. Nalitra International Airport information X-ray. 09 or 41. ILS Zulu runway 34 right approach. Landing runway 34 right. Departure runway 34 left. Departure frequency 124.2. Taxiway Alpha 1 closed. Observe gear down operation procedure on final. Wind 030 degrees 12 knots. Visibility 25 kilometers. View 800 feet stratus. Scattered 1,300 feet cumulus. Broken 6,000 feet stratocumulus. Temperature 18. Dew point 16. QNH1014 hectopascals 29 or 9 or 5 inches. Advise you have information X-ray. Nalitra International Airport information X-ray. 09 or 41. ILS Zulu runway 34 right approach. Landing runway 34 right. Departure runway 34 left. Departure frequency 124.2. Taxiway Alpha 1 closed. Observe gear down operation procedure on final. Wind 030 degrees 12 knots. Visibility 25 kilometers. View 800 feet stratus. Scattered 1,300 feet cumulus. Broken 6,000 feet stratocumulus. Temperature 18. Dew point 16. QNH1014 hectopascals 29 or 9 or 5 inches. Advise you have information X-ray. Nalitra International Airport information X-ray. 09 or 41. ILS Zulu runway 34 right approach. Landing runway 34 right. Departure runway 34 left. Departure frequency 124.2. Taxiway Alpha 1 closed. Observe gear down operation procedure on final. Wind 030 degrees 12 knots. Visibility 25 kilometers. View 800 feet stratus. Scattered 1,300 feet cumulus. Broken 6,000 feet stratocumulus. Temperature 18. Dew point 16. QNH1014 hectopascals 29 or 9 or 5 inches. Advise you have information X-ray. Nalitra International Airport information X-ray. 09 or 41. ILS Zulu runway 34 right approach. Landing runway 34 right. Departure runway 34 left. Departure frequency 124.2. Taxiway Alpha 1 closed. Observe gear down operation procedure on final. Wind 030 degrees 12 knots. Visibility 25 kilometers. View 800 feet stratus. Scattered 1,300 feet cumulus. Broken 6,000 feet stratocumulus. Temperature 18. Dew point 16. QNH1014 hectopascals 29 or 9 or 5 inches. Advise you have information X-ray. Nalitra International Airport information X-ray. 09 or 41. ILS Zulu runway 34 right approach. Landing runway 34 right. Departure runway 34 left. Departure frequency 124.2. Taxiway Alpha 1 closed. Observe gear down operation procedure on final. Wind 030 degrees 12 knots. Visibility 25 kilometers. View 800 feet stratus. Scattered 1,300 feet cumulus. Broken 6,000 feet stratocumulus. Temperature 18. Dew point 16. QNH1014 hectopascals 29 or 9 or 5 inches. Advise you have information X-ray. Nalita International Airport information X-ray. 09 or 41. ILS Zulu runway 34 right approach. Landing runway 34 right. Departure runway 34 left. Departure frequency 124.2. Taxiway Alpha 1 closed. Observe gear down operation procedure on final. Wind 030 degrees 12 knots. Visibility 25 kilometers. View 800 feet stratus. Scattered 1,300 feet cumulus. Broken 6,000 feet stratocumulus. Temperature 18. Dew point 16. QNH1014 hectopascals 29 or 9 or 5 inches. Advise you have information X-ray. Nalita International Airport information X-ray. 09 or 41. ILS Zulu runway 34 right approach. Landing runway 34 right. Departure runway 34 left. Departure frequency 124.2. Taxiway Alpha 1 closed. Observe gear down operation procedure on final. Wind 030 degrees 12 knots. Visibility 25 kilometers. View 800 feet stratus. Scattered 1,300 feet cumulus. Broken 6,000 feet stratocumulus. Temperature 18. Dew point 16. QNH1014 hectopascals 29 or 9 or 5 inches. Advise you have information X-ray. Nalita International Airport information X-ray. 09 or 41. ILS Zulu runway 34 right approach. Landing runway 34 right. Departure runway 34 left. Departure frequency 124.2. Taxiway Alpha 1 closed. Observe gear down operation procedure on final. Wind 030 degrees 12 knots. Visibility 25 kilometers. View 800 feet stratus. Scattered 1,300 feet cumulus. Broken 6,000 feet stratocumulus. Temperature 18. Dew point 16. QNH1014 hectopascals 29 or 9 or 5 inches. Advise you have information X-ray. Nalita International Airport information X-ray. 09 or 41. ILS Zulu runway 34 right approach. Landing runway 34 right. Departure runway 34 left. Departure frequency 124.2. Taxiway Alpha 1 closed. Observe gear down operation procedure on final. Wind 030 degrees 12 knots. Visibility 25 kilometers. View 800 feet stratus. Scattered 1,300 feet cumulus. Broken 6,000 feet stratocumulus. Temperature 18. Dew point 16. QNH1014 hectopascals 29 or 9 or 5 inches. Advise you have information X-ray. Nalita International Airport information X-ray. 09 or 41. ILS Zulu runway 34 right approach. Landing runway 34 right. Departure runway 34 left. Departure frequency 124.2. Taxiway Alpha 1 closed. Observe gear down operation procedure on final. Wind 030 degrees 12 knots. Visibility 25 kilometers. View 800 feet stratus. Scattered 1,300 feet cumulus. Broken 6,000 feet stratocumulus. Temperature 18. Dew point 16. QNH1014 hectopascals 29 or 9 or 5 inches. Advise you have information X-ray. Nalitra International Airport Information X-ray. 09-41. ILS Zulu Runway 34 right approach. Landing runway 34 right. Departure runway 34 left. Departure frequency 124.2. Taxiway Alpha 1 closed. Observe gear down operation procedure on final. Wind 030 degrees 12 knots. Visibility 25 kilometers. View 800 feet stratus. Scattered 1,300 feet cumulus. Broken 6,000 feet stratocumulus. Temperature 18. Dew point 16. QNH 1014 hectopascals 29 or 9 or 5 inches. Advise you have information X-ray. Nalitra International Airport information X-ray. 09 or 41. ILS Zulu runway 34 right approach. Landing runway 34 right. Departure runway 34 left. Departure frequency 124.2. Taxiway Alpha 1 closed. Observe gear down operation procedure on final. Wind 030 degrees 12 knots. Visibility 25 kilometers. View 800 feet stratus. Scattered 1,300 feet cumulus. Broken 6,000 feet stratocumulus. Temperature 18. Dew point 16. QNH 1014 hectopascals 29 or 9 or 5 inches. Advise you have information X-ray. Nalitra International Airport information X-ray. 09 or 41. ILS Zulu runway 34 right approach. Landing runway 34 right. Departure runway 34 left. Departure frequency 124.2. Taxiway Alpha 1 closed. Observe gear down operation procedure on final. Wind 030 degrees 12 knots. Visibility 25 kilometers. View 800 feet stratus. Scattered 1,300 feet cumulus. Broken 6,000 feet stratocumulus. Temperature 18. Dew point 16. QNH 1014 hectopascals 29 or 9 or 5 inches. Advise you have information X-ray. Nalitra International Airport information X-ray. 09 or 41. ILS Zulu runway 34 right approach. Landing runway 34 right. Departure runway 34 left. Departure frequency 124.2. Taxiway Alpha 1 closed. Observe gear down operation procedure on final. Wind 030 degrees 12 knots. Visibility 25 kilometers. View 800 feet stratus. Scattered 1,300 feet cumulus. Broken 6,000 feet stratocumulus. Temperature 18. Dew point 16. QNH 1014 hectopascals 29 or 9 or 5 inches. Advise you have information X-ray. Nalitra International Airport information X-ray. 09 or 41. ILS Zulu runway 34 right approach. Landing runway 34 right. Departure runway 34 left. Departure frequency 124.2. Taxiway Alpha 1 closed. Observe gear down operation procedure on final. Wind 030 degrees 12 knots. Visibility 25 kilometers. View 800 feet stratus. Scattered 1,300 feet cumulus. Broken 6,000 feet stratocumulus. Temperature 18. Dew point 16. QNH 1014 hectopascals 29 or 9 or 5 inches. Advise you have information X-ray. Nalitra International Airport information X-ray. 09 or 41. ILS Zulu runway 34 right approach. Landing runway 34 right. Departure runway 34 left. departure frequency 124.2. Taxiway Alpha 1 closed. Observe gear down operation procedure on final. Wind 030 degrees 12 knots. Visibility 25 kilometers. View 800 feet stratus. Scattered 1,300 feet cumulus. Broken 6,000 feet stratocumulus. Temperature 18. Dew point 16. QNH 1014 hectopascals 29 or 9 or 5 inches. Advise you have information X-ray. Now Litra International Airport information X-ray. 09 or 41. ILS Zulu runway 34 right approach. Landing runway 34 right. Departure runway 34 left. Departure frequency 124.2. Taxiway Alpha 1 closed. Observe gear down operation procedure on final. Wind 030 degrees 12 knots. Visibility 25 kilometers. View 800 feet stratus. Scattered 1,300 feet cumulus. Broken 6,000 feet stratocumulus. Temperature 18. Dew point 16. QNH 1014 hectopascals 29 or 9 or 5 inches. Advise you have information X-ray. Now Litra International Airport information X-ray. 09 or 41. ILS Zulu runway 34 right approach. Landing runway 34 right. Departure runway 34 left. Departure frequency 124.2. Taxiway Alpha 1 closed. Observe gear down operation procedure on final. Wind 030 degrees 12 knots. Visibility 25 kilometers. View 800 feet stratus. Scattered 1,300 feet cumulus. Broken 6,000 feet stratocumulus. Temperature 18. Dew point 16. QNH 1014 hectopascals 29 or 9 or 5 inches. Advise you have information X-ray. Now Litra International Airport information X-ray. 09 or 41. ILS Zulu runway 34 right approach. Landing runway 34 right. Departure runway 34 left. Departure frequency 124.2. Taxiway Alpha 1 closed. Observe gear down operation procedure on final. Wind 030 degrees 12 knots. Visibility 25 kilometers. View 800 feet stratus. Scattered 1,300 feet cumulus. Broken 6,000 feet stratocumulus. Temperature 18. Dew point 16. QNH 1014 hectopascals 29 or 9 or 5 inches. Advise you have information X-ray. Now Litra International Airport information Yankee. 1000. ILS Zulu runway 34 right approach. Landing runway 34 right. Departure runway 34 left. Departure frequency 124.2. Taxiway Alpha 1 closed. Observe gear down operation procedure on final. Wind 030 degrees 11 knots. Visibility 25 kilometers. View 1,200 feet cumulus. Scattered 6,000 feet stratocumulus. Temperature 18. Dew point 16. QNH 1014 hectopascals 29 or 9 or 5 inches. Advise you have information Yankee. Now Litra International Airport information Yankee. 1000. ILS Zulu runway 34 right approach. Landing runway 34 right. Departure runway 34 left. Departure frequency 124.2. Taxiway Alpha 1 closed. Observe gear down operation procedure on final. Wind 030 degrees 11 knots. Visibility 25 kilometers. Few 1,200 feet cumulus. scattered 6,000 feet stratocumulus. Temperature 1.8. Dew point 1.6. QNH1014 hectopascals 2.9 or 9 or 5 inches. Advise you have information Yankee. Nalita International Airport information Yankee. 1000. ILS Zulu runway 34 right approach. Landing runway 34 right. Departure runway 34 left. Departure frequency 124.2. Taxiway Alpha 1 closed. Observe gear down operation procedure on final. Wind 030 degrees 11 knots. Visibility 25 kilometers. Few 1,200 feet cumulus. Scattered 6,000 feet stratocumulus. Temperature 1.8. Dew point 1.6. QNH1014 hectopascals 2.9 or 9 or 5 inches. Advise you have information Yankee. Nalita International Airport information Yankee. 1000. ILS Zulu runway 34 right approach. Landing runway 34 right. Departure runway 34 left. Departure frequency 124.2. Taxiway Alpha 1 closed. Observe gear down operation procedure on final. Wind 030 degrees 11 knots. Visibility 25 kilometers. Few 1,200 feet cumulus. Scattered 6,000 feet stratocumulus. Temperature 1.8. Dew point 1.6. QNH1014 hectopascals 2.9 or 9 or 5 inches. Advise you have information Yankee. Nalita International Airport information Yankee. 1000. ILS Zulu runway 34 right approach. Landing runway 34 right. Departure runway 34 left. Departure frequency 124.2. Taxiway Alpha 1 closed. Observe gear down operation procedure on final. Wind 030 degrees 11 knots. Visibility 25 kilometers. Few 1,200 feet cumulus. Scattered 6,000 feet stratocumulus. Temperature 1.8. Dew point 1.6. QNH1014 hectopascals 2.9 or 9 or 5 inches. Advise you have information Yankee. Nalita International Airport information Yankee. 1000. ILS Zulu runway 34 right approach. Landing runway 34 right. Departure runway 34 left. Departure frequency 124.2. Taxiway Alpha 1 closed. Observe gear down operation procedure on final. Wind 030 degrees 11 knots. Visibility 25 kilometers. Few 1,200 feet cumulus. Scattered 6,000 feet stratocumulus. Temperature 1.8. Dew point 1.6. QNH1014 hectopascals 2.9 or 9 or 5 inches. Advise you have information Yankee. Nalita International Airport information Yankee. 1000. ILS Zulu runway 34 right approach. Landing runway 34 right. Departure runway 34 left. Departure frequency 124.2. Taxiway Alpha 1 closed. Observe gear down operation procedure on final. Wind 030 degrees 11 knots. Visibility 25 kilometers. Few 1,200 feet cumulus. Scattered 6,000 feet stratocumulus. Temperature 1.8. Dew point 1.6. QNH1014 hectopascals 2.9 or 9 or 5 inches. Advise you have information Yankee. Nalita International Airport information Yankee. 1000. ILS Zulu runway 34 right approach. Landing runway 34 right. Departure runway 34 left. Departure frequency 124.2. Taxiway Alpha 1 closed. Observe gear down operation procedure on final. Wind 030 degrees 11 knots. Visibility 25 kilometers. View 1,200 feet cumulus. Scattered 6,000 feet strato cumulus. Temperature 18. Dew point 16. QNH 1014 hectopascals 29 or 9 or 5 inches. Advise you have information Yankee. Nalitra International Airport information Yankee. 1000. ILS Zulu runway 34 right approach. Landing runway 34 right. Departure runway 34 left. Departure frequency 124.2. Taxiway Alpha 1 closed. Observe gear down operation procedure on final. Wind 030 degrees 11 knots. Visibility 25 kilometers. View 1,200 feet cumulus. Scattered 6,000 feet strato cumulus. Temperature 18. Dew point 16. QNH 1014 hectopascals 29 or 9 or 5 inches. Advise you have information Yankee. Nalitra International Airport information Yankee. 1000. ILS Zulu runway 34 right approach. Landing runway 34 right. Departure runway 34 left. Departure frequency 124.2. Taxiway Alpha 1 closed. Observe gear down operation procedure on final. Wind 030 degrees 11 knots. Visibility 25 kilometers. View 1,200 feet cumulus. Scattered 6,000 feet strato cumulus. Temperature 18. Dew point 16. QNH 1014 hectopascals 29 or 9 or 5 inches. Advise you have information Yankee. Nalitra International Airport information Yankee. 1000. ILS Zulu runway 34 right approach. Landing runway 34 right. Departure runway 34 left. Departure frequency 124.2. Taxiway Alpha 1 closed. Observe gear down operation procedure on final. Wind 030 degrees 11 knots. Visibility 25 kilometers. View 1,200 feet cumulus. Scattered 6,000 feet strato cumulus. Temperature 18. Dew point 16. QNH 1014 hectopascals 29 or 9 or 5 inches. Advise you have information Yankee. Nalitra International Airport information Yankee. 1000. ILS Zulu runway 34 right approach. Landing runway 34 right. Departure runway 34 left. Departure frequency 124.2. Taxiway Alpha 1 closed. Observe gear down operation procedure on final. Wind 030 degrees 11 knots. Visibility 25 kilometers. View 1,200 feet cumulus. Scattered 6,000 feet strato cumulus. Temperature 18. Dew point 16. QNH 1014 hectopascals 29 or 9 or 5 inches. Advise you have information Yankee. Nalitra International Airport information Yankee. 1000. ILS Zulu runway 34 right approach. Landing runway 34 right. Departure runway 34 left. Departure frequency 124.2.

Ocumulus. Temperature 1.8. Dew point 1.6. QNH1014 hectopascals 2.9 or 9 or 5 inches. Advise you have information Yankee. Nalitra International Airport information Yankee. 1000. ILS Zulu runway 34 right approach. Landing runway 34 right. Departure runway 34 left. Departure frequency 124.2. Taxiway Alpha 1 closed. Observe gear down operation procedure on final. Wind 030 degrees 11 knots. Visibility 25 kilometers. View 1,200 feet cumulus. Scattered 6,000 feet strato cumulus. Temperature 1.8. Dew point 1.6. QNH1014 hectopascals 2.9 or 9 or 5 inches. Advise you have information Yankee. Nalitra International Airport information Yankee. 1000. ILS Zulu runway 34 right approach. Landing runway 34 right. Departure runway 34 left. Departure frequency 124.2. Taxiway Alpha 1 closed. Observe gear down operation procedure on final. Wind 030 degrees 11 knots. Visibility 25 kilometers. View 1,200 feet cumulus. Scattered 6,000 feet strato cumulus. Temperature 1.8. Dew point 1.6. QNH1014 hectopascals 2.9 or 9 or 5 inches. Advise you have information Yankee. Nalitra International Airport information Yankee. 1000. ILS Zulu runway 34 right approach. Landing runway 34 right. Departure runway 34 left. Departure frequency 124.2. Taxiway Alpha 1 closed. Observe gear down operation procedure on final. Wind 030 degrees 11 knots. Visibility 25 kilometers. View 1,200 feet cumulus. Scattered 6,000 feet strato cumulus. Temperature 1.8. Dew point 1.6. QNH1014 hectopascals 2.9 or 9 or 5 inches. Advise you have information Yankee. Nalitra International Airport information Yankee. 1000. ILS Zulu runway 34 right approach. Landing runway 34 right. Departure runway 34 left. Departure frequency 124.2. Taxiway Alpha 1 closed. Observe gear down operation procedure on final. Wind 030 degrees 11 knots. Visibility 25 kilometers. View 1,200 feet cumulus. Scattered 6,000 feet strato cumulus. Temperature 1.8. Dew point 1.6. QNH1014 hectopascals 2.9 or 9 or 5 inches. Advise you have information Yankee. Nalitra International Airport information Yankee. 1000. ILS Zulu runway 34 right approach. Landing runway 34 right. Departure runway 34 left. Departure frequency 124.2. Taxiway Alpha 1 closed. Observe gear down operation procedure on final. Wind 030 degrees 11 knots. Visibility 25 kilometers. View 1,200 feet cumulus. Scattered 6,000 feet strato cumulus. Temperature 1.8. Dew point 1.6. QNH1014 hectopascals 2.9 or 9 or 5 inches. Advise you have information Yankee. Nalitra International Airport information Yankee. 1000. ILS Zulu runway 34 right approach. Landing runway 34 right. Departure runway 34 left.
Departure frequency 124.2. Taxiway Alpha 1 closed. Observe gear down operation procedure on final. Wind 030 degrees 11 knots. Visibility 25 kilometers. View 1,200 feet cumulus. Scattered 6,000 feet stratocumulus. Temperature 18. Dew point 16. QNH 1014 hectopascals 29 or 9 or 5 inches. Advise you have information Yankee. Nalita International Airport information Yankee. 1000. ILS Zulu runway 34 right approach. Landing runway 34 right. Departure runway 34 left. Departure frequency 124.2. Taxiway Alpha 1 closed. Observe gear down operation procedure on final. Wind 030 degrees 11 knots. Visibility 25 kilometers. View 1,200 feet cumulus. Scattered 6,000 feet stratocumulus. Temperature 18. Dew point 16. QNH 1014 hectopascals 29 or 9 or 5 inches. Advise you have information Yankee. Nalita International Airport information Yankee. 1000. ILS Zulu runway 34 right approach. Landing runway 34 right. Departure runway 34 left. Departure frequency 124.2. Taxiway Alpha 1 closed. Observe gear down operation procedure on final. Wind 030 degrees 11 knots. Visibility 25 kilometers. View 1,200 feet cumulus. Scattered 6,000 feet stratocumulus. Temperature 18. Dew point 16. QNH 1014 hectopascals 29 or 9 or 5 inches. Advise you have information Yankee. Nalita International Airport information Yankee. 1000. ILS Zulu runway 34 right approach. Landing runway 34 right. Departure runway 34 left. Departure frequency 124.2. Taxiway Alpha 1 closed. Observe gear down operation procedure on final. Wind 030 degrees 11 knots. Visibility 25 kilometers. View 1,200 feet cumulus. Scattered 6,000 feet stratocumulus. Temperature 18. Dew point 16. QNH 1014 hectopascals 29 or 9 or 5 inches. Advise you have information Yankee. Nalita International Airport information Yankee. 1000. ILS Zulu runway 34 right approach. Landing runway 34 right. Departure runway 34 left. Departure frequency 124.2. Taxiway Alpha 1 closed. Observe gear down operation procedure on final. Wind 030 degrees 11 knots. Visibility 25 kilometers. View 1,200 feet cumulus. Scattered 6,000 feet stratocumulus. Temperature 18. Dew point 16. QNH 1014 hectopascals 29 or 9 or 5 inches. Advise you have information Yankee. Nalita International Airport information Yankee. 1000. ILS Zulu runway 34 right approach. Landing runway 34 right. Departure runway 34 left. Departure frequency 124.2. Taxiway Alpha 1 closed. Observe gear down operation procedure on final. Wind 030 degrees 11 knots. Visibility 25 kilometers. View 1,200 feet cumulus. Scattered 6,000 feet stratocumulus. Temperature 18. Dew point 16. Q
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Advise you have information Yankee. Nalitra International Airport information Yankee. 1000. ILS Zulu runway 34 right approach. Landing runway 34 right. Departure runway 34 left. Departure frequency 124.2. Taxiway Alpha 1 closed. Observe gear down operation procedure on final. Wind 030 degrees 11 knots. Visibility 25 kilometers. View 1,200 feet cumulus. Scattered 6,000 feet stratocumulus. Temperature 18. Dew point 16. QNH1014 hectopascals 29 or 9 or 5 inches. Advise you have information Yankee. Nalitra International Airport information Yankee. 1000. ILS Zulu runway 34 right approach. Landing runway 34 right. Departure runway 34 left. Departure frequency 124.2. Taxiway Alpha 1 closed. Observe gear down operation procedure on final. Wind 030 degrees 11 knots. Visibility 25 kilometers. View 1,200 feet cumulus. Scattered 6,000 feet stratocumulus. Temperature 18. Dew point 16. QNH1014 hectopascals 29 or 9 or 5 inches. Advise you have information Yankee. Nalitra International Airport information Yankee. 1000. ILS Zulu runway 34 right approach. Landing runway 34 right. Departure runway 34 left. Departure frequency 124.2. Taxiway Alpha 1 closed. Observe gear down operation procedure on final. Wind 030 degrees 11 knots. Visibility 25 kilometers. View 1,200 feet cumulus. Scattered 6,000 feet stratocumulus. Temperature 18. Dew point 16. QNH1014 hectopascals 29 or 9 or 5 inches. Advise you have information Yankee. Nalitra International Airport information Yankee. 1000. ILS Zulu runway 34 right approach. Landing runway 34 right. Departure runway 34 left. Departure frequency 124.2. Taxiway Alpha 1 closed. Observe gear down operation procedure on final. Wind 030 degrees 11 knots. Visibility 25 kilometers. View 1,200 feet cumulus. Scattered 6,000 feet stratocumulus. Temperature 18. Dew point 16. QNH1014 hectopascals 29 or 9 or 5 inches. Advise you have information Yankee. Nalitra International Airport information Yankee. 1000. ILS Zulu runway 34 right approach. Landing runway 34 right. Departure runway 34 left. Departure frequency 124.2. Taxiway Alpha 1 closed. Observe gear down operation procedure on final. Wind 030 degrees 11 knots. Visibility 25 kilometers. View 1,200 feet cumulus. Scattered 6,000 feet stratocumulus. Temperature 18. Dew point 16. QNH1014 hectopascals 29 or 9 or 5 inches. Advise you have information Yankee. Nalitra International Airport information Yankee. 1000. ILS Zulu runway 34 right approach. Landing runway 34 right. Departure runway 34 left. Departure frequency 124.2.
Taxiway Alpha 1 closed. Observe gear down operation procedure on final. Wind 030 degrees 11 knots. Visibility 25 kilometers. View 1,200 feet cumulus. Scattered 6,000 feet strato cumulus. Temperature 18. Dew point 16. QNH 1014 hectopascals 2995 inches. Advise you have information Yankee. Nalita International Airport information Yankee. 1000. ILS Zulu runway 34 right approach. Landing runway 34 right. Departure runway 34 left. Departure frequency 124.2. Taxiway Alpha 1 closed. Observe gear down operation procedure on final. Wind 030 degrees 11 knots. Visibility 25 kilometers. View 1,200 feet cumulus. Scattered 6,000 feet strato cumulus. Temperature 18. Dew point 16. QNH 1014 hectopascals 2995 inches. Advise you have information Yankee. Nalita International Airport information Yankee. 1000. ILS Zulu runway 34 right approach. Landing runway 34 right. Departure runway 34 left. Departure frequency 124.2. Taxiway Alpha 1 closed. Observe gear down operation procedure on final. Wind 030 degrees 11 knots. Visibility 25 kilometers. View 1,200 feet cumulus. Scattered 6,000 feet strato cumulus. Temperature 18. Dew point 16. QNH 1014 hectopascals 2995 inches. Advise you have information Yankee. Nalita International Airport information Zulu. 1030. ILS Zulu runway 34 right approach. Landing runway 34 right. Departure runway 34 left. Departure frequency 124.2. Taxiway Alpha 1 closed. Observe gear down operation procedure on final. Wind 030 degrees 10 knots. Visibility 30 kilometers. View 1,200 feet cumulus. Temperature 18. Dew point 16. QNH 1014 hectopascals 2996 inches. Advise you have information Zulu. Nalita International Airport information Zulu. 1030. ILS Zulu runway 34 right approach. Landing runway 34 right. Departure runway 34 left. Departure frequency 124.2. Taxiway Alpha 1 closed. Observe gear down operation procedure on final. Wind 030 degrees 10 knots. Visibility 30 kilometers. View 1,200 feet cumulus. Temperature 18. Dew point 16. QNH 1014 hectopascals 2996 inches. Advise you have information Zulu. Nalita International Airport information Zulu. 1030. ILS Zulu runway 34 right approach. Landing runway 34 right. Departure runway 34 left. Departure frequency 124.2. Taxiway Alpha 1 closed. Observe gear down operation procedure on final. Wind 030 degrees 10 knots. Visibility 30 kilometers. View 1,200 feet cumulus. Temperature 18. Dew point 16. QNH 1014 hectopascals 2996 inches. Advise you have information Zulu. Nalita International Airport information Zulu. 1030.
ILS Zulu runway 34 right approach. Landing runway 34 right. Departure runway 34 left. Departure frequency 124.2. Taxiway Alpha 1 closed. Observe gear down operation procedure on final. Wind 030 degrees 10 knots. Visibility 30 kilometers. View 1,200 feet cumulus. Temperature 18. Dew point 16. QNH 1014 hectopascals 29 or 9 or 6 inches. Advise you have information Zulu. Nalita International Airport information Zulu. 1030. ILS Zulu runway 34 right approach. Landing runway 34 right. Departure runway 34 left. Departure frequency 124.2. Taxiway Alpha 1 closed. Observe gear down operation procedure on final. Wind 030 degrees 10 knots. Visibility 30 kilometers. View 1,200 feet cumulus. Temperature 18. Dew point 16. QNH 1014 hectopascals 29 or 9 or 6 inches. Advise you have information Zulu. Nalita International Airport information Zulu. 1030. ILS Zulu runway 34 right approach. Landing runway 34 right. Departure runway 34 left. Departure frequency 124.2. Taxiway Alpha 1 closed. Observe gear down operation procedure on final. Wind 030 degrees 10 knots. Visibility 30 kilometers. View 1,200 feet cumulus. Temperature 18. Dew point 16. QNH 1014 hectopascals 29 or 9 or 6 inches. Advise you have information Zulu. Nalita International Airport information Zulu. 1030. ILS Zulu runway 34 right approach. Landing runway 34 right. Departure runway 34 left. Departure frequency 124.2. Taxiway Alpha 1 closed. Observe gear down operation procedure on final. Wind 030 degrees 10 knots. Visibility 30 kilometers. View 1,200 feet cumulus. Temperature 18. Dew point 16. QNH 1014 hectopascals 29 or 9 or 6 inches. Advise you have information Zulu. Nalita International Airport information Zulu. 1030. ILS Zulu runway 34 right approach. Landing runway 34 right. Departure runway 34 left. Departure frequency 124.2. Taxiway Alpha 1 closed. Observe gear down operation procedure on final. Wind 030 degrees 10 knots. Visibility 30 kilometers. View 1,200 feet cumulus. Temperature 18. Dew point 16. QNH 1014 hectopascals 29 or 9 or 6 inches. Advise you have information Zulu. Nalita International Airport information Zulu. 1030. ILS Zulu runway 34 right approach. Landing runway 34 right. Departure runway 34 left. Departure frequency 124.2. Taxiway Alpha 1 closed. Observe gear down operation procedure on final. Wind 030 degrees 10 knots. Visibility 30 kilometers. View 1,200 feet cumulus. Temperature 18. Dew point 16. QNH 1014 hectopascals 29 or 9 or 6 inches. Advise you have information Zulu. Nalita International Airport information Zulu.
1030. ILS Zulu runway 34 right approach. Landing runway 34 right. Departure runway 34 left. Departure frequency 124.2. Taxiway Alpha 1 closed. Observe gear down operation procedure on final. Wind 030 degrees 10 knots. Visibility 30 kilometers. View 1,200 feet cumulus. Temperature 18. Dew point 16. QNH 1014 hectopascals 29 or 9 or 6 inches. Advise you have information Zulu. Nalitra International Airport information Zulu. 1030. ILS Zulu runway 34 right approach. Landing runway 34 right. Departure runway 34 left. Departure frequency 124.2. Taxiway Alpha 1 closed. Observe gear down operation procedure on final. Wind 030 degrees 10 knots. Visibility 30 kilometers. View 1,200 feet cumulus. Temperature 18. Dew point 16. QNH 1014 hectopascals 29 or 9 or 6 inches. Advise you have information Zulu. Nalitra International Airport information Zulu. 1030. ILS Zulu runway 34 right approach. Landing runway 34 right. Departure runway 34 left. Departure frequency 124.2. Taxiway Alpha 1 closed. Observe gear down operation procedure on final. Wind 030 degrees 10 knots. Visibility 30 kilometers. View 1,200 feet cumulus. Temperature 18. Dew point 16. QNH 1014 hectopascals 29 or 9 or 6 inches. Advise you have information Zulu. Nalitra International Airport information Zulu. 1030. ILS Zulu runway 34 right approach. Landing runway 34 right. Departure runway 34 left. Departure frequency 124.2. Taxiway Alpha 1 closed. Observe gear down operation procedure on final. Wind 030 degrees 10 knots. Visibility 30 kilometers. View 1,200 feet cumulus. Temperature 18. Dew point 16. QNH 1014 hectopascals 29 or 9 or 6 inches. Advise you have information Zulu. Nalitra International Airport information Zulu. 1030. ILS Zulu runway 34 right approach. Landing runway 34 right. Departure runway 34 left. Departure frequency 124.2. Taxiway Alpha 1 closed. Observe gear down operation procedure on final. Wind 030 degrees 10 knots. Visibility 30 kilometers. View 1,200 feet cumulus. Temperature 18. Dew point 16. QNH 1014 hectopascals 29 or 9 or 6 inches. Advise you have information Zulu. Nalitra International Airport information Zulu. 1030. ILS Zulu runway 34 right approach. Landing runway 34 right. Departure runway 34 left. Departure frequency 124.2. Taxiway Alpha 1 closed. Observe gear down operation procedure on final. Wind 030 degrees 10 knots. Visibility 30 kilometers. View 1,200 feet cumulus. Temperature 18. Dew point 16. QNH 1014 hectopascals 29 or 9 or 6 inches. Advise you have information Zulu.
Nalita International Airport. Information Zulu. 1030. ILS Zulu runway 34 right approach. Landing runway 34 right. Departure runway 34 left. Departure frequency 124.2. Taxiway Alpha 1 closed. Observe gear down operation procedure on final. Wind 030 degrees 10 knots. Visibility 30 kilometers. View 1,200 feet cumulus. Temperature 18. Dew point 16. QNH1014 hectopascals 2996 inches. Advise you have information Zulu. Nalita International Airport information Zulu. 1030. ILS Zulu runway 34 right approach. Landing runway 34 right. Departure runway 34 left. Departure frequency 124.2. Taxiway Alpha 1 closed. Observe gear down operation procedure on final. Wind 030 degrees 10 knots. Visibility 30 kilometers. View 1,200 feet cumulus. Temperature 18. Dew point 16. QNH1014 hectopascals 2996 inches. Advise you have information Zulu. Nalita International Airport information Zulu. 1030. ILS Zulu runway 34 right approach. Landing runway 34 right. Departure runway 34 left. Departure frequency 124.2. Taxiway Alpha 1 closed. Observe gear down operation procedure on final. Wind 030 degrees 10 knots. Visibility 30 kilometers. View 1,200 feet cumulus. Temperature 18. Dew point 16. QNH1014 hectopascals 2996 inches. Advise you have information Zulu. Nalita International Airport information Zulu. 1030. ILS Zulu runway 34 right approach. Landing runway 34 right. Departure runway 34 left. Departure frequency 124.2. Taxiway Alpha 1 closed. Observe gear down operation procedure on final. Wind 030 degrees 10 knots. Visibility 30 kilometers. View 1,200 feet cumulus. Temperature 18. Dew point 16. QNH1014 hectopascals 2996 inches. Advise you have information Zulu. Nalita International Airport information Zulu. 1030. ILS Zulu runway 34 right approach. Landing runway 34 right. Departure runway 34 left. Departure frequency 124.2. Taxiway Alpha 1 closed. Observe gear down operation procedure on final. Wind 030 degrees 10 knots. Visibility 30 kilometers. View 1,200 feet cumulus. Temperature 18. Dew point 16. QNH1014 hectopascals 2996 inches. Advise you have information Zulu. Nalita International Airport information Zulu. 1030. ILS Zulu runway 34 right approach. Landing runway 34 right. Departure runway 34 left. Departure frequency 124.2. Taxiway Alpha 1 closed. Observe gear down operation procedure on final. Wind 030 degrees 10 knots. Visibility 30 kilometers. View 1,200 feet cumulus. Temperature 18. Dew point 16. QNH10 14 hectopascals 2996 inches.
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Nalita International Airport information Zulu. 1030. ILS Zulu runway 34 right approach. Landing runway 34 right. Departure runway 34 left. Departure frequency 124.2. Taxiway Alpha 1 closed. Observe gear down operation procedure on final. Wind 030 degrees 10 knots. Visibility 30 kilometers. View 1,200 feet cumulus. Temperature 18. Dew point 16. QNH 1014 hectopascals 29 or 9 or 6 inches. Advise you have information Zulu. Nalita International Airport information Zulu. 1030. ILS Zulu runway 34 right approach. Landing runway 34 right. Departure runway 34 left. Departure frequency 124.2. Taxiway Alpha 1 closed. Observe gear down operation procedure on final. Wind 030 degrees 10 knots. Visibility 30 kilometers. View 1,200 feet cumulus. Temperature 18. Dew point 16. QNH 1014 hectopascals 29 or 9 or 6 inches. Advise you have information Zulu. Nalita International Airport information Zulu. 1030. ILS Zulu runway 34 right approach. Landing runway 34 right. Departure runway 34 left. Departure frequency 124.2. Taxiway Alpha 1 closed. Observe gear down operation procedure on final. Wind 030 degrees 10 knots. Visibility 30 kilometers. View 1,200 feet cumulus. Temperature 18. Dew point 16. QNH 1014 hectopascals 29 or 9 or 6 inches. Advise you have information Zulu. Nalita International Airport information Zulu. 1030. ILS Zulu runway 34 right approach. Landing runway 34 right. Departure runway 34 left. Departure frequency 124.2. Taxiway Alpha 1 closed. Observe gear down operation procedure on final. Wind 030 degrees 10 knots. Visibility 30 kilometers. View 1,200 feet cumulus. Temperature 18. Dew point 16. QNH 1014 hectopascals 29 or 9 or 6 inches. Advise you have information Zulu. Nalita International Airport information Zulu. 1030. ILS Zulu runway 34 right approach. Landing runway 34 right. Departure runway 34 left. Departure frequency 124.2. Taxiway Alpha 1 closed. Observe gear down operation procedure on final. Wind 030 degrees 10 knots. Visibility 30 kilometers. View 1,200 feet cumulus. Temperature 18. Dew point 16. QNH 1014 hectopascals 29 or 9 or 6 inches. Advise you have information Zulu. Nalita International Airport information Zulu. 1030. ILS Zulu runway 34 right approach. Landing runway 34 right. Departure runway 34 left. Departure frequency 124.2. Taxiway Alpha 1 closed. Observe gear down operation procedure on final. Wind 030 degrees 10 knots. Visibility 30 kilometers. View 1,200 feet cumulus. Temperature 18. Dew point 16.
QNH1014 hectopascals 29 or 9 or 6 inches. Advise you have information Zulu. Nalita International Airport information Zulu. 1030. ILS Zulu runway 34 right approach. Landing runway 34 right. Departure runway 34 left. Departure frequency 124.2. Taxiway Alpha 1 closed. Observe gear down operation procedure on final. Wind 030 degrees 10 knots. Visibility 30 kilometers. View 1,200 feet cumulus. Temperature 18. Dew point 16. QNH1014 hectopascals 29 or 9 or 6 inches. Advise you have information Zulu. Nalita International Airport information Zulu. 1030. ILS Zulu runway 34 right approach. Landing runway 34 right. Departure runway 34 left. Departure frequency 124.2. Taxiway Alpha 1 closed. Observe gear down operation procedure on final. Wind 030 degrees 10 knots. Visibility 30 kilometers. View 1,200 feet cumulus. Temperature 18. Dew point 16. QNH1014 hectopascals 29 or 9 or 6 inches. Advise you have information Zulu. Nalita International Airport information Zulu. 1030. ILS Zulu runway 34 right approach. Landing runway 34 right. Departure runway 34 left. Departure frequency 124.2. Taxiway Alpha 1 closed. Observe gear down operation procedure on final. Wind 030 degrees 10 knots. Visibility 30 kilometers. View 1,200 feet cumulus. Temperature 18. Dew point 16. QNH1014 hectopascals 29 or 9 or 6 inches. Advise you have information Zulu. Nalita International Airport information Zulu. 1030. ILS Zulu runway 34 right approach. Landing runway 34 right. Departure runway 34 left. Departure frequency 124.2. Taxiway Alpha 1 closed. Observe gear down operation procedure on final. Wind 030 degrees 10 knots. Visibility 30 kilometers. View 1,200 feet cumulus. Temperature 18. Dew point 16. QNH1014 hectopascals 29 or 9 or 6 inches. Advise you have information Zulu. Nalita International Airport information Zulu. 1030. ILS Zulu runway 34 right approach. Landing runway 34 right. Departure runway 34 left. Departure frequency 124.2. Taxiway Alpha 1 closed. Observe gear down operation procedure on final. Wind 030 degrees 10 knots. Visibility 30 kilometers. View 1,200 feet cumulus. Temperature 18. Dew point 16. QNH1014 hectopascals 29 or 9 or 6 inches. Advise you have information Zulu. Nalita International Airport information Zulu. 1030. ILS Zulu runway 34 right approach. Landing runway 34 right. Departure runway 34 left. Departure frequency 124.2. Taxiway Alpha 1 closed. Observe gear down operation procedure on final. Wind 030 degrees 10 knots. Visibility 30 kilometers. View 1,200 feet cumulus.
temperature 18, dew point 16, QNH 1014 hectopascals 29 or 9 or 6 inches. Advise you have information Zulu. Nalitra International Airport information Zulu. 1030. ILS Zulu runway 34 right approach. Landing runway 34 right. Departure runway 34 left. Departure frequency 124.2. Taxiway Alpha 1 closed. Observe gear down operation procedure on final. Wind 030 degrees 10 knots. Visibility 30 kilometers. View 1,200 feet cumulus. Temperature 18. Dew point 16. QNH 1014 hectopascals 29 or 9 or 6 inches. Advise you have information Zulu. Nalitra International Airport information Zulu. 1030. ILS Zulu runway 34 right approach. Landing runway 34 right. Departure runway 34 left. Departure frequency 124.2. Taxiway Alpha 1 closed. Observe gear down operation procedure on final. Wind 030 degrees 10 knots. Visibility 30 kilometers. View 1,200 feet cumulus. Temperature 18. Dew point 16. QNH 1014 hectopascals 29 or 9 or 6 inches. Advise you have information Zulu. Nalitra International Airport information Zulu. 1030. ILS Zulu runway 34 right approach. Landing runway 34 right. Departure runway 34 left. Departure frequency 124.2. Taxiway Alpha 1 closed. Observe gear down operation procedure on final. Wind 030 degrees 10 knots. Visibility 30 kilometers. View 1,200 feet cumulus. Temperature 18. Dew point 16. QNH 1014 hectopascals 29 or 9 or 6 inches. Advise you have information Zulu. Nalitra International Airport information Alpha. 1100. ILS Zulu runway 34 right approach. Landing runway 34 right. Departure runway 34 left. Departure frequency 124.2. Taxiway Alpha 1 closed. Observe gear down operation procedure on final. Wind 020 degrees 11 knots. Visibility 30 kilometers. View 1,200 feet cumulus. Temperature 17. Dew point 16. QNH 1015 hectopascals 29 or 9 or 7 inches. Advise you have information Alpha. Nalitra International Airport information Alpha. 1100. ILS Zulu runway 34 right approach. Landing runway 34 right. Departure runway 34 left. Departure frequency 124.2. Taxiway Alpha 1 closed. Observe gear down operation procedure on final. Wind 020 degrees 11 knots. Visibility 30 kilometers. View 1,200 feet cumulus. Temperature 17. Dew point 16. QNH 1015 hectopascals 29 or 9 or 7 inches. Advise you have information Alpha. Nalitra International Airport information Alpha. 1100. ILS Zulu runway 34 right approach. Landing runway 34 right. Departure runway 34 left. Departure frequency 124.2. Taxiway Alpha 1 closed. Observe gear down operation procedure on final. Wind 020 degrees 11 knots.
Visibility tree 0 kilometers. View 1,200 feet cumulus. Temperature 17. Dew point 16. QNH 1015 hectopascals 29 or 9 or 7 inches. 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ILS Zulu runway 34 right approach. Landing runway 34 right. Departure runway 34 left. Departure frequency 124.2. Taxiway Alpha 1 closed. Observe gear down operation procedure on final. Wind 020 degrees 11 knots. Visibility tree 0 kilometers. View 1,200 feet cumulus. Temperature 17. Dew point 16. QNH 1015 hectopascals 29 or 9 or 7 inches. 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ILS Zulu runway 34 right approach. Landing runway 34 right. Departure runway 34 left. Departure frequency 124.2. Taxiway Alpha 1 closed. Observe gear down operation procedure on final. Wind 020 degrees 11 knots. Visibility tree 0 kilometers. View 1,200 feet cumulus. Temperature 17. Dew point 16. QNH 1015 hectopascals 29 or 9 or 7 inches. 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ILS Zulu runway 34 right approach. Landing runway 34 right. Departure runway 34 left. Departure frequency 124.2. Taxiway Alpha 1 closed. Observe gear down operation procedure on final. Wind 020 degrees 11 knots. Visibility tree 0 kilometers. View 1,200 feet cumulus. Temperature 17. Dew point 16. QNH 1015 hectopascals 29 or 9 or 7 inches. 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ILS Zulu runway 34 right approach. Landing runway 34 right. Departure runway 34 left. Departure frequency 124.2. Taxiway Alpha 1 closed. Observe gear down operation procedure on final. Wind 020 degrees 11 knots. Visibility tree 0 kilometers. View 1,200 feet cumulus. Temperature 17. Dew point 16. QNH 1015 hectopascals 29 or 9 or 7 inches. 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ILS Zulu runway 34 right approach. Landing runway 34 right. Departure runway 34 left. Departure frequency 124.2. Taxiway Alpha 1 closed. Observe gear down operation procedure on final. Wind 020 degrees 11 knots. Visibility tree 0 kilometers. View 1,200 feet cumulus. Temperature 17. Dew point 16. QNH 1015 hectopascals 29 or 9 or 7 inches. 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ILS Zulu runway 34 right approach. Landing runway 34 right. Departure runway 34 left. Departure frequency 124.2. Taxiway Alpha 1 closed.
Observe gear down operation procedure on final. Wind 020 degrees 11 knots. Visibility tree 0 kilometers. View 1,200 feet cumulus. Temperature 17. Dew point 16. QNH 1015 hectopascals 2997 inches. 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ILS Zulu runway 34 right approach. Landing runway 34 right. Departure runway 34 left. Departure frequency 124.2. Taxiway Alpha 1 closed. Observe gear down operation procedure on final. Wind 020 degrees 11 knots. Visibility tree 0 kilometers. View 1,200 feet cumulus. Temperature 17. Dew point 16. QNH 1015 hectopascals 2997 inches. 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ILS Zulu runway 34 right approach. Landing runway 34 right. Departure runway 34 left. Departure frequency 124.2. Taxiway Alpha 1 closed. Observe gear down operation procedure on final. Wind 020 degrees 11 knots. Visibility tree 0 kilometers. View 1,200 feet cumulus. Temperature 17. Dew point 16. QNH 1015 hectopascals 29907 inches. 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ILS Zulu runway 34 right approach. Landing runway 34 right. Departure runway 34 left. Departure frequency 124.2. Taxiway Alpha 1 closed. Observe gear down operation procedure on final. Wind 020 degrees 11 knots. Visibility tree 0 kilometers. View 1,200 feet cumulus. Temperature 17. Dew point 16. QNH 1015 hectopascals 29907 inches. 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ILS Zulu runway 34 right approach. Landing runway 34 right. Departure runway 34 left. Departure frequency 124.2. Taxiway Alpha 1 closed. Observe gear down operation procedure on final. Wind 020 degrees 11 knots. Visibility tree 0 kilometers. View 1,200 feet cumulus. Temperature 17. Dew point 16. QNH 1015 hectopascals 29907 inches. 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ILS Zulu runway 34 right approach. Landing runway 34 right. Departure runway 34 left. Departure frequency 124.2. Taxiway Alpha 1 closed. Observe gear down operation procedure on final.

Approach. Landing runway 34 right. Departure runway 34 left. Departure frequency 124.2. Taxiway Alpha 1 closed. Observe gear down operation procedure on final. Wind 020 degrees 11 knots. Visibility tree 0 kilometers. View 1,200 feet cumulus. Temperature 17. Dew point 16. QNH 1015 hectopascals 29 or 9 or 7 inches. 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ILS Zulu runway 34 right approach. Landing runway 34 right. Departure runway 34 left. Departure frequency 124.2. Taxiway Alpha 1 closed. Observe gear down operation procedure on final. Wind 020 degrees 11 knots. Visibility tree 0 kilometers. View 1,200 feet cumulus. Temperature 17. Dew point 16. QNH 1015 hectopascals 29 or 9 or 7 inches. 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ILS Zulu runway 34 right approach. Landing runway 34 right. Departure runway 34 left. Departure frequency 124.2. Taxiway Alpha 1 closed. Observe gear down operation procedure on final. Wind 020 degrees 11 knots. Visibility tree 0 kilometers. View 1,200 feet cumulus. Temperature 17. Dew point 16. QNH 1015 hectopascals 29 or 9 or 7 inches. Advise you have information alpha. 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ILS Zulu runway 34 right approach. Landing runway 34 right. Departure runway 34 left. Departure frequency 124.2. Taxiway Alpha 1 closed. Observe gear down operation procedure on final. Wind 020 degrees 11 knots. Visibility tree 0 kilometers. View 1,200 feet cumulus. Temperature 17. Dew point 16. QNH 1015 hectopascals 29 or 9 or 7 inches. 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ILS Zulu runway 34 right approach. Landing runway 34 right. Departure runway 34 left. Departure frequency 124.2. Taxiway Alpha 1 closed. Observe gear down operation procedure on final. Wind 020 degrees 11 knots. Visibility tree 0 kilometers. View 1,200 feet cumulus. Temperature 17. Dew point 16. QNH 1015 hectopascals 29 or 9 or 7 inches. 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ILS Zulu runway 34 right approach. Landing runway 34 right. Departure runway 34 left. Departure frequency 124.2. Taxiway Alpha 1 closed. Observe gear down operation procedure on final. Wind 020 degrees 11 knots. Visibility tree 0 kilometers. View 1,200 feet cumulus. Temperature 17. Dew point 16. QNH 1015 hectopascals 29 or 9 or 7 inches. 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
1100. ILS Zulu runway 34 right approach. Landing runway 34 right. Departure runway 34 left. Departure frequency 124.2. Taxiway Alpha 1 closed. Observe gear down operation procedure on final. Wind 020 degrees 11 knots. Visibility tree 0 kilometers. View 1,200 feet cumulus. Temperature 17. Dew point 16. QNH 1015 hectopascals 2997 inches. Advise you have information alpha. Nalitra International Airport information alpha. 1100. ILS Zulu runway 34 right approach. Landing runway 34 right. Departure runway 34 left. Departure frequency 124.2. Taxiway Alpha 1 closed. Observe gear down operation procedure on final. Wind 020 degrees 11 knots. Visibility tree 0 kilometers. View 1,200 feet cumulus. Temperature 17. Dew point 16. QNH 1015 hectopascals 2997 inches. 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ILS Zulu runway 34 right approach. Landing runway 34 right. Departure runway 34 left. Departure frequency 124.2. Taxiway Alpha 1 closed. Observe gear down operation procedure on final. Wind 020 degrees 11 knots. Visibility tree 0 kilometers. View 1,200 feet cumulus. Temperature 17. Dew point 16. QNH 1015 hectopascals 29907 inches. 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ILS Zulu runway 34 right approach. Landing runway 34 right. Departure runway 34 left. Departure frequency 124.2. Taxiway Alpha 1 closed. Observe gear down operation procedure on final. Wind 020 degrees 11 knots. Visibility tree 0 kilometers. View 1,200 feet cumulus. Temperature 17. Dew point 16. QNH 1015 hectopascals 29907 inches. 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ILS Zulu runway 34 right approach. Landing runway 34 right. Departure runway 34 left. Departure frequency 124.2. Taxiway Alpha 1 closed. Observe gear down operation procedure on final. Wind 020 degrees 11 knots. Visibility tree 0 kilometers. View 1,200 feet cumulus. Temperature 17. Dew point 16. QNH 1015 hectopascals 29907 inches. 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Nalitra International Airport information alpha. 1100. ILS Zulu runway 34 right approach. Landing runway 34 right. Departure runway 34 left. Departure frequency 124.2. Taxiway Alpha 1 closed. Observe gear down operation procedure on final. Wind 020 degrees 11 knots. Visibility tree 0 kilometers. View 1,200 feet cumulus. Temperature 17. Dew point 16. QNH 1015 hectopascals 29907 inches. Advise you have information alpha.
Nalita International Airport Information Alpha 1100 ILS Zulu Runway 34 right approach Landing Runway 34 right Departure Runway 34 left Departure Frequency 124.2 Taxiway Alpha 1 closed Observe gear down operation procedure on final Wind 020 degrees 11 knots Visibility tree 0 kilometers View 1200 feet cumulus Temperature 17 Dew point 16 QNH 1015 hectopascals 2997 inches Advising health information alpha Nalita International Airport information alpha 1100 ILS Zulu runway 34 right approach Landing runway 34 right Departure runway 34 left Departure frequency 124.2 Taxiway Alpha 1 closed Observe gear down operation procedure on final Wind 020 degrees 11 knots Visibility tree 0 kilometers View 1200 feet cumulus Temperature 17 Dew point 16 QNH 1015 hectopascals 2997 inches Advise you have information alpha Nalita International Airport Information Alpha 1100 ILS Zulu Runway 34 right approach Landing Runway 34 right Departure Runway 34 left Departure Frequency 124.2 Taxiway Alpha 1 closed Observe gear down operation procedure on final Wind 020 degrees 11 knots Visibility tree 0 kilometers View 1200 feet cumulus Temperature 17 Dew point 16 QNH 1015 hectopascals 2997 inches Advise you have information alpha Nalita International Airport information alpha 1100 ILS Zulu Runway 34 right approach Landing Runway 34 right Departure Runway 34 left Departure Frequency 124.2 Taxiway Alpha 1 closed Observe gear down operation procedure on final Wind 020 degrees 11 knots Visibility tree 0 kilometers 1200 feet cumulus Temperature 17 Dew point 16 QNH 1015 hectopascals 2997 inches Advise you have information alpha Nalita International Airport information alpha 1100 ILS Zulu runway 34 right approach Landing runway 34 right Departure runway 34 left. Departure frequency 124.2. Taxiway Alpha 1 closed. Observe gear down operation procedure on final. Wind 020 degrees 11 knots. Visibility tree 0 kilometers. View 1200 feet cumulus. Temperature 17. Dew point 16. QNH 1015 hectopascals 2997 inches. Advise you have information alpha. 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ILS Zulu runway 34 right approach. Landing runway 34 right. Departure runway 34 left. Departure frequency 124.2. Taxiway Alpha 1 closed. Observe gear down operation procedure on final. Wind 020 degrees 11 knots. Visibility tree 0 kilometers. View 1200 feet cumulus. Temperature 17. Dew point 16. Q
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ILS Zulu runway 34 right approach. Landing runway 34 right. Departure runway 34 left. Departure frequency 124.2. Taxiway Alpha 1 closed. Observe gear down operation procedure on final. Wind 020 degrees 11 knots. Visibility tree 0 kilometers. View 1,200 feet cumulus. Temperature 17. Dew point 16. QNH1015 hectopascals 29 or 9 or 7 inches. 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ILS Zulu runway 34 right approach. Landing runway 34 right. Departure runway 34 left. Departure frequency 124.2. Taxiway Alpha 1 closed. Observe gear down operation procedure on final. Wind 020 degrees 11 knots. Visibility tree 0 kilometers. View 1,200 feet cumulus. Temperature 17. Dew point 16. QNH1015 hectopascals 29 or 9 or 7 inches. Advise you have information alpha. Nalitra International Airport information Bravo. 1130. ILS Zulu runway 34 right approach. Landing runway 34 right. Departure runway 34 left. Departure frequency 124.2. Taxiway Alpha 1 closed. Observe gear down operation procedure on final. Wind 010 degrees 9 knots. Visibility tree 0 kilometers. View 1,500 feet cumulus. Temperature 17. Dew point 15. QNH1015 hectopascals 29 or 9 or 8 inches. Advise you have information Bravo. Nalitra International Airport information Bravo. 1130. ILS Zulu runway 34 right approach. Landing runway 34 right. Departure runway 34 left. Departure frequency 124.2. Taxiway Alpha 1 closed. Observe gear down operation procedure on final. Wind 010 degrees 9 knots. Visibility tree 0 kilometers. View 1,500 feet cumulus. Temperature 17. Dew point 15. QNH1015 hectopascals 29 or 9 or 8 inches. Advise you have information Bravo. Nalitra International Airport information Bravo. 1130. ILS Zulu runway 34 right approach. Landing runway 34 right. Departure runway 34 left. Departure frequency 124.2. Taxiway Alpha 1 closed. Observe gear down operation procedure on final. Wind 010 degrees 9 knots. Visibility tree 0 kilometers. View 1,500 feet cumulus. Temperature 17. Dew point 15. QNH1015 hectopascals 29 or 9 or 8 inches. Advise you have information Bravo. Nalitra International Airport information Bravo. 1130. ILS Zulu runway 34 right approach. Landing runway 34 right. Departure runway 34 left. Departure frequency 124.2. Taxiway Alpha 1 closed. Observe gear down operation procedure on final. Wind 010 degrees 9 knots. Visibility tree 0 kilometers.
few 1,500 feet cumulus. Temperature 17. Dew point 15. QNH 1015 hectopascals 29 or 8 inches. Advise you have information Bravo. Nalitra International Airport information Bravo. 1130. ILS Zulu runway 34 right approach. Landing runway 34 right. Departure runway 34 left. Departure frequency 124.2. Taxiway Alpha 1 closed. Observe gear down operation procedure on final. Wind 010 degrees nanner knots. Visibility 30 kilometers. View 1,500 feet cumulus. Temperature 17. Dew point 15. QNH 1015 hectopascals 29 or 9 or 8 inches. Advise you have information Bravo. Nalitra International Airport information Bravo. 1130. ILS Zulu runway 34 right approach. Landing runway 34 right. Departure runway 34 left. Departure frequency 124.2. Taxiway Alpha 1 closed. Observe gear down operation procedure on final. Wind 010 degrees nanner knots. Visibility 30 kilometers. View 1,500 feet cumulus. Temperature 17. Dew point 15. QNH 1015 hectopascals 29 or 9 or 8 inches. Advise you have information Bravo. Nalitra International Airport information Bravo. 1130. ILS Zulu runway 34 right approach. Landing runway 34 right. Departure runway 34 left. Departure frequency 124.2. Taxiway Alpha 1 closed. Observe gear down operation procedure on final. Wind 010 degrees nanner knots. Visibility 30 kilometers. View 1,500 feet cumulus. Temperature 17. Dew point 15. QNH 1015 hectopascals 29 or 9 or 8 inches. Advise you have information Bravo. Nalitra International Airport information Bravo. 1130. ILS Zulu runway 34 right approach. Landing runway 34 right. Departure runway 34 left. Departure frequency 124.2. Taxiway Alpha 1 closed. Observe gear down operation procedure on final. Wind 010 degrees nanner knots. Visibility 30 kilometers. 1,500 feet cumulus. Temperature 17. Dew point 15. QNH 1015 hectopascals 29 or 9 or 8 inches. Advise you have information Bravo. Nalitra International Airport information Bravo. 1130. ILS Zulu runway 34 right approach. Landing runway 34 right. Departure runway 34 left. Departure frequency 124.2. Taxiway Alpha 1 closed. Observe gear down operation procedure on final. Wind 010 degrees nanner knots. Visibility 30 kilometers. View 1,500 feet cumulus. Temperature 17. Dew point 15. QNH 1015 hectopascals 29 or 9 or 8 inches. Advise you have information Bravo. Nalitra International Airport information Bravo. 1130. ILS Zulu runway 34 right approach. Landing runway 34 right. Departure runway 34 left. Departure frequency 124.2. Taxiway Alpha 1 closed. Observe gear down operation procedure on final.
Wind 010 degrees nanoknots. Visibility tree 0 kilometers. View 1,500 feet cumulus. Temperature 17. Dew point 15. QNH 1015 hectopascals 2998 inches. Advise you have information Bravo. Nalitra International Airport information Bravo. 1130. ILS Zulu runway 34 right approach. Landing runway 34 right. Departure runway 34 left. Departure frequency 124.2. Taxiway Alpha 1 closed. Observe gear down operation procedure on final. Wind 010 degrees nanoknots. Visibility tree 0 kilometers. View 1,500 feet cumulus. Temperature 17. Dew point 15. QNH 1015 hectopascals 2998 inches. Advise you have information Bravo. Nalitra International Airport information Bravo. 1130. ILS Zulu runway 34 right approach. Landing runway 34 right. Departure runway 34 left. Departure frequency 124.2. Taxiway Alpha 1 closed. Observe gear down operation procedure on final. Wind 010 degrees nanoknots. Visibility tree 0 kilometers. View 1,500 feet cumulus. Temperature 17. Dew point 15. QNH 1015 hectopascals 2998 inches. Advise you have information Bravo. Nalitra International Airport information Bravo. 1130. ILS Zulu runway 34 right approach. Landing runway 34 right. Departure runway 34 left. Departure frequency 124.2. Taxiway Alpha 1 closed. Observe gear down operation procedure on final. Wind 010 degrees nanoknots. Visibility tree 0 kilometers. View 1,500 feet cumulus. Temperature 17. Dew point 15. QNH 1015 hectopascals 2998 inches. Advise you have information Bravo. Nalitra International Airport information Bravo. 1130. ILS Zulu runway 34 right approach. Landing runway 34 right. Departure runway 34 left. Departure frequency 124.2. Taxiway Alpha 1 closed. Observe gear down operation procedure on final. Wind 010 degrees nanoknots. Visibility tree 0 kilometers. View 1,500 feet cumulus. Temperature 17. Dew point 15. QNH 1015 hectopascals 2998 inches. Advise you have information Bravo. Nalitra International Airport information Bravo. 1130. ILS Zulu runway 34 right approach. Landing runway 34 right. Departure runway 34 left. Departure frequency 124.2. Taxiway Alpha 1 closed. Observe gear down operation procedure on final. Wind 010 degrees nanoknots. Visibility tree 0 kilometers. View 1,500 feet cumulus. Temperature 17. Dew point 15. QNH 1015 hectopascals 2998 inches. Advise you have information Bravo. Nalitra International Airport information Bravo. 1130. ILS Zulu runway 34 right approach. Landing runway 34 right. Departure runway 34 left. Departure frequency 124.2. Taxiway Alpha 1 closed.
Observe gear down operation procedure on final. Wind 010 degrees nanoknots. Visibility tree 0 kilometers. View 1,500 feet cumulus. Temperature 17. Dew point 15. QNH 1015 hectopascals 299 or 8 inches. Advise you have information Bravo. Nalitra International Airport information Bravo. 1130. ILS Zulu runway 34 right approach. Landing runway 34 right. Departure runway 34 left. Departure frequency 124.2. Taxiway Alpha 1 closed. Observe gear down operation procedure on final. Wind 010 degrees nanoknots. Visibility tree 0 kilometers. View 1,500 feet cumulus. Temperature 17. Dew point 15. QNH 1015 hectopascals 299 or 8 inches. Advise you have information Bravo. Nalitra International Airport information Bravo. 1130. ILS Zulu runway 34 right approach. Landing runway 34 right. Departure runway 34 left. Departure frequency 124.2. Taxiway Alpha 1 closed. Observe gear down operation procedure on final. Wind 010 degrees nanoknots. Visibility tree 0 kilometers. View 1,500 feet cumulus. Temperature 17. Dew point 15. QNH 1015 hectopascals 299 or 8 inches. Advise you have information Bravo. Nalitra International Airport information Bravo. 1130. ILS Zulu runway 34 right approach. Landing runway 34 right. Departure runway 34 left. Departure frequency 124.2. Taxiway Alpha 1 closed. Observe gear down operation procedure on final. Wind 010 degrees nanoknots. Visibility tree 0 kilometers. View 1,500 feet cumulus. Temperature 17. Dew point 15. QNH 1015 hectopascals 299 or 8 inches. Advise you have information Bravo. Nalitra International Airport information Bravo. 1130. ILS Zulu runway 34 right approach. Landing runway 34 right. Departure runway 34 left. Departure frequency 124.2. Taxiway Alpha 1 closed. Observe gear down operation procedure on final. Wind 010 degrees nanoknots. Visibility tree 0 kilometers. View 1,500 feet cumulus. Temperature 17. Dew point 15. QNH 1015 hectopascals 299 or 8 inches. Advise you have information Bravo. Nalitra International Airport information Bravo. 1130. ILS Zulu runway 34 right approach. Landing runway 34 right. Departure runway 34 left. Departure frequency 124.2. Taxiway Alpha 1 closed. Observe gear down operation procedure on final. Wind 010 degrees nanoknots. Visibility tree 0 kilometers. View 1,500 feet cumulus. Temperature 17. Dew point 15. QNH 1015 hectopascals 299 or 8 inches. Advise you have information Bravo. Nalitra International Airport information Bravo. 1130. ILS Zulu runway 34 right approach. Landing runway 34 right. Departure runway 34 left. Departure frequency 124.2.
taxiway Alpha 1 closed. Observe gear down operation procedure on final. Wind 010 degrees nanner knots. Visibility tree 0 kilometers. View 1,500 feet cumulus. Temperature 17. Dew point 15. QNH 1015 hectopascals 299.8 inches. Advise you have information Bravo. Nalita International Airport information Bravo. 1130. ILS Zulu runway 34 right approach. Landing runway 34 right. Departure runway 34 left. Departure frequency 124.2. Taxiway Alpha 1 closed. Observe gear down operation procedure on final. Wind 010 degrees nanner knots. Visibility tree 0 kilometers. View 1,500 feet cumulus. Temperature 17. Dew point 15. QNH 1015 hectopascals 299.8 inches. Advise you have information Bravo. Nalita International Airport information Bravo. 1130. ILS Zulu runway 34 right approach. Landing runway 34 right. Departure runway 34 left. Departure frequency 124.2. Taxiway Alpha 1 closed. Observe gear down operation procedure on final. Wind 010 degrees nanner knots. Visibility tree 0 kilometers. View 1,500 feet cumulus. Temperature 17. Dew point 15. QNH 1015 hectopascals 299.8 inches. Advise you have information Bravo. Nalita International Airport information Bravo. 1130. ILS Zulu runway 34 right approach. Landing runway 34 right. Departure runway 34 left. Departure frequency 124.2. Taxiway Alpha 1 closed. Observe gear down operation procedure on final. Wind 010 degrees nanner knots. Visibility tree 0 kilometers. View 1,500 feet cumulus. Temperature 17. Dew point 15. QNH 1015 hectopascals 299.8 inches. Advise you have information Bravo. Nalita International Airport information Bravo. 1130. ILS Zulu runway 34 right approach. Landing runway 34 right. Departure runway 34 left. Departure frequency 124.2. Taxiway Alpha 1 closed. Observe gear down operation procedure on final. Wind 010 degrees nanner knots. Visibility tree 0 kilometers. View 1,500 feet cumulus. Temperature 17. Dew point 15. QNH 1015 hectopascals 299.8 inches. Advise you have information Bravo. Nalita International Airport information Bravo. 1130. ILS Zulu runway 34 right approach. Landing runway 34 right. Departure runway 34 left. Departure frequency 124.2. Taxiway Alpha 1 closed. Observe gear down operation procedure on final. Wind 010 degrees nanner knots. Visibility tree 0 kilometers. View 1,500 feet cumulus. Temperature 17. Dew point 15. QNH 1015 hectopascals 299.8 inches. Advise you have information Bravo. Nalita International Airport information Bravo. 1130. ILS Zulu runway 34 right approach. Landing runway 34 right. Departure runway 34 left.
Departure frequency 124.2. Taxiway Alpha 1 closed. Observe gear down operation procedure on final. Wind 010 degrees nanoknots. Visibility tree 0 kilometers. View 1,500 feet cumulus. Temperature 17. Dew point 15. QNH 1015 hectopascals 299 or 8 inches. Advise you have information Bravo. Nalitra International Airport information Bravo. 1130. ILS Zulu runway 34 right approach. Landing runway 34 right. Departure runway 34 left. Departure frequency 124.2. Taxiway Alpha 1 closed. Observe gear down operation procedure on final. Wind 010 degrees nanoknots. Visibility tree 0 kilometers. View 1,500 feet cumulus. Temperature 17. Dew point 15. QNH 1015 hectopascals 299 or 8 inches. Advise you have information Bravo. Nalitra International Airport information Bravo. 1130. ILS Zulu runway 34 right approach. Landing runway 34 right. Departure runway 34 left. Departure frequency 124.2. Taxiway Alpha 1 closed. Observe gear down operation procedure on final. Wind 010 degrees nanoknots. Visibility tree 0 kilometers. View 1,500 feet cumulus. Temperature 17. Dew point 15. QNH 1015 hectopascals 299 or 8 inches. Advise you have information Bravo. Nalitra International Airport information Bravo. 1130. ILS Zulu runway 34 right approach. Landing runway 34 right. Departure runway 34 left. Departure frequency 124.2. Taxiway Alpha 1 closed. Observe gear down operation procedure on final. Wind 010 degrees nanoknots. Visibility tree 0 kilometers. View 1,500 feet cumulus. Temperature 17. Dew point 15. QNH 1015 hectopascals 299 or 8 inches. Advise you have information Bravo. Nalitra International Airport information Bravo. 1130. ILS Zulu runway 34 right approach. Landing runway 34 right. Departure runway 34 left. Departure frequency 124.2. Taxiway Alpha 1 closed. Observe gear down operation procedure on final. Wind 010 degrees nanoknots. Visibility tree 0 kilometers. View 1,500 feet cumulus. Temperature 17. Dew point 15. QNH 1015 hectopascals 299 or 8 inches. Advise you have information Bravo. Nalitra International Airport information Bravo. 1130. ILS Zulu runway 34 right approach. Landing runway 34 right. Departure runway 34 left. Departure frequency 124.2. Taxiway Alpha 1 closed. Observe gear down operation procedure on final. Wind 010 degrees nanoknots. Visibility tree 0 kilometers. View 1,500 feet cumulus. Temperature 17. Dew point 15. QNH 1015 hectopascals 299 or 8 inches. Advise you have information Bravo. Nalitra International Airport information Bravo. 1130. ILS Zulu runway 34 right approach. Landing runway 34 right.
Departure runway 34 left. Departure frequency 124.2. Taxiway Alpha 1 closed. Observe gear down operation procedure on final. Wind 010 degrees nanner knots. Visibility tree 0 kilometers. View 1,500 feet cumulus. Temperature 17. Dew point 15. QNH 1015 hectopascals 2998 inches. Advise you have information Bravo. Nalitra International Airport information Bravo. 1130. ILS Zulu runway 34 right approach. Landing runway 34 right. Departure runway 34 left. Departure frequency 124.2. Taxiway Alpha 1 closed. Observe gear down operation procedure on final. Wind 010 degrees nanner knots. Visibility tree 0 kilometers. View 1,500 feet cumulus. Temperature 17. Dew point 15. QNH 1015 hectopascals 2998 inches. Advise you have information Bravo. Nalitra International Airport information Bravo. 1130. ILS Zulu runway 34 right approach. Landing runway 34 right. Departure runway 34 left. Departure frequency 124.2. Taxiway Alpha 1 closed. Observe gear down operation procedure on final. Wind 010 degrees nanner knots. Visibility tree 0 kilometers. View 1,500 feet cumulus. Temperature 17. Dew point 15. QNH 1015 hectopascals 2998 inches. Advise you have information Bravo. Nalitra International Airport information Charlie. 1200. ILS Zulu runway 34 right approach. Landing runway 34 right. Departure runway 34 left. Departure frequency 124.2. Taxiway Alpha 1 closed. Observe gear down operation procedure on final. Wind 010 degrees 11 knots. Visibility tree 0 kilometers. View 1,400 feet cumulus. Temperature 17. Dew point 16. QNH 1015 hectopascals 2999 inches. Advise you have information Charlie. Nalitra International Airport information Charlie. 1200. ILS Zulu runway 34 right approach. Landing runway 34 right. Departure runway 34 left. Departure frequency 124.2. Taxiway Alpha 1 closed. Observe gear down operation procedure on final. Wind 010 degrees 11 knots. Visibility tree 0 kilometers. View 1,400 feet cumulus. Temperature 17. Dew point 16. QNH 1015 hectopascals 2999 inches. Advise you have information Charlie. Nalitra International Airport information Charlie. 1200. ILS Zulu runway 34 right approach. Landing runway 34 right. Departure runway 34 left. Departure frequency 124.2. Taxiway Alpha 1 closed. Observe gear down operation procedure on final. Wind 010 degrees 11 knots. Visibility tree 0 kilometers. View 1,400 feet cumulus. Temperature 17. Dew point 16. QNH 1015 hectopascals 2999 inches. Advise you have information Charlie. Nalitra International Airport information Charlie. 1200.
ILS Zulu runway 34 right approach. Landing runway 34 right. Departure runway 34 left. Departure frequency 124.2. Taxiway Alpha 1 closed. Observe gear down operation procedure on final. Wind 010 degrees 11 knots. Visibility tree 0 kilometers. View 1,400 feet cumulus. Temperature 17. Dew point 16. QNH 1015 hectopascals 2999 inches. Advise you have information, Charlie. Nalitra International Airport information, Charlie. 1200. ILS Zulu runway 34 right approach. Landing runway 34 right. Departure runway 34 left. Departure frequency 124.2. Taxiway Alpha 1 closed. Observe gear down operation procedure on final. Wind 010 degrees 11 knots. Visibility tree 0 kilometers. View 1,400 feet cumulus. Temperature 17. Dew point 16. QNH 1015 hectopascals 2999 inches. Advise you have information, Charlie. Nalitra International Airport information, Charlie. 1200. ILS Zulu runway 34 right approach. Landing runway 34 right. Departure runway 34 left. Departure frequency 124.2. Taxiway Alpha 1 closed. Observe gear down operation procedure on final. Wind 010 degrees 11 knots. Visibility tree 0 kilometers. View 1,400 feet cumulus. Temperature 17. Dew point 16. QNH 1015 hectopascals 2999 inches. Advise you have information, Charlie. Nalitra International Airport information, Charlie. 1200. ILS Zulu runway 34 right approach. Landing runway 34 right. Departure runway 34 left. Departure frequency 124.2. Taxiway Alpha 1 closed. Observe gear down operation procedure on final. Wind 010 degrees 11 knots. Visibility tree 0 kilometers. View 1,400 feet cumulus. Temperature 17. Dew point 16. QNH 1015 hectopascals 2999 inches. Advise you have information, Charlie. Nalitra International Airport information, Charlie. 1200. ILS Zulu runway 34 right approach. Landing runway 34 right. Departure runway 34 left. Departure frequency 124.2. 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Observe gear down operation procedure on final. Wind 010 degrees 11 knots. Visibility tree 0 kilometers. View 1,400 feet cumulus. Temperature 17. Dew point 16. QNH 1015 hectopascals 2999 inches. Advise you have information, Charlie. Nalitra International Airport information, Charlie. 1200. ILS Zulu runway 34 right approach. Landing runway 34 right. Departure runway 34 left. Departure frequency 124.2. Taxiway Alpha 1 closed. Observe gear down operation procedure on final. Wind 010 degrees 11 knots. Visibility tree 0 kilometers. View 1,400 feet cumulus. Temperature 17. Dew point 16. QNH 1015 hectopascals 2999 inches. Advise you have information, Charlie.
Now Litra International Airport information, Charlie. 1200. ILS Zulu runway 34 right approach. Landing runway 34 right. Departure runway 34 left. Departure frequency 124.2. Taxiway Alpha 1 closed. Observe gear down operation procedure on final. Wind 010 degrees 11 knots. Visibility tree 0 kilometers. View 1,400 feet cumulus. Temperature 17. Dew point 16. QNH 1015 hectopascals 29 or 9 inches. Advise you have information, Charlie. Now Litra International Airport information, Charlie. 1200. ILS Zulu runway 34 right approach. Landing runway 34 right. Departure runway 34 left. Departure frequency 124.2. Taxiway Alpha 1 closed. Observe gear down operation procedure on final. Wind 010 degrees 11 knots. Visibility tree 0 kilometers. View 1,400 feet cumulus. Temperature 17. Dew point 16. QNH 1015 hectopascals 29 or 9 inches. Advise you have information, Charlie. Now Litra International Airport information, Charlie. 1200. ILS Zulu runway 34 right approach. Landing runway 34 right. Departure runway 34 left. Departure frequency 124.2. Taxiway Alpha 1 closed. Observe gear down operation procedure on final. Wind 010 degrees 11 knots. Visibility tree 0 kilometers. View 1,400 feet cumulus. Temperature 17. Dew point 16. QNH 1015 hectopascals 29 or 9 inches. Advise you have information, Charlie. Now Litra International Airport information, Charlie. 1200. ILS Zulu runway 34 right approach. Landing runway 34 right. Departure runway 34 left. Departure frequency 124.2. Taxiway Alpha 1 closed. Observe gear down operation procedure on final. Wind 010 degrees 11 knots. Visibility tree 0 kilometers. View 1,400 feet cumulus. Temperature 17. Dew point 16. QNH 1015 hectopascals 29 or 9 inches. Advise you have information, Charlie. Now Litra International Airport information, Charlie. 1200. ILS Zulu runway 34 right approach. Landing runway 34 right. Departure runway 34 left. Departure frequency 124.2. Taxiway Alpha 1 closed. Observe gear down operation procedure on final. Wind 010 degrees 11 knots. Visibility tree 0 kilometers. View 1,400 feet cumulus. Temperature 17. Dew point 16. QNH 1015 hectopascals 29 or 9 inches. Advise you have information, Charlie. Now Litra International Airport information, Charlie. 1200. ILS Zulu runway 34 right approach. Landing runway 34 right. Departure runway 34 left. Departure frequency 124.2. Taxiway Alpha 1 closed. Observe gear down operation procedure on final. Wind 010 degrees 11 knots. Visibility tree 0 kilometers. View 1,400 feet cumulus. Temperature 17. Dew point 16.
QNH 1015 Tactapasukos 29

21,400 feet cumulus. Temperature 17. Dew point 16. QNH 1015 hectopascals 2999 inches. Advise you have information, Charlie. Nalitra International Airport information, Charlie. 1200. ILS Zulu runway 34 right approach. Landing runway 34 right. Departure runway 34 left. Departure frequency 124.2. Taxiway Alpha 1 closed. Observe gear down operation procedure on final. Wind 010 degrees 11 knots. Visibility tree 0 kilometers. View 1,400 feet cumulus. Temperature 17. Dew point 16. QNH 1015 hectopascals 2999 inches. Advise you have information, Charlie. Nalitra International Airport information, Charlie. 1200. ILS Zulu runway 34 right approach. Landing runway 34 right. Departure runway 34 left. Departure frequency 124.2. Taxiway Alpha 1 closed. Observe gear down operation procedure on final. Wind 010 degrees 11 knots. Visibility tree 0 kilometers. View 1,400 feet cumulus. Temperature 17. Dew point 16. QNH 1015 hectopascals 2999 inches. Advise you have information, Charlie. Nalitra International Airport information, Charlie. 1200. ILS Zulu runway 34 right approach. Landing runway 34 right. Departure runway 34 left. Departure frequency 124.2. Taxiway Alpha 1 closed. Observe gear down operation procedure on final. Wind 010 degrees 11 knots. Visibility tree 0 kilometers. View 1,400 feet cumulus. Temperature 17. Dew point 16. QNH 1015 hectopascals 2999 inches. Advise you have information, Charlie. Nalitra International Airport information, Charlie. 1200. ILS Zulu runway 34 right approach. Landing runway 34 right. Departure runway 34 left. Departure frequency 124.2. Taxiway Alpha 1 closed. Observe gear down operation procedure on final. Wind 010 degrees 11 knots. Visibility tree 0 kilometers. View 1,400 feet cumulus. Temperature 17. Dew point 16. QNH 1015 hectopascals 2999 inches. Advise you have information, Charlie. Nalitra International Airport information, Charlie. 1200. ILS Zulu runway 34 right approach. Landing runway 34 right. Departure runway 34 left. Departure frequency 124.2. Taxiway Alpha 1 closed. Observe gear down operation procedure on final. Wind 010 degrees 11 knots. Visibility tree 0 kilometers. View 1,400 feet cumulus. Temperature 17. Dew point 16. QNH 1015 hectopascals 2999 inches. Advise you have information, Charlie. Nalitra International Airport information, Charlie. 1200. ILS Zulu runway 34 right approach. Landing runway 34 right. Departure runway 34 left. Departure frequency 124.2. Taxiway Alpha 1 closed.
Observe gear down operation procedure on final. Wind 010 degrees 1 long knots. Visibility tree 0 kilometers. View 1,400 feet cumulus. Temperature 17. Dew point 16. QNH 1015 hectopascals 2999 inches. Advise you have information, Charlie. Nalitra International Airport information, Charlie. 1200. ILS Zulu runway 34 right approach. Landing runway 34 right. Departure runway 34 left. Departure frequency 124.2. Taxiway Alpha 1 closed. Observe gear down operation procedure on final. Wind 010 degrees 1 long knots. Visibility tree 0 kilometers. View 1,400 feet cumulus. Temperature 17. Dew point 16. QNH 1015 hectopascals 2999 inches. Advise you have information, Charlie. Nalitra International Airport information, Charlie. 1200. ILS Zulu runway 34 right approach. Landing runway 34 right. Departure runway 34 left. Departure frequency 124.2. Taxiway Alpha 1 closed. Observe gear down operation procedure on final. Wind 010 degrees 11 knots. Visibility tree 0 kilometers. View 1,400 feet cumulus. Temperature 17. Dew point 16. QNH 1015 hectopascals 2999 inches. Advise you have information, Charlie. Nalitra International Airport information, Charlie. 1200. ILS Zulu runway 34 right approach. Landing runway 34 right. Departure runway 34 left. Departure frequency 124.2. Taxiway Alpha 1 closed. Observe gear down operation procedure on final. Wind 010 degrees 11 knots. Visibility tree 0 kilometers. View 1,400 feet cumulus. Temperature 17. Dew point 16. QNH 1015 hectopascals 2999 inches. Advise you have information, Charlie. Nalitra International Airport information, Charlie. 1200. ILS Zulu runway 34 right approach. Landing runway 34 right. Departure runway 34 left. Departure frequency 124.2. Taxiway Alpha 1 closed. Observe gear down operation procedure on final. Wind 010 degrees 11 knots. Visibility tree 0 kilometers. View 1,400 feet cumulus. Temperature 17. Dew point 16. QNH 1015 hectopascals 2999 inches. Advise you have information, Charlie. Nalitra International Airport information, Charlie. 1200. ILS Zulu runway 34 right approach. Landing runway 34 right. Departure runway 34 left. Departure frequency 124.2. Taxiway Alpha 1 closed. Observe gear down operation procedure on final. Wind 010 degrees 11 knots. Visibility tree 0 kilometers. View 1,400 feet cumulus. Temperature 17. Dew point 16. QNH 1015 hectopascals 2999 inches. Advise you have information, Charlie. Nalitra International Airport information, Charlie. 1200. ILS Zulu runway 34 right approach. Landing runway 34 right. Departure runway 34 left.
departure frequency 124.2. Taxiway Alpha 1 closed. Observe gear down operation procedure on final. Wind 010 degrees 11 knots. Visibility tree 0 kilometers. View 1,400 feet cumulus. Temperature 17. Dew point 16. QNH 1015 hectopascals 2999 inches. Advise you have information, Charlie. Nalita International Airport information, Charlie. 1200. ILS Zulu runway 34 right approach. Landing runway 34 right. Departure runway 34 left. Departure frequency 124.2. Taxiway Alpha 1 closed. Observe gear down operation procedure on final. Wind 010 degrees 11 knots. Visibility tree 0 kilometers. View 1,400 feet cumulus. Temperature 17. Dew point 16. QNH 1015 hectopascals 2999 inches. Advise you have information, Charlie. Nalita International Airport information Delta. 1230. ILS Zulu runway 34 right approach. Landing runway 34 right. Departure runway 34 left. Departure frequency 124.2. Taxiway Alpha 1 closed. Observe gear down operation procedure on final. Wind 010 degrees 10 knots. Visibility tree 0 kilometers. View 1,400 feet cumulus. Temperature 17. Dew point 15. QNH 1015 hectopascals. Tree 000 inches. Advise you have information Delta. Nalita International Airport information Delta. 1230. ILS Zulu runway 34 right approach. Landing runway 34 right. Departure runway 34 left. Departure frequency 124.2. Taxiway Alpha 1 closed. Observe gear down operation procedure on final. Wind 010 degrees 10 knots. Visibility tree 0 kilometers. View 1,400 feet cumulus. Temperature 17. Dew point 15. QNH 1015 hectopascals. Tree 000 inches. Advise you have information Delta. Nalita International Airport information Delta. 1230. ILS Zulu runway 34 right approach. Landing runway 34 right. Departure runway 34 left. Departure frequency 124.2. Taxiway Alpha 1 closed. Observe gear down operation procedure on final. Wind 010 degrees 10 knots. Visibility tree 0 kilometers. View 1,400 feet cumulus. Temperature 17. Dew point 15. QNH 1015 hectopascals. Tree 000 inches. Advise you have information Delta. Nalita International Airport information Delta. 1230. ILS Zulu runway 34 right approach. Landing runway 34 right. Departure runway 34 left. Departure frequency 124.2. Taxiway Alpha 1 closed. Observe gear down operation procedure on final. Wind 010 degrees 10 knots. Visibility tree 0 kilometers. View 1,400 feet cumulus. Temperature 17. Dew point 15. QNH 1015 hectopascals. Tree 000 inches. Advise you have information Delta. Nalita International Airport information Delta.
1230. ILS Zulu runway 34 right approach. Landing runway 34 right. Departure runway 34 left. Departure frequency 124.2. Taxiway Alpha 1 closed. Observe gear down operation procedure on final. Wind 010 degrees 10 knots. Visibility 30 kilometers. View 1,400 feet cumulus. Temperature 17. Dew point 15. QNH 1015 hectopascals. Tree 000 inches. Advise you have information delta. Nalitra International Airport information delta. 1230. ILS Zulu runway 34 right approach. Landing runway 34 right. Departure runway 34 left. Departure frequency 124.2. Taxiway Alpha 1 closed. Observe gear down operation procedure on final. Wind 010 degrees 10 knots. Visibility 30 kilometers. View 1,400 feet cumulus. Temperature 17. Dew point 15. QNH 1015 hectopascals. Tree 000 inches. Advise you have information delta. Nalitra International Airport information delta. 1230. ILS Zulu runway 34 right approach. Landing runway 34 right. Departure runway 34 left. Departure frequency 124.2. Taxiway Alpha 1 closed. Observe gear down operation procedure on final. Wind 010 degrees 10 knots. Visibility 30 kilometers. View 1,400 feet cumulus. Temperature 17. Dew point 15. QNH 1015 hectopascals. Tree 000 inches. Advise you have information delta. Nalitra International Airport information delta. 1230. ILS Zulu runway 34 right approach. Landing runway 34 right. Departure runway 34 left. Departure frequency 124.2. Taxiway Alpha 1 closed. Observe gear down operation procedure on final. Wind 010 degrees 10 knots. Visibility 30 kilometers. View 1,400 feet cumulus. Temperature 17. Dew point 15. QNH 1015 hectopascals. Tree 000 inches. Advise you have information delta. Nalitra International Airport information delta. 1230. ILS Zulu runway 34 right approach. Landing runway 34 right. Departure runway 34 left. Departure frequency 124.2. Taxiway Alpha 1 closed. Observe gear down operation procedure on final. Wind 010 degrees 10 knots. Visibility 30 kilometers. View 1,400 feet cumulus. Temperature 17. Dew point 15. QNH 1015 hectopascals. Tree 000 inches. Advise you have information delta. Nalitra International Airport information delta. 1230. ILS Zulu runway 34 right approach. Landing runway 34 right. Departure runway 34 left. Departure frequency 124.2. Taxiway Alpha 1 closed. Observe gear down operation procedure on final. Wind 010 degrees 10 knots. Visibility 30 kilometers. View 1,400 feet cumulus. Temperature 17. Dew point 15.
UNH1015 hectopascals, 3000 inches. Advise you have information delta. Nalita International Airport information delta. 1230. ILS Zulu runway 34 right approach. Landing runway 34 right. Departure runway 34 left. Departure frequency 124.2. Taxiway Alpha 1 closed. Observe gear down operation procedure on final. Wind 010 degrees 10 knots. Visibility 30 kilometers. View 1,400 feet cumulus. Temperature 17. Dew point 15. UNH1015 hectopascals, 3000 inches. Advise you have information delta. Nalita International Airport information delta. 1230. ILS Zulu runway 34 right approach. Landing runway 34 right. Departure runway 34 left. Departure frequency 124.2. Taxiway Alpha 1 closed. Observe gear down operation procedure on final. Wind 010 degrees 10 knots. Visibility 30 kilometers. View 1,400 feet cumulus. Temperature 17. Dew point 15. UNH1015 hectopascals. 3000 inches. Advise you have information delta. Nalita International Airport information delta. 1230. ILS Zulu runway 34 right approach. Landing runway 34 right. Departure runway 34 left. Departure frequency 124.2. Taxiway Alpha 1 closed. Observe gear down operation procedure on final. Wind 010 degrees 10 knots. Visibility 30 kilometers. View 1,400 feet cumulus. Temperature 17. Dew point 15. UNH1015 hectopascals. 3000 inches. Advise you have information delta. Nalita International Airport information delta. 1230. ILS Zulu runway 34 right approach. Landing runway 34 right. Departure runway 34 left. Departure frequency 124.2. Taxiway Alpha 1 closed. Observe gear down operation procedure on final. Wind 010 degrees 10 knots. Visibility 30 kilometers. View 1,400 feet cumulus. Temperature 17. Dew point 15. UNH1015 hectopascals. 3000 inches. Advise you have information delta. Nalita International Airport information delta. 1230. ILS Zulu runway 34 right approach. Landing runway 34 right. Departure runway 34 left. Departure frequency 124.2. Taxiway Alpha 1 closed. Observe gear down operation procedure on final. Wind 010 degrees 10 knots. Visibility 30 kilometers. View 1,400 feet cumulus. Temperature 17. Dew point 15. UNH1015 hectopascals. 3000 inches. Advise you have information delta. Nalita International Airport information delta. 1230. ILS Zulu runway 34 right approach. Landing runway 34 right. Departure runway 34 left. Departure frequency 124.2. Taxiway Alpha 1 closed. Observe gear down operation procedure on final.
Wind 010 degrees 10 knots. Visibility tree 0 kilometers. View 1,400 feet cumulus. Temperature 17. Dew point 15. QNH 1015 hectopascals. Tree 000 inches. Advise you have information delta. Nalita International Airport information delta. 1230. ILS Zulu runway 34 right approach. Landing runway 34 right. Departure runway 34 left. Departure frequency 124.2. Taxiway Alpha 1 closed. Observe gear down operation procedure on final. Wind 010 degrees 10 knots. Visibility tree 0 kilometers. View 1,400 feet cumulus. Temperature 17. Dew point 15. QNH 1015 hectopascals. Tree 000 inches. Advise you have information delta. Nalita International Airport information delta. 1230. ILS Zulu runway 34 right approach. Landing runway 34 right. Departure runway 34 left. Departure frequency 124.2. Taxiway Alpha 1 closed. Observe gear down operation procedure on final. Wind 010 degrees 10 knots. Visibility tree 0 kilometers. View 1,400 feet cumulus. Temperature 17. Dew point 15. QNH 1015 hectopascals. Tree 000 inches. Advise you have information delta. Nalita International Airport information delta. 1230. ILS Zulu runway 34 right approach. Landing runway 34 right. Departure runway 34 left. Departure frequency 124.2. Taxiway Alpha 1 closed. Observe gear down operation procedure on final. Wind 010 degrees 10 knots. Visibility tree 0 kilometers. View 1,400 feet cumulus. Temperature 17. Dew point 15. QNH 1015 hectopascals. Tree 000 inches. Advise you have information delta. Nalita International Airport information delta. 1230. ILS Zulu runway 34 right approach. Landing runway 34 right. Departure runway 34 left. Departure frequency 124.2. Taxiway Alpha 1 closed. Observe gear down operation procedure on final. Wind 010 degrees 10 knots. Visibility tree 0 kilometers. View 1,400 feet cumulus. Temperature 17. Dew point 15. QNH 1015 hectopascals. Tree 000 inches. Advise you have information delta. Nalita International Airport information delta. 1230. ILS Zulu runway 34 right approach. Landing runway 34 right. Departure runway 34 left. Departure frequency 124.2. Taxiway Alpha 1 closed. Observe gear down operation procedure on final. Wind 010 degrees 10 knots. Visibility tree 0 kilometers. View 1,400 feet cumulus. Temperature 17. Dew point 15. QNH 1015 hectopascals. Tree 000 inches. Advise you have information delta. Nalita International Airport information delta. 1230. ILS Zulu runway 34 right approach. Landing runway 34 right.
Departure runway 34 left. Departure frequency 124.2. Taxiway Alpha 1 closed. Observe gear down operation procedure on final. Wind 010 degrees 10 knots. Visibility tree 0 kilometers. View 1,400 feet cumulus. Temperature 17. Dew point 15. QNH 1015 hectopascals. Tree 000 inches. Advise you have information delta. Nalitra International Airport information delta. 1230. ILS Zulu runway 34 right approach. Landing runway 34 right. Departure runway 34 left. Departure frequency 124.2. Taxiway Alpha 1 closed. Observe gear down operation procedure on final. Wind 010 degrees 10 knots. Visibility tree 0 kilometers. View 1,400 feet cumulus. Temperature 17. Dew point 15. QNH 1015 hectopascals. Tree 000 inches. Advise you have information delta. Nalitra International Airport information delta. 1230. ILS Zulu runway 34 right approach. Landing runway 34 right. Departure runway 34 left. Departure frequency 124.2. Taxiway Alpha 1 closed. Observe gear down operation procedure on final. Wind 010 degrees 10 knots. Visibility tree 0 kilometers. View 1,400 feet cumulus. Temperature 17. Dew point 15. QNH 1015 hectopascals. Tree 000 inches. Advise you have information delta. Nalitra International Airport information delta. 1230. ILS Zulu runway 34 right approach. Landing runway 34 right. Departure runway 34 left. Departure frequency 124.2. Taxiway Alpha 1 closed. Observe gear down operation procedure on final. Wind 010 degrees 10 knots. Visibility tree 0 kilometers. View 1,400 feet cumulus. Temperature 17. Dew point 15. QNH 1015 hectopascals. Tree 000 inches. Advise you have information delta. Nalitra International Airport information delta. 1230. ILS Zulu runway 34 right approach. Landing runway 34 right. Departure runway 34 left. Departure frequency 124.2. Taxiway Alpha 1 closed. Observe gear down operation procedure on final. Wind 010 degrees 10 knots. Visibility tree 0 kilometers. View 1,400 feet cumulus. Temperature 17. Dew point 15. QNH 1015 hectopascals. Tree 000 inches. Advise you have information delta. Nalitra International Airport information delta. 1230. ILS Zulu runway 34 right approach. Landing runway 34 right. Departure runway 34 left. Departure frequency 124.2. Taxiway Alpha 1 closed. Observe gear down operation procedure on final. Wind 010 degrees 10 knots. Visibility tree 0 kilometers. View 1,400 feet cumulus. Temperature 17. Dew point 15. QNH 1015 hectopascals. Tree 000 inches. Advise you have information delta.
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down operation procedure on final Wind 010 degrees 10 knots Visibility 30 kilometers View 1400 feet cumulus Temperature 17 Dew point 15 QNH 1015 hectopascals 3000 inches Advise you have information delta Nalitra International Airport Information Delta 1230 ILS Zulu Runway 34 right approach Landing Runway 34 right Departure Runway 34 left Departure Frequency 124.2 Taxiway Alpha 1 closed Observe Gear Down Operation Procedure on final Wind 010 degrees 10 knots Visibility 30 kilometers View 1400 feet cumulus Temperature 17 Dew point 15 QNH 1015 hectopascals 3000 inches Advising have information delta Nalitra International Airport Information Delta 1230 ILS Zulu Runway 34 right approach Landing Runway 34 right Departure Runway 34 left Departure Frequency 124.2 Taxiway Alpha 1 closed Observe Gear Down Operation Procedure on final Wind 010 degrees 10 knots Visibility 30 kilometers View 1400 feet cumulus Temperature 17 Dew point 15 QNH 1015 hectopascals 3000 inches Advise you have information delta Nalitra International Airport Information Delta 1230 ILS Zulu Runway 34 right approach Landing Runway 34 right Departure Runway 34 left Departure Frequency 124.2 Taxiway Alpha 1 closed Observe Gear Down Operation Procedure on final Wind 010 degrees 10 knots Visibility 30 kilometers View 1400 feet cumulus Temperature 17 Dew point 15 QNH 1015 hectopascals 3000 inches Advise you have information delta Nalitra International Airport Information Delta 1230 ILS Zulu Runway 34 right approach Landing Runway 34 right Departure Runway 34 left Departure Frequency 124.2 Taxiway Alpha 1 closed Observe Gear Down Operation Procedure on final Wind 010 degrees 10 knots Visibility 30 kilometers View 1400 feet cumulus Temperature 17 Dew point 15 QNH 1015 hectopascals 3000 inches Advise you have information delta Nalitra International Airport Information Delta 1230 ILS Zulu Runway 34 right approach Landing Runway 34 right Departure Runway 34 left Departure Frequency 124.2 Taxiway Alpha 1 closed Observe Gear Down Operation Procedure on final Wind 010 degrees 10 knots Visibility 30 kilometers View 1400 feet cumulus Temperature 17
Dew point 15. QNH 1015 hectopascals. Tree 000 inches. Advise you have information delta. Nalita International Airport information delta. 1230. ILS Zulu runway 34 right approach. Landing runway 34 right. Departure runway 34 left. Departure frequency 124.2. Taxiway Alpha 1 closed. Observe gear down operation procedure on final. Wind 010 degrees 10 knots. Visibility tree 0 kilometers. View 1,400 feet cumulus. Temperature 17. Dew point 15. QNH 1015 hectopascals. Tree 000 inches. Advise you have information delta. Nalita International Airport information delta. 1230. ILS Zulu runway 34 right approach. Landing runway 34 right. Departure runway 34 left. Departure frequency 124.2. Taxiway Alpha 1 closed. Observe gear down operation procedure on final. Wind 010 degrees 10 knots. Visibility tree 0 kilometers. View 1,400 feet cumulus. Temperature 17. Dew point 15. QNH 1015 hectopascals. Tree 000 inches. Advise you have information delta. Nalita International Airport information delta. 1230. ILS Zulu runway 34 right approach. Landing runway 34 right. Departure runway 34 left. Departure frequency 124.2. Taxiway Alpha 1 closed. Observe gear down operation procedure on final. Wind 010 degrees 10 knots. Visibility tree 0 kilometers. View 1,400 feet cumulus. Temperature 17. Dew point 15. QNH 1015 hectopascals. Tree 000 inches. Advise you have information delta. Nalita International Airport information delta. 1230. ILS Zulu runway 34 right approach. Landing runway 34 right. Departure runway 34 left. Departure frequency 124.2. Taxiway Alpha 1 closed. Observe gear down operation procedure on final. Wind 010 degrees 10 knots. Visibility tree 0 kilometers. View 1,400 feet cumulus. Temperature 17. Dew point 15. QNH 1015 hectopascals. Tree 000 inches. Advise you have information delta. Nalita International Airport information echo. 1300. ILS runway 34 left approach and ILS Zulu runway 34 right approach. Using runway 34 left and 34 right. Departure frequency 124.2. Taxiway Alpha 1 closed. Parallel approaches in progress. Runway 16 left and 34 right will be closed. From 1410. Observe gear down operation procedure on final. Wind 360 degrees 10 knots. Visibility tree 0 kilometers. View 1,500 feet cumulus. Temperature 17. Dew point 15. QNH 1015 hectopascals. Tree 000 inches. Advise you have information echo. Nalita International Airport information echo. 1300. ILS runway 34 left approach and ILS Zulu runway 34 right approach. Using runway 34 left and 34 right.
departure frequency 1 before decimal 2. Taxiway Alpha 1 closed. Parallel approaches in progress. Runway 16 left and tree 4 right will be closed. From 1410. Observe gear down operation procedure on final. Wind 360 degrees 10 knots. Visibility 30 kilometers. View 1500 feet cumulus. Temperature 17. Dew point 15. QNH 1015 hectopascals. Tree 000 inches. Advise you have information echo. Nalitra International Airport information echo. 1300. ILS runway 34 left approach and ILS Zulu runway 34 right approach. Using runway 34 left and 34 right. Departure frequency 124.2. Taxiway Alpha 1 closed. Parallel approaches in progress. Runway 16 left and 34 right will be closed. From 1410. Observe gear down operation procedure on final. Wind 360 degrees 10 knots. Visibility 30 kilometers. View 1500 feet cumulus. Temperature 17. Dew point 15. QNH 1015 hectopascals. Tree 000 inches. Advise you have information echo. Nalitra International Airport information echo. 1300. ILS runway 34 left approach and ILS Zulu runway 34 right approach. Using runway 34 left and 34 right. Departure frequency 124.2. Taxiway Alpha 1 closed. Parallel approaches in progress. Runway 16 left and 34 right will be closed. From 1410. Observe gear down operation procedure on final. Wind 360 degrees 10 knots. Visibility 30 kilometers. View 1500 feet cumulus. Temperature 17. Dew point 15. QNH 1015 hectopascals. Tree 000 inches. Advise you have information echo. Nalitra International Airport information echo. 1300. ILS runway 34 left approach and ILS Zulu runway 34 right approach. Using runway 34 left and 34 right. Departure frequency 124.2. Taxiway Alpha 1 closed. Parallel approaches in progress. Runway 16 left and 34 right will be closed. From 1410. Observe gear down operation procedure on final. Wind 360 degrees 10 knots. Visibility 30 kilometers. View 1500 feet cumulus. Temperature 17. Dew point 15. QNH 1015 hectopascals. Tree 000 inches. Advise you have information echo. Nalitra International Airport information echo. 1300. ILS runway 34 left approach and ILS Zulu runway 34 right approach. Using runway 34 left and 34 right. Departure frequency 124.2. Taxiway Alpha 1 closed. Parallel approaches in progress. Runway 16 left and 34 right will be closed. From 1410. Observe gear down operation procedure on final. Wind 360 degrees 10 knots. Visibility 30 kilometers. View 1500 feet cumulus. Temperature 17. Dew point 15. QNH 1015 hectopascals. Tree 000 inches. Advise you have information echo. Nalitra International Airport information echo. 1300. ILS runway 34 left approach and ILS Zulu runway 34 right approach.
using runway 34 left and 34 right. Departure frequency 124.2. Taxiway Alpha 1 closed. Parallel approaches in progress. Runway 16 left and 34 right will be closed. From 1410. Observe gear down operation procedure on final. Wind 360 degrees 10 knots. Visibility 30 kilometers. Few 1,500 feet cumulus. Temperature 17. Dew point 15. QNH 1015 hectopascals. 3000 inches. Advise you have information echo. Nalita International Airport information echo. 1300. ILS runway 34 left approach and ILS Zulu runway 34 right approach. Using runway 34 left and 34 right. Departure frequency 124.2. Taxiway Alpha 1 closed. Parallel approaches in progress. Runway 16 left and 34 right will be closed. From 1410. Observe gear down operation procedure on final. Wind 360 degrees 10 knots. Visibility 30 kilometers. Few 1,500 feet cumulus. Temperature 17. Dew point 15. QNH 1015 hectopascals. 3000 inches. Advise you have information echo. Nalita International Airport information echo. 1300. ILS runway 34 left approach and ILS Zulu runway 34 right approach. Using runway 34 left and 34 right. Departure frequency 124.2. Taxiway Alpha 1 closed. Parallel approaches in progress. Runway 16 left and 34 right will be closed. From 1410. Observe gear down operation procedure on final. Wind 360 degrees 10 knots. Visibility 30 kilometers. Few 1,500 feet cumulus. Temperature 17. Dew point 15. QNH 1015 hectopascals. 3000 inches. Advise you have information echo. Nalita International Airport information echo. 1300. ILS runway 34 left approach and ILS Zulu runway 34 right approach. Using runway 34 left and 34 right. Departure frequency 124.2. Taxiway Alpha 1 closed. Parallel approaches in progress. Runway 16 left and 34 right will be closed. From 1410. Observe gear down operation procedure on final. Wind 360 degrees 10 knots. Visibility 30 kilometers. Few 1,500 feet cumulus. Temperature 17. Dew point 15. QNH 1015 hectopascals. 3000 inches. Advise you have information echo. Nalita International Airport information echo. 1300. ILS runway 34 left approach and ILS Zulu runway 34 right approach. Using runway 34 left and 34 right. Departure frequency 124.2. Taxiway Alpha 1 closed. Parallel approaches in progress. Runway 16 left and 34 right will be closed. From 1410. Observe gear down operation procedure on final. Wind 360 degrees 10 knots. Visibility 30 kilometers.

0 degrees 10 knots. Visibility tree 0 kilometers. View 1,500 feet cumulus. Temperature 17. Dew point 15. QNH 1015 hectopascals. Tree 000 inches. Advise you have information echo. Nalitra International Airport information echo. 1300. ILS runway 34 left approach and ILS Zulu runway 34 right approach. Using runway 34 left and 34 right. Departure frequency 124.2. Taxiway Alpha 1 closed. Parallel approaches in progress. Runway 16 left and 34 right will be closed. From 1410. Observe gear down operation procedure on final. Wind tree 60 degrees 10 knots. Visibility tree 0 kilometers. View 1,500 feet cumulus. Temperature 17. Dew point 15. QNH 1015 hectopascals. Tree 000 inches. Advise you have information echo. Nalitra International Airport information echo. 1300. ILS runway 34 left approach and ILS Zulu runway 34 right approach. Using runway 34 left and 34 right. Departure frequency 124.2. Taxiway Alpha 1 closed. Parallel approaches in progress. Runway 16 left and 34 right will be closed. From 1410. Observe gear down operation procedure on final. Wind tree 60 degrees 10 knots. Visibility tree 0 kilometers. View 1,500 feet cumulus. Temperature 17. Dew point 15. QNH 1015 hectopascals. Tree 000 inches. Advise you have information echo. Nalitra International Airport information echo. 1300. ILS runway 34 left approach and ILS Zulu runway 34 right approach. Using runway 34 left and 34 right. Departure frequency 124.2. Taxiway Alpha 1 closed. Parallel approaches in progress. Runway 16 left and 34 right will be closed. From 1410. Observe gear down operation procedure on final. Wind tree 60 degrees 10 knots. Visibility tree 0 kilometers. View 1,500 feet cumulus. Temperature 17. Dew point 15. QNH 1015 hectopascals. Tree 000 inches. Advise you have information echo. Nalitra International Airport information echo. 1300. ILS runway 34 left approach and ILS Zulu runway 34 right approach. Using runway 34 left and 34 right. Departure frequency 124.2. Taxiway Alpha 1 closed. Parallel approaches in progress. Runway 16 left and 34 right will be closed. From 1410. Observe gear down operation procedure on final. Wind tree 60 degrees 10 knots. Visibility tree 0 kilometers. View 1,500 feet cumulus. Temperature 17. Dew point 15. QNH 1015 hectopascals. Tree 000 inches. Advise you have information echo. Nalitra International Airport information echo. 1300. ILS runway 34 left approach and ILS Zulu runway 34 right approach. Using runway 34 left and 34 right. Departure frequency 124.2. Taxiway Alpha 1 closed. Parallel approaches in progress. Runway 16 left and 34 right will be closed. From 1410.
Observe gear down operation procedure on final. Wind tree 60 degrees 10 knots. Visibility tree 0 kilometers. View 1,500 feet cumulus. Temperature 17. Dew point 15. QNH 1015 hectopascals. Tree 000 inches. Advise you have information echo. Nalitra International Airport information echo. 1300. ILS runway 34 left approach and ILS Zulu runway 34 right approach. Using runway 34 left and 34 right. Departure frequency 124.2. Taxiway Alpha 1 closed. Parallel approaches in progress. Runway 16 left and 34 right will be closed. From 1410. Observe gear down operation procedure on final. Wind tree 60 degrees 10 knots. Visibility tree 0 kilometers. View 1,500 feet cumulus. Temperature 17. Dew point 15. QNH 1015 hectopascals. Tree 000 inches. Advise you have information echo. Nalitra International Airport information echo. 1300. ILS runway 34 left approach and ILS Zulu runway 34 right approach. Using runway 34 left and 34 right. Departure frequency 124.2. Taxiway Alpha 1 closed. Parallel approaches in progress. Runway 16 left and 34 right will be closed. From 1410. Observe gear down operation procedure on final. Wind tree 60 degrees 10 knots. Visibility tree 0 kilometers. View 1,500 feet cumulus. Temperature 17. Dew point 15. QNH 1015 hectopascals. Tree 000 inches. Advise you have information echo. Nalitra International Airport information echo. 1300. ILS runway 34 left approach and ILS Zulu runway 34 right approach. Using runway 34 left and 34 right. Departure frequency 124.2. Taxiway Alpha 1 closed. Parallel approaches in progress. Runway 16 left and 34 right will be closed. From 1410. Observe gear down operation procedure on final. Wind tree 60 degrees 10 knots. Visibility tree 0 kilometers. View 1,500 feet cumulus. Temperature 17. Dew point 15. QNH 1015 hectopascals. Tree 000 inches. Advise you have information echo. Nalitra International Airport information echo. 1300. ILS runway 34 left approach and ILS Zulu runway 34 right approach. Using runway 34 left and 34 right. Departure frequency 124.2. Taxiway Alpha 1 closed. Parallel approaches in progress. Runway 16 left and 34 right will be closed. From 1410. Observe gear down operation procedure on final. Wind tree 60 degrees 10 knots. Visibility tree 0 kilometers. View 1,500 feet cumulus. Temperature 17. Dew point 15. QNH 1015 hectopascals. Tree 000 inches. Advise you have information echo. Nalitra International Airport information echo. 1300. ILS runway 34 left approach and ILS Zulu runway 34 right approach. Using runway 34 left and 34 right. Departure frequency 124.2. Taxiway Alpha 1 closed. Parallel approaches in progress. Runway 16 left and 34 right will be closed.
from 1410. Observe gear down operation procedure on final. Wind 360 degrees 10 knots. Visibility 30 kilometers. View 1500 feet cumulus. Temperature 17. Dew point 15. QNH 1015 hectopascals. 3000 inches. Advise you have information echo. Nalitra International Airport information echo. 1300. ILS runway 34 left approach and ILS Zulu runway 34 right approach. Using runway 34 left and 34 right. Departure frequency 124.2. Taxiway Alpha 1 closed. Parallel approaches in progress. Runway 16 left and 34 right will be closed. From 1410. Observe gear down operation procedure on final. Wind 360 degrees 10 knots. Visibility 30 kilometers. View 1500 feet cumulus. Temperature 17. Dew point 15. QNH 1015 hectopascals. 3000 inches. Advise you have information echo. Nalitra International Airport information foxtrot. 1330. ILS runway 34 left approach and ILS Zulu runway 34 right approach. Using runway 34 left and 34 right. Departure frequency 124.2. Taxiway Alpha 1 closed. Parallel approaches in progress. Runway 16 left and 34 right will be closed. From 1410. Observe gear down operation procedure on final. Wind 010 degrees 11 knots. Visibility 30 kilometers. View 1500 feet cumulus. Temperature 17. Dew point 15. QNH 1016 hectopascals. 3000 inches. Advise you have information foxtrot. Nalitra International Airport information foxtrot. 1330. ILS runway 34 left approach and ILS Zulu runway 34 right approach. Using runway 34 left and 34 right. Departure frequency 124.2. Taxiway Alpha 1 closed. Parallel approaches in progress. Runway 16 left and 34 right will be closed. From 1410. Observe gear down operation procedure on final. Wind 010 degrees 11 knots. Visibility 30 kilometers. View 1500 feet cumulus. Temperature 17. Dew point 15. QNH 1016 hectopascals. 3000 inches. Advise you have information foxtrot. Nalitra International Airport information foxtrot. 1330. ILS runway 34 left approach and ILS Zulu runway 34 right approach. Using runway 34 left and 34 right. Departure frequency 124.2. Taxiway Alpha 1 closed. Parallel approaches in progress. Runway 16 left and 34 right will be closed. From 1410. Observe gear down operation procedure on final. Wind 010 degrees 11 knots. Visibility 30 kilometers. View 1500 feet cumulus. Temperature 17. Dew point 15. QNH 1016 hectopascals. 3000 inches. Advise you have information foxtrot. Nalitra International Airport information foxtrot. 1330. ILS runway 34 left approach and ILS Zulu runway 34 right approach. Using runway 34 left and 34 right. Departure frequency 124.2. Taxiway Alpha 1 closed.
Parallel approach is in progress. Runway 16 left and 34 right will be closed. From 1410. Observe gear down operation procedure on final. Wind 010 degrees 11 knots. Visibility tree 0 kilometers. View 1500 feet cumulus. Temperature 17. Dew point 15. QNH 1016 hectopascals. Tree 000 inches. Advise you have information Foxtrot. Nalitra International Airport information Foxtrot. 1330. ILS runway 34 left approach and ILS Zulu runway 34 right approach. Using runway 34 left and 34 right. Departure frequency 124.2. Taxiway Alpha 1 closed. Parallel approaches in progress. Runway 16 left and 34 right will be closed. From 1410. Observe gear down operation procedure on final. Wind 010 degrees 11 knots. Visibility tree 0 kilometers. View 1500 feet cumulus. Temperature 17. Dew point 15. QNH 1016 hectopascals. Tree 000 inches. Advise you have information Foxtrot. Nalitra International Airport information Foxtrot. 1330. ILS runway 34 left approach and ILS Zulu runway 34 right approach. Using runway 34 left and 34 right. Departure frequency 124.2. Taxiway Alpha 1 closed. Parallel approaches in progress. Runway 16 left and 34 right will be closed. From 1410. Observe gear down operation procedure on final. Wind 010 degrees 11 knots. Visibility tree 0 kilometers. View 1500 feet cumulus. Temperature 17. Dew point 15. QNH 1016 hectopascals. Tree 000 inches. Advise you have information Foxtrot. Nalitra International Airport information Foxtrot. 1330. ILS runway 34 left approach and ILS Zulu runway 34 right approach. Using runway 34 left and 34 right. Departure frequency 124.2. Taxiway Alpha 1 closed. Parallel approaches in progress. Runway 16 left and 34 right will be closed. From 1410. Observe gear down operation procedure on final. Wind 010 degrees 11 knots. Visibility tree 0 kilometers. View 1500 feet cumulus. Temperature 17. Dew point 15. QNH 1016 hectopascals. Tree 000 inches. Advise you have information Foxtrot. Nalitra International Airport information Foxtrot. 1330. ILS runway 34 left approach and ILS Zulu runway 34 right approach. Using runway 34 left and 34 right. Departure frequency 124.2. Taxiway Alpha 1 closed. Parallel approaches in progress. Runway 16 left and 34 right will be closed. From 1410. Observe gear down operation procedure on final. Wind 010 degrees 11 knots. Visibility tree 0 kilometers. View 1500 feet cumulus. Temperature 17. Dew point 15. QNH 1016 hectopascals. Tree 000 inches. Advise you have information Foxtrot. Nalitra International Airport information Foxtrot. 1330. ILS runway 34 left approach and ILS Zulu runway 34 right approach. Using runway 34 left and 34 right.
Departure frequency 124.2. Taxiway Alpha 1 closed. Parallel approaches in progress. Runway 16 left and 34 right will be closed. From 1410. Observe gear down operation procedure on final. Wind 010 degrees 11 knots. Visibility tree 0 kilometers. View 1,500 feet cumulus. Temperature 17. Dew point 15. QNH 1016 hectopascals. Tree 000 inches. Advise you have information Foxtrot. Nalitra International Airport information Foxtrot. 1330. ILS runway 34 left approach and ILS Zulu runway 34 right approach. Using runway 34 left and 34 right. Departure frequency 124.2. Taxiway Alpha 1 closed. Parallel approaches in progress. Runway 16 left and 34 right will be closed. From 1410. Observe gear down operation procedure on final. Wind 010 degrees 11 knots. Visibility tree 0 kilometers. View 1,500 feet cumulus. Temperature 17. Dew point 15. QNH 1016 hectopascals. Tree 000 inches. Advise you have information Foxtrot. Nalitra International Airport information Foxtrot. 1330. ILS runway 34 left approach and ILS Zulu runway 34 right approach. Using runway 34 left and 34 right. Departure frequency 124.2. Taxiway Alpha 1 closed. Parallel approaches in progress. Runway 16 left and 34 right will be closed. From 1410. Observe gear down operation procedure on final. Wind 010 degrees 11 knots. Visibility tree 0 kilometers. View 1,500 feet cumulus. Temperature 17. Dew point 15. QNH 1016 hectopascals. Tree 000 inches. Advise you have information Foxtrot. Nalitra International Airport information Foxtrot. 1330. ILS runway 34 left approach and ILS Zulu runway 34 right approach. Using runway 34 left and 34 right. Departure frequency 124.2. Taxiway Alpha 1 closed. Parallel approaches in progress. Runway 16 left and 34 right will be closed. From 1410. Observe gear down operation procedure on final. Wind 010 degrees 11 knots. Visibility tree 0 kilometers. View 1,500 feet cumulus. Temperature 17. Dew point 15. QNH 1016 hectopascals. Tree 000 inches. Advise you have information Foxtrot. Nalitra International Airport information Foxtrot. 1330. ILS runway 34 left approach and ILS Zulu runway 34 right approach. Using runway 34 left and 34 right. Departure frequency 124.2. Taxiway Alpha 1 closed. Parallel approaches in progress. Runway 16 left and 34 right will be closed. From 1410. Observe gear down operation procedure on final. Wind 010 degrees 11 knots. Visibility tree 0 kilometers. View 1,500 feet cumulus. Temperature 17. Dew point 15. QNH 1016 hectopascals. Tree 000 inches. Advise you have information Foxtrot. Nalitra International Airport information Foxtrot. 1330.
ILS runway 34 left approach and ILS Zulu runway 34 right approach. Using runway 34 left and 34 right. Departure frequency 124.2. Taxiway Alpha 1 closed. Parallel approaches in progress. Runway 16 left and 34 right will be closed. From 1410. Observe gear down operation procedure on final. Wind 010 degrees 11 knots. Visibility tree 0 kilometers. View 1500 feet cumulus. Temperature 17. Dew point 15. QNH 1016 hectopascals. Tree 000 inches. Advise you have information Foxtrot. Nalitra International Airport information Foxtrot. 1330. ILS runway 34 left approach and ILS Zulu runway 34 right approach. Using runway 34 left and 34 right. Departure frequency 124.2. Taxiway Alpha 1 closed. Parallel approaches in progress. Runway 16 left and 34 right will be closed. From 1410. Observe gear down operation procedure on final. Wind 010 degrees 11 knots. Visibility tree 0 kilometers. View 1500 feet cumulus. Temperature 17. Dew point 15. QNH 1016 hectopascals. Tree 000 inches. Advise you have information Foxtrot. Nalitra International Airport information Foxtrot. 1330. ILS runway 34 left approach and ILS Zulu runway 34 right approach. Using runway 34 left and 34 right. Departure frequency 124.2. Taxiway Alpha 1 closed. Parallel approaches in progress. Runway 16 left and 34 right will be closed. From 1410. Observe gear down operation procedure on final. Wind 010 degrees 11 knots. Visibility tree 0 kilometers. View 1500 feet cumulus. Temperature 17. Dew point 15. QNH 1016 hectopascals. Tree 000 inches. Advise you have information Foxtrot. Nalitra International Airport information Foxtrot. 1330. ILS runway 34 left approach and ILS Zulu runway 34 right approach. Using runway 34 left and 34 right. Departure frequency 124.2. Taxiway Alpha 1 closed. Parallel approaches in progress. Runway 16 left and 34 right will be closed. From 1410. Observe gear down operation procedure on final. Wind 010 degrees 11 knots. Visibility tree 0 kilometers. View 1500 feet cumulus. Temperature 17. Dew point 15. QNH 1016 hectopascals. Tree 000 inches. Advise you have information Foxtrot. Nalitra International Airport information Foxtrot. 1330. ILS runway 34 left approach and ILS Zulu runway 34 right approach. Using runway 34 left and 34 right. Departure frequency 124.2. Taxiway Alpha 1 closed. Parallel approaches in progress. Runway 16 left and 34 right will be closed. From 1410. Observe gear down operation procedure on final. Wind 010 degrees 11 knots. Visibility tree 0 kilometers. View 1500 feet cumulus. Temperature 17. Dew point 15. QNH 1016 hectopascals. Tree 000 inches. Advise you have information Foxtrot.
Nalita International Airport Information Foxtrot 1330 ILS runway 34 left approach and ILS Zulu runway 34 right approach. Using runway 34 left and 34 right. Departure frequency 124.2. Taxiway Alpha 1 closed. Parallel approaches in progress. Runway 16 left and 34 right will be closed. From 1410. Observe gear down operation procedure on final. Wind 010 degrees 11 knots. Visibility 30 kilometers. View 1,500 feet cumulus. Temperature 17. Dew point 15. QNH 1016 hectopascals. 3000 inches. Advise you have information Foxtrot. Nalita International Airport information Foxtrot. 1330. ILS runway 34 left approach and ILS Zulu runway 34 right approach. Using runway 34 left and 34 right. Departure frequency 124.2. Taxiway Alpha 1 closed. Parallel approaches in progress. Runway 16 left and 34 right will be closed. From 1410. Observe gear down operation procedure on final. Wind 010 degrees 11 knots. Visibility 30 kilometers. View 1,500 feet cumulus. Temperature 17. Dew point 15. QNH 1016 hectopascals. 3000 inches. Advise you have information Foxtrot. Nalita International Airport information Foxtrot. 1330. ILS runway 34 left approach and ILS Zulu runway 34 right approach. Using runway 34 left and 34 right. Departure frequency 124.2. Taxiway Alpha 1 closed. Parallel approaches in progress. Runway 16 left and 34 right will be closed. From 1410. Observe gear down operation procedure on final. Wind 010 degrees 11 knots. Visibility 30 kilometers. View 1,500 feet cumulus. Temperature 17. Dew point 15. QNH 1016 hectopascals. 3000 inches. Advise you have information Foxtrot. Nalita International Airport information Foxtrot. 1330. ILS runway 34 left approach and ILS Zulu runway 34 right approach. Using runway 34 left and 34 right. Departure frequency 124.2. Taxiway Alpha 1 closed. Parallel approaches in progress. Runway 16 left and 34 right will be closed. From 1410. Observe gear down operation procedure on final. Wind 010 degrees 11 knots. Visibility 30 kilometers. View 1,500 feet cumulus. Temperature 17. Dew point 15. QNH 1016 hectopascals. 3000 inches. Advise you have information Foxtrot. Nalita International Airport information Foxtrot. 1330. ILS runway 34 left approach and ILS Zulu runway 34 right approach. Using runway 34 left and 34 right. Departure frequency 124.2. Taxiway Alpha 1 closed. Parallel approaches in progress. Runway 16 left and 34 right will be closed. From 1410. Observe gear down operation procedure on final. Wind 010 degrees 11 knots. Visibility 30 kilometers. View 1,500 feet cumulus. Temperature 17. Dew point 15. QNH 1016 hectopascals.
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Advise you have information Foxtrot. Nalitra International Airport information Foxtrot. 1 tree tree 0. ILS runway 34 left approach and ILS Zulu runway 34 right approach. Using runway 34 left and 34 right. Departure frequency 124.2. Taxiway Alpha 1 closed. Parallel approaches in progress. Runway 16 left and 34 right will be closed. From 1410. Observe gear down operation procedure on final. Wind 010 degrees 11 knots. Visibility tree 0 kilometers. View 1,500 feet cumulus. Temperature 17. Dew point 15. QNH 1016 hectopascals. Tree 000 inches. Advise you have information Foxtrot. Nalitra International Airport information Foxtrot. 1 tree tree 0. ILS runway 34 left approach and ILS Zulu runway 34 right approach. Using runway 34 left and 34 right. Departure frequency 124.2. Taxiway Alpha 1 closed. Parallel approaches in progress. Runway 16 left and 34 right will be closed. From 1410. Observe gear down operation procedure on final. Wind 010 degrees 11 knots. Visibility tree 0 kilometers. View 1,500 feet cumulus. Temperature 17. Dew point 15. QNH 1016 hectopascals. Tree 000 inches. Advise you have information Foxtrot. Nalitra International Airport information Foxtrot. 1 tree tree 0. ILS runway 34 left approach and ILS Zulu runway 34 right approach. Using runway 34 left and 34 right. Departure frequency 124.2. Taxiway Alpha 1 closed. Parallel approaches in progress. Runway 16 left and 34 right will be closed. From 1410. Observe gear down operation procedure on final. Wind 010 degrees 11 knots. Visibility tree 0 kilometers. View 1,500 feet cumulus. Temperature 17. Dew point 15. QNH 1016 hectopascals. Tree 000 inches. Advise you have information Foxtrot. Nalitra International Airport information Foxtrot. 1 tree tree 0. ILS runway 34 left approach and ILS Zulu runway 34 right approach. Using runway 34 left and 34 right. Departure frequency 124.2. Taxiway Alpha 1 closed. Parallel approaches in progress. Runway 16 left and 34 right will be closed. From 1410. Observe gear down operation procedure on final. Wind 010 degrees 11 knots. Visibility tree 0 kilometers. View 1,500 feet cumulus. Temperature 17. Dew point 15. QNH 1016 hectopascals. Tree 000 inches. Advise you have information Foxtrot. Nalitra International Airport information Foxtrot. 1 tree tree 0. ILS runway 34 left approach and ILS Zulu runway 34 right approach. Using runway 34 left and 34 right. Departure frequency 124.2. Taxiway Alpha 1 closed. Parallel approaches in progress. Runway 16 left and 34 right will be closed. From 1410. Observe gear down operation procedure on final. Wind 010 degrees 11 knots. Visibility tree 0 kilometers. View 1,500 feet cumulus. Temperature 17.
Dew point 15. QNH 1016 hectopascals. Tree 000 inches. Advise you have information Foxtrot. Nalitra International Airport information Foxtrot. 1330. ILS runway 34 left approach and ILS Zulu runway 34 right approach. Using runway 34 left and 34 right. Departure frequency 124.2. Taxiway Alpha 1 closed. Parallel approaches in progress. Runway 16 left and 34 right will be closed. From 1410. Observe gear down operation procedure on final. Wind 010 degrees 11 knots. Visibility tree 0 kilometers. View 1,500 feet cumulus. Temperature 17. Dew point 15. QNH 1016 hectopascals. Tree 000 inches. Advise you have information Foxtrot. Nalitra International Airport information Foxtrot. 1330. ILS runway 34 left approach and ILS Zulu runway 34 right approach. Using runway 34 left and 34 right. Departure frequency 124.2. Taxiway Alpha 1 closed. Parallel approaches in progress. Runway 16 left and 34 right will be closed. From 1410. Observe gear down operation procedure on final. Wind 010 degrees 11 knots. Visibility tree 0 kilometers. View 1,500 feet cumulus. Temperature 17. Dew point 15. QNH 1016 hectopascals. Tree 000 inches. Advise you have information Foxtrot. Nalitra International Airport information Golf. 1400. ILS runway 34 left approach. Using runway 34 left. Departure frequency 124.2. Taxiway Alpha 1 closed. Runway 16 left and 34 right will be closed. From 1410. Observe gear down operation procedure on final. Wind 010 degrees 10 knots. Visibility 10 kilometers. No cloud detected. Temperature 17. Dew point 15. QNH 1015 hectopascals. Tree 000 inches. Advise you have information Golf. Nalitra International Airport information Golf. 1400. ILS runway 34 left approach. Using runway 34 left. Departure frequency 124.2. Taxiway Alpha 1 closed. Runway 16 left and 34 right will be closed. From 1410. Observe gear down operation procedure on final. Wind 010 degrees 10 knots. Visibility 10 kilometers. No cloud detected. Temperature 17. Dew point 15. QNH 1015 hectopascals. Tree 000 inches. Advise you have information Golf. Nalitra International Airport information Golf. 1400. ILS runway 34 left approach. Using runway 34 left. Departure frequency 124.2. Taxiway Alpha 1 closed. Runway 16 left and 34 right will be closed. From 1410. Observe gear down operation procedure on final. Wind 010 degrees 10 knots. Visibility 10 kilometers. No cloud detected. Temperature 17. Dew point 15. QNH 1015 hectopascals. Tree 000 inches. Advise you have information Golf.
Now Litra International Airport Information Golf 1400 ILS runway 34 left approach. Using runway 34 left. Departure frequency 124.2. Taxiway Alpha 1 closed. Runway 16 left and 34 right will be closed. From 1410. Observe gear down operation procedure on final. Wind 010 degrees 10 knots. Visibility 10 kilometers. No cloud detected. Temperature 17. Dew point 15. QNH 1015 hectopascals. Tree 000 inches. Advise you have information golf. Now Litra International Airport information golf. 1400. ILS runway 34 left approach. Using runway 34 left. Departure frequency 124.2. Taxiway Alpha 1 closed. Runway 16 left and 34 right will be closed. From 1410. Observe gear down operation procedure on final. Wind 010 degrees 10 knots. Visibility 10 kilometers. No cloud detected. Temperature 17. Dew point 15. QNH 1015 hectopascals. Tree 000 inches. Advise you have information golf. Now Litra International Airport information golf. 1400. ILS runway 34 left approach. Using runway 34 left. Departure frequency 124.2. Taxiway Alpha 1 closed. Runway 16 left and 34 right will be closed. From 1410. Observe gear down operation procedure on final. Wind 010 degrees 10 knots. Visibility 10 kilometers. No cloud detected. Temperature 17. Dew point 15. QNH 1015 hectopascals. Tree 000 inches. Advise you have information golf. Now Litra International Airport information golf. 1400. ILS runway 34 left approach. Using runway 34 left. Departure frequency 124.2. Taxiway Alpha 1 closed. Runway 16 left and 34 right will be closed. From 1410. Observe gear down operation procedure on final. Wind 010 degrees 10 knots. Visibility 10 kilometers. No cloud detected. Temperature 17. Dew point 15. QNH 1015 hectopascals. Tree 000 inches. Advise you have information golf. Now Litra International Airport information golf. 1400. ILS runway 34 left approach. Using runway 34 left. Departure frequency 124.2. Taxiway Alpha 1 closed. Runway 16 left and 34 right will be closed. From 1410. Observe gear down operation procedure on final. Wind 010 degrees 10 knots. Visibility 10 kilometers. No cloud detected. Temperature 17. Dew point 15. QNH 1015 hectopascals. Tree 000 inches. Advise you have information golf. Now Litra International Airport information golf. 1400. ILS runway 34 left approach. Using runway 34 left. Departure frequency 124.2. Taxiway Alpha 1 closed. Runway 16 left and 34 right will be closed. From 1410. Observe gear down operation procedure on final.
Wind 010 degrees 10 knots. Visibility 10 kilometers. No cloud detected. Temperature 17. Dew point 15. QNH 1015 hectopascals. Tree 000 inches. Advise you have information golf. Nalitra International Airport information golf. 1400. ILS runway 34 left approach. Using runway 34 left. Departure frequency 124.2. Taxiway Alpha 1 closed. Runway 16 left and 34 right will be closed. From 1410. Observe gear down operation procedure on final. Wind 010 degrees 10 knots. Visibility 10 kilometers. No cloud detected. Temperature 17. Dew point 15. QNH 1015 hectopascals. Tree 000 inches. Advise you have information golf. Nalitra International Airport Information Hotel. 1400. ILS runway 34 left approach. Using runway 34 left. Departure frequency 124.2. Taxiway Alpha 1 closed. Runway 16 left and 34 right closed. Until 2030. Runway 16 right and 34 left will be closed. From 1510. Accept aircraft with prior permission. Observe gear down operation procedure on final. Wind 010 degrees 10 knots. Visibility 10 kilometers. No cloud detected. Temperature 17. Dew point 15. QNH 1015 hectopascals. Tree 000 inches. Advise you have information hotel. Nalitra International Airport Information Hotel. 1400. ILS runway 34 left approach. Using runway 34 left. Departure frequency 124.2. Taxiway Alpha 1 closed. Runway 16 left and 34 right closed. Until 2030. Runway 16 right and 34 left will be closed. From 1510. Accept aircraft with prior permission. Observe gear down operation procedure on final. Wind 010 degrees 10 knots. Visibility 10 kilometers. No cloud detected. Temperature 17. Dew point 15. QNH 1015 hectopascals. Tree 000 inches. Advise you have information hotel. Nalitra International Airport Information Hotel. 1400. ILS runway 34 left approach. Using runway 34 left. Departure frequency 124.2. Taxiway Alpha 1 closed. Runway 16 left and 34 right closed. Until 2030. Runway 16 right and 34 left will be closed. From 1510. Accept aircraft with prior permission. Observe gear down operation procedure on final. Wind 010 degrees 10 knots. Visibility 10 kilometers. No cloud detected. Temperature 17. Dew point 15. QNH 1015 hectopascals. Tree 000 inches. Advise you have information hotel. Nalitra International Airport Information Hotel. 1400. ILS runway 34 left approach. Using runway 34 left. Departure frequency 124.2. Taxiway Alpha 1 closed. Runway 16 left and 34 right closed. Until 2030. Runway 16 right and 34 left will be closed. From 1510.
except aircraft with prior permission. Observe gear down operation procedure on final. Wind 010 degrees 10 knots. Visibility 10.

Frequency 124.2. Taxiway Alpha 1 closed. Runway 16 left and 34 right closed. Until 2030. Runway 16 right and 34 left will be closed. From 1510. Accept aircraft with prior permission. Observe gear down operation procedure on final. Wind 010 degrees 10 knots. Visibility 10 kilometers. No cloud detected. Temperature 17. Dew point 15. QNH 1015 hectopascals. Tree 000 inches. Advise you have information hotel. Nalitra International Airport Information Hotel. 1400. ILS runway 34 left approach. Using runway 34 left. Departure frequency 124.2. Taxiway Alpha 1 closed. Runway 16 left and 34 right closed. Until 2030. Runway 16 right and 34 left will be closed. From 1510. Accept aircraft with prior permission. Observe gear down operation procedure on final. Wind 010 degrees 10 knots. Visibility 10 kilometers. No cloud detected. Temperature 17. Dew point 15. QNH 1015 hectopascals. Tree 000 inches. Advise you have information hotel. Nalitra International Airport Information Hotel. 1400. ILS runway 34 left approach. Using runway 34 left. Departure frequency 124.2. Taxiway Alpha 1 closed. Runway 16 left and 34 right closed. Until 2030. Runway 16 right and 34 left will be closed. From 1510. Accept aircraft with prior permission. Observe gear down operation procedure on final. Wind 010 degrees 10 knots. Visibility 10 kilometers. No cloud detected. Temperature 17. Dew point 15. QNH 1015 hectopascals. Tree 000 inches. Advise you have information hotel. Nalitra International Airport Information Hotel. 1400. ILS runway 34 left approach. Using runway 34 left. Departure frequency 124.2. Taxiway Alpha 1 closed. Runway 16 left and 34 right closed. Until 2030. Runway 16 right and 34 left will be closed. From 1510. Accept aircraft with prior permission. Observe gear down operation procedure on final. Wind 010 degrees 10 knots. Visibility 10 kilometers. No cloud detected. Temperature 17. Dew point 15. QNH 1015 hectopascals. Tree 000 inches. Advise you have information hotel. Nalitra International Airport Information Hotel. 1400. ILS runway 34 left approach. Using runway 34 left. Departure frequency 124.2. Taxiway Alpha 1 closed. Runway 16 left and 34 right closed. Until 2030. Runway 16 right and 34 left will be closed. From 1510. Accept aircraft with prior permission. Observe gear down operation procedure on final. Wind 010 degrees 10 knots. Visibility 10 kilometers. No cloud detected. Temperature 17. Dew point 15. QNH 1015 hectopascals. Tree 000 inches. Advise you have information hotel.
Alitra International Airport Information Hotel. 1400. ILS runway 34 left approach. Using runway 34 left. Departure frequency 124.2. Taxiway Alpha 1 closed. Runway 16 left and 34 right closed. Until 2030. Runway 16 right and 34 left will be closed. From 1510. Except aircraft with prior permission. Observe gear down operation procedure on final. Wind 010 degrees 10 knots. Visibility 10 kilometers. No cloud detected. Temperature 17. Dew point 15. QNH 1015 hectopascals. Tree 000 inches. Advise you have information hotel. Nalitra International Airport Information Hotel. 1400. ILS runway 34 left approach. Using runway 34 left. Departure frequency 124.2. Taxiway Alpha 1 closed. Runway 16 left and 34 right closed. Until 2030. Runway 16 right and 34 left will be closed. From 1510. Except aircraft with prior permission. Observe gear down operation procedure on final. Wind 010 degrees 10 knots. Visibility 10 kilometers. No cloud detected. Temperature 17. Dew point 15. QNH 1015 hectopascals. Tree 000 inches. Advise you have information hotel. Nalitra International Airport Information Hotel. 1400. ILS runway 34 left approach. Using runway 34 left. Departure frequency 124.2. Taxiway Alpha 1 closed. Runway 16 left and 34 right closed. Until 2030. Runway 16 right and 34 left will be closed. From 1510. Except aircraft with prior permission. Observe gear down operation procedure on final. Wind 010 degrees 10 knots. Visibility 10 kilometers. No cloud detected. Temperature 17. Dew point 15. QNH 1015 hectopascals. Tree 000 inches. Advise you have information hotel. Nalitra International Airport Information Hotel. 1400. ILS runway 34 left approach. Using runway 34 left. Departure frequency 124.2. Taxiway Alpha 1 closed. Runway 16 left and 34 right closed. Until 2030. Runway 16 right and 34 left will be closed. From 1510. Except aircraft with prior permission. Observe gear down operation procedure on final. Wind 010 degrees 10 knots. Visibility 10 kilometers. No cloud detected. Temperature 17. Dew point 15. QNH 1015 hectopascals. Tree 000 inches. Advise you have information hotel. Nalitra International Airport Information Hotel. 1400. ILS runway 34 left approach. Using runway 34 left. Departure frequency 124.2. Taxiway Alpha 1 closed. Runway 16 left and 34 right closed. Until 2030. Runway 16 right and 34 left will be closed. From 1510. Except aircraft with prior permission. Observe gear down operation procedure on final. Wind 010 degrees 10 knots. Visibility 10 kilometers. No cloud detected.
temperature 17, dew point 15, QNH 1015 hectopascals, tree 000 inches. Advise you have information hotel. Nalita International Airport Information India 1430 ILS runway 34 left approach. Using runway 34 left. Departure frequency 124.2. Taxiway Alpha 1 closed. Runway 16 left and 34 right closed. Until 2030. Runway 16 right and 34 left will be closed. From 1510. Accept aircraft with prior permission. Observe gear down operation procedure on final. Wind 350 degrees 8 knots. Visibility 10 kilometers. No cloud detected. Temperature 17. Dew point 15. QNH 1016 hectopascals. Tree 001 inches. Advise you have information India. Nalita International Airport Information India. 1430. ILS runway 34 left approach. Using runway 34 left. Departure frequency 124.2. Taxiway Alpha 1 closed. Runway 16 left and 34 right closed. Until 2030. Runway 16 right and 34 left will be closed. From 1510. Accept aircraft with prior permission. Observe gear down operation procedure on final. Wind 350 degrees 8 knots. Visibility 10 kilometers. No cloud detected. Temperature 17. Dew point 15. QNH 1016 hectopascals. Tree 001 inches. Advise you have information India. Nalita International Airport Information India. 1430. ILS runway 34 left approach. Using runway 34 left. Departure frequency 124.2. Taxiway Alpha 1 closed. Runway 16 left and 34 right closed. Until 2030. Runway 16 right and 34 left will be closed. From 1510. Accept aircraft with prior permission. Observe gear down operation procedure on final. Wind 350 degrees 8 knots. Visibility 10 kilometers. No cloud detected. Temperature 17. Dew point 15. QNH 1016 hectopascals. Tree 001 inches. Advise you have information India. Nalita International Airport Information India. 1430. ILS runway 34 left approach. Using runway 34 left. Departure frequency 124.2. Taxiway Alpha 1 closed. Runway 16 left and 34 right closed. Until 2030. Runway 16 right and 34 left will be closed. From 1510. Accept aircraft with prior permission. Observe gear down operation procedure on final. Wind 350 degrees 8 knots. Visibility 10 kilometers. No cloud detected. Temperature 17. Dew point 15. QNH 1016 hectopascals. Tree 001 inches. Advise you have information India. Nalita International Airport Information India. 1430. ILS runway 34 left approach. Using runway 34 left. Departure frequency 124.2. Taxiway Alpha 1 closed. Runway 16 left and 34 right closed. Until 2030. Runway 16 right and 34 left will be closed. From 1510. Accept aircraft with prior permission.
Observe gear down operation procedure on final. Wind 350 degrees 8 knots. Visibility 10 kilometers. No cloud detected. Temperature 17. Dew point 15. QNH 1016 hectopascals. Tree 001 inches. Advise you have information India. Nalitra International Airport Information India. 1430. ILS runway 34 left approach. Using runway 34 left. Departure frequency 124.2. Taxiway Alpha 1 closed. Runway 16 left and 34 right closed. Until 2030. Runway 16 right and 34 left will be closed. From 1510. Accept aircraft with prior permission. Observe gear down operation procedure on final. Wind 350 degrees 8 knots. Visibility 10 kilometers. No cloud detected. Temperature 17. Dew point 15. QNH 1016 hectopascals. Tree 001 inches. Advise you have information India. Nalitra International Airport Information India. 1430. ILS runway 34 left approach. Using runway 34 left. Departure frequency 124.2. Taxiway Alpha 1 closed. Runway 16 left and 34 right closed. Until 2030. Runway 16 right and 34 left will be closed. From 1510. Accept aircraft with prior permission. Observe gear down operation procedure on final. Wind 350 degrees 8 knots. Visibility 10 kilometers. No cloud detected. Temperature 17. Dew point 15. QNH 1016 hectopascals. Tree 001 inches. Advise you have information India. Nalitra International Airport Information India. 1430. ILS runway 34 left approach. Using runway 34 left. Departure frequency 124.2. Taxiway Alpha 1 closed. Runway 16 left and 34 right closed. Until 2030. Runway 16 right and 34 left will be closed. From 1510. Accept aircraft with prior permission. Observe gear down operation procedure on final. Wind 350 degrees 8 knots. Visibility 10 kilometers. No cloud detected. Temperature 17. Dew point 15. QNH 1016 hectopascals. Tree 001 inches. Advise you have information India. Nalitra International Airport Information India. 1430. ILS runway 34 left approach. Using runway 34 left. Departure frequency 124.2. Taxiway Alpha 1 closed. Runway 16 left and 34 right closed. Until 2030. Runway 16 right and 34 left will be closed. From 1510. Accept aircraft with prior permission. Observe gear down operation procedure on final. Wind 350 degrees 8 knots. Visibility 10 kilometers. No cloud detected. Temperature 17. Dew point 15. QNH 1016 hectopascals. Tree 001 inches. Advise you have information India. Nalitra International Airport Information India. 1430. ILS runway 34 left approach. Using runway 34 left. Departure frequency 124.2. Taxiway Alpha 1 closed. Runway 16 left and 34 right closed. Until 2030.
Runway 16 right and tree 4 left will be closed. From 1510. Accept aircraft with prior permission. Observe gear down operation procedure on final. Wind 350 degrees 8 knots. Visibility 10 kilometers. No cloud detected. Temperature 17. Dew point 15. QNH 1016 hectopascals. Tree 001 inches. Advise you have information India. Nalitra International Airport Information India. 1430. ILS runway 34 left approach. Using runway 34 left. Departure frequency 124.2. Taxiway Alpha 1 closed. Runway 16 left and 34 right closed. Until 2030. Runway 16 right and 34 left will be closed. From 1510. Accept aircraft with prior permission. Observe gear down operation procedure on final. Wind 350 degrees 8 knots. Visibility 10 kilometers. No cloud detected. Temperature 17. Dew point 15. QNH 1016 hectopascals. Tree 001 inches. Advise you have information India. Nalitra International Airport Information India. 1430. ILS runway 34 left approach. Using runway 34 left. Departure frequency 124.2. Taxiway Alpha 1 closed. Runway 16 left and 34 right closed. Until 2030. Runway 16 right and 34 left will be closed. From 1510. Accept aircraft with prior permission. Observe gear down operation procedure on final. Wind 350 degrees 8 knots. Visibility 10 kilometers. No cloud detected. Temperature 17. Dew point 15. QNH 1016 hectopascals. Tree 001 inches. Advise you have information India. Nalitra International Airport Information India. 1430. ILS runway 34 left approach. Using runway 34 left. Departure frequency 124.2. Taxiway Alpha 1 closed. Runway 16 left and 34 right closed. Until 2030. Runway 16 right and 34 left will be closed. From 1510. Accept aircraft with prior permission. Observe gear down operation procedure on final. Wind 350 degrees 8 knots. Visibility 10 kilometers. No cloud detected. Temperature 17. Dew point 15. QNH 1016 hectopascals. Tree 001 inches. Advise you have information India. Nalitra International Airport Information India. 1430. ILS runway 34 left approach. Using runway 34 left. Departure frequency 124.2. Taxiway Alpha 1 closed. Runway 16 left and 34 right closed. Until 2030. Runway 16 right and 34 left will be closed. From 1510. Accept aircraft with prior permission. Observe gear down operation procedure on final. Wind 350 degrees 8 knots. Visibility 10 kilometers. No cloud detected. Temperature 17. Dew point 15. QNH 1016 hectopascals. Tree 001 inches. Advise you have information India. Nalitra International Airport Information India. 1430. ILS runway 34 left approach. Using runway 34 left. Departure frequency 124.2.
Taxiway Alpha 1 closed. Runway 16 left and 34 right closed. Until 2030. Runway 16 right and 34 left will be closed. From 1510. Accept aircraft with prior permission. Observe gear down operation procedure on final. Wind 350 degrees 8 knots. Visibility 10 kilometers. No cloud detected. Temperature 17. Dew point 15. QNH 1016 hectopascals. Tree 001 inches. Advise you have information India. Nalitra International Airport Information India. 1430. ILS runway 34 left approach. Using runway 34 left. Departure frequency 124.2. Taxiway Alpha 1 closed. Runway 16 left and 34 right closed. Until 2030. Runway 16 right and 34 left will be closed. From 1510. Accept aircraft with prior permission. Observe gear down operation procedure on final. Wind 350 degrees 8 knots. Visibility 10 kilometers. No cloud detected. Temperature 17. Dew point 15. QNH 1016 hectopascals. Tree 001 inches. Advise you have information India. Nalitra International Airport Information India. 1430. ILS runway 34 left approach. Using runway 34 left. Departure frequency 124.2. Taxiway Alpha 1 closed. Runway 16 left and 34 right closed. Until 2030. Runway 16 right and 34 left will be closed. From 1510. Accept aircraft with prior permission. Observe gear down operation procedure on final. Wind 350 degrees 8 knots. Visibility 10 kilometers. No cloud detected. Temperature 17. Dew point 15. QNH 1016 hectopascals. Tree 001 inches. Advise you have information India. Nalitra International Airport Information India. 1430. ILS runway 34 left approach. Using runway 34 left. Departure frequency 124.2. Taxiway Alpha 1 closed. Runway 16 left and 34 right closed. Until 2030. Runway 16 right and 34 left will be closed. From 1510. Accept aircraft with prior permission. Observe gear down operation procedure on final. Wind 350 degrees 8 knots. Visibility 10 kilometers. No cloud detected. Temperature 17. Dew point 15. QNH 1016 hectopascals. Tree 001 inches. Advise you have information India. Nalitra International Airport Information India. 1430. ILS runway 34 left approach. Using runway 34 left. Departure frequency 124.2. Taxiway Alpha 1 closed. Runway 16 left and 34 right closed. Until 2030. Runway 16 right and 34 left will be closed. From 1510. Accept aircraft with prior permission. Observe gear down operation procedure on final. Wind 350 degrees 8 knots. Visibility 10 kilometers. No cloud detected. Temperature 17. Dew point 15. QNH 1016 hectopascals. Tree 001 inches. Advise you have information India. Nalitra International Airport Information India. 1430.
ILS runway 34 left approach. Using runway 34 left. Departure frequency 124.2. Taxiway Alpha 1 closed. Runway 16 left and 34 right closed. Until 2030. Runway 16 right and 34 left will be closed. From 1510. Accept aircraft with prior permission. Observe gear down operation procedure on final. Wind 350 degrees 8 knots. Visibility 10 kilometers. No cloud detected. Temperature 17. Dew point 15. QNH 1016 hectopascals. Tree 001 inches. Advise you have information India. Nalita International Airport Information India. 1430. ILS runway 34 left approach. Using runway 34 left. Departure frequency 124.2. Taxiway Alpha 1 closed. Runway 16 left and 34 right closed. Until 2030. Runway 16 right and 34 left will be closed. From 1510. Accept aircraft with prior permission. Observe gear down operation procedure on final. Wind 350 degrees 8 knots. Visibility 10 kilometers. No cloud detected. Temperature 17. Dew point 15. QNH 1016 hectopascals. Tree 001 inches. Advise you have information India. Nalita International Airport Information India. 1430. ILS runway 34 left approach. Using runway 34 left. Departure frequency 124.2. Taxiway Alpha 1 closed. Runway 16 left and 34 right closed. Until 2030. Runway 16 right and 34 left will be closed. From 1510. Accept aircraft with prior permission. Observe gear down operation procedure on final. Wind 350 degrees 8 knots. Visibility 10 kilometers. No cloud detected. Temperature 17. Dew point 15. QNH 1016 hectopascals. Tree 001 inches. Advise you have information India. Nalita International Airport Information India. 1430. ILS runway 34 left approach. Using runway 34 left. Departure frequency 124.2. Taxiway Alpha 1 closed. Runway 16 left and 34 right closed. Until 2030. Runway 16 right and 34 left will be closed. From 1510. Accept aircraft with prior permission. Observe gear down operation procedure on final. Wind 350 degrees 8 knots. Visibility 10 kilometers. No cloud detected. Temperature 17. Dew point 15. QNH 1016 hectopascals. Tree 001 inches. Advise you have information India. Nalita International Airport Information India. 1430. ILS runway 34 left approach. Using runway 34 left. Departure frequency 124.2. Taxiway Alpha 1 closed. Runway 16 left and 34 right closed. Until 2030. Runway 16 right and 34 left will be closed. From 1510. Accept aircraft with prior permission. Observe gear down operation procedure on final. Wind 350 degrees 8 knots. Visibility 10 kilometers. No cloud detected. Temperature 17. Dew point 15. QNH 1016 hectopascals. Tree 001 inches.
Advise you have information India. Nalitra International Airport Information India. 1430. ILS runway 34 left approach. Using runway 34 left. Departure frequency 124.2. Taxiway Alpha 1 closed. Runway 16 left and 34 right closed. Until 2030. Runway 16 right and 34 left will be closed. From 1510. Accept aircraft with prior permission. Observe gear down operation procedure on final. Wind 350 degrees 8 knots. Visibility 10 kilometers. No cloud detected. Temperature 17. Dew point 15. QNH 1016 hectopascals. Tree 001 inches. Advise you have information India. Nalitra International Airport Information India. 1430. ILS runway 34 left approach. Using runway 34 left. Departure frequency 124.2. Taxiway Alpha 1 closed. Runway 16 left and 34 right closed. Until 2030. Runway 16 right and 34 left will be closed. From 1510. Accept aircraft with prior permission. Observe gear down operation procedure on final. Wind 350 degrees 8 knots. Visibility 10 kilometers. No cloud detected. Temperature 17. Dew point 15. QNH 1016 hectopascals. Tree 001 inches. Advise you have information India. Nalitra International Airport Information India. 1430. ILS runway 34 left approach. Using runway 34 left. Departure frequency 124.2. Taxiway Alpha 1 closed. Runway 16 left and 34 right closed. Until 2030. Runway 16 right and 34 left will be closed. From 1510. Accept aircraft with prior permission. Observe gear down operation procedure on final. Wind 350 degrees 8 knots. Visibility 10 kilometers. No cloud detected. Temperature 17. Dew point 15. QNH 1016 hectopascals. Tree 001 inches. Advise you have information India. Nalitra International Airport Information India. 1430. ILS runway 34 left approach. Using runway 34 left. Departure frequency 124.2. Taxiway Alpha 1 closed. Runway 16 left and 34 right closed. Until 2030. Runway 16 right and 34 left will be closed. From 1510. Accept aircraft with prior permission. Observe gear down operation procedure on final. Wind 350 degrees 8 knots. Visibility 10 kilometers. No cloud detected. Temperature 17. Dew point 15. QNH 1016 hectopascals. Tree 001 inches. Advise you have information India. Nalitra International Airport Information India. 1430. ILS runway 34 left approach. Using runway 34 left. Departure frequency 124.2. Taxiway Alpha 1 closed. Runway 16 left and 34 right closed. Until 2030. Runway 16 right and 34 left will be closed. From 1510. Accept aircraft with prior permission. Observe gear down operation procedure on final. Wind 350 degrees 8 knots. Visibility 10 kilometers. No cloud detected.
temperature 17, dew point 15, QNH 1016 hectopascals, tree 001 inches. 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
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Taxiway Alpha 1 closed. Runway 16 right and tree 4 left and 16 left and tree 4 right closed. Until 2030. Using runway will be tree 4 left and tree 4 right from 2030. Wind 290 degrees 1 knot. Visibility 10 kilometers. No cloud detected. Temperature 14. Dew point 14. QNH 1017 hectopascals. Tree 004 inches. 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Taxiway Alpha 1 closed. Runway 16 right and tree 4 left and 16 left and tree 4 right closed. Until 2030. Using runway will be tree 4 left and tree 4 right from 2030. Wind 290 degrees 1 knot. Visibility 10 kilometers. No cloud detected. Temperature 14. Dew point 14. QNH 1017 hectopascals. 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Taxiway Alpha 1 closed. Runway 16 right and tree 4 left and 16 left and tree 4 right closed. Until 2030. Using runway will be tree 4 left and tree 4 right from 2030. Wind 290 degrees 1 knot. Visibility 10 kilometers. No cloud detected. Temperature 14. Dew point 14. QNH 1017 hectopascals. 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Taxiway Alpha 1 closed. Runway 16 right and tree 4 left and 16 left and tree 4 right closed. Until 2030. Using runway will be tree 4 left and tree 4 right from 2030. Wind 290 degrees 1 knot. Visibility 10 kilometers. No cloud detected. Temperature 14. Dew point 14. QNH 1017 hectopascals. 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
Taxiway Alpha 1 closed. Runway 16 right and 34 left and 16 left and 34 right closed. Until 2030. Using runway will be 34 left and 34 right from 2030. Wind 290 degrees 1 knot. Visibility 10 kilometers. No cloud detected. Temperature 14. Dew point 14. QNH 1017 hectopascals. Tree 004 inches. 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Taxiway Alpha 1 closed. Runway 16 right and 34 left and 16 left and 34 right closed. Until 2030. Using runway will be 34 left and 34 right from 2030. Wind 290 degrees 1 knot. Visibility 10 kilometers. No cloud detected. Temperature 14. Dew point 14. QNH 1017 hectopascals. Tree 004 inches. 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Taxiway Alpha 1 closed. Runway 16 right and 34 left and 16 left and 34 right closed. Until 2030. Using runway will be 34 left and 34 right from 2030. Wind 290 degrees 1 knot. Visibility 10 kilometers. No cloud detected. Temperature 14. Dew point 14. QNH 1017 hectopascals. Tree 004 inches. 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Taxiway Alpha 1 closed. Runway 16 right and 34 left and 16 left and 34 right closed. Until 2030. Using runway will be 34 left and 34 right from 2030. Wind 290 degrees 1 knot. Visibility 10 kilometers. No cloud detected. Temperature 14. Dew point 14. QNH 1017 hectopascals. Tree 004 inches. 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Taxiway Alpha 1 closed. Runway 16 right and 34 left and 16 left and 34 right closed. Until 2030. Using runway will be 34 left and 34 right from 2030. Wind 290 degrees 1 knot. Visibility 10 kilometers. No cloud detected. Temperature 14. Dew point 14. QNH 1017 hectopascals. Tree 004 inches. 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Taxiway Alpha 1 closed. Runway 16 right and 34 left and 16 left and 34 right closed. Until 2030. Using runway will be 34 left and 34 right from 2030. Wind 290 degrees 1 knot. Visibility 10 kilometers. No cloud detected. Temperature 14. Dew point 14. QNH 1017 hectopascals. Tree 004 inches. 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Taxiway Alpha 1 closed. Runway 16 right and 34 left and 16 left and 34 right closed. Until 2030. Using runway will be 34 left and 34 right from 2030. Wind 290 degrees 1 knot. Visibility 10 kilometers. No cloud detected. Temperature 14. Dew point 14.
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Taxiway alpha 1 closed. Runway 16 right and 34 left and 16 left and 34 right closed. Until 2030. Using runway will be 34 left and 34 right from 2030. Wind 290 degrees 1 knot. Visibility 10 kilometers. No cloud detected. Temperature 14. Dew point 14. QNH1017 hectopascals. 3004 inches. 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Taxiway alpha 1 closed. Runway 16 right and 34 left and 16 left and 34 right closed. Until 2030. Using runway will be 34 left and 34 right from 2030. Wind 290 degrees 1 knot. Visibility 10 kilometers. No cloud detected. Temperature 14. Dew point 14. QNH1017 hectopascals. 3004 inches. 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Taxiway alpha 1 closed. Runway 16 right and 34 left and 16 left and 34 right closed. Until 2030. Using runway will be 34 left and 34 right from 2030. Wind 290 degrees 1 knot. Visibility 10 kilometers. No cloud detected. Temperature 14. Dew point 14. QNH1017 hectopascals. 3004 inches. 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Taxiway alpha 1 closed. Runway 16 right and 34 left and 16 left and 34 right closed. Until 2030. Using runway will be 34 left and 34 right from 2030. Wind 290 degrees 1 knot. Visibility 10 kilometers. No cloud detected. Temperature 14. Dew point 14. QNH1017 hectopascals. 3004 inches. 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Taxiway alpha 1 closed. Runway 16 right and 34 left and 16 left and 34 right closed. Until 2030. Using runway will be 34 left and 34 right from 2030. Wind 290 degrees 1 knot. Visibility 10 kilometers. No cloud detected. Temperature 14. Dew point 14. QNH1017 hectopascals. 3004 inches. 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Taxiway alpha 1 closed. Runway 16 right and 34 left and 16 left and 34 right closed. Until 2030. Using runway will be 34 left and 34 right from 2030. Wind 290 degrees 1 knot. Visibility 10 kilometers. No cloud detected. Temperature 14. Dew point 14. QNH1017 hectopascals. 3004 inches. 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Taxiway alpha 1 closed. Runway 16 right and 34 left and 16 left and 34 right closed. Until 2030.
using runway will be tree 4 left and tree 4 right from 2030. Wind 290 degrees 1 knot. Visibility 10 kilometers. No cloud detected. Temperature 14. Dew point 14. QNH 1017 hectopascals. Tree 004 inches. 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Nalitra International Airport information alpha. 2000. Taxiway Alpha 1 closed. Runway 16 right and tree 4 left and 16 left and tree 4 right closed. Until 2030. Using runway will be tree 4 left and tree 4 right from 2030. Wind 290 degrees 1 knot. Visibility 10 kilometers. No cloud detected. Temperature 14. Dew point 14. QNH 1017 hectopascals. Tree 004 inches. 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Taxiway Alpha 1 closed. Runway 16 right and tree 4 left and 16 left and tree 4 right closed. Until 2030. Using runway will be tree 4 left and tree 4 right from 2030. Wind 290 degrees 1 knot. Visibility 10 kilometers. No cloud detected. Temperature 14. Dew point 14. QNH 1017 hectopascals. Tree 004 inches. 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Taxiway Alpha 1 closed. Runway 16 right and tree 4 left and 16 left and tree 4 right closed. Until 2030. Using runway will be tree 4 left and tree 4 right from 2030. Wind 290 degrees 1 knot. Visibility 10 kilometers. No cloud detected. Temperature 14. Dew point 14. QNH 1017 hectopascals. Tree 004 inches. 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Taxiway Alpha 1 closed. Runway 16 right and tree 4 left and 16 left and tree 4 right closed. Until 2030. Using runway will be tree 4 left and tree 4 right from 2030. Wind 290 degrees 1 knot. Visibility 10 kilometers. No cloud detected. Temperature 14. Dew point 14. QNH 1017 hectopascals. Tree 004 inches. 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Taxiway Alpha 1 closed. Runway 16 right and tree 4 left and 16 left and tree 4 right closed. Until 2030. Using runway will be tree 4 left and tree 4 right from 2030. Wind 290 degrees 1 knot. Visibility 10 kilometers. No cloud detected. Temperature 14. Dew point 14. QNH 1017 hectopascals. 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Taxiway Alpha 1 closed. Runway 16 right and tree 4 left and 16 left and tree 4 right closed. Until 2030.

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Taxiway alpha 1 closed. Runway 16 right and tree 4 left and 16 left and tree 4 right closed. Until 2030. Using runway will be tree 4 left and tree 4 right from 2030. Wind 290 degrees 1 knot. Visibility 10 kilometers. No cloud detected. Temperature 14. Dew point 14. QNH 1017 hectopascals. Tree 004 inches. 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Taxiway alpha 1 closed. Runway 16 right and tree 4 left and 16 left and tree 4 right closed. Until 2030. Using runway will be tree 4 left and tree 4 right from 2030. Wind 290 degrees 1 knot. Visibility 10 kilometers. No cloud detected. Temperature 14. Dew point 14. QNH 1017 hectopascals. Tree 004 inches. 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Taxiway alpha 1 closed. Runway 16 right and tree 4 left and 16 left and tree 4 right closed. Until 2030. Using runway will be tree 4 left and tree 4 right from 2030. Wind 290 degrees 1 knot. Visibility 10 kilometers. No cloud detected. Temperature 14. Dew point 14. QNH 1017 hectopascals. Tree 004 inches. 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Taxiway alpha 1 closed. Runway 16 right and tree 4 left and 16 left and tree 4 right closed. Until 2030. Using runway will be tree 4 left and tree 4 right from 2030. Wind 290 degrees 1 knot. Visibility 10 kilometers. No cloud detected. Temperature 14. Dew point 14. QNH 1017 hectopascals. Tree 004 inches. 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Taxiway alpha 1 closed. Runway 16 right and tree 4 left and 16 left and tree 4 right closed. Until 2030. Using runway will be tree 4 left and tree 4 right from 2030. Wind 290 degrees 1 knot. Visibility 10 kilometers. No cloud detected. Temperature 14. Dew point 14. QNH 1017 hectopascals. Tree 004 inches. 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Taxiway alpha 1 closed. Runway 16 right and tree 4 left and 16 left and tree 4 right closed. Until 2030. Using runway will be tree 4 left and tree 4 right from 2030. Wind 290 degrees 1 knot. Visibility 10 kilometers. No cloud detected. Temperature 14. Dew point 14. QNH 1017 hectopascals. Tree 004 inches. 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Taxiway alpha 1 closed. Runway 16 right and tree 4 left and 16 left and tree 4 right closed. Until 2030.
Using runway will be 34 left and 34 right from 2030. Wind 290 degrees 1 knot. Visibility 10 kilometers. No cloud detected. Temperature 14. Dew point 14. QNH 1017 hectopascals. Tree 004 inches. 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Taxiway Alpha 1 closed. Runway 16 right and 34 left and 16 left and 34 right closed. Until 2030. Using runway will be 34 left and 34 right from 2030. Wind 290 degrees 1 knot. Visibility 10 kilometers. No cloud detected. Temperature 14. Dew point 14. QNH 1017 hectopascals. Tree 004 inches. 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Taxiway Alpha 1 closed. Runway 16 right and 34 left and 16 left and 34 right closed. Until 2030. Using runway will be 34 left and 34 right from 2030. Wind 290 degrees 1 knot. Visibility 10 kilometers. No cloud detected. Temperature 14. Dew point 14. QNH 1017 hectopascals. Tree 004 inches. 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Nalitra International Airport information Bravo. 2030. ILS Zulu runway 34 right approach. Landing runway 34 right. Departure runway 34 left. Departure frequency 124.2. Taxiway Alpha 1 closed. Observe gear down operation procedure on final. Wind variable 1 knot. Visibility 10 kilometers. No cloud detected. Temperature 16. Dew point 15. QNH 1017 hectopascals. Tree 005 inches. Advise you have information Bravo. Nalitra International Airport information Bravo. 2030. ILS Zulu runway 34 right approach. Landing runway 34 right. Departure runway 34 left. Departure frequency 124.2. Taxiway Alpha 1 closed. Observe gear down operation procedure on final. Wind variable 1 knot. Visibility 10 kilometers. No cloud detected. Temperature 16. Dew point 15. QNH 1017 hectopascals. Tree 005 inches. Advise you have information Bravo. Nalitra International Airport information Bravo. 2030. ILS Zulu runway 34 right approach. Landing runway 34 right. Departure runway 34 left. Departure frequency 124.2. Taxiway Alpha 1 closed. Observe gear down operation procedure on final. Wind variable 1 knot. Visibility 10 kilometers. No cloud detected. Temperature 16. Dew point 15. QNH 1017 hectopascals. 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Nalitra International Airport information Bravo. 2030. ILS Zulu runway 34 right approach. Landing runway 34 right. Departure runway 34 left. Departure frequency 124.2. Taxiway Alpha 1 closed. Observe gear down operation procedure on final. Wind variable 1 knot.
Visibility 0 kilometers. No cloud detected. Temperature 16. Dew point 15. QNH 1017 hectopascals. 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Advise you have information Bravo. Nalitra International Airport information Bravo. 2030. ILS Zulu runway 34 right approach. Landing runway 34 right. Departure runway 34 left. Departure frequency 124.2. Taxiway Alpha 1 closed. Observe gear down operation procedure on final. Wind variable 1 knot. Visibility 10 kilometers. No cloud detected. Temperature 16. Dew point 15. QNH 1017 hectopascals. 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Nalitra International Airport information Bravo. 2030. ILS Zulu runway 34 right approach. Landing runway 34 right. Departure runway 34 left. Departure frequency 124.2. Taxiway Alpha 1 closed. Observe gear down operation procedure on final. Wind variable 1 knot. Visibility 10 kilometers. No cloud detected. Temperature 16. Dew point 15. QNH 1017 hectopascals. 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ILS Zulu runway 34 right approach. Landing runway 34 right. Departure runway 34 left. Departure frequency 124.2. 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Observe gear down operation procedure on final. Wind variable 1 knot. Visibility 10 kilometers. No cloud detected. Temperature 16. Dew point 15. QNH 1017 hectopascals. 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ILS Zulu runway 34 right approach. 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Taxiway Alpha 1 closed. Observe gear down operation procedure on final. Wind variable 1 knot. Visibility 10 kilometers. No cloud detected. Temperature 16. Dew point 15. QNH 1017 hectopascals. Tree 005 inches. Advise you have information Bravo. Nalitra International Airport information Bravo. 2030. ILS Zulu runway 34 right approach. Landing runway 34 right. Departure runway 34 left. Departure frequency 124.2. Taxiway Alpha 1 closed. Observe gear down operation procedure on final. Wind variable 1 knot. Visibility 10 kilometers. No cloud detected. Temperature 16. Dew point 15. QNH 1017 hectopascals. Tree 005 inches. Advise you have information Bravo. Nalitra International Airport information Bravo. 2030. ILS Zulu runway 34 right approach. Landing runway 34 right. Departure runway 34 left. Departure frequency 124.2. Taxiway Alpha 1 closed. Observe gear down operation procedure on final. Wind variable 1 knot.
Visibility 10 kilometers. No cloud detected. Temperature 16. Dew point 15. QNH 1017 hectopascals. Tree 005 inches. Advise you have information Bravo. Nalitra International Airport information Bravo. 2030. ILS Zulu runway 34 right approach. Landing runway 34 right. Departure runway 34 left. Departure frequency 124.2. Taxiway Alpha 1 closed. Observe gear down operation procedure on final. Wind variable 1 knot. Visibility 10 kilometers. No cloud detected. Temperature 16. Dew point 15. QNH 1017 hectopascals. Tree 005 inches. Advise you have information Bravo. Nalitra International Airport information Bravo. 2030. ILS Zulu runway 34 right approach. Landing runway 34 right. Departure runway 34 left. Departure frequency 124.2. Taxiway Alpha 1 closed. Observe gear down operation procedure on final. Wind variable 1 knot. Visibility 10 kilometers. No cloud detected. Temperature 16. Dew point 15. QNH 1017 hectopascals. Tree 005 inches. Advise you have information Bravo. Nalitra International Airport information Bravo. 2030. ILS Zulu runway 34 right approach. Landing runway 34 right. Departure runway 34 left. Departure frequency 124.2. Taxiway Alpha 1 closed. Observe gear down operation procedure on final. Wind variable 1 knot. Visibility 10 kilometers. No cloud detected. Temperature 16. Dew point 15. QNH 1017 hectopascals. Tree 005 inches. Advise you have information Bravo. Nalitra International Airport information Bravo. 2030. ILS Zulu runway 34 right approach. Landing runway 34 right. Departure runway 34 left. Departure frequency 124.2. Taxiway Alpha 1 closed. Observe gear down operation procedure on final. Wind variable 1 knot. Visibility 10 kilometers. No cloud detected. Temperature 16. Dew point 15. QNH 1017 hectopascals. Tree 005 inches. Advise you have information Bravo. Nalitra International Airport information Bravo. 2030. ILS Zulu runway 34 right approach. Landing runway 34 right. Departure runway 34 left. Departure frequency 124.2. Taxiway Alpha 1 closed. Observe gear down operation procedure on final. Wind variable 1 knot. Visibility 10 kilometers. No cloud detected. Temperature 16. Dew point 15. QNH 1017 hectopascals. Tree 005 inches. Advise you have information Bravo. Nalitra International Airport information Bravo. 2030. ILS Zulu runway 34 right approach. Landing runway 34 right. Departure runway 34 left. Departure frequency 124.2. Taxiway Alpha 1 closed. Observe gear down operation procedure on final. Wind variable 1 knot.
Visibility 10 kilometers. No cloud detected. Temperature 16. Dew point 15. QNH 1017 hectopascals. Tree 005 inches. Advise you have information Bravo. Na Litra International Airport information Bravo. 2030. ILS Zulu runway 34 right approach. Landing runway 34 right. Departure runway 34 left. Departure frequency 124.2. Taxiway Alpha 1 closed. Observe gear down operation procedure on final. Wind variable 1 knot. Visibility 10 kilometers. No cloud detected. Temperature 16. Dew point 15. QNH 1017 hectopascals. Tree 005 inches. Advise you have information Bravo. Na Litra International Airport information Bravo. 2030. ILS Zulu runway 34 right approach. Landing runway 34 right. Departure runway 34 left. Departure frequency 124.2. Taxiway Alpha 1 closed. Observe gear down operation procedure on final. Wind variable 1 knot. Visibility 10 kilometers. No cloud detected. Temperature 16. Dew point 15. QNH 1017 hectopascals. Tree 005 inches. Advise you have information Bravo. Na Litra International Airport information Bravo. 2030. ILS Zulu runway 34 right approach. Landing runway 34 right. Departure runway 34 left. Departure frequency 124.2. Taxiway Alpha 1 closed. Observe gear down operation procedure on final. Wind variable 1 knot. Visibility 10 kilometers. No cloud detected. Temperature 16. Dew point 15. QNH 1017 hectopascals. Tree 005 inches. Advise you have information Bravo. Na Litra International Airport information Bravo. 2030. ILS Zulu runway 34 right approach. Landing runway 34 right. Departure runway 34 left. Departure frequency 124.2. Taxiway Alpha 1 closed. Observe gear down operation procedure on final. Wind variable 1 knot. Visibility 10 kilometers. No cloud detected. Temperature 16. Dew point 15. QNH 1017 hectopascals. Tree 005 inches. Advise you have information Bravo. Na Litra International Airport information Bravo. 2030. ILS Zulu runway 34 right approach. Landing runway 34 right. Departure runway 34 left. Departure frequency 124.2. Taxiway Alpha 1 closed. Observe gear down operation procedure on final. Wind variable 1 knot. Visibility 10 kilometers. No cloud detected. Temperature 16. Dew point 15. QNH 1017 hectopascals. Tree 005 inches. Advise you have information Bravo. Na Litra International Airport information Bravo. 2030. ILS Zulu runway 34 right approach. Landing runway 34 right. Departure runway 34 left. Departure frequency 124.2. Taxiway Alpha 1 closed. Observe gear down operation procedure on final. Wind variable 1 knot. Visibility 10 kilometers.
No cloud detected. Temperature 16. Dew point 15. QNH 1017 hectopascals. Tree 005 inches. Advise you have information Bravo. Nalitra International Airport information Bravo. 2030. ILS Zulu runway 34 right approach. Landing runway 34 right. Departure runway 34 left. Departure frequency 124.2. Taxiway Alpha 1 closed. Observe gear down operation procedure on final. Wind variable 1 knot. Visibility 10 kilometers. No cloud detected. Temperature 16. Dew point 15. QNH 1017 hectopascals. Tree 005 inches. Advise you have information Bravo. Nalitra International Airport information Bravo. 2030. ILS Zulu runway 34 right approach. Landing runway 34 right. Departure runway 34 left. Departure frequency 124.2. Taxiway Alpha 1 closed. Observe gear down operation procedure on final. Wind variable 1 knot. Visibility 10 kilometers. No cloud detected. Temperature 16. Dew point 15. QNH 1017 hectopascals. Tree 005 inches. Advise you have information Bravo. Nalitra International Airport information Bravo. 2030. ILS Zulu runway 34 right approach. Landing runway 34 right. Departure runway 34 left. Departure frequency 124.2. Taxiway Alpha 1 closed. Observe gear down operation procedure on final. Wind variable 1 knot. Visibility 10 kilometers. No cloud detected. Temperature 16. Dew point 15. QNH 1017 hectopascals. Tree 005 inches. Advise you have information Bravo. Nalitra International Airport information Bravo. 2030. ILS Zulu runway 34 right approach. Landing runway 34 right. Departure runway 34 left. Departure frequency 124.2. Taxiway Alpha 1 closed. Observe gear down operation procedure on final. Wind variable 1 knot. Visibility 10 kilometers. No cloud detected. Temperature 16. Dew point 15. QNH 1017 hectopascals. Tree 005 inches. Advise you have information Bravo. Nalitra International Airport information Bravo. 2030. ILS Zulu runway 34 right approach. Landing runway 34 right. Departure runway 34 left. Departure frequency 124.2. Taxiway Alpha 1 closed. Observe gear down operation procedure on final. Wind variable 1 knot. Visibility 10 kilometers. No cloud detected. Temperature 16. Dew point 15. QNH 1017 hectopascals. Tree 005 inches. Advise you have information Bravo. Nalitra International Airport information Bravo. 2030. ILS Zulu runway 34 right approach. Landing runway 34 right. Departure runway 34 left. Departure frequency 124.2. Taxiway Alpha 1 closed. Observe gear down operation procedure on final. Wind variable 1 knot. Visibility 10 kilometers. No cloud detected.
temperature 16, dew point 15, QNH 1017 hectopascals, tree 005 inches. Advise you have information Bravo. Now Litra International Airport information Bravo. 2030. ILS Zulu runway 34 right approach. Landing runway 34 right. Departure runway 34 left. Departure frequency 124.2. Taxiway Alpha 1 closed. Observe gear down operation procedure on final. Wind variable 1 knot. Visibility 10 kilometers. No cloud detected. Temperature 16. Dew point 15. QNH 1017 hectopascals. Tree 005 inches. Advise you have information Bravo. Now Litra International Airport information Bravo. 2030. ILS Zulu runway 34 right approach. Landing runway 34 right. Departure runway 34 left. Departure frequency 124.2. Taxiway Alpha 1 closed. Observe gear down operation procedure on final. Wind variable 1 knot. Visibility 10 kilometers. No cloud detected. Temperature 16. Dew point 15. QNH 1017 hectopascals. Tree 005 inches. Advise you have information Bravo. Now Litra International Airport information Bravo. 2030. ILS Zulu runway 34 right approach. Landing runway 34 right. Departure runway 34 left. Departure frequency 124.2. Taxiway Alpha 1 closed. Observe gear down operation procedure on final. Wind variable 1 knot. Visibility 10 kilometers. No cloud detected. Temperature 16. Dew point 15. QNH 1017 hectopascals. Tree 005 inches. Advise you have information Bravo. Now Litra International Airport information Bravo. 2030. ILS Zulu runway 34 right approach. Landing runway 34 right. Departure runway 34 left. Departure frequency 124.2. Taxiway Alpha 1 closed. Observe gear down operation procedure on final. Wind variable 1 knot. Visibility 10 kilometers. No cloud detected. Temperature 16. Dew point 15. QNH 1017 hectopascals. Tree 005 inches. Advise you have information Bravo. Now Litra International Airport information Bravo. 2030. ILS Zulu runway 34 right approach. Landing runway 34 right. Departure runway 34 left. Departure frequency 124.2. Taxiway Alpha 1 closed. Observe gear down operation procedure on final. Wind variable 1 knot. Visibility 10 kilometers. No cloud detected. Temperature 16. Dew point 15. QNH 1017 hectopascals. Tree 005 inches. Advise you have information Bravo. Now Litra International Airport information Bravo. 2030. ILS Zulu runway 34 right approach. Landing runway 34 right. Departure runway 34 left. Departure frequency 124.2. Taxiway Alpha 1 closed. Observe gear down operation procedure on final. Wind variable 1 knot. Visibility 10 kilometers. No cloud detected. Temperature 16.
Dew point 15. QNH 1017 hectopascals. Tree 005 inches. Advise you have information Bravo. Nalitra International Airport information Bravo. 2030. ILS Zulu runway 34 right approach. Landing runway 34 right. Departure runway 34 left. Departure frequency 124.2. Taxiway Alpha 1 closed. Observe gear down operation procedure on final. Wind variable 1 knot. Visibility 10 kilometers. No cloud detected. Temperature 16. Dew point 15. QNH 1017 hectopascals. Tree 005 inches. Advise you have information Bravo. Nalitra International Airport information Charlie. 2100. ILS Zulu runway 34 right approach. Landing runway 34 right. Departure runway 34 left. Departure frequency 124.2. Taxiway Alpha 1 closed. Observe gear down operation procedure on final. Wind variable 2 knots. Visibility 15 kilometers. Broken heights unknown. Temperature 17. Dew point 16. QNH 1017 hectopascals. Tree 005 inches. Advise you have information Charlie. Nalitra International Airport information Charlie. 2100. ILS Zulu runway 34 right approach. Landing runway 34 right. Departure runway 34 left. Departure frequency 124.2. Taxiway Alpha 1 closed. Observe gear down operation procedure on final. Wind variable 2 knots. Visibility 15 kilometers. Broken heights unknown. Temperature 17. Dew point 16. QNH 1017 hectopascals. Tree 005 inches. Advise you have information Charlie. Nalitra International Airport information Charlie. 2100. ILS Zulu runway 34 right approach. Landing runway 34 right. Departure runway 34 left. Departure frequency 124.2. Taxiway Alpha 1 closed. Observe gear down operation procedure on final. Wind variable 2 knots. Visibility 15 kilometers. Broken heights unknown. Temperature 17. Dew point 16. QNH 1017 hectopascals. Tree 005 inches. Advise you have information Charlie. Nalitra International Airport information Charlie. 2100. ILS Zulu runway 34 right approach. Landing runway 34 right. Departure runway 34 left. Departure frequency 124.2. Taxiway Alpha 1 closed. Observe gear down operation procedure on final. Wind variable 2 knots. Visibility 15 kilometers. Broken heights unknown. Temperature 17. Dew point 16. QNH 1017 hectopascals. Tree 005 inches. Advise you have information Charlie. Nalitra International Airport information Charlie. 2100. ILS Zulu runway 34 right approach. Landing runway 34 right. Departure runway 34 left. Departure frequency 124.2. Taxiway Alpha 1 closed. Observe gear down operation procedure on final. Wind variable 2 knots. Visibility 15 kilometers. Broken heights unknown.
temperature 17, dew point 16, QNH 1017 hectopascals, tree 005 inches. Advise you have information, Charlie. Nalita International Airport information, Charlie. 2100. ILS Zulu runway 34 right approach. Landing runway 34 right. Departure runway 34 left. Departure frequency 124.2. Taxiway Alpha 1 closed. Observe gear down operation procedure on final. Wind variable 2 knots. Visibility 15 kilometers. Broken heights unknown. Temperature 17. Dew point 16. QNH 1017 hectopascals. Tree 005 inches. Advise you have information, Charlie. Nalita International Airport information, Charlie. 2100. ILS Zulu runway 34 right approach. Landing runway 34 right. Departure runway 34 left. Departure frequency 124.2. Taxiway Alpha 1 closed. Observe gear down operation procedure on final. Wind variable 2 knots. Visibility 15 kilometers. Broken heights unknown. Temperature 17. Dew point 16. QNH 1017 hectopascals. Tree 005 inches. Advise you have information, Charlie. Nalita International Airport information, Charlie. 2100. ILS Zulu runway 34 right approach. Landing runway 34 right. Departure runway 34 left. Departure frequency 124.2. Taxiway Alpha 1 closed. Observe gear down operation procedure on final. Wind variable 2 knots. Visibility 15 kilometers. Broken heights unknown. Temperature 17. Dew point 16. QNH 1017 hectopascals. Tree 005 inches. Advise you have information, Charlie. Nalita International Airport information, Charlie. 2100. ILS Zulu runway 34 right approach. Landing runway 34 right. Departure runway 34 left. Departure frequency 124.2. Taxiway Alpha 1 closed. Observe gear down operation procedure on final. Wind variable 2 knots. Visibility 15 kilometers. Broken heights unknown. Temperature 17. Dew point 16. QNH 1017 hectopascals. Tree 005 inches. Advise you have information, Charlie. Nalita International Airport information, Charlie. 2100. ILS Zulu runway 34 right approach. Landing runway 34 right. Departure runway 34 left. Departure frequency 124.2. Taxiway Alpha 1 closed. Observe gear down operation procedure on final. Wind variable 2 knots. Visibility 15 kilometers. Broken heights unknown. Temperature 17. Dew point 16. QNH 1017 hectopascals. Tree 005 inches. Advise you have information, Charlie. Nalita International Airport information, Charlie. 2100. ILS Zulu runway 34 right approach. Landing runway 34 right. Departure runway 34 left. Departure frequency 124.2. Taxiway Alpha 1 closed. Observe gear down operation procedure on final. Wind variable 2 knots. Visibility 15 kilometers. Broken heights unknown.
temperature 17, dew point 16, QNH 1017 hectopascals, tree 005 inches. Advise you have information, Charlie. Nalita International Airport information, Charlie. 2100. ILS Zulu runway 34 right approach. Landing runway 34 right. Departure runway 34 left. Departure frequency 124.2. Taxiway Alpha 1 closed. Observe gear down operation procedure on final. Wind variable 2 knots. Visibility 15 kilometers. Broken heights unknown. Temperature 17. Dew point 16. QNH 1017 hectopascals. Tree 005 inches. Advise you have information, Charlie. Nalita International Airport information, Charlie. 2100. ILS Zulu runway 34 right approach. Landing runway 34 right. Departure runway 34 left. Departure frequency 124.2. Taxiway Alpha 1 closed. Observe gear down operation procedure on final. Wind variable 2 knots. Visibility 15 kilometers. Broken heights unknown. Temperature 17. Dew point 16. QNH 1017 hectopascals. Tree 005 inches. Advise you have information, Charlie. Nalita International Airport information, Charlie. 2100. ILS Zulu runway 34 right approach. Landing runway 34 right. Departure runway 34 left. Departure frequency 124.2. Taxiway Alpha 1 closed. Observe gear down operation procedure on final. Wind variable 2 knots. Visibility 15 kilometers. Broken heights unknown. Temperature 17. Dew point 16. QNH 1017 hectopascals. Tree 005 inches. Advise you have information, Charlie. Nalita International Airport information, Charlie. 2100. ILS Zulu runway 34 right approach. Landing runway 34 right. Departure runway 34 left. Departure frequency 124.2. Taxiway Alpha 1 closed. Observe gear down operation procedure on final. Wind variable 2 knots. Visibility 15 kilometers. Broken heights unknown. Temperature 17. Dew point 16. QNH 1017 hectopascals. Tree 005 inches. Advise you have information, Charlie. Nalita International Airport information, Charlie. 2100. ILS Zulu runway 34 right approach. Landing runway 34 right. Departure runway 34 left. Departure frequency 124.2. Taxiway Alpha 1 closed. Observe gear down operation procedure on final. Wind variable 2 knots. Visibility 15 kilometers. Broken heights unknown. Temperature 17. Dew point 16. QNH 1017 hectopascals. Tree 005 inches. Advise you have information, Charlie. Nalita International Airport information, Charlie. 2100. ILS Zulu runway 34 right approach. Landing runway 34 right. Departure runway 34 left. Departure frequency 124.2. Taxiway Alpha 1 closed. Observe gear down operation procedure on final. Wind variable 2 knots. Visibility 15 kilometers. Broken heights unknown.
temperature 17, dew point 16, QNH 1017 hectopascals, tree 005 inches. Advise you have information, Charlie. Now Litra International Airport information, Charlie. 2100. ILS Zulu runway 34 right approach. Landing runway 34 right. Departure runway 34 left. Departure frequency 124.2. Taxiway Alpha 1 closed. Observe gear down operation procedure on final. Wind variable 2 knots. Visibility 15 kilometers. Broken heights unknown. Temperature 17. Dew point 16. QNH 1017 hectopascals. Tree 005 inches. Advise you have information, Charlie. Now Litra International Airport information, Charlie. 2100. ILS Zulu runway 34 right approach. Landing runway 34 right. Departure runway 34 left. Departure frequency 124.2. Taxiway Alpha 1 closed. Observe gear down operation procedure on final. Wind variable 2 knots. Visibility 15 kilometers. Broken heights unknown. Temperature 17. Dew point 16. QNH 1017 hectopascals. Tree 005 inches. Advise you have information, Charlie. Now Litra International Airport information, Charlie. 2100. ILS Zulu runway 34 right approach. Landing runway 34 right. Departure runway 34 left. Departure frequency 124.2. Taxiway Alpha 1 closed. Observe gear down operation procedure on final. Wind variable 2 knots. Visibility 15 kilometers. Broken heights unknown. Temperature 17. Dew point 16. QNH 1017 hectopascals. Tree 005 inches. Advise you have information, Charlie. Now Litra International Airport information, Charlie. 2100. ILS Zulu runway 34 right approach. Landing runway 34 right. Departure runway 34 left. Departure frequency 124.2. Taxiway Alpha 1 closed. Observe gear down operation procedure on final. Wind variable 2 knots. Visibility 15 kilometers. Broken heights unknown. Temperature 17. Dew point 16. QNH 1017 hectopascals. Tree 005 inches. Advise you have information, Charlie. Now Litra International Airport information, Charlie. 2100. ILS Zulu runway 34 right approach. Landing runway 34 right. Departure runway 34 left. Departure frequency 124.2. Taxiway Alpha 1 closed. Observe gear down operation procedure on final. Wind variable 2 knots. Visibility 15 kilometers. Broken heights unknown. Temperature 17. Dew point 16. QNH 1017 hectopascals. Tree 005 inches. Advise you have information, Charlie. Now Litra International Airport information, Charlie. 2100. ILS Zulu runway 34 right approach. Landing runway 34 right. Departure runway 34 left. Departure frequency 124.2. Taxiway Alpha 1 closed. Observe gear down operation procedure on final. Wind variable 2 knots. Visibility 15 kilometers. Broken heights unknown.
temperature 17, dew point 16, QNH 101.

Variable 2 knots. Visibility 15 kilometers. Broken heights unknown. Temperature 17. Dew point 16. QNH 1017 hectopascals. Tree 005 inches. Advise you have information, Charlie. Nalitra International Airport information, Charlie. 2100. ILS Zulu runway 34 right approach. Landing runway 34 right. Departure runway 34 left. Departure frequency 124.2. Taxiway Alpha 1 closed. Observe gear down operation procedure on final. Wind variable 2 knots. Visibility 15 kilometers. Broken heights unknown. Temperature 17. Dew point 16. QNH 1017 hectopascals. Tree 005 inches. Advise you have information, Charlie. Nalitra International Airport information, Charlie. 2100. ILS Zulu runway 34 right approach. Landing runway 34 right. Departure runway 34 left. Departure frequency 124.2. Taxiway Alpha 1 closed. Observe gear down operation procedure on final. Wind variable 2 knots. Visibility 15 kilometers. Broken heights unknown. Temperature 17. Dew point 16. QNH 1017 hectopascals. Tree 005 inches. Advise you have information, Charlie. Nalitra International Airport information, Charlie. 2100. ILS Zulu runway 34 right approach. Landing runway 34 right. Departure runway 34 left. Departure frequency 124.2. Taxiway Alpha 1 closed. Observe gear down operation procedure on final. Wind variable 2 knots. Visibility 15 kilometers. Broken heights unknown. Temperature 17. Dew point 16. QNH 1017 hectopascals. Tree 005 inches. Advise you have information, Charlie. Nalitra International Airport information, Charlie. 2100. ILS Zulu runway 34 right approach. Landing runway 34 right. Departure runway 34 left. Departure frequency 124.2. Taxiway Alpha 1 closed. Observe gear down operation procedure on final. Wind variable 2 knots. Visibility 15 kilometers. Broken heights unknown. Temperature 17. Dew point 16. QNH 1017 hectopascals. Tree 005 inches. Advise you have information, Charlie. Nalitra International Airport information, Charlie. 2100. ILS Zulu runway 34 right approach. Landing runway 34 right. Departure runway 34 left. Departure frequency 124.2. Taxiway Alpha 1 closed. Observe gear down operation procedure on final. Wind variable 2 knots. Visibility 15 kilometers. Broken heights unknown. Temperature 17. Dew point 16. QNH 1017 hectopascals. Tree 005 inches. Advise you have information, Charlie. Nalitra International Airport information, Charlie. 2100. ILS Zulu runway 34 right approach. Landing runway 34 right. Departure runway 34 left. Departure frequency 124.2. Taxiway Alpha 1 closed. Observe gear down operation procedure on final.
Wind variable 2 knots. Visibility 15 kilometers. Broken heights unknown. Temperature 17. Dew point 16. QNH 1017 hectopascals. Tree 005 inches. Advise you have information, Charlie. Nalitra International Airport information, Charlie. 2100. ILS Zulu runway 34 right approach. Landing runway 34 right. Departure runway 34 left. Departure frequency 124.2. Taxiway Alpha 1 closed. Observe gear down operation procedure on final. Wind variable 2 knots. Visibility 15 kilometers. Broken heights unknown. Temperature 17. Dew point 16. QNH 1017 hectopascals. Tree 005 inches. Advise you have information, Charlie. Nalitra International Airport information, Charlie. 2100. ILS Zulu runway 34 right approach. Landing runway 34 right. Departure runway 34 left. Departure frequency 124.2. Taxiway Alpha 1 closed. Observe gear down operation procedure on final. Wind variable 2 knots. Visibility 15 kilometers. Broken heights unknown. Temperature 17. Dew point 16. QNH 1017 hectopascals. Tree 005 inches. Advise you have information, Charlie. Nalitra International Airport information, Charlie. 2100. ILS Zulu runway 34 right approach. Landing runway 34 right. Departure runway 34 left. Departure frequency 124.2. Taxiway Alpha 1 closed. Observe gear down operation procedure on final. Wind variable 2 knots. Visibility 15 kilometers. Broken heights unknown. Temperature 17. Dew point 16. QNH 1017 hectopascals. Tree 005 inches. Advise you have information, Charlie. Nalitra International Airport information, Charlie. 2100. ILS Zulu runway 34 right approach. Landing runway 34 right. Departure runway 34 left. Departure frequency 124.2. Taxiway Alpha 1 closed. Observe gear down operation procedure on final. Wind variable 2 knots. Visibility 15 kilometers. Broken heights unknown. Temperature 17. Dew point 16. QNH 1017 hectopascals. Tree 005 inches. Advise you have information, Charlie. Nalitra International Airport information, Charlie. 2100. ILS Zulu runway 34 right approach. Landing runway 34 right. Departure runway 34 left. Departure frequency 124.2. Taxiway Alpha 1 closed. Observe gear down operation procedure on final. Wind variable 2 knots. Visibility 15 kilometers. Broken heights unknown. Temperature 17. Dew point 16. QNH 1017 hectopascals. Tree 005 inches. Advise you have information, Charlie. Nalitra International Airport information, Charlie. 2100. ILS Zulu runway 34 right approach. Landing runway 34 right. Departure runway 34 left. Departure frequency 124.2. Taxiway Alpha 1 closed. Observe gear down operation procedure on final.
Wind variable 2 knots. Visibility 15 kilometers. Broken heights unknown. Temperature 17. Dew point 16. QNH 1017 hectopascals. Tree 005 inches. Advise you have information, Charlie. Now Litra International Airport information Delta. 2130. ILS Zulu runway 34 right approach. Landing runway 34 right. Departure runway 34 left. Departure frequency 124.2. Taxiway Alpha 1 closed. Observe gear down operation procedure on final. Wind variable 2 knots. Visibility 15 kilometers. Broken heights unknown. Temperature 18. Dew point 15. QNH 1017 hectopascals. Tree 006 inches. Advise you have information Delta. Now Litra International Airport information Delta. 2130. ILS Zulu runway 34 right approach. Landing runway 34 right. Departure runway 34 left. Departure frequency 124.2. Taxiway Alpha 1 closed. Observe gear down operation procedure on final. Wind variable 2 knots. Visibility 15 kilometers. Broken heights unknown. Temperature 18. Dew point 15. QNH 1017 hectopascals. Tree 006 inches. Advise you have information Delta. Now Litra International Airport information Delta. 2130. ILS Zulu runway 34 right approach. Landing runway 34 right. Departure runway 34 left. Departure frequency 124.2. Taxiway Alpha 1 closed. Observe gear down operation procedure on final. Wind variable 2 knots. Visibility 15 kilometers. Broken heights unknown. Temperature 18. Dew point 15. QNH 1017 hectopascals. Tree 006 inches. Advise you have information Delta. Now Litra International Airport information Delta. 2130. ILS Zulu runway 34 right approach. Landing runway 34 right. Departure runway 34 left. Departure frequency 124.2. Taxiway Alpha 1 closed. Observe gear down operation procedure on final. Wind variable 2 knots. Visibility 15 kilometers. Broken heights unknown. Temperature 18. Dew point 15. QNH 1017 hectopascals. Tree 006 inches. Advise you have information Delta. Now Litra International Airport information Delta. 2130. ILS Zulu runway 34 right approach. Landing runway 34 right. Departure runway 34 left. Departure frequency 124.2. Taxiway Alpha 1 closed. Observe gear down operation procedure on final. Wind variable 2 knots. Visibility 15 kilometers. Broken heights unknown. Temperature 18. Dew point 15. QNH 1017 hectopascals. Tree 006 inches. Advise you have information Delta. Now Litra International Airport information Delta. 2130. ILS Zulu runway 34 right approach. Landing runway 34 right. Departure runway 34 left. Departure frequency 124.2. Taxiway Alpha 1 closed.
Observe gear down operation procedure on final. Wind variable 2 knots. Visibility 15 kilometers. Broken heights unknown. Temperature 18. Dew point 15. QNH 1017 hectopascals. Tree 006 inches. Advise you have information delta. Nalitra International Airport information delta. 2130. ILS Zulu runway 34 right approach. Landing runway 34 right. Departure runway 34 left. Departure frequency 124.2. Taxiway Alpha 1 closed. Observe gear down operation procedure on final. Wind variable 2 knots. Visibility 15 kilometers. Broken heights unknown. Temperature 18. Dew point 15. QNH 1017 hectopascals. Tree 006 inches. Advise you have information delta. Nalitra International Airport information delta. 2130. ILS Zulu runway 34 right approach. Landing runway 34 right. Departure runway 34 left. Departure frequency 124.2. Taxiway Alpha 1 closed. Observe gear down operation procedure on final. Wind variable 2 knots. Visibility 15 kilometers. Broken heights unknown. Temperature 18. Dew point 15. QNH 1017 hectopascals. Tree 006 inches. Advise you have information delta. Nalitra International Airport information delta. 2130. ILS Zulu runway 34 right approach. Landing runway 34 right. Departure runway 34 left. Departure frequency 124.2. Taxiway Alpha 1 closed. Observe gear down operation procedure on final. Wind variable 2 knots. Visibility 15 kilometers. Broken heights unknown. Temperature 18. Dew point 15. QNH 1017 hectopascals. Tree 006 inches. Advise you have information delta. Nalitra International Airport information delta. 2130. ILS Zulu runway 34 right approach. Landing runway 34 right. Departure runway 34 left. Departure frequency 124.2. Taxiway Alpha 1 closed. Observe gear down operation procedure on final. Wind variable 2 knots. Visibility 15 kilometers. Broken heights unknown. Temperature 18. Dew point 15. QNH 1017 hectopascals. Tree 006 inches. Advise you have information delta. Nalitra International Airport information delta. 2130. ILS Zulu runway 34 right approach. Landing runway 34 right. Departure runway 34 left. Departure frequency 124.2. Taxiway Alpha 1 closed. Observe gear down operation procedure on final. Wind variable 2 knots. Visibility 15 kilometers. Broken heights unknown. Temperature 18. Dew point 15. QNH 1017 hectopascals. Tree 006 inches. Advise you have information delta. Nalitra International Airport information delta. 2130. ILS Zulu runway 34 right approach. Landing runway 34 right. Departure runway 34 left. Departure frequency 124.2. Taxiway Alpha 1 closed.
Observe gear down operation procedure on final. Wind variable 2 knots. Visibility 15 kilometers. Broken heights unknown. Temperature 18. Dew point 15. QNH 1017 hectopascals. Tree 006 inches. Advise you have information delta. Nalita International Airport information delta. 2130. ILS Zulu runway 34 right approach. Landing runway 34 right. Departure runway 34 left. Departure frequency 124.2. Taxiway Alpha 1 closed. Observe gear down operation procedure on final. Wind variable 2 knots. Visibility 15 kilometers. Broken heights unknown. Temperature 18. Dew point 15. QNH 1017 hectopascals. Tree 006 inches. Advise you have information delta. Nalita International Airport information delta. 2130. ILS Zulu runway 34 right approach. Landing runway 34 right. Departure runway 34 left. Departure frequency 124.2. Taxiway Alpha 1 closed. Observe gear down operation procedure on final. Wind variable 2 knots. Visibility 15 kilometers. Broken heights unknown. Temperature 18. Dew point 15. QNH 1017 hectopascals. Tree 006 inches. Advise you have information delta. Nalita International Airport information delta. 2130. ILS Zulu runway 34 right approach. Landing runway 34 right. Departure runway 34 left. Departure frequency 124.2. Taxiway Alpha 1 closed. Observe gear down operation procedure on final. Wind variable 2 knots. Visibility 15 kilometers. Broken heights unknown. Temperature 18. Dew point 15. QNH 1017 hectopascals. Tree 006 inches. Advise you have information delta. Nalita International Airport information delta. 2130. ILS Zulu runway 34 right approach. Landing runway 34 right. Departure runway 34 left. Departure frequency 124.2. Taxiway Alpha 1 closed. Observe gear down operation procedure on final. Wind variable 2 knots. Visibility 15 kilometers. Broken heights unknown. Temperature 18. Dew point 15. QNH 1017 hectopascals. Tree 006 inches. Advise you have information delta. Nalita International Airport information delta. 2130. ILS Zulu runway 34 right approach. Landing runway 34 right. Departure runway 34 left. Departure frequency 124.2. Taxiway Alpha 1 closed. Observe gear down operation procedure on final. Wind variable 2 knots. Visibility 15 kilometers. Broken heights unknown. Temperature 18. Dew point 15. QNH 1017 hectopascals. Tree 006 inches. Advise you have information delta. Nalita International Airport information delta. 2130. ILS Zulu runway 34 right approach. Landing runway 34 right. Departure runway 34 left. Departure frequency 124.2. Taxiway Alpha 1 closed.
Observe gear down operation procedure on final. Wind variable 2 knots. Visibility 15 kilometers. Broken heights unknown. Temperature 18. Dew point 15. QNH 1017 hectopascals. Tree 006 inches. Advise you have information delta. Nalitra International Airport information delta. 2130. ILS Zulu runway 34 right approach. Landing runway 34 right. Departure runway 34 left. Departure frequency 124.2. Taxiway Alpha 1 closed. Observe gear down operation procedure on final. Wind variable 2 knots. Visibility 15 kilometers. Broken heights unknown. Temperature 18. Dew point 15. QNH 1017 hectopascals. Tree 006 inches. Advise you have information delta. Nalitra International Airport information delta. 2130. ILS Zulu runway 34 right approach. Landing runway 34 right. Departure runway 34 left. Departure frequency 124.2. Taxiway Alpha 1 closed. Observe gear down operation procedure on final. Wind variable 2 knots. Visibility 15 kilometers. Broken heights unknown. Temperature 18. Dew point 15. QNH 1017 hectopascals. Tree 006 inches. Advise you have information delta. Nalitra International Airport information delta. 2130. ILS Zulu runway 34 right approach. Landing runway 34 right. Departure runway 34 left. Departure frequency 124.2. Taxiway Alpha 1 closed. Observe gear down operation procedure on final. Wind variable 2 knots. Visibility 15 kilometers. Broken heights unknown. Temperature 18. Dew point 15. QNH 1017 hectopascals. Tree 006 inches. Advise you have information delta. Nalitra International Airport information delta. 2130. ILS Zulu runway 34 right approach. Landing runway 34 right. Departure runway 34 left. Departure frequency 124.2. Taxiway Alpha 1 closed. Observe gear down operation procedure on final. Wind variable 2 knots. Visibility 15 kilometers. Broken heights unknown. Temperature 18. Dew point 15. QNH 1017 hectopascals. Tree 006 inches. Advise you have information delta. Nalitra International Airport information delta. 2130. ILS Zulu runway 34 right approach. Landing runway 34 right. Departure runway 34 left. Departure frequency 124.2. Taxiway Alpha 1 closed. Observe gear down operation procedure on final. Wind variable 2 knots. Visibility 15 kilometers. Broken heights unknown. Temperature 18. Dew point 15. QNH 1017 hectopascals. Tree 006 inches. Advise you have information delta. Nalitra International Airport information delta. 2130. ILS Zulu runway 34 right approach. Landing runway 34 right. Departure runway 34 left. Departure frequency 124.2. Taxiway Alpha 1 closed.
Observe gear down operation procedure on final. Wind variable 2 knots. Visibility 15 kilometers. Broken heights unknown. Temperature 18. Dew point 15. QNH 1017 hectopascals. Tree 006 inches. Advise you have information delta. Nalitra International Airport information delta. 2130. ILS Zulu runway 34 right approach. Landing runway 34 right. Departure runway 34 left. Departure frequency 124.2. Taxiway Alpha 1 closed. Observe gear down operation procedure on final. Wind variable 2 knots. Visibility 15 kilometers. Broken heights unknown. Temperature 18. Dew point 15. QNH 1017 hectopascals. Tree 006 inches. Advise you have information delta. Nalitra International Airport information delta. 2130. ILS Zulu runway 34 right approach. Landing runway 34 right. Departure runway 34 left. Departure frequency 124.2. Taxiway Alpha 1 closed. Observe gear down operation procedure on final. Wind variable 2 knots. Visibility 15 kilometers. Broken heights unknown. Temperature 18. Dew point 15. QNH 1017 hectopascals. Tree 006 inches. Advise you have information delta. Nalitra International Airport information delta. 2130. ILS Zulu runway 34 right approach. Landing runway 34 right. Departure runway 34 left. Departure frequency 124.2. Taxiway Alpha 1 closed. Observe gear down operation procedure on final. Wind variable 2 knots. Visibility 15 kilometers. Broken heights unknown. Temperature 18. Dew point 15. QNH 1017 hectopascals. Tree 006 inches. Advise you have information delta. Nalitra International Airport information delta. 2130. ILS Zulu runway 34 right approach. Landing runway 34 right. Departure runway 34 left. Departure frequency 124.2. Taxiway Alpha 1 closed. Observe gear down operation procedure on final. Wind variable 2 knots. Visibility 15 kilometers. Broken heights unknown. Temperature 18. Dew point 15. QNH 1017 hectopascals. Tree 006 inches. Advise you have information delta. Nalitra International Airport information delta. 2130. ILS Zulu runway 34 right approach. Landing runway 34 right. Departure runway 34 left. Departure frequency 124.2. Taxiway Alpha 1 closed. Observe gear down operation procedure on final. Wind variable 2 knots. Visibility 15 kilometers. Broken heights unknown. Temperature 18. Dew point 15. QNH 1017 hectopascals. Tree 006 inches. Advise you have information delta. Nalitra International Airport information delta. 2130. ILS Zulu runway 34 right approach. Landing runway 34 right. Departure runway 34 left. Departure frequency 124.2. Taxiway Alpha 1 closed.
Observe gear down operation procedure on final. Wind variable 2 knots. Visibility 15 kilometers. Broken heights unknown. Temperature 18. Dew point 15. QNH 1017 hectopascals. Tree 006 inches. Advise you have information delta. Nalitra International Airport information delta. 2130. ILS Zulu runway 34 right approach. Landing runway 34 right. Departure runway 34 left. Departure frequency 124.2. Taxiway Alpha 1 closed. Observe gear down operation procedure on final. Wind variable 2 knots. Visibility 15 kilometers. Broken heights unknown. Temperature 18. Dew point 15. QNH 1017 hectopascals. Tree 006 inches. Advise you have information delta. Nalitra International Airport information delta. 2130. ILS Zulu runway 34 right approach. Landing runway 34 right. Departure runway 34 left. Departure frequency 124.2. Taxiway Alpha 1 closed. Observe gear down operation procedure on final. Wind variable 2 knots. Visibility 15 kilometers. Broken heights unknown. Temperature 18. Dew point 15. QNH 1017 hectopascals. Tree 006 inches. Advise you have information delta. Nalitra International Airport information delta. 2130. ILS Zulu runway 34 right approach. Landing runway 34 right. Departure runway 34 left. Departure frequency 124.2. Taxiway Alpha 1 closed. Observe gear down operation procedure on final. Wind variable 2 knots. Visibility 15 kilometers. Broken heights unknown. Temperature 18. Dew point 15. QNH 1017 hectopascals. Tree 006 inches. Advise you have information delta. Nalitra International Airport information delta. 2130. ILS Zulu runway 34 right approach. Landing runway 34 right. Departure runway 34 left. Departure frequency 124.2. Taxiway Alpha 1 closed. Observe gear down operation procedure on final. Wind variable 2 knots. Visibility 15 kilometers. Broken heights unknown. Temperature 18. Dew point 15. QNH 1017 hectopascals. Tree 006 inches. Advise you have information delta. Nalitra International Airport information delta. 2130. ILS Zulu runway 34 right approach. Landing runway 34 right. Departure runway 34 left. Departure frequency 124.2. Taxiway Alpha 1 closed. Observe gear down operation procedure on final. Wind variable 2 knots. Visibility 15 kilometers. Broken heights unknown. Temperature 18. Dew point 15. QNH 1017 hectopascals. Tree 006 inches. Advise you have information delta. Nalitra International Airport information delta. 2130. ILS Zulu runway 34 right approach. Landing runway 34 right. Departure runway 34 left. Departure frequency 124.2. Taxiway Alpha 1 closed.
Observe gear down operation procedure on final. Wind variable 2 knots. Visibility 15 kilometers. Broken heights unknown. Temperature 18. Dew point 15. QNH 1017 hectopascals. Tree 006 inches. Advise you have information delta. Na Litra International Airport Information Echo. 2200. ILS Zulu Runway 34 right approach. Landing runway 34 right. Departure runway 34 left. Departure frequency 124.2. Taxiway Alpha 1 closed. Observe gear down operation procedure on final. Wind variable 2 knots. Visibility 20 kilometers. Broken heights unknown. Temperature 18. Dew point 16. QNH 1018 hectopascals. Tree 006 inches. Advise you have information echo. Na Litra International Airport information echo. 2200. ILS Zulu runway 34 right approach. Landing runway 34 right. Departure runway 34 left. Departure frequency 124.2. Taxiway Alpha 1 closed. Observe gear down operation procedure on final. Wind variable 2 knots. Visibility 20 kilometers. Broken heights unknown. Temperature 18. Dew point 16. QNH 1018 hectopascals. Tree 006 inches. Advise you have information echo. Na Litra International Airport information echo. 2200. ILS Zulu runway 34 right approach. Landing runway 34 right. Departure runway 34 left. Departure frequency 124.2. Taxiway Alpha 1 closed. Observe gear down operation procedure on final. Wind variable 2 knots. Visibility 20 kilometers. Broken heights unknown. Temperature 18. Dew point 16. QNH 1018 hectopascals. 3006 inches. Advise you have information echo. Na Litra International Airport information echo. 2200. ILS Zulu runway 34 right approach. Landing runway 34 right. Departure runway 34 left. Departure frequency 124.2. Taxiway Alpha 1 closed. Observe gear down operation procedure on final. Wind variable 2 knots. Visibility 20 kilometers. Broken heights unknown. Temperature 18. Dew point 16. QNH 1018 hectopascals. Tree 006 inches. Advise you have information echo. Na Litra International Airport information echo. 2200. ILS Zulu runway 34 right approach. Landing runway 34 right. Departure runway 34 left. Departure frequency 124.2. Taxiway Alpha 1 closed. Observe gear down operation procedure on final. Wind variable 2 knots. Visibility 20 kilometers. Broken heights unknown. Temperature 18. Dew point 16. QNH 1018 hectopascals. Tree 006 inches. Advise you have information echo. Na Litra International Airport information echo. 2200. ILS Zulu runway 34 right approach. Landing runway 34 right. Departure runway 34 left. Departure frequency 124.2. Taxiway Alpha 1 closed.
Observe gear down operation procedure on final. Wind variable 2 knots. Visibility 20 kilometers. Broken heights unknown. Temperature 18. Dew point 16. QNH 1018 hectopascals. Tree 006 inches. Advise you have information echo. Nalitra International Airport information echo. 2200. ILS Zulu runway 34 right approach. Landing runway 34 right. Departure runway 34 left. Departure frequency 124.2. Taxiway Alpha 1 closed. Observe gear down operation procedure on final. Wind variable 2 knots. Visibility 20 kilometers. Broken heights unknown. Temperature 18. Dew point 16. QNH 1018 hectopascals. Tree 006 inches. Advise you have information echo. Nalitra International Airport information echo. 2200. ILS Zulu runway 34 right approach. Landing runway 34 right. Departure runway 34 left. Departure frequency 124.2. Taxiway Alpha 1 closed. Observe gear down operation procedure on final. Wind variable 2 knots. Visibility 20 kilometers. Broken heights unknown. Temperature 18. Dew point 16. QNH 1018 hectopascals. Tree 006 inches. Advise you have information echo. Nalitra International Airport information echo. 2200. ILS Zulu runway 34 right approach. Landing runway 34 right. Departure runway 34 left. Departure frequency 124.2. Taxiway Alpha 1 closed. Observe gear down operation procedure on final. Wind variable 2 knots. Visibility 20 kilometers. Broken heights unknown. Temperature 18. Dew point 16. QNH 1018 hectopascals. Tree 006 inches. Advise you have information echo. Nalitra International Airport information echo. 2200. ILS Zulu runway 34 right approach. Landing runway 34 right. Departure runway 34 left. Departure frequency 124.2. Taxiway Alpha 1 closed. Observe gear down operation procedure on final. Wind variable 2 knots. Visibility 20 kilometers. Broken heights unknown. Temperature 18. Dew point 16. QNH 1018 hectopascals. Tree 006 inches. Advise you have information echo. Nalitra International Airport information echo. 2200. ILS Zulu runway 34 right approach. Landing runway 34 right. Departure runway 34 left. Departure frequency 124.2. Taxiway Alpha 1 closed. Observe gear down operation procedure on final. Wind variable 2 knots. Visibility 20 kilometers. Broken heights unknown. Temperature 18. Dew point 16. QNH 1018 hectopascals. Tree 006 inches. Advise you have information echo. Nalitra International Airport information echo. 2200. ILS Zulu runway 34 right approach. Landing runway 34 right. Departure runway 34 left. Departure frequency 124.2. Taxiway Alpha 1 closed.
Observe gear down operation procedure on final. Wind variable 2 knots. Visibility 20 kilometers. Broken heights unknown. Temperature 18. Dew point 16. QNH 1018 hectopascals. Tree 006 inches. Advise you have information echo. Nalitra International Airport information echo. 2200. ILS Zulu runway 34 right approach. Landing runway 34 right. Departure runway 34 left. Departure frequency 124.2. Taxiway Alpha 1 closed. Observe gear down operation procedure on final. Wind variable 2 knots. Visibility 20 kilometers. Broken heights unknown. Temperature 18. Dew point 16. QNH 1018 hectopascals. Tree 006 inches. Advise you have information echo. Nalitra International Airport information echo. 2200. ILS Zulu runway 34 right approach. Landing runway 34 right. Departure runway 34 left. Departure frequency 124.2. Taxiway Alpha 1 closed. Observe gear down operation procedure on final. Wind variable 2 knots. Visibility 20 kilometers. Broken heights unknown. Temperature 18. Dew point 16. QNH 1018 hectopascals. Tree 006 inches. Advise you have information echo. Nalitra International Airport information echo. 2200. ILS Zulu runway 34 right approach. Landing runway 34 right. Departure runway 34 left. Departure frequency 124.2. Taxiway Alpha 1 closed. Observe gear down operation procedure on final. Wind variable 2 knots. Visibility 20 kilometers. Broken heights unknown. Temperature 18. Dew point 16. QNH 1018 hectopascals. Tree 006 inches. Advise you have information echo. Nalitra International Airport information echo. 2200. ILS Zulu runway 34 right approach. Landing runway 34 right. Departure runway 34 left. Departure frequency 124.2. Taxiway Alpha 1 closed. Observe gear down operation procedure on final. Wind variable 2 knots. Visibility 20 kilometers. Broken heights unknown. Temperature 18. Dew point 16. QNH 1018 hectopascals. Tree 006 inches. Advise you have information echo. Nalitra International Airport information echo. 2200. ILS Zulu runway 34 right approach. Landing runway 34 right. Departure runway 34 left. Departure frequency 124.2. Taxiway Alpha 1 closed. Observe gear down operation procedure on final. Wind variable 2 knots. Visibility 20 kilometers. Broken heights unknown. Temperature 18. Dew point 16. QNH 1018 hectopascals. Tree 006 inches. Advise you have information echo. Nalitra International Airport information echo. 2200. ILS Zulu runway 34 right approach. Landing runway 34 right. Departure runway 34 left. Departure frequency 124.2. Taxiway Alpha 1 closed.
Observe gear down operation procedure on final. Wind variable 2 knots. Visibility 20 kilometers. Broken heights unknown. Temperature 18. Dew point 16. QNH 1018 hectopascals. Tree 006 inches. Advise you have information echo. Nalitra International Airport information echo. 2200. ILS Zulu runway 34 right approach. Landing runway 34 right. Departure runway 34 left. Departure frequency 124.2. Taxiway Alpha 1 closed. Observe gear down operation procedure on final. Wind variable 2 knots. Visibility 20 kilometers. Broken heights unknown. Temperature 18. Dew point 16. QNH 1018 hectopascals. Tree 006 inches. Advise you have information echo. Nalitra International Airport information echo. 2200. ILS Zulu runway 34 right approach. Landing runway 34 right. Departure runway 34 left. Departure frequency 124.2. Taxiway Alpha 1 closed. Observe gear down operation procedure on final. Wind variable 2 knots. Visibility 20 kilometers. Broken heights unknown. Temperature 18. Dew point 16. QNH 1018 hectopascals. Tree 006 inches. Advise you have information echo. Nalitra International Airport information echo. 2200. ILS Zulu runway 34 right approach. Landing runway 34 right. Departure runway 34 left. Departure frequency 124.2. Taxiway Alpha 1 closed. Observe gear down operation procedure on final. Wind variable 2 knots. Visibility 20 kilometers. Broken heights unknown. Temperature 18. Dew point 16. QNH 1018 hectopascals. Tree 006 inches. Advise you have information echo. Nalitra International Airport information echo. 2200. ILS Zulu runway 34 right approach. Landing runway 34 right. Departure runway 34 left. Departure frequency 124.2. Taxiway Alpha 1 closed. Observe gear down operation procedure on final. Wind variable 2 knots. Visibility 20 kilometers. Broken heights unknown. Temperature 18. Dew point 16. QNH 1018 hectopascals. Tree 006 inches. Advise you have information echo. Nalitra International Airport information echo. 2200. ILS Zulu runway 34 right approach. Landing runway 34 right. Departure runway 34 left. Departure frequency 124.2. Taxiway Alpha 1 closed. Observe gear down operation procedure on final. Wind variable 2 knots. Visibility 20 kilometers. Broken heights unknown. Temperature 18. Dew point 16. QNH 1018 hectopascals. Tree 006 inches. Advise you have information echo. Nalitra International Airport information echo. 2200. ILS Zulu runway 34 right approach. Landing runway 34 right. Departure runway 34 left. Departure frequency 124.2. Taxiway Alpha 1 closed.
Observe gear down operation procedure on final. Wind variable 2 knots. Visibility 20 kilometers. Broken heights unknown. Temperature 18.

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0: 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Broken heights unknown. Temperature 18.
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0: 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QNH1018 hexapascal. 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Nalitra International Airport information echo. 2200. ILS Zulu runway 34 right approach. Landing runway 34 right. Departure runway 34 left. Departure frequency 124.2. 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Observe gear down operation procedure on final. Wind variable 2 knots. Visibility 20 kilometers. Broken heights unknown. Temperature 18. Dew point 16. QNH 1018 hectopascals. Tree 006 inches. Advise you have information echo. Nalitra International Airport information echo. 2200. ILS Zulu runway 34 right approach. Landing runway 34 right. Departure runway 34 left. Departure frequency 124.2. Taxiway Alpha 1 closed. Observe gear down operation procedure on final. Wind variable 2 knots. Visibility 20 kilometers. Broken heights unknown. Temperature 18. Dew point 16. QNH 1018 hectopascals. Tree 006 inches. Advise you have information echo. Nalitra International Airport information echo. 2200. ILS Zulu runway 34 right approach. Landing runway 34 right. Departure runway 34 left. Departure frequency 124.2. Taxiway Alpha 1 closed. Observe gear down operation procedure on final. Wind variable 2 knots. Visibility 20 kilometers. Broken heights unknown. Temperature 18. Dew point 16. QNH 1018 hectopascals. Tree 006 inches. Advise you have information echo. Nalitra International Airport information echo. 2200. ILS Zulu runway 34 right approach. Landing runway 34 right. Departure runway 34 left. Departure frequency 124.2. Taxiway Alpha 1 closed. Observe gear down operation procedure on final. Wind variable 2 knots. Visibility 20 kilometers. Broken heights unknown. Temperature 18. Dew point 16. QNH 1018 hectopascals. Tree 006 inches. Advise you have information echo. Nalitra International Airport information echo. 2200. ILS Zulu runway 34 right approach. Landing runway 34 right. Departure runway 34 left. Departure frequency 124.2. Taxiway Alpha 1 closed. Observe gear down operation procedure on final. Wind variable 2 knots. Visibility 20 kilometers. Broken heights unknown. Temperature 18. Dew point 16. QNH 1018 hectopascals. Tree 006 inches. Advise you have information echo. Nalitra International Airport information echo. 2200. ILS Zulu runway 34 right approach. Landing runway 34 right. Departure runway 34 left. Departure frequency 124.2. Taxiway Alpha 1 closed. Observe gear down operation procedure on final. Wind variable 2 knots. Visibility 20 kilometers. Broken heights unknown. Temperature 18. Dew point 16. QNH 1018 hectopascals. Tree 006 inches. Advise you have information echo. Nalitra International Airport information Foxtrot. 2230. ILS Zulu runway 34 right approach. Landing runway 34 right. Departure runway 34 left. Departure frequency 124.2. Taxiway Alpha 1 closed. Observe gear down operation procedure on final. Wind tree 50 degrees 4 knots. Direction variable between tree 20 and 020 degrees. Visibility 20 kilometers. View 2,000 feet cumulus. Broken heights unknown. Temperature 20. Dew point 16. QNH 1018 hectopascals. Tree 007 inches. Advise you have information Foxtrot. Nalitra International Airport information Foxtrot. 2230. ILS Zulu runway 34 right approach. Landing runway 34 right. Departure runway 34 left. Departure frequency 124.2. Taxiway Alpha 1 closed. Observe gear down operation procedure on final. Wind tree 50 degrees 4 knots. Direction variable between tree 20 and 020 degrees. Visibility 20 kilometers. View 2,000 feet cumulus. Broken heights unknown. Temperature 20. Dew point 16. QNH 1018 hectopascals. Tree 007 inches. 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Nalitra International Airport information Foxtrot. 2230. ILS Zulu runway 34 right approach. Landing runway 34 right. Departure runway 34 left. Departure frequency 124.2. Taxiway Alpha 1 closed. Observe gear down operation procedure on final. Wind tree 50 degrees 4 knots. Direction variable between tree 20 and 020 degrees. Visibility 20 kilometers. View 2,000 feet cumulus. Broken heights unknown. Temperature 20. Dew point 16. QNH 1018 hectopascals. 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ILS Zulu runway 34 right approach. Landing runway 34 right. Departure runway 34 left. Departure frequency 124.2. Taxiway Alpha 1 closed. Observe gear down operation procedure on final. Wind tree 50 degrees 4 knots. Direction variable between tree 20 and 020 degrees. Visibility 20 kilometers. View 2,000 feet cumulus. Broken heights unknown. Temperature 20. Dew point 16. QNH 1018 hectopascals. Tree 007 inches. 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ILS Zulu runway 34 right approach. Landing runway 34 right. Departure runway 34 left. Departure frequency 124.2. Taxiway Alpha 1 closed. Observe gear down operation procedure on final. Wind tree 50 degrees 4 knots. Direction variable between tree 20 and 020 degrees. Visibility 20 kilometers. View 2,000 feet cumulus. Broken heights unknown. Temperature 20. Dew point 16. QNH1018 hectopascals, 3007 inches. 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ILS Zulu runway 34 right approach. Landing runway 34 right. Departure runway 34 left. Departure frequency 124.2. Taxiway Alpha 1 closed. Observe gear down operation procedure on final. Wind 350 degrees 4 knots. Direction variable between 320 and 020 degrees. Visibility 20 kilometers. View 2,000 feet cumulus. Broken heights unknown. Temperature 20. Dew point 16. QNH1018 hectopascals. 3007 inches. 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ILS Zulu runway 34 right approach. Landing runway 34 right. Departure runway 34 left. Departure frequency 124.2. Taxiway Alpha 1 closed. Observe gear down operation procedure on final. Wind 350 degrees 4 knots. Direction variable between 320 and 020 degrees. Visibility 20 kilometers. View 2,000 feet cumulus. Broken heights unknown. Temperature 20. Dew point 16. QNH1018 hectopascals. 3007 inches. 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ILS Zulu runway 34 right approach. Landing runway 34 right. Departure runway 34 left. Departure frequency 124.2. Taxiway Alpha 1 closed. Observe gear down operation procedure on final. Wind 350 degrees 4 knots. Direction variable between 320 and 020 degrees. Visibility 20 kilometers. View 2,000 feet cumulus. Broken heights unknown. Temperature 20. Dew point 16. QNH1018 hectopascals. 3007 inches. 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ILS Zulu runway 34 right approach. Landing runway 34 right. Departure runway 34 left. Departure frequency 124.2. Taxiway Alpha 1 closed. Observe gear down operation procedure on final. Wind 350 degrees 4 knots. Direction variable between 320 and 020 degrees. Visibility 20 kilometers. View 2,000 feet cumulus. Broken heights unknown. Temperature 20. Dew point 16. QNH1018 hectopascals. 3007 inches. 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ILS Zulu runway 34 right approach. Landing runway 34 right. Departure runway 34 left. Departure frequency 124.2. Taxiway Alpha 1 closed. Observe gear down operation procedure on final. Wind 350 degrees 4 knots. Direction variable between 320 and 020 degrees. Visibility 20 kilometers. View 2,000 feet cumulus. Broken heights unknown. Temperature 20. Dew point 16. QNH1018 hectopascals. 3007 inches. Advise you have information Foxtrot. Nalitra International Airport Information Foxtrot 2230 ILS Zulu Runway 34 right approach Landing Runway 34 right Departure Runway 34 left Departure Frequency 124.2 Taxiway Alpha 1 closed Observe gear down operation procedure on final Wind 350 degrees 4 knots. Direction variable between 320 and 020 degrees. Visibility 20 kilometers. View 2000 feet cumulus. Broken heights unknown. Temperature 20. Dew point 16. QNH 1018 hectopascals. Tree 007 inches. Advise you have information Foxtrot. Nalitra International Airport Information Foxtrot 2230 ILS Zulu Runway 34 right approach Landing Runway 34 right Departure Runway 34 left Departure Frequency 124.2 Taxiway Alpha 1 closed Observe gear down operation procedure on final Wind 350 degrees 4 knots. Direction variable between 320 and 020 degrees. Visibility 20 kilometers. View 2000 feet cumulus. Broken heights unknown. Temperature 20. Dew point 16. QNH 1018 hectopascals. Tree 007 inches. Advise you have information Foxtrot. Nalitra International Airport Information Foxtrot 2230 ILS Zulu Runway 34 right approach Landing Runway 34 right Departure Runway 34 left Departure Frequency 124.2 Taxiway Alpha 1 closed Observe gear down operation procedure on final Wind 350 degrees 4 knots. Direction variable between 320 and 020 degrees. Visibility 20 kilometers. View 2000 feet cumulus. Broken heights unknown. Temperature 20. Dew point 16. QNH 1018 hectopascals. Tree 007 inches. Advise you have information Foxtrot. Nalitra International Airport Information Foxtrot 2230 ILS Zulu Runway 34 right approach Landing Runway 34 right Departure Runway 34 left Departure Frequency 124.2 Taxiway Alpha 1 closed Observe gear down operation procedure on final Wind 350 degrees 4 knots. Direction variable between 320 and 020 degrees. Visibility 20 kilometers. View 2000 feet cumulus. Broken heights unknown. Temperature 20. Dew point 16. QNH 1018 hectopascals. Tree 007 inches. Advise you have information Foxtrot. Nalitra International Airport Information Foxtrot 2230 ILS Zulu Runway 34 right approach Landing Runway 34 right Departure Runway 34 left Departure Frequency 124.2 Taxiway Alpha 1 closed Observe gear down operation procedure on final Wind 350 degrees 4 knots. Direction variable between 320 and 020 degrees. Visibility 20 kilometers. View 2000 feet cumulus. Broken heights unknown. Temperature 20. Dew point 16. QNH 1018 hectopascals. Tree 007 inches. Advise you have information Foxtrot. Nalitra International Airport Information Foxtrot 2230 ILS Zulu Runway 34 right approach Landing runway 34 right. Departure runway 34 left. Departure frequency 124.2. Taxiway Alpha 1 closed. Observe gear down operation procedure on final. Wind tree 50 degrees 4 knots. Direction variable between tree 20 and 020 degrees. Visibility 20 kilometers. View 2,000 feet cumulus. Broken heights unknown. Temperature 20. Dew point 16. QNH 1018 hectopascals. Tree 007 inches. Advise you have information Foxtrot. Nalitra International Airport information Foxtrot. 2230. ILS Zulu runway 34 right approach. Landing runway 34 right. Departure runway 34 left. Departure frequency 124.2. Taxiway Alpha 1 closed. Observe gear down operation procedure on final. Wind tree 50 degrees 4 knots. Direction variable between tree 20 and 020 degrees. Visibility 20 kilometers. View 2,000 feet cumulus. Broken heights unknown. Temperature 20. Dew point 16. QNH 1018 hectopascals. Tree 007 inches. 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Nalitra International Airport information Foxtrot. 2230. ILS Zulu runway 34 right approach. Landing runway 34 right. Departure runway 34 left. Departure frequency 124.2. Taxiway Alpha 1 closed. Observe gear down operation procedure on final. Wind tree 50 degrees 4 knots. Direction variable between tree 20 and 020 degrees. Visibility 20 kilometers. View 2,000 feet cumulus. Broken heights unknown. Temperature 20. Dew point 16. QNH 1018 hectopascals. Tree 007 inches. 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ILS Zulu runway 34 right approach. Landing runway 34 right. Departure runway 34 left. Departure frequency 124.2. Taxiway Alpha 1 closed. Observe gear down operation procedure on final. Wind tree 50 degrees 4 knots. Direction variable between tree 20 and 020 degrees. Visibility 20 kilometers. View 2,000 feet cumulus. Broken heights unknown. Temperature 20. Dew point 16. QNH 1018 hectopascals. Tree 007 inches. 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ILS Zulu runway 34 right approach. Landing runway 34 right. Departure runway 34 left. Departure frequency 124.2. Taxiway Alpha 1 closed. Observe gear down operation procedure on final. Wind tree 50 degrees 4 knots. Direction variable between tree 20 and 020 degrees. Visibility 20 kilometers. View 2,000 feet cumulus. Broken heights unknown. Temperature 20. Dew point 16. QNH 1018 hectopascals. Tree 007 inches. 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ILS Zulu runway 34 right approach. Landing runway 34 right. Departure runway 34 left. Departure frequency 124.2. Taxiway Alpha 1 closed. Observe gear down operation procedure on final. Wind 350 degrees 4 knots. Direction variable between 320 and 020 degrees. Visibility 20 kilometers. View 2,000 feet cumulus. Broken heights unknown. Temperature 20. Dew point 16. QNH 1018 hectopascals. Tree 007 inches. Advise you have information Foxtrot. Nalitra International Airport information Foxtrot. 2230. ILS Zulu runway 34 right approach. Landing runway 34 right. Departure runway 34 left. Departure frequency 124.2. Taxiway Alpha 1 closed. Observe gear down operation procedure on final. Wind 350 degrees 4 knots. Direction variable between 320 and 020 degrees. Visibility 20 kilometers. View 2,000 feet cumulus. Broken heights unknown. Temperature 20. Dew point 16. QNH 1018 hectopascals. Tree 007 inches. Advise you have information Foxtrot. Nalitra International Airport information Foxtrot. 2230. ILS Zulu runway 34 right approach. Landing runway 34 right. Departure runway 34 left. Departure frequency 124.2. Taxiway Alpha 1 closed. Observe gear down operation procedure on final. Wind 350 degrees 4 knots. Direction variable between 320 and 020 degrees. Visibility 20 kilometers. View 2,000 feet cumulus. Broken heights unknown. Temperature 20. Dew point 16. QNH 1018 hectopascals. Tree 007 inches. Advise you have information Foxtrot. Nalitra International Airport information Foxtrot. 2230. ILS Zulu runway 34 right approach. Landing runway 34 right. Departure runway 34 left. Departure frequency 124.2. Taxiway Alpha 1 closed. Observe gear down operation procedure on final. Wind 350 degrees 4 knots. Direction variable between 320 and 020 degrees. Visibility 20 kilometers. View 2,000 feet cumulus. Broken heights unknown. Temperature 20. Dew point 16. QNH 1018 hectopascals. Tree 007 inches. Advise you have information Foxtrot. Nalitra International Airport information Foxtrot. 2230. ILS Zulu runway 34 right approach. Landing runway 34 right. Departure runway 34 left. Departure frequency 124.2. Taxiway Alpha 1 closed. Observe gear down operation procedure on final. Wind 350 degrees 4 knots. Direction variable between 320 and 020 degrees. Visibility 20 kilometers. View 2,000 feet cumulus. Broken heights unknown. Temperature 20. Dew point 16. QNH 1018 hectopascals. Tree 007 inches. Advise you have information Foxtrot. Nalitra International Airport information Foxtrot. 2230. ILS Zulu runway 34 right approach. Landing runway 34 right. Departure runway 34 left. Departure frequency 124.2. Taxiway Alpha 1 closed. Observe gear down operation procedure on final. Wind 350 degrees 4 knots. Direction variable between tree 20 and 020 degrees. Visibility 20 kilometers. View 2,000 feet cumulus. Broken heights unknown. Temperature 20. Dew point 16. QNH 1018 hectopascals. Tree 007 inches. Advise you have information Foxtrot. Nalitra International Airport information Foxtrot. 2230. ILS Zulu runway 34 right approach. Landing runway 34 right. Departure runway 34 left. Departure frequency 124.2. Taxiway Alpha 1 closed. Observe gear down operation procedure on final. Wind tree 50 degrees 4 knots. Direction variable between tree 20 and 020 degrees. Visibility 20 kilometers. View 2,000 feet cumulus. Broken heights unknown. Temperature 20. Dew point 16. QNH 1018 hectopascals. Tree 007 inches. Advise you have information Foxtrot. Nalitra International Airport information Foxtrot. 2230. ILS Zulu runway 34 right approach. Landing runway 34 right. Departure runway 34 left. Departure frequency 124.2. Taxiway Alpha 1 closed. Observe gear down operation procedure on final. Wind tree 50 degrees 4 knots. Direction variable between tree 20 and 020 degrees. Visibility 20 kilometers. View 2,000 feet cumulus. Broken heights unknown. Temperature 20. Dew point 16. QNH 1018 hectopascals. Tree 007 inches. Advise you have information Foxtrot. Nalitra International Airport information Foxtrot. 2230. ILS Zulu runway 34 right approach. Landing runway 34 right. Departure runway 34 left. Departure frequency 124.2. Taxiway Alpha 1 closed. Observe gear down operation procedure on final. Wind tree 50 degrees 4 knots. Direction variable between tree 20 and 020 degrees. Visibility 20 kilometers. View 2,000 feet cumulus. Broken heights unknown. Temperature 20. Dew point 16. QNH 1018 hectopascals. Tree 007 inches. Advise you have information Foxtrot. Nalitra International Airport information Foxtrot. 2230. ILS Zulu runway 34 right approach. Landing runway 34 right. Departure runway 34 left. Departure frequency 124.2. Taxiway Alpha 1 closed. Observe gear down operation procedure on final. Wind tree 50 degrees 4 knots. Direction variable between tree 20 and 020 degrees. Visibility 20 kilometers. View 2,000 feet cumulus. Broken heights unknown. Temperature 20. Dew point 16. QNH 1018 hectopascals. Tree 007 inches. Advise you have information Foxtrot. Nalitra International Airport information Foxtrot. 2230. ILS Zulu runway 34 right approach. Landing runway 34 right. Departure runway 34 left. Departure frequency 124.2. Taxiway Alpha 1 closed. Observe gear down operation procedure on final. Wind tree 50 degrees 4 knots. Direction variable between tree 20 and 020 degrees. Visibility 20 kilometers. View 2,000 feet cumulus. Broken heights unknown. Temperature 20. Dew point 16. QNH 1018 hectopascals. Tree 007 inches. Advise you have information Foxtrot. Now Litra International Airport information Golf. To Tree 00. ILS Zulu runway 34 right approach. Landing runway 34 right. Departure runway 34 left. Departure frequency 124.2. Taxiway Alpha 1 closed. Observe gear down operation procedure on final. Wind 010 degrees tree knots. Direction variable between tree 10 and 060 degrees. Visibility to 5 kilometers. Few tree 1000 feet cumulus. Broken heights unknown. Temperature 20. Dew point 15. QNH 1018 hectopascals. Tree 007 inches. Advise you have information golf. Now Litra International Airport information golf. To Tree 00. ILS Zulu runway 34 right approach. Landing runway 34 right. Departure runway 34 left. Departure frequency 124.2. Taxiway Alpha 1 closed. Observe gear down operation procedure on final. Wind 010 degrees 3 knots. Direction variable between tree 10 and 060 degrees. Visibility to 5 kilometers. Few tree 1000 feet cumulus. Broken heights unknown. Temperature 20. Dew point 15. QNH 1018 hectopascals. Tree 007 inches. Advise you have information golf. Now Litra International Airport information golf. To Tree 00. ILS Zulu runway 34 right approach. Landing runway 34 right. Departure runway 34 left. Departure frequency 124.2. Taxiway Alpha 1 closed. Observe gear down operation procedure on final. Wind 010 degrees tree knots. Direction variable between tree 10 and 060 degrees. Visibility to 5 kilometers. Few tree 1000 feet cumulus. Broken heights unknown. Temperature 20. Dew point 15. QNH 1018 hectopascals. Tree 007 inches. Advise you have information golf. Now Litra International Airport information golf. To Tree 00. ILS Zulu runway 34 right approach. Landing runway 34 right. Departure runway 34 left. Departure frequency 124.2. Taxiway Alpha 1 closed. Observe gear down operation procedure on final. Wind 010 degrees tree knots. Direction variable between tree 10 and 060 degrees. Visibility to 5 kilometers. Few tree 1000 feet cumulus. Broken heights unknown. Temperature 20. Dew point 15. QNH 1018 hectopascals. Tree 007 inches. Advise you have information golf. Now Litra International Airport information golf. To Tree 00. ILS Zulu runway 34 right approach. Landing runway 34 right. Departure runway 34 left. Departure frequency 124.2. Taxiway Alpha 1 closed. Observe gear down operation procedure on final. Wind 010 degrees tree knots. Direction variable between tree 10 and 060 degrees. Visibility to 5 kilometers. Few tree 1000 feet cumulus. Broken heights unknown. Temperature 20. Dew point 15. QNH 1018 hectopascals. 3007 inches. Advise you have information golf. Nalita International Airport information golf. 2300. ILS Zulu runway 34 right approach. Landing runway 34 right. Departure runway 34 left. Departure frequency 124.2. Taxiway Alpha 1 closed. Observe gear down operation procedure on final. Wind 010 degrees 3 knots. Direction variable between 210 and 060 degrees. Visibility to 5 kilometers. Few 3,000 feet cumulus. Broken heights unknown. Temperature 20. Dew point 15. QNH 1018 hectopascals. 3007 inches. Advise you have information golf. Nalita International Airport information golf. 2300. ILS Zulu runway 34 right approach. Landing runway 34 right. Departure runway 34 left. Departure frequency 124.2. Taxiway Alpha 1 closed. Observe gear down operation procedure on final. Wind 010 degrees 3 knots. Direction variable between 310 and 060 degrees. Visibility to 5 kilometers. Few 3,000 feet cumulus. Broken heights unknown. Temperature 20. Dew point 15. QNH 1018 hectopascals. 3007 inches. Advise you have information golf. Nalita International Airport information golf. 2300. ILS Zulu runway 34 right approach. Landing runway 34 right. Departure runway 34 left. Departure frequency 124.2. Taxiway Alpha 1 closed. Observe gear down operation procedure on final. Wind 010 degrees 3 knots. Direction variable between 310 and 060 degrees. Visibility to 5 kilometers. Few 3,000 feet cumulus. Broken heights unknown. Temperature 20. Dew point 15. QNH 1018 hectopascals. 3007 inches. Advise you have information golf. Nalita International Airport information golf. 2300. ILS Zulu runway 34 right approach. Landing runway 34 right. Departure runway 34 left. Departure frequency 124.2. Taxiway Alpha 1 closed. Observe gear down operation procedure on final. Wind 010 degrees 3 knots. Direction variable between 310 and 060 degrees. Visibility to 5 kilometers. Few 3,000 feet cumulus. Broken heights unknown. Temperature 20. Dew point 15. QNH 1018 hectopascals. 3007 inches. Advise you have information golf. Nalita International Airport information golf. 2300. ILS Zulu runway 34 right approach. Landing runway 34 right. Departure runway 34 left. Departure frequency 124.2. Taxiway Alpha 1 closed. Observe gear down operation procedure on final. Wind 010 degrees 3 knots. Direction variable between 310 and 060 degrees. Visibility to 5 kilometers. Few 3,000 feet cumulus. Broken heights unknown. Temperature 20. Dew point 15. QNH 1018 hectopascals. 3007 inches. Advise you have information golf. Nalita International Airport information golf. 2300. ILS Zulu runway 34 right approach. Landing runway 34 right. Departure runway 34 left. Departure frequency 124.2. Taxiway Alpha 1 closed. Observe gear down operation procedure on final. Wind 010 degrees 3 knots. Direction variable between 310 and 060 degrees. Visibility to 5 kilometers. View 3,000 feet cumulus. Broken heights unknown. Temperature 20. Dew point 15. QNH 1018 hectopascals. Tree 007 inches. Advise you have information golf. Nalita International Airport information golf. To tree 00. ILS Zulu runway 34 right approach. Landing runway 34 right. Departure runway 34 left. Departure frequency 124.2. Taxiway Alpha 1 closed. Observe gear down operation procedure on final. Wind 010 degrees 3 knots. Direction variable between 310 and 060 degrees. Visibility to 5 kilometers. View 3,000 feet cumulus. Broken heights unknown. Temperature 20. Dew point 15. QNH 1018 hectopascals. Tree 007 inches. Advise you have information golf. Nalita International Airport information golf. To tree 00. ILS Zulu runway 34 right approach. Landing runway 34 right. Departure runway 34 left. Departure frequency 124.2. Taxiway Alpha 1 closed. Observe gear down operation procedure on final. Wind 010 degrees 3 knots. Direction variable between 310 and 060 degrees. Visibility to 5 kilometers. View 3,000 feet cumulus. Broken heights unknown. Temperature 20. Dew point 15. QNH 1018 hectopascals. Tree 007 inches. Advise you have information golf. 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To tree 00. ILS Zulu runway 34 right approach. Landing runway 34 right. Departure runway 34 left. Departure frequency 124.2. Taxiway Alpha 1 closed. Observe gear down operation procedure on final. Wind 010 degrees 3 knots. Direction variable between 310 and 060 degrees. Visibility to 5 kilometers. View 3,000 feet cumulus. Broken heights unknown. Temperature 20. Dew point 15. QNH 1018 hectopascals. Tree 007 inches. 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ILS Zulu runway 34 right approach. Landing runway 34 right. Departure runway 34 left. Departure frequency 124.2. Taxiway Alpha 1 closed. Observe gear down operation procedure on final. Wind 010 degrees 3 knots. Direction variable between 310 and 060 degrees. Visibility to 5 kilometers. View 3,000 feet cumulus. Broken heights unknown. Temperature 20. Dew point 15. QNH 1018 hectopascals. Tree 007 inches. 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To tree 00. ILS Zulu runway 34 right approach. Landing runway 34 right. Departure runway 34 left. Departure frequency 124.2. Taxiway Alpha 1 closed. Observe gear down operation procedure on final. Wind 010 degrees tree knots. Direction variable between tree 10 and 060 degrees. Visibility to 5 kilometers. Few tree 1000 feet cumulus. Broken heights unknown. Temperature 20. Dew point 15. QNH 1018 hectopascals. Tree 007 inches. Advise you have information golf. 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To tree 00. ILS Zulu runway 34 right approach. Landing runway 34 right. Departure runway 34 left. Departure frequency 124.2. Taxiway Alpha 1 closed. Observe gear down operation procedure on final. Wind 010 degrees tree knots. Direction variable between tree 10 and 060 degrees. Visibility to 5 kilometers. Few tree 1000 feet cumulus. Broken heights unknown. Temperature 20. Dew point 15. QNH 1018 hectopascals. 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To tree 00. ILS Zulu runway 34 right approach. Landing runway 34 right. Departure runway 34 left. Departure frequency 124.2. Taxiway Alpha 1 closed. Observe gear down operation procedure on final. Wind 010 degrees tree knots. Direction variable between tree 10 and 060 degrees. Visibility to 5 kilometers. Few tree 1000 feet cumulus. Broken heights unknown. Temperature 20. Dew point 15. QNH 1018 hectopascals. Tree 007 inches. 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To tree 00. ILS Zulu runway 34 right approach. Landing runway 34 right. Departure runway 34 left. Departure frequency 124.2. Taxiway Alpha 1 closed. Observe gear down operation procedure on final. Wind 010 degrees tree knots. Direction variable between tree 10 and 060 degrees. Visibility to 5 kilometers. Few tree 1000 feet cumulus. Broken heights unknown. Temperature 20. Dew point 15. QNH 1018 hectopascals. Tree 007 inches. 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To tree 00. ILS Zulu runway 34 right approach. Landing runway 34 right. Departure runway 34 left. Departure frequency 124.2. Taxiway Alpha 1 closed. Observe gear down operation procedure on final. Wind 010 degrees tree knots. Direction variable between tree 10 and 060 degrees. Visibility to 5 kilometers. Few tree 1000 feet cumulus. Broken heights unknown. Temperature 20. Dew point 15. QNH 1018 hectopascals. Tree 007 inches.

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Departure frequency 124.2. Taxiway Alpha 1 closed. Observe gear down operation procedure on final. Wind 010 degrees tree knots. Direction variable between tree 10 and 060 degrees. Visibility to 5 kilometers. Few tree 1000 feet cumulus. Broken heights unknown. Temperature 20. Dew point 15. QNH 1018 hectopascals. 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ILS Zulu runway 34 right approach. Landing runway 34 right. Departure runway 34 left. Departure frequency 124.2. Taxiway Alpha 1 closed. Observe gear down operation procedure on final. Wind 010 degrees tree knots. Direction variable between tree 10 and 060 degrees. Visibility to 5 kilometers. Few tree 1000 feet cumulus. Broken heights unknown. Temperature 20. Dew point 15. QNH 1018 hectopascals. Tree 007 inches. 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To tree 00. ILS Zulu runway 34 right approach. Landing runway 34 right. Departure runway 34 left. Departure frequency 124.2. Taxiway Alpha 1 closed. Observe gear down operation procedure on final. Wind 010 degrees tree knots. Direction variable between tree 10 and 060 degrees. Visibility to 5 kilometers. Few tree 1000 feet cumulus. Broken heights unknown. Temperature 20. Dew point 15. QNH 1018 hectopascals. Tree 007 inches. 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To tree 00. ILS Zulu runway 34 right approach. Landing runway 34 right. Departure runway 34 left. Departure frequency 124.2. Taxiway Alpha 1 closed. Observe gear down operation procedure on final. Wind 010 degrees tree knots. Direction variable between tree 10 and 060 degrees. Visibility to 5 kilometers. Few tree 1000 feet cumulus. Broken heights unknown. Temperature 20. Dew point 15. QNH 1018 hectopascals. Tree 007 inches. 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To tree 00. ILS Zulu runway 34 right approach. Landing runway 34 right. Departure runway 34 left. Departure frequency 124.2. Taxiway Alpha 1 closed. Observe gear down operation procedure on final. Wind 010 degrees tree knots. Direction variable between tree 10 and 060 degrees. Visibility to 5 kilometers. Few tree 1000 feet cumulus. Broken heights unknown. Temperature 20. Dew point 15. QNH 1018 hectopascals. 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To tree 30. ILS Zulu runway 34 right approach. Landing runway 34 right. Departure runway 34 left. Departure frequency 124.2. Taxiway Alpha 1 closed.
Observe gear down operation procedure on final. Wind 030 degrees 4 knots. Direction variable between 350 and 080 degrees. Visibility tree 0 kilometers. Few tree 1,000 feet cumulus. Broken heights unknown. Temperature 21. 2.14. QNH 1018 hectopascals. Tree 007 inches. 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Nalitra International Airport Information Hotel. 2330. ILS Zulu Runway 34 right approach. Landing runway 34 right. Departure runway 34 left. Departure frequency 124.2. Taxiway Alpha 1 closed. Observe gear down operation procedure on final. Wind 030 degrees 4 knots. Direction variable between 350 and 080 degrees. Visibility tree 0 kilometers. Few tree 1,000 feet cumulus. Broken heights unknown. Temperature 21. 2.14. QNH 1018 hectopascals. Tree 007 inches. 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Nalitra International Airport Information Hotel. 2330. ILS Zulu Runway 34 right approach. Landing runway 34 right. Departure runway 34 left. Departure frequency 124.2. Taxiway Alpha 1 closed. Observe gear down operation procedure on final. Wind 030 degrees 4 knots. Direction variable between 350 and 080 degrees. Visibility tree 0 kilometers. Few tree 1,000 feet cumulus. Broken heights unknown. Temperature 21. 2.14. QNH 1018 hectopascals. Tree 007 inches. 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Nalitra International Airport Information Hotel. 2330. ILS Zulu Runway 34 right approach. Landing runway 34 right. Departure runway 34 left. Departure frequency 124.2. Taxiway Alpha 1 closed. Observe gear down operation procedure on final. Wind 030 degrees 4 knots. Direction variable between 350 and 080 degrees. Visibility tree 0 kilometers. 3,000 feet cumulus. Broken heights unknown. Temperature 21. 2.14. QNH 1018 hectopascals. Tree 007 inches. 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Nalitra International Airport Information Hotel. 2330. ILS Zulu Runway 34 right approach. Landing runway 34 right. Departure runway 34 left. Departure frequency 124.2. Taxiway Alpha 1 closed. Observe gear down operation procedure on final. Wind 030 degrees 4 knots. Direction variable between 350 and 080 degrees. Visibility 30 kilometers. Few tree 1,000 feet cumulus. Broken heights unknown. Temperature 21. 2.14. QNH 1018 hectopascals. Tree 007 inches. 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Nalitra International Airport Information Hotel. 2330. ILS Zulu Runway 34 right approach. Landing runway 34 right. Departure runway 34 left. Departure frequency 124.2. Taxiway Alpha 1 closed. Observe gear down operation procedure on final. Wind 030 degrees 4 knots. Direction variable between 350 and 080 degrees.
Visibility tree 0 kilometers. Few tree 1000 feet cumulus. Broken heights unknown. Temperature 21. Dew point 14. QNH 1018 hectopascals. Tree 007 inches. Advise you have information hotel. Nalita International Airport Information Hotel. 2330. ILS Zulu runway 34 right approach. Landing runway 34 right. Departure runway 34 left. Departure frequency 124.2. Taxiway Alpha 1 closed. Observe gear down operation procedure on final. Wind 030 degrees 4 knots. Direction variable between 350 and 080 degrees. Visibility tree 0 kilometers. Few tree 1000 feet cumulus. Broken heights unknown. Temperature 21. Dew point 14. QNH 1018 hectopascals. Tree 007 inches. Advise you have information hotel. Nalita International Airport Information Hotel. 2330. ILS Zulu runway 34 right approach. Landing runway 34 right. Departure runway 34 left. Departure frequency 124.2. Taxiway Alpha 1 closed. Observe gear down operation procedure on final. Wind 030 degrees 4 knots. Direction variable between 350 and 080 degrees. Visibility tree 0 kilometers. Few tree 1000 feet cumulus. Broken heights unknown. Temperature 21. Dew point 14. QNH 1018 hectopascals. Tree 007 inches. Advise you have information hotel. Nalita International Airport Information Hotel. 2330. ILS Zulu runway 34 right approach. Landing runway 34 right. Departure runway 34 left. Departure frequency 124.2. Taxiway Alpha 1 closed. Observe gear down operation procedure on final. Wind 030 degrees 4 knots. Direction variable between 350 and 080 degrees. Visibility tree 0 kilometers. Tree 1000 feet cumulus. Broken heights unknown. Temperature 21. Dew point 14. QNH 1018 hectopascals. Tree 007 inches. Advise you have information hotel. Nalita International Airport Information Hotel. 2330. ILS Zulu runway 34 right approach. Landing runway 34 right. Departure runway 34 left. Departure frequency 124.2. Taxiway Alpha 1 closed. Observe gear down operation procedure on final. Wind 030 degrees 4 knots. Direction variable between 350 and 080 degrees. Visibility tree 0 kilometers. Few tree 1000 feet cumulus. Broken heights unknown. Temperature 21. Dew point 14. QNH 1018 hectopascals. Tree 007 inches. Advise you have information hotel. Nalita International Airport Information Hotel. 2330. ILS Zulu runway 34 right approach. Landing runway 34 right. Departure runway 34 left. Departure frequency 124.2. Taxiway Alpha 1 closed. Observe gear down operation procedure on final. Wind 030 degrees 4 knots. Direction variable between 350 and 080 degrees. Visibility tree 0 kilometers. Few tree 1000 feet cumulus. Broken heights unknown. Temperature 21. Dew point 14.
QNH1018 hectopascals, 3007 inches. 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Nalitra International Airport Information Hotel. 2330. ILS Zulu runway 34 right approach. Landing runway 34 right. Departure runway 34 left. Departure frequency 124.2. Taxiway Alpha 1 closed. Observe gear down operation procedure on final. Wind 030 degrees 4 knots. Direction variable between 350 and 080 degrees. Visibility 30 kilometers. Few 3,000 feet cumulus. Broken heights unknown. Temperature 2.14. QNH1018 hectopascals. 3007 inches. Advise you have information hotel. Nalitra International Airport Information Hotel. 2330. ILS Zulu runway 34 right approach. Landing runway 34 right. Departure runway 34 left. Departure frequency 124.2. Taxiway Alpha 1 closed. Observe gear down operation procedure on final. Wind 030 degrees 4 knots. Direction variable between 350 and 080 degrees. Visibility 30 kilometers. Few 3,000 feet cumulus. Broken heights unknown. Temperature 2.14. QNH1018 hectopascals. 3007 inches. Advise you have information hotel. Nalitra International Airport Information Hotel. 2330. ILS Zulu runway 34 right approach. Landing runway 34 right. Departure runway 34 left. Departure frequency 124.2. Taxiway Alpha 1 closed. Observe gear down operation procedure on final. Wind 030 degrees 4 knots. Direction variable between 350 and 080 degrees. Visibility 30 kilometers. Few 3,000 feet cumulus. Broken heights unknown. Temperature 2.14. QNH1018 hectopascals. 3007 inches. Advise you have information hotel. Nalitra International Airport Information Hotel. 2330. ILS Zulu runway 34 right approach. Landing runway 34 right. Departure runway 34 left. Departure frequency 124.2. Taxiway Alpha 1 closed. Observe gear down operation procedure on final. Wind 030 degrees 4 knots. Direction variable between 350 and 080 degrees. Visibility 30 kilometers. Few 3,000 feet cumulus. Broken heights unknown. Temperature 2.14. QNH1018 hectopascals. 3007 inches. 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Nalitra International Airport Information Hotel. 2330. ILS Zulu runway 34 right approach. Landing runway 34 right. Departure runway 34 left. Departure frequency 124.2. Taxiway Alpha 1 closed. Observe gear down operation procedure on final. Wind 030 degrees 4 knots. Direction variable between 350 and 080 degrees. Visibility 30 kilometers. Few 3,000 feet cumulus. Broken heights unknown. Temperature 2.14. QNH1018 hectopascals. 3007 inches. Advise you have information hotel.
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ILS Zulu Runway 34 right approach. Landing runway 34 right. Departure runway 34 left. Departure frequency 124.2. Taxiway Alpha 1 closed. Observe gear down operation procedure on final. Wind 030 degrees 4 knots. Direction variable between 350 and 080 degrees. Visibility 30 kilometers. View 3000 feet cumulus. Broken heights unknown. Temperature 21. Dew point 14. QNH 1018 hectopascals. 3007 inches. Advise you have information hotel. Nalita International Airport Information Hotel. 2330. ILS Zulu Runway 34 right approach. Landing runway 34 right. Departure runway 34 left. Departure frequency 124.2. Taxiway Alpha 1 closed. Observe gear down operation procedure on final. Wind 030 degrees 4 knots. Direction variable between 350 and 080 degrees. Visibility 30 kilometers. View 3000 feet cumulus. Broken heights unknown. Temperature 21. Dew point 14. QNH 1018 hectopascals. 3007 inches. Advise you have information hotel. Nalita International Airport Information Hotel. 2330. ILS Zulu Runway 34 right approach. Landing runway 34 right. Departure runway 34 left. Departure frequency 124.2. Taxiway Alpha 1 closed. Observe gear down operation procedure on final. Wind 030 degrees 4 knots. Direction variable between 350 and 080 degrees. Visibility 30 kilometers. View 3000 feet cumulus. Broken heights unknown. Temperature 21. Dew point 14. QNH 1018 hectopascals. 3007 inches. Advise you have information hotel. Nalita International Airport Information Hotel. 2330. ILS Zulu Runway 34 right approach. Landing runway 34 right. Departure runway 34 left. Departure frequency 124.2. Taxiway Alpha 1 closed. Observe gear down operation procedure on final. Wind 030 degrees 4 knots. Direction variable between 350 and 080 degrees. Visibility 30 kilometers. View 3000 feet cumulus. Broken heights unknown. Temperature 21. Dew point 14. QNH 1018 hectopascals. 3007 inches. Advise you have information hotel. Nalita International Airport Information Hotel. 2330. ILS Zulu Runway 34 right approach. Landing runway 34 right. Departure runway 34 left. Departure frequency 124.2. Taxiway Alpha 1 closed. Observe gear down operation procedure on final. Wind 030 degrees 4 knots. Direction variable between 350 and 080 degrees. Visibility 30 kilometers. View 3000 feet cumulus. Broken heights unknown. Temperature 21. Dew point 14. QNH 1018 hectopascals. 3007 inches. Advise you have information hotel. Nalita International Airport Information Hotel. 2330. ILS Zulu Runway 34 right approach.
Landing runway 34 right. Departure runway 34 left. Departure frequency 124.2. Taxiway Alpha 1 closed. Observe gear down operation procedure on final. Wind 030 degrees 4 knots. Direction variable between 350 and 080 degrees. Visibility 30 kilometers. Few 3,000 feet cumulus. Broken heights unknown. Temperature 21. Dew point 14. QNH 1018 hectopascals. 3007 inches. Advise you have information hotel. Nalitra International Airport Information Hotel. 2330. ILS Zulu runway 34 right approach. Landing runway 34 right. Departure runway 34 left. Departure frequency 124.2. Taxiway Alpha 1 closed. Observe gear down operation procedure on final. Wind 030 degrees 4 knots. Direction variable between 350 and 080 degrees. Visibility 30 kilometers. Few 3,000 feet cumulus. Broken heights unknown. Temperature 21. Dew point 14. QNH 1018 hectopascals. 3007 inches. Advise you have information hotel. Nalitra International Airport Information Hotel. 2330. ILS Zulu runway 34 right approach. Landing runway 34 right. Departure runway 34 left. Departure frequency 124.2. Taxiway Alpha 1 closed. Observe gear down operation procedure on final. Wind 030 degrees 4 knots. Direction variable between 350 and 080 degrees. Visibility 30 kilometers. Few 3,000 feet cumulus. Broken heights unknown. Temperature 21. Dew point 14. QNH 1018 hectopascals. 3007 inches. Advise you have information hotel. Nalitra International Airport Information Hotel. 2330. ILS Zulu runway 34 right approach. Landing runway 34 right. Departure runway 34 left. Departure frequency 124.2. Taxiway Alpha 1 closed. Observe gear down operation procedure on final. Wind 030 degrees 4 knots. Direction variable between 350 and 080 degrees. Visibility 30 kilometers. Few 3,000 feet cumulus. Broken heights unknown. Temperature 21. Dew point 14. QNH 1018 hectopascals. 3007 inches. Advise you have information hotel. Nalitra International Airport Information Hotel. 2330. ILS Zulu runway 34 right approach. Landing runway 34 right. Departure runway 34 left. Departure frequency 124.2. Taxiway Alpha 1 closed. Observe gear down operation procedure on final. Wind 030 degrees 4 knots. Direction variable between 350 and 080 degrees. Visibility 30 kilometers. Few 3,000 feet cumulus. Broken heights unknown. Temperature 21. Dew point 14. QNH 1018 hectopascals. 3007 inches. 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Nalitra International Airport Information Hotel. 2330. ILS Zulu runway 34 right approach. Landing runway 34 right. Departure runway 34 left. Departure frequency 124.2. Taxiway Alpha 1 closed.
Observe gear down operation procedure on final. Wind 030 degrees 4 knots. Direction variable between 350 and 080 degrees. Visibility 30 kilometers. View 3,000 feet cumulus. Broken heights unknown. Temperature 21. Dew point 14. QNH 1018 hectopascals. 3007 inches. Advise you have information hotel. Nalitra International Airport Information Hotel. 2330. ILS Zulu Runway 34 right approach. Landing runway 34 right. Departure runway 34 left. Departure frequency 124.2. Taxiway Alpha 1 closed. Observe gear down operation procedure on final. Wind 030 degrees 4 knots. Direction variable between 350 and 080 degrees. Visibility 30 kilometers. View 3,000 feet cumulus. Broken heights unknown. Temperature 21. Dew point 14. QNH 1018 hectopascals. 3007 inches. Advise you have information hotel. Nalitra International Airport Information Hotel. 2330. ILS Zulu Runway 34 right approach. Landing runway 34 right. Departure runway 34 left. Departure frequency 124.2. Taxiway Alpha 1 closed. Observe gear down operation procedure on final. Wind 030 degrees 4 knots. Direction variable between 350 and 080 degrees. Visibility 30 kilometers. View 3,000 feet cumulus. Broken heights unknown. Temperature 21. Dew point 14. QNH 1018 hectopascals. 3007 inches. Advise you have information hotel. Nalitra International Airport Information Hotel. 2330. ILS Zulu Runway 34 right approach. Landing runway 34 right. Departure runway 34 left. Departure frequency 124.2. Taxiway Alpha 1 closed. Observe gear down operation procedure on final. Wind 030 degrees 4 knots. Direction variable between 350 and 080 degrees. Visibility 30 kilometers. View 3,000 feet cumulus. Broken heights unknown. Temperature 21. Dew point 14. QNH 1018 hectopascals. 3007 inches. Advise you have information hotel. Nalitra International Airport Information Hotel. 2330. ILS Zulu Runway 34 right approach. Landing runway 34 right. Departure runway 34 left. Departure frequency 124.2. Taxiway Alpha 1 closed. Observe gear down operation procedure on final. Wind 030 degrees 4 knots. Direction variable between 350 and 080 degrees. Visibility 30 kilometers. View 3,000 feet cumulus. Broken heights unknown. Temperature 21. Dew point 14. QNH 1018 hectopascals. 3007 inches. 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ILS Zulu Runway 34 right approach. Landing runway 34 right. Departure runway 34 left. Departure frequency 124.2. Taxiway Alpha 1 closed. Observe gear down operation procedure on final. Wind 020 degrees 3 knots.
Direction variable between 290 and 080 degrees. Visibility 30 kilometers.